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1: Score 6651, climb and flight level 160.
0: Climb flight level 160, may start 6651.
2: 7065, level 300, clear at the 3 Bravo.
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2: It's 1-8 on Taipei 129 at Decimal 1.
7: Yeah, good morning, Tianjin Cargo 3831, climbing flight level 630.
8: Tianjin Cargo 3831, Roger.
7: Tianjin Cargo 631. Hong Kong radar, Aspen 7576, flight level 350.
8: Aspen 7576, Roger. China Southern 5086, descend now, flight level 250.
7: Now by level 250, China Southern 508.
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7: Level 260, Hong Kong Shuttle 617.
2: 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Hong Kong Shuttle 600, clear the right hand path.
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8: Four track direct SQ. UPS 67, descend flight level 330.
7: Descend flight level 330, UPS 67.
0: Okay.
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0: Moscow 6651, very good morning, flight level 160.
9: Moscow 6651, Hong Kong radar, climb to flight level 210.
0: Flight level 210, Moscow 6651.
8: 705, contact radar 127, decimal 55.
7: 127, decimal 55, 107.05, good day.
8: Good day.
7: Hello, order for 857510, Cinco, flight level 9,500 meters, and if it's possible, request 10,100 meters.
8: Level 4857, Hong Kong radar, radar contact, flight heading 070.
7: Heading 070, order for 857.

0: Oscar 6651, climb to flight level 250.
1: Climb to flight level 250, Mascot 6651.
2: United 820, contact radar 123.47.
3: 120,
0: flight level 160. United 820, Hong Kong radar, continue press and heading, climb to flight level 250.
3: Level 250, United 820.
4: Cut. 485, thank you.
5: Scooter 120, December ready, flight level 350.
1: 50, Scooter 120.
5: Panasonic 5086, descend flight level 110, reach level 10 miles before landing.
6: To flight level 250.
7: Situation, continue to level 250, bring your 12.
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0: Mascot 6651, increase speed to 300 knots.
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5: Cafe 632, descend to level 360. Cafe 632, descend to level 360.
13: Send flight level 36 there, got a 636.
1: 51 morning, climbing flight level 250.
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14: 7-3A, reach 4,500 meters by 10 miles.
15: Reach 4,500 meters by 10 miles, China 7-3A, roger.
16: The same flight was 2-6-8 to reach by Nepal, UPS 67.
2: 724, climb to flight level 160, track direct to source loop.
1: Flight level 0, direct source loop, Hong Kong 724.
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6: Four 457 from Topan, clear Island approach runway 25 right.
17: Cafe 982. Passing 2,100, climbing 5,000.
14: 392, Hong Kong departure, identify climb to 4,200 meters.
17: Climb 4,200 meters, unrestricted through bed move for Cathay 982.
14: 392, AM unrestricted to flight level 4,200 meters.
17: Restricted for Cathay 982.
2: One speed 250, not or less.
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5: Scooter 100, continue descend, level 260, reach by eastbound.
8: Level 260, and reach by eastbound to the 100.
5: Redcat 112, descend and ready, flight level 260, reach by eastbound.
8: Ready, descend level 260, reach by eastbound, Redcat 112.
5: China Southern 5086, contact radar 127, decimal 55.
10: 27, 55, Southern 5086, for the
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8: 2-6, where Macau 996.
10: Good morning, 9,000, 5086, descending flight level 110.
0: Climber 75286, Hong Kong, Mega, descend to reach flight level 110 by Lambda.
10: Flight level 110, reach by Lambda, 10,5086.
0: United 820, contact radar 127801 with your heading.
3: 27701, United
0: 820, welcome. Hainan 705, descend to reach flight level 110 by Murray. Speed at Murray 280 knots.
10: Reach level 110 by Murray and speed 20 knots, Hainan 705.
3: On request, level 380.
5: Okay, continue heading, climb 11,600 meters.
3: Climb 11,600 meters, United 820.
5: UPSX7, contact radar 127, decimal 55.
10: 55, UPSX7.
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3: Northcander 434.
2: Hong Kong Shuttle 598 Hong Kong departure identified. Climb via SID to flight level 160. Cancel VEMPU restriction.
6: Shuttle 192 to direct to MAP key.
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16: 67, flight level 300, descending flight level 260 to be leveled by MAPO.
0: UPS 67, Hong Kong radar, roger.
5: Heading 255.
3: 255, United 820.
5: Mascot 6651 now cancel speed control. Yeah, 67.
6: Which by myself? Information Kilo, descend to 9,000 feet, QNH 1013.
2: Hong Kong Shuttle 738 Hong Kong departure, confirm passing 1,300 feet.
10: Abram now 1,745,000.
2: Shuttle 73 identify, climb by SID to flight level 160, cancel VEMPU restriction.
10: 04 with A.
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5: 119 at decimal 3.
10: 3 Hong Kong 05 to Dubai.
5: 5. Tianjin Cargo 3831, contact Manila 119 at decimal 3.
10: Manila 193, good day, Tianjin Cargo 3831.
5: Scooter 100, contact radar 126, decimal 3.
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6: G1 Hong Kong radar, proceed direct to gate, climb to flight level 250.
4: Climb level 250, Cathay 921.
0: The speed 300 knots or greater.
6: Maintain speed 280 knots on 205.
2: 434, contact radar 133.82.
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5: 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United 820, heading 275.
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21: 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From radar, Hong Kong Shuttle 724, good morning, climbing slot level 250, direct Ellie.
5: Marshall 724, climb 10,400 meters.
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2: Hong Kong Shuttle 598, Hong Kong radar climb to flight level 250.
1: Bottom 250, Hong Kong Shuttle 598.
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3: 392, contact radar 118, decimal 92.
2: Maintain 280 knots of radar.
4: Flander 110 to be reached by Murray and 280 knots of radar, UPS 67.
5: B250
4: now. 3392, good morning, 14, 6101, get Federal City 0.
6: 10, B92, Hong Kong radar.
1: 92. 32.
5: Cathay 434, contact radar 118 decimal 925.
7: 118925, today Cathay 434.
5: Hong Kong Shuttle 617, C250 knots.
1: Okay.
5: Cathay 449 from Renzi, clear RMB Zulu approach runway 25 right.
1: 2RB, Cathay 449.
5: Cathay 449, maintain speed 180 knots, operator.
0: Cathay 771, Hong Kong departure identify. Climb via SID to flight level 160. Cancel vent pool restriction.
8: Climb via SID to flight level 160. Cancel vent pool restriction. Cathay 771.
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0: 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Lanzu, clear RNB Sulu, approach from 825 right.
1: 91, leading 40 kills, step 280.
0: The Nana is retreating, send to 6,000 feet.
2: Scooter 100, good day. Good day. 00, morning, maintaining level
1: 220. Scooter 100, Roger, maintain 220.
0: 220, Scooter 100. We're
1: not so great, huh? 310, not so great, down, crash at the 598.
0: 27, confirm the RMP Sulu AR approach from 825 left.
1: RMP AR Sulu 825 left.

0: Eastern 7365, which is B21A0. Hong Kong Shuttle 617, B23A0.
1: Cathay 771 speed 250 not approved.
2: 771. Bye bye.
0: With me.
3: Good morning, descending flight level 190. Estimating Sierra at 0029.
4: Taraf year 4727, Hong Kong radar, report your passing, flight level and squawk.
3: Squawk 3423, Tango Victor Romeo 4727.
4: Tango Victor Romeo 4727, report your passing, flight level.
3: 57238.
4: Sorry, Tango Victor Romeo 4727, identify clear Sierra 7 Bravo arrival.
3: Sierra 7 Bravo arrival, Tango Victor Romeo 4727. Good morning, Hong Kong Shuttle 738, approaching South Loop, flight level 160.
4: Hong Kong Shuttle 738, Hong Kong radar, climb to flight level 250, cancel speed restrictions.
3: Level 250, cancel speed restrictions, Hong Kong Shuttle 738.
4: Hong Kong Shuttle 598, cancel speed restrictions.
3: Please, Hong Kong Shuttle 598.
5: Number 2, Tower 1, and number 4, Shenfeng 237.
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0: 2506, Cathay 605. Minus D933, descend to 4,500 feet.
4: Hong Kong Shuttle 598, contact radar 127, decimal 1.
3: 7, decimal 1, Hong Kong Shuttle 598, help.
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3: Cathay 449, establish.
0: Cathay 449, continue approach, maintain speed 180 knots until 9 knots final.
3: 180, turn down, continue Cathay 449. Down 8.
6: Go ahead.
3: Climb inside level 250.
6: Call shuttle 558, climb inside level 350, track our FCAM.
3: Climb level 350, FCAM, go shuttle 598.
7: China 73022 Hong Kong departure, identify climb on restricted to 7,000 feet.
8: Climb on restricted
1: to 7. SA 691, contact radar 123.47. Confirm 123.47.
0: UPS 67, descent is 6,000 feet.
9: Good morning, now 856. Hong Kong 5 meters on Hong Kong 8563,
7: climb 8,056. MCAL 856, Hong Kong departure, identify climb to flight level 120.
9: Climb to flight level 120, MCAL 856.
7: Scooter 100, descent to reach flight level 4,500 meters by 10 miles.
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3: Level 310, Cathay 628.
4: Tower Romeo 4727, Hong Kong radar, maintain flight level 190, speed at Sierra 280 knots.
3: Speed 280 knots, maintain at 190, Tango Victor Romeo 4727.
4: 110.
0: Cathay 449, contact tower 118.7.
3: This was Cathay 449.
7: Cathay 3-1. MCAL 856, climb to flight level 130.
9: Climb to flight level 130, MCAL 856.
7: Crewe 538, contact Guangzhou 125.35, good day.
11: 125.35, good day, Crewe 538.
7: Bolivia 236, climb to flight level 140.
12: Climb level 140, right now 236.
7: Bolivia 236, contact the radar 133.82, good day.
12: 133.82, right now 236, good day.
7: China Southern 3022, climb to 9,000 feet. No speed control, high speed approved.
12: I'm 6 years of level 140.
2: Going to 236, Radar, good morning. Climb to flight level 250.
12: Level 250, Radar 236.
13: Recap 112, good morning, radar and over, level 220.
7: Recap 112, Hong Kong departure, descend to flight level 180.
13: Descend flight level 180, recap 112.
7: Scooter 100, contact Zhuhai approach 121, decimal 4, good day.
13: 214, Scooter 100, good day.
7: China Southern 3022, climb to flight level 110.
13: Flight level.
7: Cathy 316, climb to flight level 120.
14: Proceed to flight level 130.
15: Good morning, climb to flight level 10,400 meters.
3: Delta level 10,400 meters, Hong Kong Shuttle 73.
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3: 71.
16: Cathay 691
0: on climb flight level 250. Cathay 691,
16: climb flight level 400. Flight level 400, Cathay 691.
2: Speed 300 knots or greater, climb to flight level 250.
9: Speed 310 knots or greater, climb to flight level 250, Tower 856.
3: 771, we will not be able to reach the flight level 10,400 meters by deck loop.
14: Battle 896, cancel VAMPU level restriction.
3: Cancel VAMPU level restriction on Battle 896.
4: 771, cancel speed restrictions, climb to flight level 250.
3: Cancel speed restriction, climb to flight level 250, Cathay 771.
16: 771. We may reach flight level 400 by inbox.
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4: Victor Romeo 4727, contact approach 119 decimal 1. Good day.
17: 119 decimal 1, Bunker Victor Romeo 4727, good day, thank you.
13: Climb 6,900 meters, 10,322.
0: Record 112, descend flight level 170, turn left direct to Taymont.
6: Descend flight level 170, turn left direct to Taymont, record 112.
0: Cathay 936, no speed control, climb unrestricted to flight level 110.
17: Road 9201.
0: Zero knots on TFI. Cathay 771, climb flight level 10,400 meters.
3: Climb flight level 10,400 meters, Cathay 771.
17: Shuttle 598, we climb flight level 360.
0: Shuttle 598, call you back. Shuttle 598, level 350, final.
13: 50, 10,322.
0: 4,500 meters, reached by Taimot.
9: 10,500 meters and reached by Taimot, okay, 112.
0: Cathay 936, climb to flight level 130.
12: Climb to level 130, 96.
3: Flight level 250, Great to Bay 340.
13: Cathay 3301, climb flight level 250, approaching Sierra, book 3113.
12: 3163.
4: Flight Alpha 260 or below, descend to Flight Alpha 110.
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4: 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Climb to Flight Alpha 250.
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13: Go ahead.
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13: Maintain Flight Level 250, China 7301.
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13: 127, that's 101, China Southern 301, good day.
0: 013.
14: Shuttle 8906, contact radar 133, decimal 82.
12: Radar 13382, shuttle 8906.
5: Hong Kong radar, cancel speed, clear direct and far, climb out of a CP0.
13: Cancel
9: speed. Climb to flight level 330, MSR 856.
5: Right, 3392, contact 8129, decimal 1.
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0: 129 13 392 3 0 7 0 070 Cafe 129 at 1 Hong Kong radar 132 decimal 15
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4: 192, 132, 9, decimal 1. Squawk.
3: Descending 7,000 centimeters, flight level 236, and squawk 0522. CQ only at 45, but requesting RMP Yank 25 left, if available.
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5: Cafe 316, for calling in, good morning, climb for level 2900 initially, fly heading 090.
3: Climb for level 290, heading 090, Cafe
0: 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Beat 180 knots or greater.
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0: EVA 891, descend to 4,500 feet, speed 230 knots.
3: 500.
0: Terra Avia 4727, descend to 4,500 feet, speed 250 knots.
3: 2,365,
14: 5,000, Delta 1,000. Quebec 596, departures identified, climb unrestricted, flight level 160.
3: I'm
13: going to stick to the 4160, Sky level 300, 2702,
10: request Sky level 330. Shaman 867, Hong Kong radar identified, stand by level change.
13: Fly Shaman 867.
0: Contact. Okay. Our left transition.
3: 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Our left transition.
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4: 13037, Hong Kong radar identified. Maintain flight level 250.
3: Level 250, China Southern 3030.
15: China Southern 5010, climb flight level 6900 meters.
3: 7. 30, Hong Kong.
10: 2075 on climb flight level 160.
4: Cathay 2075, Hong Kong radar, climb to flight level 250.
10: 250, Cathay 2075.
14: 1-1, good day. Increase speed to 280 knots.
3: Cathay 59.
0: Yeah, approach runway 25 left, information kilo.
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4: China 7811, Hong Kong radar identified. Maintain flight level 120.
3: Flight level 120, China 7811.
4: China 73037, Hong Kong radar.
3: China
4: 7337. China 7337, contact Hong Kong radar 127, update 41.
3: That's
0: my time, 3037,
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0: day. Sarah Avia 4727, clear
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10: 816.
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3: Reach 10,004 and direct Siku, Hong Kong Shuttle 73.
4: Cathay 694, Hong Kong radar.
3: Okay, so Cathay 694.
4: Cathay 694, clear Sierra 7 Bravo arrival.
3: Cathay 7 Bravo, Cathay 694.
13: Good morning, maintain 10,100 meters, Guang 6100, direct Siku.
0: Contact 02 Hong Kong radar contact, clear Canto 3 Bravo.
13: Clear Canto 3 Bravo, Tai 602.
0: Canto 3 Bravo, Tai 602. Manistan 2840, report request level.
3: Flight level 350, China Eastern 2840.
0: China Eastern 2840, stand by higher.
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0: Cathay 691, direct FK, which level by a beam F dot?
4: To flight level 140.
3: And to flight level 140, China 1000 A117.
10: 47, China 7. And direct NFA, climb by level 330.
3: Climbing level 160, Mount Foster.
4: Cathay 723, Hong Kong radar, climb to flight level 250.
3: Well, 250, requesting final level 370, Cathay 723.
4: Roger.
16: 601 request reach flight level 400 by a beam and box.
0: Cathay 691 approved.
16: 6901.
14: 416, sir.
0: Lake B, clear Atlas approach from a 25 left.
17: After remaining there, Lake B, clear with 25 left on the ground.
14: Direct Lim Su.
17: 6.
14: AP2AA, Taipei 129 at decimal 1.
15: 7-5, expect level 350, final climb level 320.
3: Roger, climb flight level 320 now, expecting 350, final level 10-8-2-0-7-5.
15: Chinese now 2840, climb flight level 10,000, say 500 meters.
4: Start to flight level 110, speed 280 knots.
3: Set flight to start, flight level 110, speed 280 knots, get those 394.
4: China 78117, climb to flight level 160.
8: Climb to flight level 160.
0: Let's approach from 825 right.
18: From Chopin, clear Alice approach, runway 25 right, Eva 891.
19: Radar, good morning, 10,3091. Maintain flight level 250, estimate Sierra at 048.
4: China 73091, Hong Kong radar report squawk.
19: Squawk, 3103, China 73091.
4: China 73091, Hong Kong radar identified.
19: China 73091.
14: Flight level
3: 260. Then flight level 260, standard 3601.
0: Nanya 133, decimal 35.
3: 335, Hong Kong 073.
0: Pi 602, December ready, level 260, level by Maple.
8: Then flight level 260 by Maple, Thai 602.
3: Raise up in 614. 5, Dynasty 601.
4: 7, climb to flight level 180.
8: 180, 10,817.
4: 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China 78117, direct APCO.
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8: China 78117.
4: Cathay 3144, descend by star to flight level 110.
3: Star flight level 110, Cathay 3144.
6: 2347, Hong Kong Shuttle 716.
19: Hong Kong Shuttle 1300,
14: Hong Kong Shuttle 130 departures, good morning. Identified, climb unrestricted, flight level 160.
19: Climb unrestricted, flight level 160.
4: To flight level 250.
8: 50, 10,817.
6: Hong Kong Shuttle 716, flight level 160.
4: Hong Kong Shuttle 716, Hong Kong radar, climb to flight level 230.
6: 230, Hong Kong Shuttle 716.
4: China 78117, contact radar 127, decimal 1.
8: 127, decimal 1, China 78117.
19: Hong Kong radar, good morning, Sydney 239, maintaining flight level 120, squawk 3154.
4: Engineer 239, Hong Kong radar, say again, squawk the fleet.
19: Squawk 3145.
4: Engineer 239, Hong Kong radar, identified, maintain flight level 120.
19: Level 120, Engineer 239.
4: China 73091, contact radar, 127, decimal 1.
19: Yeah, 127, decimal 1, good day, China 73091.
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20: Hong Kong radar, good morning. 3091, maintain flight level
0: 20. Transfer 2091, climb now for level 270.
20: Climb, fly level 270, and request 230.
0: China Star 2091, copy request, climb now level 270.
3: Roger.
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21: 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Any higher level available?
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23: Hong Kong frequency, sir, 552.
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4: To flight level 150.
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26: Kelly 596, good day.
19: 787, flight level 340.
0: Galaxy 787.
19: 3091. Car, good morning, VJ 879, flight level 340.
4: VJ 790.
0: Nice. 76,000 feet.
14: Everybody, people, still Russia, maintain or greater.
23: Break to the A3, clear.
14: Hong Kong Shuttle 896, after reaching, maintain speed 78 or less.
26: After reaching, maintain 78 or less, Hong Kong Shuttle 896.
23: 2 morning, maintain. 2008. Now main descent flight level 260 by Maple.
4: Thai 602, Hong Kong radar, roger.
14: To get the right Enver. Cafe 316, contact Shanghai 128, a small 35.
23: Hong Kong Shuttle 716, good morning, flight level 250.
0: Shuttle 716, climb to level 270.
23: Shuttle level 270, Hong Kong Shuttle 716.
0: Shuttle 716, are you able level 360?
4: Level 170.
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0: 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KDH 314, Fox Leader Traffic, turn left heading 080.
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29: Fire, I'm level
19: 14. Level 160.
4: Get a 767 Hong Kong radar, climb to flight level 250.
19: 250, get a 767.
14: Three, two, increase speed to 280 knots.
23: 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Seven direct in KP, cool.
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0: Shuttle 716, climb level 320, clear direct APCAL.
29: Shuttle 320, the APCAL, Hong Kong Shuttle 716.
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5: 9140.
29: Maintain
5: flight level 340, squawk 6240. Squawk 201, Hong Kong radar, identify Kier Sierra Mike Tango 4 Alpha arrival.
7: Unrestricted.
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5: 3 6 2 8 0 knots.
0: 1-1-4-5-5-2, 7-8-7-2-5-0-direct-0-5. Shuttle 552, climb to
5: level 300. Climb level 300, 1-4-5-5-2.
0: Shuttle 716, level 320, final level.
29: 320, final, 1-4-5-5-6.
0: China 7-8-1-7, maintain level 310, just traffic 1,000 feet above.
5: Maintain flight level 310,
0: 9817.
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0: 716,
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0: Shenzhen 2-3-9, climb to flight level 210.
29: Level 210, Sydney 239.
0: 4-6 o'clock.
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0: 3037. Cathay 691 over APCAL, Sanyang on 122 decimal 6.
9: 122 decimal 6, Cathay 691.
5: Looking for high level. 5, descend now, flight level 350, decoursing traffic.
9: Descend now, flight level 350, Hong Kong Shuttle 625.
1: More climbing, flight level 7500 meters, direct docking. Available up to 12,500 meters.
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10: 2, Cathay 384.
29: 1 climbing 160, maintaining 280 knots.
0: And 315 Hong Kong radar, cancel speed restriction, climb to flight level 250.
29: Speed restriction, climb flight level 250, Air India 315.
0: Thai 602, proceed direct to Murray.
5: To Murray, Thai 602.
0: Shenzhen 335, track from Sierra, proceed direct to Ali.
29: Ali. Under Sierra, proceed direct to Ali, to Sierra.
0: Avan. Cathay 767, contact radar 127, decimal 1.
29: 7-1, Cathay 767.
0: Shenzhen 239, climb to flight level 230.
29: 239.
0: Thai 602, descend to flight level 130.
5: A 96, Taipei 129, decimal 1.
14: 5 right. Descend unrestricted to 9,000 feet, QNH 1013.
0: 5 vectors for climb fly heading 155.
29: 20, Cathay 767.
10: 18902.
29: 92, Hong Kong Shuttle 130, okay.
10: Yeah.
9: 280, Hong Kong Shuttle 230.

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1: Stop last man 0330, final Hong Kong Shuttle 130.
2: Climb to flight level 250.
1: Level 250 today, 239.
2: Shenzhen Air 335, climb to flight level 1990.
1: Level 1990, Shenzhen Air 225.
3: German cargo 728, departure identify, climb for SID to flight level 160, cancel 900,000 feet altitude restriction.
4: So this has level 160, cancel 900,000
3: feet altitude restriction. Malaysian 0079, cancel 900,000 feet altitude restriction.
5: Malaysian 0079, cancel Red Bull altitude restriction.
6: Rick B cleared RMP Zulu AR approach runway 25 left.
7: Rick B and RMP AR Zulu 25 left.
1: Good morning, today are 239, climbing flight level 250.
8: Shenzhen 229, Roger, stand by for higher.
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6: Zero knots, descend to 4,500 feet.
7: 50 knots, 4,500 feet.
3: 7579 departure identify, climb for SID to flight level 160.
2: Climb for SID for level 16779.
10: 60, track direct to Ailey, rejoin the flight Pembridge.
7: Climb to flight level 250, track direct to Ailey, rejoin the flight Pembridge.
11: 239, turn right heading 195.
1: Heading 195, today are 239.
6: 1,000 feet.
7: 6,200.
1: Radar, hello, Cathay 624, passing follow 238, descending 210, squawk 0673.
10: Cathay 624, Hong Kong radar identified, information Kilo, clear 07 Bravo arrival.
1: 307 Bravo, we got Kilo, get a 624.
10: And 315, contact radar 127, decimal 1.
1: 71, radio 315, good day.
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5: 16602, good day.
10: Emirates 9861, climb to flight level 250.
1: Climb 250, I'm going to sign 861. 600 meters to reach by Deckwood, it'll be a 315.
6: Cathay, positive, bye-bye. 01. 02, maintain speed 300 knots or greater. Descend unrestricted to 8,000 feet, QNH 1013.
9: Watch out, climb to flight level 330.
1: Stay 4. Control Bay Area 604, climbing flight level 250.
9: Bohemia 604, climb flight level 330.
1: Climb flight level 330, Bay Area 604. 390.
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6: Hong Kong Shuttle 673, reduce speed to 210 knots.
7: 210 knots.
6: 694, no speed control, kind of the tower, 118 decimal 4.
0: No speed control, 1184, okay, there, 694.
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4: 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China Southern 3038. Passing 132, climbing level 160.
5: Chairman Cargo 728, Hong Kong, climb the flight level 250, no speed control.
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7: 116, China Southern 3053.
8: China Southern 353 identified. Follow flight plan route, maintain flight level 250.
7: Flight plan route, maintain flight level 250, China Southern 353.
8: Malaysian 079, contact radar 127, decimal 1.
9: 71, Malaysian 079.
8: Cafe 624, descend to flight level 110.
10: 110, contact flight level 6900 meters, no speed control.
11: Departure identified, climb by SID, developer 160, cancel 9000 feet at the tail restriction.
12: Pass it on.
13: Formation Lima current, runway 25 right, descend unrestricted to 8000 feet, QNH 1013.
7: 9353, good day.
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14: Dynasty 77, bye bye.
7: Hong Kong radar, good morning, 10,353.
15: 15, good day, Shanghai, 7201. Now we'll go to 233, descend for level 260, reach by NPAX.
14: 60, reach by NPAX, developer 233.
15: Greater Bay 308, climb to flight level 370, cancel speed. Falca 201, contact 1265.
14: Falca 201, good day.
15: Good day.
16: Hong Kong radar, good morning. Xiamen 8725, flight level 280. Squawk 6340, request cruising level 330.
15: German Cargo 728, climb for level 270. Dominic 725, identify, maintain present level.
16: Level Xiamen 8725.
15: Okay, 596.
17: Just small tree, my turn, Xiamen 87, good day.
18: 07, climbing flight level 160, speed 280 knots.
8: Cafe 607, Hong Kong radar, climb to flight level 240.
18: Level 240, Cafe 607.
19: 6.1, China Stand 2840.
20: Hong Kong radar, 127.
21: 271, good day, now 57.
13: Small 7.
22: 87, Cafe 314.
13: Hong Kong Shuttle 673, Connor the Tower, 118, decimal 4.
19: 118, decimal 4, Hong Kong Shuttle 673, good day.
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13: for approach. Information Lima, current runway 25 left. 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QNH 1013.
8: Radar. 759R, contact radar 127, decimal 1. 271,
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13: 530. 50 knots or greater, turn left heading 350.
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0: 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Cathay 759er, Hong Kong radar, call you back higher.
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5: Hong Kong Shuttle 65, contact approach, 11901.
0: 1,600 meters by deck blue, Delta Alpha Golf Bravo uniform.
1: 1,600 meters by deck blue, sir, India 315.
13: 25 approach, runway 25 left, expect RMP Zulu AR approach, proceed direct to Lickby.
3: Hong Kong Shuttle 6XX, please be flying 2 knots.
4: 250 knots, Hong Kong Shuttle 6XX.
3: Cathay 48, please be the 2X, 2 knots.
8: Cafe 607, contact radar 127, decimal 1.
18: 127, decimal 1, Cafe 607.
19: Radar, good morning, Tata 349, maintain flight level 250, squawk 3112.
8: 349, Echo Fest, squawk 3112.
19: Echo squawk 3112, Tata 349.
8: China 7349, identified, maintain flight level 250, follow flight plan route.
19: Level 250, follow flight plan route, China 7349.
5: Copied, speed 300 knots now, climb the flight level 250, direct med key.
18: Speed 300 now, climb level 250 and direct med key, Cathay 530.
5: Starwalker 201, contact departure 122, decimal 65.
12: 12265, Starwalker 201, thank you, good evening.
0: Right. Clear of traffic, climb flight level 350, reach by NBOC.
13: 300 knots or greater.
10: NATO, descend flight level 150.
24: NATO, flight level 150, Starwalker 201.
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0: Cathay 607, climb flight level 280.
18: Level 20, Cathay 607.
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19: 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Request cruising level
0: 360. China Southern 349, Hong Kong radar, roger. Climb flight level 320.
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0: Hainan 7322, Hong Kong radar.
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0: Break cap 126, contact radar 128, decimal 75.
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0: 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Mantari 3904, contact radar 128.75.
7: Morning, maintaining flight level 350.
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7: 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Hong Kong, Mantari 3904, maintaining flight level 330, Chicago 0720.
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13: 625, speed 250 knots or greater.
16: Hong Kong, g'day. Increase speed to 300 knots, track direct to Meb Key and climb to flight level 250.
24: 25 level 250, increase speed to 300 knots, direct to Meb Key, Great Bay Terminal 2.
16: Cathay 48, contact radar 1189 or 2.
17: 18, stay tomorrow, 9 at 2, Cafe 48.
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15: H1013. 725 direct to Norman, climb by level 330.
13: The Zulu approach, runway 25 right.
24: 231, confirm for Boeing 231.
15: Boeing 231, negative. Heavy 3 Bravo, check 8 is clearly.
24: Roger that, AB3 Bravo arrival, Boeing 231, just about to establish communication with you. Good morning.
15: Thank you, good morning. AB3 shows radio to traffic descent alpha level 290.
24: That's right, Cafe 333. Hong Kong radar, Cafe 3253, flight level 300, swapping 6337.
15: Cafe 3253, Hong Kong radar, that's fine. So AB3 Bravo arrival.
24: Clear,
0: Abbey 3,
24: Bravo,
0: arrival, Cafe 3, 0, 5, 6. Hong Kong. 607, higher level occupy. Next higher of level 400, do you prefer?
6: Cathay 6078,
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6: By Cathay 607.
24: That's over, Cathay 607,
15: Macau 6, 357 Hong Kong radar identified, clear Sierra Mike Tango 4 Alpha arrival.
2: Tango 4 Alpha, Mike Charles 657.
13: To run Su.
15: Turn to flight level, 290.
2: Flight level 290, Cathay 407.
0: I'm flight level 320.
2: To flight level 320, transfer 8475 available, request flight level 360 up to.
0: China Southern 8475, copy request.
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3: 133825,
11: get a 526. Good morning, Cafe 901. Cafe 901, departure identified, climb fast ID to 9000 feet.
3: Well, the SID, 9,000 feet,
11: Cafe 901. Cafe 540, maintain 9,000 feet on return, traffic will be crossing about.
2: 75.
0: 5, 1.48, ready? Fairjet 879. Fairjet 879, due to your destination, descend flight level. Correction, maintain flight level 340, maintain flight level 340.
2: Steven 7523479.
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13: To run,
3: 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Descend 5,500 feet and track runs to Delta
0: 233. Southern 8475, climb flight level 360.
2: To flight level 360, thank you, transfer 8475. Southern 349, request to EPCO.
0: China Southern 349, clear direct EPCO and climb now flight level 360.
2: Direct to EPCO, climb to flight level 360, transfer 349.
13: Dallas from my 25 left approach.
2: 66 left.
16: Speed 300 knots or less.
2: 250, speed 300 or less, Mahina 676.
13: My 25 right, descend unrestricted to 9,000 feet, QNH 1013.
24: Hong Kong radar, good morning, China Southern 8159, maintaining flight level 250, V2.
0: China Southern 8159, Hong Kong radar, roger.
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15: Seven.
9: Philippine 300, Hong Kong radar 126, descend voice 3.
2: Southern 349, request climb to flight level 390.
0: China Southern 349, copy request, standby.
2: Southern 349. Hong Kong radar,
4: roger.
13: Seven zero after tope, clear dialers from my 25 right approach.
3: After topun, descend left 25 right. 870.
24: 905, Stalker 201, thank you, buddy.
4: Skywalker 201, Hong Kong radar, mechanical formation Bravo, runway 34. Expect LMP approach, maintain flight level 110, unreaching traffic below.
2: 90, transfer 349, thank you.
0: China Southern 8159, climb flight level 320.
2: Climb to flight level 320, China Southern 8159.
26: 230, Cafe 741.
2: 47, red cap, 1, 2, 3,
15: 5. 20, Brunei, climb to flight level 310, clear direct enter.
8: Zero, try direct to Mango.
10: Next Mango, Philippine 300.
12: Hong Kong, morning, right cab, 126, cooking 2171.
8: Mango 126, Hong Kong radar, roger.
15: 3 Bravo arrival.
12: Clear, Abbey 3 Bravo arrival, Cafe 305.
15: Cafe 305, report your indicator airspeed.
12: Cafe 305.
15: Cafe 305 for sequencing, reduce speed to 270 knots.
12: Reduce speed 270 knots, Cafe 305.
15: Cafe 3253, due traffic, descend now for level 290.
24: Descend now for level 290, Cafe 3253.
15: Bohemia 231, descend now for level 290, turn right heading 230.
24: Descend now, flight level 290, turn right heading 230, Bohemia 231.
15: Cafe 303, speed 290 knots.
0: Are you able, flight level 390?
12: Negative, China Southern 353, due performance.
0: China Southern 353, roger, maintain flight level 360.
12: Maintain flight level 360, China Southern 353.
15: 290, stop climb flight level 290, stand by for the climb. 231, turn right heading 300.
24: Indicating 300, Bohemia 231.
15: Bohemia 231, and descend for level 280.
24: Level 20, Bohemia 231.
8: Mike 126, the cleared level is flight level 110.
12: Level 110, right cab, 126.
8: Philippine 300, descend to flight level 130, which by Mango.
10: 130, reach by Mango, Philippine 300.
8: Starwalker, cushion. Cafe 741, contact radar 127, decimal 1.
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24: 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Clear flying indicator 263 knots.
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13: 18 decimal 7.
15: Counter radar, 126 decimal 5.
12: 6 decimal 5, there are my carrier 5 today.
25: Hong Kong radar, good morning, Xiaomi 8641, flight level 280, squawk 7005.
15: Call you back shortly.
25: Xiaomi 8641, flight level 280, request level 330.
15: I said call back.
24: Hong Kong radar, Cathay 3253,
27: request resume normal.
15: Runway 3253, reduce speed to 260 knots. Descend.
8: 717, Hong Kong radar, climb to flight level 250.
1: I'm flight level 250, get 817.
9: 267, are you able? Flight level 380.
15: Five four eight one follow for 330. Can they 5481 follow for 330.
5: 5481 330,
15: can they find? 3055 present heading.
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15: 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They AB3 Bravo arrival.
1: B3 Bravo Eva 845.
15: I'm 8641 Hong Kong radar identified.
0: 5-122.6.
2: 122.6 Cinderella 335. Hong Kong radar, good morning, China Southern 8313, maintaining flight level 250.
0: China Southern 8313, Hong Kong radar, climb flight level 300, final.
2: Climb to flight level 300, China Southern 8313.
9: Flight level
0: 741, traffic above, standby.
16: Any at 231, turn right heading 270.
0: 100, I'm reaching LVP, opposite way traffic, 1000 feet above your clear level. United 153 traffic information, opposite way traffic, range 50 miles, climbing 1000 feet below.
1: Instruction direct alley, get 817.
27: Hong Kong, good morning, National Cargo 518, reaching flight level 190.
8: National Cargo 518, Hong Kong radar, information Lima, say again your passing level and squawk code.
27: We got information Lima and passing 193-190, National Cargo 518.
8: And your squawk code?
27: 1275.
8: National Cargo 518 identified, clear 07 Bravo arrival.
27: Clear 07 Bravo arrival, National Cargo 518.
8: Philippine 300, contact approach 119-1.
5: 1811-300.
8: Singapore 899.
16: And the flight level 230.
8: 6, confirm that descending flight level 110, reach by Lambda.
1: 1000 by Lambda, right cap 126.
8: Flight level.
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13: Information Lima, descend unrestricted to 9,000 feet, QNH1013.
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19: 122-65, Airbus I-25, ready.
16: Yeah. EVA 851, descend the flight of 130.
27: 777,
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27: 825.
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8: Cafe 717, contact radar 127, decimal 1.
1: 47.1, get 817.
13: 4,500 feet and then continue to descend on the RNAV transition.
16: I've left, I believe, but approach will confirm.
0: 7, Hong Kong radar, climb flight level 270.
1: Flight level 270, get a 717.
16: 231, thank you for that. Normal descent rate now, descend reduce speed to 2H knots.
15: 7-4, contact radar 133.825, good day.
14: 133.825, good day, I get 0674.
0: Final.
2: Level 300, China, Southern A313.
16: Hong Kong Shuttle 674, Hong Kong, good day. Track to Med Key. Correction, continue on the SID, climb the flight level 250, 300 knots.
6: Climb flight level
16: 250,
0: continue on the level 260. Flight level
6: 260, Hong Kong. Stand by. Flight level 260, squawk 571.
0: China Southern, say again your call sign please and report your position.
6: China Southern 3078, turn flight level 260, squawk 6571.
0: China Southern 3078, Hong Kong radar, contact radar on 128.75.
6: 128.75, China Southern 3078.
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9: 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China Southern 3078, negative 12347, and your call sign is China Southern 3078. 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
0: 122.06.
15: Thank you, good day. 029, climbing, follow up in 310.
11: Five one, descend to reach flight level 110 by muscle speed 250.
13: Dynasty 903, kind of the tower, 118.7.
11: Zero by muscle speed 250 knots.
15: Stand by high.
11: A3253, turn left heading 245, descend to flight level 110.
6: That's out the 3078.
11: Hello, 119.1, good day.
6: 71.
25: SID, 9000, Turkey's 171, Eric.
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13: Calais 407, maintain speed 180 knots or greater.
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11: Tree direct to muscle, descend to reach flight level 110 by muscle.
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13: Bye bye. Take 305, approach runway 25 right, descend unrestricted to 9000 feet, QNH
5: 1013.
13: Approach runway 25 right.
7: The car is 25, descend flight level 110, reach by Hazel.
2: Flight level 110, reach by Hazel, there, the car is 25.
9: To a final climb, flight level 320 for now.
6: 31. Flight level
25: level 350, squawk 0151.
0: Scooter 174, Hong Kong radar, good morning, identified.
25: 174.
13: Cathay 303, speed 180 knots or greater.
0: At descent to reach fire level 110 by muscle.
25: Dubai 123, find right cap 126, bye bye.
0: 5.
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0: 3253, contact approach 119, decimal 1.
8: Descent to flight level 220.
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4: Confirm, flight level 220, Trans-Southern 3078.
8: Ava.
4: Descent to flight level 220, Trans-Southern 3078.
0: Singapore 8999, clear direct APCO.
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0: On departure.
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16: 815,
11: Boeing 608, departure identify. Climb for SID to 9000 feet. Cafe 777, contact radar 123, decimal 475.
13: Continue descent on the RNAV transition.
7: 110, traffic below.
27: It is well over 110, I am a carrier to sign.
11: 0.
0: Turkish 1718.
11: Turkish 17, contact Mr. Flight Level 160.
8: Five Hong Kong radar, make confirmation Charlie, runway 34, expect RNP approach. Maintain flight level 110, unreaching traffic below.
27: Expect RNP, runway 34 approach, maintain flight level 110, airman tower 825.
13: 231, maintain speed 180 knots or greater.
11: Connie 288, departure identify, climb for SID to 9000 feet.
0: 0110 by muscle.
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13: 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Reduce speed to 210 knots.
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0: knots. 655 negative. 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
4: 302, good day, China Southern 359, or 349.
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25: 12335, Cathay 741.
0: Flight
25: level 400, Singapore 899.
9: Flight 743, contact Hong Kong radar 12532.
25: 12523.
13: 253, proceed direct to RevMe.
3: Direct Dalo and climbing up level 140, Air Macau 862.
25: 257. Hong Kong radar, Ashana 743, flight level 340.
0: Ashana 743, Hong Kong radar, roger.
11: One 7 1, contact radar 123, decimal 475.
25: 1-2-3-4-7-5-1-7-1. Good day, thank you.
9: 641 climb, flight level 320.
8: Package 171 Hong Kong radar, trip direct to Ali, climb to flight level 250, no speed restriction.
25: Ali, climb level 250, no speed restriction, circuit 171, heavy, thank you.
9: Hello.
10: Negative, Xiamen 8655, request flight level 340, initially.
0: Xiamen 8655, copy, then descend, flight level 320, final.
10: Affirm, Xiamen 8655.
0: Xiamen 8655, negative, instruction, descend, flight level 320.
25: Descend,
3: level 210, and we're looking out for the traffic, Aramacal 862.
7: Aramacal 657, company traffic, at 11 o'clock, climbing through a level, under radar separation, you descend now, flight level 110, reach by Hazel.
3: That is our flight level 110, reach by Hazel, and I will keep a lookout for that traffic, Macau 657.
25: 731, now we are able to
9: flight
25: level 340.
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9: 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Channel 6415, flight level
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25: level 330,
9: Shamia 8641.
25: Radar
9: airspace
13: 8779, maintain flight level 360. Flight 7779, original contact. Lima current, descend unrestricted to 9,000 feet, QNH1013.
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9: Hong Kong radar, radar contact. 5539, RP, Captain Darius Keller.
13: At 83253, reduce speed 180 knots, descend at 4,500 feet.
4: Flight level 220.
7: China 73078, maintain.
4: Flight level 220, China 73078.
19: Maintain 320.
13: National Cargo 518, descend at 4,500 feet.
3: Hong Kong radar, good day, Macau 657, descending flight level 110 by Hazel.
8: Macau 657, Hong Kong radar, information Charlie, and expect RMP approach for runway 34. Maintain flight level 110 and reaching traffic below.
3: Information Charlie, RMP runway 34, and we'll maintain flight level 110, copy traffic, Macau 657.
7: Please maintain level, turn left direct to Tamot.
4: Turn level, there are two temples, China 7307, thank you.
19: Hong Kong radar, good morning, house 672, passing 6,000 feet, climb to 9,000, contact 5 uniform departure, squawk 3520.
7: MCAL 672 identified, climb for level 120.
19: 4120, MCAL 672.
25: Hello, leading Ali.
0: Package 171 Hong Kong radar, good morning, climb flight level 310.
25: Climb level 310, Turks 171.
11: 2AD, climb, maintain flight level 180.
25: 2AD.
9: Perfect, Hong Kong radar 1271.
11: Void approved.
25: Sorry.
11: FA 830 contact radar 133 days 825, good day.
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8: 200, County 288. 2 Hong Kong radar, report your passing level and squawk hook.
27: Reaching the 10-8 level 190 about Sierra and squawk is 5253, Charlie 4802.
8: Calculus 4802, identified information Lima, clean 07 Bravo arrival.
27: Information
8: inbound, board 07 Bravo, arrival, Calculus 4802. China Eastern
17: 9623, descend to flight level 110. Flight level 110, China Eastern 9623.
8: Shenzhen 155, climb to flight level 160.
27: This is Eddie. Today, 155, request maintain flight plan route.
8: Shenzhen 155, roger, follow flight plan route and climb to flight level 160.
27: Flight level 160, maintain flight plan route, today, 155.
8: United 153, track direct to Canto, descend to flight level 170.
13: Yes, descend now to 6,000 feet unrestricted.
11: Well, he needs to cancel fan pool restriction, climb for SID to file for 160.
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7: Cathay 970, contact radar 13382.
8: Hi, Zero.
25: Climb level 250, County 288.
8: And Macau 657, descend to 3,000 feet, clear RMP approach, runway 34, report established.
17: Descend 3,000 feet, clear RMP, runway 34, and report established.
13: 500 feet.
11: Cathay 504, when ready, increase speed to 2x, 2 knots.
25: Already 30 knots, Cathay 504.
13: Run through, descend at 4,500 feet.
25: First, Boeing 628, request speed 250 knots.
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25: Greet you, Wi-Fi, can you say again, please?
15: If you can't read me, then why do I have to say again now? Amica 862, time for level 350.
10: Amica
15: 862, then, time for level 330, final level. No higher.
10: 330, final level.
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0: Scooter 174, contact radar 128, decimal 75.
25: 75, scooter 174.
10: 73047, flight level 250, stop 3105.
8: China Southern 3047, Hong Kong radar identified, maintain flight level 25.
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15: 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Bohemian 608, cancel speed restriction. Climb to follow 370.
25: Bohemian 608,
8: Plan 3047, contact radar 127, decimal 1.
12: 127, decimal 1, Saturn 3047.
8: Connie 288, contact radar 127, decimal 1.
14: 127, decimal 1, Connie 288.
8: Cargolas 4802, fly heading 180 for sequencing.
0: 0847, Hong Kong radar, roger.
18: 3047, request flight level, request cruise level 320.
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22: Bongotor, Racket 138, good morning, maintaining level 390, squawk 2147.
0: Racket 138, Hong Kong radar identified, clear Betty 3 Bravo arrival.
22: Betty 3 Bravo arrival, Racket 138.
0: Racket 138, after Dosut, clear direct castle, maintain speed map on 78 or greater.
22: After Dosut, direct the castle, and mark point 78 or greater, Racket 138.
23: Radar, Airspring 779, maintain flight level 360.
0: Airspring 8779, Hong Kong radar, roger.
14: Star County 288, flight level 216, climbing 250.
0: Connie 288, Hong Kong radar, climb flight level 9,200 meters.
14: Climb 9,200 meters, County 288.
26: Southwest Jet 19346.
13: 118 decimal 4.
28: 84, National
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15: Zero, climb to level 350.

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1: Victory Bravo arrival, maintaining Mark Decimal 85, Singapore 874.
0: 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After Dosut, reduce speed Mark 0.82.
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0: China Southern 8313, contact Sanya 122, Decimal 6.
2: 122, Decimal 6, China Southern 8313, good day.
3: 0.22, Decimal 8, we join the staff.
4: Roger, I'll call you back shortly.
5: Three departures identified, climb for SID, flat of 160.
4: Nice.
2: 122, decimal 65, Vermicare 673, have a nice day.
1: What's up, there?
6: Five five, climb to flight level 250.
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0: 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Approach information Lima, runway 25 left. Descend unrestricted to 8,000 feet. QNH 1013.
1: Good
0: day. 965, front of the tower, 118, decimal 7. Good day. Noted 153.
1: Yeah, maintain dog radar.
2: Star, Feather 4110.
3: Sierra, Theta Star to 110, Cathay 660.
2: Air Junior 1271, Hong Kong radar, roger. Clear direct CQ.
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0: Johnny said 9623, proceed direct to RevMe.
2: He said now flight level 6,000 meters, reach level in 8 minutes.
1: Descend to 2,000 meters, receive 8258.
2: Channel Southern 8258, read back again. Descend now flight level 6,000 meters, reach level in 8 minutes.
1: Descend to 6,000 meters, reach in 8 minutes, Channel Southern 8258. Level 3602655.
4: Altitude.
1: Second.
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1: 12875, Cathay 710, yes.
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2: Air Canada 66, Hong Kong radar, identified.
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1: Delta 88. 24, kind of Taipei 129 at decimal 1. Okay, go ahead.
7: Right now, 127, decimal 1.
1: 27,
7: decimal 1, confirm the air 6.
1: Confirm Shaman 8723.
0: 127, decimal. Confirm Shaman 7-0-6. 660, expect RMP Zulu AR approach on my 25 left.
4: 3, contact radar 133, decimal 82.
1: 133, decimal 82, Cebu 273.
0: Tito. Chinese 765 after top and cleared ILS runway 25 right approach.
8: After top and cleared ILS approach runway 25 right, Chinese 765.
0: EVA 845, kind of the tower 118 decimal 7.
8: 118 decimal 7, EVA 845.
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1: From 7468, decimal 268, roger, contact 8R121, decimal 3. Cathay 342, confirm requesting, telephone 390.
9: Cathay 342 is climbing file 250 in A firm, we can take 390.
1: Cathay 342, climb telephone 340 initially.
9: Well, 340 initially, Cathay 342. Can we plan to reach our 20 miles before drop me?
1: At what level can you pass by Susa?
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2: Asiana 731, Hong Kong radar, roger. 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
1: 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Final level 380, score code 6245.
2: Starwalker 711, Hong Kong radar, roger. Airspring 8779, descend now flight level 8400 meters.
1: Descend now flight level 8400 meters. Airspring 8779.
3: Roger, maintain 82 or greater after reaching.
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7: Taipei 27 General Radar, identify KS 07 Bravo, arrival.
2: Right, 28 decimal 75.
10: 128 decimal 75, Singapore 874, good day.
2: 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Turkish 171, Contestania 133 decimal 35.
1: 3335, Turkish 171, thank you, have a good day.
2: Good day.
6: Macau 673, descend to reach flight level 110 by Hazel.
12: Level 110, reach by Hazel, Macau 673.
6: Cafe 368, climb for SID to flight level 140. Bye. 140,
4: we change traffic above.
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1: Xiamen Air 8655.
2: Xiamen Air 8685, Hong Kong radar.
7: 273, climb by level 270.
1: Climb level 270, Cebu 273.
7: Malaysian 6102, contact radar 126, base Moore Street.
10: Good day.
0: Proceed direct to Tito.
3: A firm, are you able, variable 370, do you prefer?
2: 5 Hong Kong radar identified, climb flight level 360.
1: Flight level 360, Xiamen 8685.
2: Xiamen Air 8685, caution, similar call sign Xiamen Air 8655 on the same frequency.
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2: Singapore calling, say again.
7: clear for RNP approach. Over 3-4-4 establish.
12: 3000, finish 1013, clear for the approach RNP 3-4, port establish, Alma Castle 73.
0: 3, Connor the Tower, 118 decimal 7.
13: Every Tower, 118, 27, RT to Teresia.
0: Bye-bye. Nada 153, maintain speed 180 knots or greater.
14: 180 knots or greater, 153.
0: Cargolux 4802, reduce speed 250 knots.
15: 250, Cargolux 4802.
4: 55, Cargolux 55, departures at 725, contact SRD, flight of 160, cancel 9,000 foot restriction.
15: Cargolux SRD, flight of 160,
7: center flight level 110 and cross Murray below flight level 130.
16: Flight level 110 and Murray below 130, Cathay 672.
15: What?
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15: Thank you, Makassar. 6.
2: Indonesia, XX3, Hong Kong Radar, good morning, climb flight level 320.
15: Continue 320, Indonesia, XX3.
6: 001, Hong Kong Radar, descend flight level 110, cross NPAT 260 or below.
7: Continue contact approach 419 at this moment.
0: At a 1533, just confirming descending to 4,500 feet, then the RNAV transition.
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2: 70. 66,
0: approach information, Mike, current runway 25 right, descend unrestricted to 6,000 feet, QNH 1013.
15: Five five one, traffic coming to 1,000 below you.
0: One, connect direct to 119 decimal 5 with call sign only.
7: Before 01, descend while I start, flight level 110.
15: Yes, sir, flight level 110, quality 41.
2: Cathay 777, contact Sanya 130 decimal 2.
15: One
6: cell phone. Climb for SID to flight level 140. Cancel flat move altitude restriction.
15: Climb SID to flight level 140. No speed and altitude restriction. 724.
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15: 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Xiamen level 260.
6: 551 Dynasty 608, contact radar 11892.
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2: 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Singapore 828, are you looking for higher?
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7: Cafe number 7, good morning, go radar. And identify clear Sierra 7 Bravo arrival.
15: Right, 7 Bravo, you can say 917.
18: Singapore 828, we can stand by for flight level 382.
2: Singapore 828, roger, stand by.
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0: 1,000 feet, QNH1013. Yes. 721, proceed direct to RIVME. Confirm speed 250 knots.
19: AFM speed is 250 and direct.
3: I do fall, good day.
2: Good day. Seven, Hotel radar. 7, base 201.
0: Bay 413, speed 280 knots or greater.
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4: 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Climb for SID, flight position climb unrestricted. Flat 160.
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0: for only. Bye bye. United 153, Connor the Tower, 118, decimal 7.
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0: yes. Cargolox 4802, Connor the Tower, 118, decimal 4.
9: 18-4, Cargolox 4802.
19: 71.
3: 070, climb to level 410.
0: Six, 672, reduce speed 250 knots.
6: Before cancel speed restriction.
3: Restriction, tower 124. Copy 129 at decimal 1.
0: It's a 55.
2: Copy 917, descend where I start, file 4110.
3: Season 5 star, flight level 110, Cathay 917.
2: And Hong Kong radar.
18: Squawk 0077, Lewis Lake, one down, and level 232.
2: Traffic 345, Hong Kong radar, and Dynamic 5 here, 07, Bravo, arrival.
18: Bravo, 345.
0: 01, maintain 280 knots.
21: Bolivia 221 after Topeng, good day for Alex Bush, runway 25 right.
18: After Topeng, for Alex Bush, 25 right, Bolivia 221.
9: Runway 34, we have Delta Macau, 2-1.
18: Runway 41.
6: Descent 238, and Hong Kong radar, track direct muscle, descent for level 110.
21: For Alex Bush, runway 25 left.
3: Today.
2: Air Junior 1271, request by Zhang Zhang, speed 250 knots. Approach 1013 and follow RMT approach track.
9: Macau, I reach out to 1013, follow RMT approach track, Macau 201.
2: 3.35.
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3: 60, Cafe 494.
2: 6102, contact Coach 119, 01. 02, please. Cafe 345, descend to 54130, where I start.
3: What?
0: Runway 25 left, descend unrestricted to 9,000 feet, QNH1013.
8: Bohemia 252, PSR at NFAR, climb flight level 2900.
11: Climb level 2900.
22: Continue to approach public speeds 84, Cathy, 260, thank you.
0: 30 knots.
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0: T270 director, descend to 4,000 feet, reduce speed to 210 knots.
2: Level 130, direct to Maury.
30: Level 130, direct to Maury, Cathay 786.
8: 8030, climb flight level 29, that's your final.
2: Now it's approved.
8: AP68.
2: MCAL 371 approved. When ready, you can proceed to Papa, clear for RNP approach from 34.
31: After Papa, clear for RNP approach from 34, MCAL 371.
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2: Chairman X703A, maintain speed mark 0.76.
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35: We're in there, 2001, turn right heading 2A0.
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0: 8-7-2-1 for the public speaker, tower 118.7, clear. Correction, 118.4, clear.
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35: Approach runway 25 right, information mic, descend by star to 6,000 feet, QH 1013. The team restriction. Class A 345, expect RMP to approach runway 25 right.
4: Kami 591, cancel speed restrictions.
39: Cancel speed restrictions, Kami 591.
4: Cathay 414, cancel speed restrictions.
40: Cancel speed restrictions, Cathay 414.
4: Cathay 706, increase speed to 250 knots.
2: 5, level not verified. Current checking westbound.
35: Ding for spacing.
39: 13382, good day.
2: Level 410, do you prefer?
41: Level 410, that's the performance Korean 480, maintain flight level 370.
2: Korean 480, call you back.
41: 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And Hong Kong, good morning. Vietjet 886, level 290, you get left.
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41: Affirmative, flight number 370, squawking 1621.
2: Giant Ibis 507, Hong Kong radar identified. Clear Canto 3 Bravo arrival.
41: Canto 3 Bravo arrival, Giant Ibis 507.
1: Flight number 260 to reach by cyber, cancel speed restrictions, Singapore 874.
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3: 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Hong Kong Director, current 2001, Hong Kong, the white speed. 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
41: greater, current 2-1. Proceed direct to main gate. E40. Maintaining Thunderbolt 11,900 meters, course 6133.
2: Cathay 700, Hong Kong radar identified. Clear Canto 3 Bravo arrival.
41: Canto 3 Bravo, Cathay 700.
2: Dynasty 791.
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2: 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China East and 897, what's that? Dynasty
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6: contact radar 1371. Yeah, 1771, 971,
7: good day. Radar 133, decimal 825, good day. At the waypoint, hotel 472.
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7: Normal 212 Delta Delta, confirm cancel the altitude retraction at the hotel 472.
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7: 133.825, cancel altitude retraction, November 212 Delta Delta.
9: 10, correction. Maintain flight level 260 for the moment and stand by lower.
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35: 6 reduce speed to 230 knots.
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6: Eastern 6085, descend to reach flight level 110 by Mori. 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
41: Descend to flight level 110 by Mori, speed 280 knots or greater.
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12: 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Climb SID to 9,000 feet.
13: Climb 9,000 feet.
14: Probably not able to. 110 by Murray.
6: Chinese Dan 605, roger. Cross B Murray below level 130. Now you can direct to Silva.
14: Director Silva is less than 60-85 seconds.
15: Morning, climb to level 330.
40: Climb to level 330.
6: Nine seven Gorilla, Dana 5 clear, Sierra 7 Bravo arrival.
14: 7 Bravo, Bohemia 497, we'll call you again, release by Guangzhou.
6: Roger.
40: Good morning, November 212 Delta, Delta, climb to flight level 250 with you.
15: November 212 Delta, Delta, Hong Kong radar, climb to level 330.
40: Fly to flight level 330, November 212 Delta, Delta.
15: Cathay 494, clear direct Alpha.
40: Sorry, just
15: confirm,
40: Cathay 494.
15: Okay, Cathay 494,
14: direct Alpha. 7, good morning, flight number 340.
16: Aisha 237, Hong Kong radar, good morning, radar contact.
5: 7, Aisha Mongwan.
14: 27, this Mongwan, Hanan 706, please.
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18: Radar 123, that's 905, good day, spring AA75.
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19: Cancel altitude restriction, 40, follow the Z, Tango 7 Charlie to Charlie.
6: Expect RMP approach runway 34, information echo.
18: 36, here, jet 989, good day.
6: Good day.
17: Dip, Cathay 345, left heading 340.
5: Change to
9: Sonic 160. 10, cross NPET, flight level 260 or below.
14: 280 knots, Bohemia 497.
16: 2 decimal 6.
18: And yeah, 1226, 2007.
9: 2852, push on the 259. 2852, QNR. Shenzhen Air 9095, reduce speed to 250 knots.
6: Flight descent to 3003, QH1013, clear for RNP approach 134.
18: Descent 3000 feet, QH1013, clear RNP for Tower Triple S, bring AA75.
14: Scope, Q134.
16: Xiamen 824 Hong Kong radar, good morning radar contact.
5: 40, cancel speed restrictions.
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18: 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Hong Kong Director, Generation 2089.
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9: Generation 2089, descend 4,500 feet, left turn heading 330.
18: Descending 4,500 feet, left heading 230, Charleston 2099.
14: Bohemia 497.
16: For planning, are you able 1,600 meters?
5: Shuttle 566, Hong Kong radar, climb to flight level 250.
35: 138 Hong Kong approach runway 25 right, descend unrestricted to 9000 feet, QH 1013.
0: 24,500 feet, runway cleared, our next transition. We slow down now, Kathy 917.
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0: 170 or not, heading 917.
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20: The SQL and climb 10,400 meters, Fantasy 081.
21: On radar, China Southern 352, flight level 310, short 2227.
16: China Southern 352, Hong Kong radar identified.
21: China Southern 352.
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22: Five
16: or higher.
23: 5 8 6, bye bye.
16: Goodbye. VNM 582, Hong Kong radar identified, maintain flight level 330.
23: Maintain flight level 330, VNM 582, copy.
16: Cathay 700, contact radar 12755.
24: 330, VNM 886.
25: Flight level 120, Macau 112.
26: Wireless approach, runway 25 right.
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28: 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Cathay 700.
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16: 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Singapore 27, Sanya 1302.
26: 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Next,
28: 7755, good day.
16: Good day.
30: Good morning, over shuttle 566, climate for level 250.
16: Shuttle 566, Hong Kong radar, Roger, climb flight level 300.
30: Level 300, any chance to fly back to the phone?
16: Stand by.
30: Goodbye, I'm on Shuttle 566.
16: Chinese 507, when ready, descend flight level 260, reach by Maple.
28: Zero by Maple, Chinese.
31: Clear 7, Sierra 7, Delta arrival, air turner 102.
6: Cafe 700, direct to Murray.
26: 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Cafe 345, proceed direct to Ronso, clear for RMT 0 approach, runway 25 right.
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16: Kai Asia 230, contact radar 13215.
32: 230, good day.
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6: Now stand by for lower.
31: Stand by for lower, China 102.
28: Goodbye. 340, 180 knots. Except 10.
0: 65.
26: You back and climb to flight level 140.
1: Level 140, 160 by Macau, 221.
2: Kong, good morning, Macau 221, descending for level 230 by Needle.
3: Macau 221, departure after Needle, descend to level 190.
2: After Needle, descend for level 180, Macau 221.
1: Climb and restrictive start at 160. China Eastern 6085 Director, descend to 5,500 feet.
7: Descend to 5,500,
9: China Eastern 6085.
35: QH 1013.
3: Air China 108, climb to flight level 160.
7: Climb
3: level 160. QH 356, climb for SID to flight level 140. Cancel 9,000 feet attitude restriction.
7: Climb out.
3: QH 954, contact radar 133, decimal
7: 825. 133825, Captain.
1: Eastern 6085, reduce speed to 210 knots.
7: 210 knots,
1: China Eastern 2089, reduce speed to 160 knots.
7: Reduce speed 160, China Eastern 2089.
6: Descend to flight level 130, maintain speed 280 knots.
10: Descend to flight level 130, maintain speed at 280 knots, air channel 103.
11: Good morning, Cathay 730, maintaining flight level 360, squawking 2154, tracking the reducer.
16: Cathay 730, Hong Kong radar, good morning, radar contact, clear by T3, Bravo Rifle.
11: Bravo Rifle, Cathay 730.
12: Hong Kong radar, good morning, cargo king 287, 9200 meters, squawk 3120.
35: Ping 340.
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3: 108. Air China 108, direct to Biko. Climb to flight level 6,900 meters. Copy, stand by.
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16: Xiamen 865, Hong Kong radar, roger. Xiamen
14: 865.
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7: Yeah, 133.35, Dynasty 791, good day.
16: Good day.
15: Hong Kong Radar 113, good afternoon.
16: Okay, 113, Hong Kong Radar, good morning. After Sierra, climb flight level 340.
15: After Sierra 340, Radar 113, morning.
7: 35, I can now 108, good day.
15: 850,
16: standing
15: by direct eastbound.
16: Stand by for spacing and maintain flight plan initially.
6: 700, descend to flight level 110, reach by Murray.
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6: 0310, left heading 120.
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6: Cross Maple, below for level 260.
3: Climb by SID to 9,000 feet. Air Macau 221, descend to flight level 140.
2: Level 140, I'm called 221.
0: Zero two, unnecessary descent rate, 1-2.
1: Shenzhen EA 9095, turn left heading 320.
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1: Hong Kong Director, Singapore. Singapore E74 Director, descend to 5,500 feet.
10: 5,500 feet,
1: Singapore E74. China Eastern 6085, after the turn, clear for Astro Strongway 25 right.
7: After the turn, clear for Astro Strongway 25 right, China Eastern 6085.
6: 103, descend to flight level 110.
10: Descend to flight level 110, I channel 102.
6: Town 9631, climb to flight level 250.
15: Town 9631.
35: Let's approach, descend by star to 6000 feet, QH 1013.
1: 1013.
0: 210
1: knots.
0: 10 knots.
15: Yeah, direct to Dorothy.
4: 7, descend flight level 110, passive flight level 200, squawk 7060.
6: China Eastern 6097, good morning, Hong Kong radar, identify, clear Sierra 7, Bravo arrival.
4: Sierra 7, Bravo arrival, Challenger 6097.
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5: 9,000 feet.
8: Japan
5: at 736, climb for SID 9,000 feet.
8: Japan at 736,
3: climb for SID 9,000 feet. Macau 221, descend to reach flight level 110 by Hazel.
2: 110, reach by Hazel, Macau 221.
3: Calculus 515, climb to flight level 6,900 meters.
6: 7, descend to flight level 180.
2: Descend level 180, JP, flight yourself.
35: Seven feet and 1013.
0: Pilot approach runway 25 right, right here, 1 feet.
6: 9631, contact radar 127, decimal 1, good day.
15: Radar 127, decimal 1, town 9631, good day.
3: 76, cancel additive restriction, climb by SID to flight level 140.
1: Cancel altitude
16: restriction, climb by SID to level
15: 140. 290, stand by higher. Climb to flight level 290, stand by for higher, town 9631.
6: And Director Murray.
7: Descend to flight level 130, reached by Murray, Challenger 6097.
6: Challenger 6097, negative. Director Murray.
7: Director to Murray, Challenger 6097.
1: 500, Singapore A74, descend to 4,500 feet from Ronzo, descend well now transition.
31: 4,000 feet from Ronzo, descend on the RNF transition.
1: Singapore 874, confirm level 4,500 feet.
31: Confirm, descend 4,500 feet, Singapore 874.
1: Singapore 874, speed 180 knots by runs through.
31: 180 knots by runs through, Singapore 874.
15: Hong Kong radar climb, fly level 340 initially.
2: Initially fly level 340, Cathay 350.
9: 090, descend flight of 130, type is 507.
13: Descend flight of 1.
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18: I request to maintain flight level 9,800 meters, Chinese 2577.
19: Chinese 2577, Roger, descend flight level 320.
18: Descend flight level 320, Chinese 2577.
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6: 4,000. The RMP approach from 34, information echo.
22: Echo RMP, 1524.
6: China Eastern 6097, contact approach 119.1.
2: 119.1, China is 6097, good day.
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23: 57, you can anticipate 25 left Zulu approach, and contact approach now 1191.
19: Tang 9631, continue climb level 300.
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24: Descend to 9,000 feet, 8,000 feet, QH 1013, by star, QH 1013.
35: China Eastern 6097, 8,000 feet, 1013, speed 280 knots or greater.
2: 100 meters.
6: Silk West 147, Angle Radar, confirm your squawk code.
2: 4307,
6: request 147. Silk West 147, Angle Radar, identify clear Sierra 7 Bravo arrival.
2: Sierra 7 Bravo, request 147. The Armacall 221, request early left turn if possible.
6: Armacall 221, approve.
2: Call 221.
35: Knots.
23: 6313, just broken there. Confirm the level is 230 by needle.
35: Hello, 857, reduce speed to 250 knots.
31: Level 130, Cathay 96.
24: 1, 3, 4, 8, 0, 6.
35: China Eastern 697 A firm and descend to 6,000 feet.
23: Now 631, transition speed 300 knots or greater.
5: 736, contact radar 133.82.
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26: LPH 63 after Topen, clear for Alex Roach, runway 25 right.
18: After Topen, clear for Alex Roach, runway 25 right, LPH 63.
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2: 119.1, ABS 507, good day.
6: Good day.
19: 1, stop climb for level 280.
2: Alright, speed that climb to flight level 280, turn 9621.
19: Back at 113 Hong Kong.
23: 80 knots.
19: Send your restrictions on unidentified traffic. When ready, descend back to flight level 300.
2: A42, maintain flight level 330, squawk 5552, and cancel offset, come to flight plan route.
19: Xiamen A42, Hong Kong radar, good morning radar contact, check direct to Motu.
2: Back to Motu, Xiamen A42, good morning.
19: Good morning.
23: Send the flight level 230 to reach by needle.
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21: 13351, good day. 5 1 Sanya 1302. 1302, good day, Xiamai 5 1. Good day. Cafe 730, contact radar 12875. Hi, KSN 30, bye bye. 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
0: 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So 97, request spot wind, please.
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0: Good day.
21: Approach 1191, good day, Cathay 93.
23: Gateway 643, your descent clearance is flight level 110, speed 280 knots.
21: Gamma 865, good day.
0: Good day.
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0: Hong Kong Shuttle 227, track direct to Ritmi, descend to 6,000 feet.
4: 174, contact radar 13382.
5: 47 again.
0: Surface wise 147, on radar, standby for further descent.
5: Standby for further descent, surface 147. Requesting runway 25 left.
0: Surface 147, you are assigned runway 25 left already.
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7: 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Public speed, 1184, Cathay 700, bye bye.
8: 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Cathay 612, Hong Kong radar, identified clear Canto 3 Bravo arrival.
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5: Singapore 868, good day.
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10: Chroma Truck, good morning, Cambodia 668. Turning 1300 meters, approaching Siku.
8: Cambodia Air 668, Hong Kong radar identified.
10: Thank you.
5: Notified, Hong Kong Shuttle 227. Hong Kong Shuttle
7: 227, Director. Radar
4: 118 S-Mo-9-2. Kitauri 8403 identified, climb to 9,000 feet, high speed approved.
7: 8403.
4: Bohemia 169, contest radar 12347.
11: Hong Kong Shuttle 227, we should speak to 210.
7: 210, Hong Kong Shuttle 227.
11: 27
7: for 3, turn right heading 305. Right heading 305,
8: Hong Kong Shuttle 2. Hong Kong radar, roger. Descend now, flight level 10,100 meters.
5: Descend to flight level 10,100 meters. Can you cargo 3821?
8: Cambodia Air 668, descend now, flight level 260, transition speed 250 knots.
10: Descend now, flight level 260, and transition speed 250, Cambodia 668.
8: Cathay 612, when ready, descend flight level 260, reach by Maple.
7: Ready, descend flight level 260, reach by Maple, Cathay 612.
8: Hong Kong Shuttle 566, contact Sanya 122.6.
0: Oh, due to traffic.
12: 110,
13: add to Maui, 6-0-1-0.
5: Video 210, lost traffic 6-0-9-7. 4-0. Descent, flight level 140, Macau, 631.

0: To West 147 Hong Kong approach, expect ILS approach runway 25 left. Descend by star to 8000 feet, QH 1013.
1: 254 Turkey 6236.
0: Turkey 6236 on the radar, identify clear Sierra 7 Bravo arrival.
1: Sierra 7 Bravo arrival, Turkey 6236.
0: Excuse me.
2: Shuttle X7 需要每通 level 780 crossing traffic. Descend to 4500 feet.
0: Hong Kong radar identified.
1: Hey, A64.
2: For 03, climb unrestricted valid for 160, expedite pass valid for 130. China Eastern 6097, T180 knots.
0: Speed 80 Los Angeles 6097.
3: Descent level 290, Singapore 50. Confirm altitude restriction is 1 cancelled.
4: Channel 7352, descent alpha level 260.
5: Central flight level 260, channel southern 3502.
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6: Red 119.5, call sign only, can be 507.
0: To West 147, descend by star to 6,000 feet.
2: Rush 3, maintain speed 160 knots of greater until 5 miles final.
6: 160 knots of greater until 5 miles final, I turn over to Rush
2: 3. China Eastern 501, reduce speed to 180 knots, direct run through.
6: Reduce speed
2: to 180 knots, direct run through. Air Channel 103, contact tower 118, is mode 4.
6: China
2: AB 507, speed 230 knots and descend to 4,500 feet.
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0: knots or greater.
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0: Shanghai Air 878 Hong Kong radar identified.
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0: 64 for planning, are you able? Flight level 370.
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0: 411
1: Low level 190, squawk code 1505,
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0: Turkish 6236, contact approach 119 at this moment.
1: 191,
3: Turkish 6236. Level 141, climbing 160.
0: Qatari 8403 Hong Kong radar, climb to flight level 250.
3: Senior canal flight level 250, Qatari.
4: Thank you.
0: 25 left, south runway, descend by star to 8,000 feet, catch 1013.
1: Southwest
0: 147, turn left direct to Ridley, speed 250 knots or greater.
1: What are the 7 feet? Left Cafe 9.
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3: Descent 3,000 feet, Cessna 1013, early left turn approved, clear for RNP approach, only 34, account 61.
1: Sir 202, happy passing 5,300 feet for 9,000, squawk 5301.
12: Stalker 202, departure identified, climb by FID to file level 120.
1: Climb by FID for file level 120, Stalker 202.
3: 201, 618.
2: Shuttle 110, contest radar 133H2.
13: Please say again, frequency on Shuttle 110.
2: 133H2.
13: 1338 to Hong Kong Shuttle 110.
2: Cathay 588, after 5,000 feet, increase speed 250 knots.
1: 5,000, increase speed 250, Cathay 588.
9: 5 miles center.
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9: China Eastern 6097, maintain until 5 miles final.
6: Maintain 160, until 5 miles final, China Eastern 6097.
10: China 411, descend to flight level 170.
1: Descend flight level 170, China 411.
14: Hong Kong, when ready, descend to flight level 230 to reach by needle, speed 300 knots or less.
12: By SID to flight level 210.
1: Come by SID to flight level 210, Stalker 202.
9: Southwest bound, indicated flight level 305, level not verified.
1: 0076, confirm, study.
10: Yeah, China 101 on radar, you are identified, clear Sierra 7 Delta arrival.
1: Clear Sierra 7 Delta arrival at China 101. Everybody at 60K, thank you.
10: This is where I start to fly level 110.
2: Cathay 588, maximum speed 280 knots.
1: Max speed 280, Cathay 588.
2: Shuttle 690, contest radar 133H2.
1: 382, shuttle 690,
2: cheers. Bohemia 618, contest radar 133H2.
10: 233, whatever. Radar identified at Sierra, climb to flight level 280.
1: Sierra, climb flight level 280, and we are requesting flight level 390, scooter 101.
10: Scooter 101, roger, request.
0: Astronaut 721, track direct to Rhythmia, speed 280 knots or greater.
2: Level 160.
3: Clear knots or left, unrestricted climb flight.
2: Room cargo 8830, maximum speed 280 knots, climb for level 160, good rate of climb.
9: China Eastern 501, contact tower 118807.
14: It's a 290 knots.
9: Descent level 7,500 meters.
6: Runway 25 right approach, so let's speak slowly.
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10: 352-122-65.
12: 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Climb by SID to 90,000 feet.
1: 411,
10: bye-bye.
1: I'm on radar, China 101, flight level 210, speed 280 knots, 35.
10: Yeah, China 101, roger, maintain current speed.
1: Speed, China 101.
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10: 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After cyber, speed 280 knots.
1: And 5 knots.
10: Confirm Amakasi 31?
1: 111, request to maintain 195 knots.
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1: 190 knots, Amakasi 111.
10: Amakasi 111, approve. Cancel speed control, bow on discretion, please. Scooter 101, Scooter 101, got the radar 127, decimal 1.
1: Scooter 101, good day.
10: Good day. Air Macau 111, descent to 3000 feet, clear for RMP approach, runway 34.
1: 3000 feet, clear to RMP approach, runway 34, Air Macau 111.
9: 50, clear to Alpha.
10: Tower 118, decimal 0, good day.
1: Hello, K2A7. Good morning, Scooter 101, climb flight level 20.
10: Scooter 101, Hong Kong radar, climb flight level 390.
1: Flight level 390, Scooter 101.
16: Departure, Thai 603, good morning, airborne 2200 feet, beacon 1 Delta departure.
9: Thai 603, identify, speed 250 knots, climb to 9000 feet.
16: Speed 250 knots. Climb to 9000 feet, Thai 603.
9: 597, which is speed to 180 knots, descend to 5500 feet.
17: Then 5500 feet, then
1: speed 1,
17: that's a
1: 5000. Speed 280,
10: China 101. 8473, request level not available, climb flight level 9200 meters, final.
1: Roger, climb final 9,200 meters, rotary 8403.
10: Shanghai Air, X64, contact radar 128, decimal 75.
1: 8 decimal 75, good day, Shanghai Air, 864.
10: Singapore, X02, call me on 127, decimal 1.
1: 27, decimal 1, Singapore, 802. 4360.
4: Shanghai Air, 864, Hong Kong radar, identify.
1: Yeah, 864.
12: 30. And 2 Alpha Mike, Bravo Oscar, maintain speed 280 knots or less.
9: O'clock, 455, tracking to the south west bound, indicating flight level 305, level not verified.
10: Bohemia 169er, clear direct to Seeker.
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10: Qatari 8403, clear direct to Seeker.
1: Earth position, Seeker, Qatari 8403.
14: 65.
10: Speed 280 knots.
4: 1 contact radar 125.32.
1: Shenzhen 9097, passing flight level 240.
12: Shenzhen 9097, roger. 2 Alpha, Mike Bravo Oscar, flight heading 160. EVA 801, descend to flight level 180.
1: Sierra 180, EVA 801.
14: Bomb code 8830.
1: 50, maintaining level 220.
12: Single 850, departure, roger.
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1: Oh, I've got that, 620.
7: Good morning, Shanghai Air 8, flight level 350.
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1: For altitude 4,500 meters, and about the 3,500.
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12: Kelly 239, climb unrestricted fall of 130. Shenzhen 9097, after needle, descend to fall of 180.
3: Needle, descend to level 180, Shenzhen 9097.
2: 852 identified, climb unrestricted for level 130, increase speed 250 knots.
0: Okay. 23, descend to 6,000 feet.
10: 111, confirm establish. 35 miles.
3: 35 miles, thank you. Singapore 850.
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3: Singapore 850.
10: Hong Kong radar identified.
3: Hong Kong 510.
10: Vietnam 517, what is your request level?
3: What's the Hong Kong radar? For 370 Vietnam 517.
10: Vietnam 517, roger, stand by higher.
3: Stand by higher, Vietnam 517.
10: Scooter 101, climb flight level 400.
8: Flight level 400, scooter 101.
2: Cathay 520, when you're able, speed 280 or greater, climb flight level 160.
3: Speed 280, flight level 160, Cathay 520.
2: Enter.
10: Climb flight level 360, final, clear direct F call.
3: F call, climb flight level 360, Vietnam 517.
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14: Another one.
4: Which in 5 minutes due to special activities.
3: Okay, descend now flight level 270 to reach in 5 minutes, Singapore 60.
12: Expedite reach flight level 170.
4: Shanghai Air 885, clear direct FKL.
1: Confirm, clear RS, runway 25, right top approach, Xiamen 721.
10: Xiamen Air X684, Hong Kong radar identified.
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0: 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Bohemia 235, reduce speed to 230 knots.
10: 5603, Hong Kong radar, roger. Cathay 730, after reaching flight level 130, reduce speed to 250 knots.
9: Cathay 597, Taipei Tower, 118.7.
1: 157, Cathay 597.
9: 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Virginia 235, maintain speed 230 knots from run through, descend by our net transition.
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18: 30 heavy, climbing through 225 for 250, free
19: 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From Tango 8830, Hong Kong radar, climb flight level 9,200 meters, final.
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18: 9,200 meters, final, Rum Cobra 8830.
0: 612, reduce speed to 250 knots.
12: 4-0.
20: Climb under flight level 146, Cathay 956.
21: Strong Singapore 850, at this rate of descent, we will not be able to make time on 148.
12: Singapore 850, roger, continue present heading.
21: Continue present heading, Singapore 1850.
12: Shenzhen 9097, expedite descent.
21: 2F7, Shenzhen 9097.
14: Increase speed to 280 knots. It'll just be temporary to assist with the sequence.
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21: Formation Golf, IMG runway 34EY801.
22: EY801, cancel speed control, descend to 3,000 feet, KH 1013, clear for RMP approach.
21: Low speed restriction, descend 3,000 feet, clear RMP, runway 34 approach, EY801.
0: 0457.
4: Circuit 1520, Hong Kong radar, identify.
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16: 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We're in 169, good day.
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14: 31, contact approach, 119.1.
9: Clear of Hong Kong traffic, climb to level 330.
19: Reached by Deku.
11: Climb 10,400 meters and reached by Deku, Tai 603.
19: Three vectors will facing turn left heading 290.
11: Approaching, you get up.
19: Tai 672, Hong Kong radar identified.
11: Tai 672, you get flight level 370.
19: Tai 672, roger, stand by.
11: Stand by.
19: Number 340 or above in 70 miles.
23: Flight level 30, pass flight level 340 in the next 70 miles. 2L, my promise, sir.
9: 5-7.
21: 160 to 5 miles, final shot of 1-2.
9: 60. Other Eastern 5017, maintain speed 230 knots of radar from Runzi, descend for our net transition.
24: Descend speed 230 or greater and from descend for our net transition.
5: Xiamen Air 8715, maintain flight level 360.
19: Xiamen Air 8715, Hong Kong Radar, Roger. Qatari 8403, contact Sanya 133.35.
6: Qatari 8403, bye-bye.
19: Bye-bye.
2: So 172, increase speed to 80 knots.
13: 3280, almost level 172.
2: Cathay 424, contact radar 133.82.
15: Cathay 4 VDEC.
2: Dynasty 904, climb and reject at level 160.
17: Descend 6,000 feet.
6: EY01, confirm clear for approach.
25: EY01, clear for RMP approach, runway 34.
6: RMP approach, runway 34, EY01, thank you.
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13: 9097.
6: 160.5,
25: India, 23. Maintain flight level 110. India, 9097, radar, expire RMP approach on 34, information scarf.
6: Information copied, expect RMP approach runway 34, Shenzhen 9097. Jumbo 882, final 409.
4: Jumbo 882, Roger.
17: Shenzhen 131, fly heading 270.
13: B2509-9904.
17: Altitude
6: 4,000,
4: speed 230 knots, Cathay
6: 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Regga 237. Bombish by Hockey. 260 is Bombish by Hockey,
4: Regga 237. Regga 188, descend altitude for level 360.
6: Again, the level, Regga 188.
4: Descend now for level 360.
6: Now for level 360, Regga 188.
13: 180 knots, Cathay 730.
17: Cathay 612, left leader Ranzu from Ranzu 3 RNPC, approach runway 25 right.
13: Left direct Ranzu, leader RNPC, 25 right, Cathay 612.
4: 641.
19: In Hong Kong radar identified.
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19: clear direct Siku.
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6: 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Maximum 3, 6.
25: EY 81, contact Macau Tower, 118.0, good day.
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6: run 5 miles before 2000.
19: Air China 976, Hong Kong radar identified.
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13: 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Can we get 3?
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14: 280 knots.
2: Shuttle 172, Shuttle 172, how do you read me?
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13: Speed 300 and level 160, almost Shuttle 172.
2: Cathay 814, maximum speed 280 knots.
19: Maximum speed 280 knots, Cathay 814.
17: 120, climb flight level 330.
1: 0.
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1: 160, maximum speed
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23: Climb flight level 400 and to reach max speed of 0.85 or less to a mile road.
14: To the southwest, level not verified. Mo Charlie showing for level 305.
17: One zero, in turn Taipei 1291.
8: Radar Cathay 3241, maximum altitude will be 340.
19: Cathay 3241, roger.
10: 270, Shanghai 864.
25: 530, descend to flight level 110, proceed to Moray.
17: Any GPS interference?
10: Registry 160, no interference, Cathay 612.
17: Roger. China Eastern 5017, contact tower, Roman 8807.
1: Cruise speed 300 knots, GPS 67.
17: 5,500, Shadow 131, reduce speed to 180 knots.
25: 0, good day.
10: This is another pilot.
25: Lux 530 and cross Moray below for level 130 due to traffic.
1: Moray level 130, so Lux 530.
17: 7, heading 340.
1: Heading 340,
17: device. EVA 67, contact director 419.5, it calls an only.
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18: Hong Kong, on to the morning, Chinese Island 355, maintain flight level 210, squawk 3047.
25: Chinese Island 355, good morning, Hong Kong radar, identify, clear Sierra 7 Bravo arrival.
18: Sierra 7 Bravo arrival, Chinese Island 355.
14: Reach by muscle, cancel entire level restriction.
18: 170, Chinese Island 355.
17: Greater Bay 322 identified, climb unrestricted, flight level 160. Shuttle 898, climb flight level 160, unrestricted.
14: Three, 20 knots or greater.
10: 5031.
25: Good day, sir.
1: Yeah. I will let the approach runway 25 left, established.
17: Chaminade 863, continue approach.
1: Continue approach runway 25 left, Chaminade 863.
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17: EVA 867, reduce to 210 knots.
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14: Excellent, the identified traffic is now at your 8 o'clock range, 18 miles.
17: 350, standby for higher.
1: Level 350, Hong Kong 1.
0: Yes, it did three and four.
17: Roger, thank you.
11: Bravo, Rebel, China Eastern 5015.
25: China Southern 355, direct to Murray, cross Murray below flight level 130.
18: Direct to Murray at below flight level 130, China Southern 355.
25: China Eastern 5015, descend to flight level 170.
12: Top and cleared ILS approach 25 right, shuttle 131.
18: From, do we have speed restrictions?
25: China Eastern 505, maintain speed 280 knots until further otherwise.
18: Speed 280, China Eastern 505.
25: China Southern 355, contact approach 119.1, good day.
18: 119.1, good day, China Southern 355.
25: China Eastern 5015, descend to flight level 110.
18: Flight level 110, China Eastern 5015.
4: Flight 882.
18: 882, go ahead.
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17: Q1H1213.
18: 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Message 1013. 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
0: zero knots, maintain a 2 5 miles final.
1: Speed 1 6 0 knots, 2 5 miles final,
0: shuttle 1 3. Air Premier
2: 801,
0: reduce to 1 8 0 knots, turn left, clear direct 1 6.
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4: NM 517, request by Sanya, descend flight level 320.
5: Descend flight level 320, NM 517.
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5: 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SID 54120, I'm counting
2: 36. Repeat the force at 500, from north to our left, condition FM 801. Qualify 8, direct run 2
0: from run 2, descend by our left condition.
8: Cutaway A464, you may, you are assigned runway 25 left already.
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8: China Eastern 5015, can you approach 119.1, have a good day.
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9: Direct to SICO, sorry, 9255. Ready, reach by eastbound, Rick,
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0: 60 knots
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0: Starwalker 234, maintain level 120, no speed control.
5: Level 390, Malaysia 388.
10: Malaysia 38, correction, stand by for lower, maintain present level.
5: Malaysia 38, maintain present level. Attention on now, MKNA 86. 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
10: Good day.
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5: On radar, Gamma A6, confirm radar contact.
10: Long time ago.
0: Cathay 163, maximum speed 280 knots.
3: Cathay
2: 163. Oh,
0: 859. Stay climb to flight level 290, stand by for higher.
5: Level 290.
0: Go
5: 4567,
2: reduce to 180 knots. Copy, 84.
0: Taupen, clear
2: iris 25
0: right.
2: From Taupen, clear iris runway 25 right approach, Oing Pong
8: 8590, thank you. For maintain speed 280 knots or greater.
5: 280 greater, Copy, 8460. flight level 321.
4: China Southern 6077, confirm maintaining flight level 9,800 meters.
5: Contain 9,800 meters, 6077.
4: China Southern 6077 identified, standby lower.
5: Standby lower, China Southern 6077.
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11: Zero, clear 07 Bravo, arrival Cafe 23S.
8: Cafe 23, identified.
11: Cafe
8: 23. Qatar A464, direct to Mori, descend to flight level 110.
11: Direct Mori, and descend 110, Qatari 8464.
8: Shandong 1151, speed 280 knots, descend to flight level 190.
11: Descend flight level 190, speed 280, Shandong 1151.
2: Stalker
7: 234. GPS 3, no altitude restriction, just good rates of climb until passing flight level 130.
2: Charlie,
7: no altitude restriction, good rates of climb until passing flight level 130.
2: Hong Kong radar, Green 6607, maintain 9,200 meters, squawk 2740.
4: Aircrane 6607, Hong Kong radar identified.
2: Aircrane
10: 6207. 10.
7: 1192. Scanner 69, with the speed of 230 knots.
12: Taiwan 20 coming through traffic at your 1 o'clock range about 20 miles, closes the beam by 11 miles.
7: 3301 identified, climb flight level 160, cancel 9,000 feet restriction.
5: Range 2, flight
6: level 530. Level 110 to reach by muscle, speed 280 knots.
7: Left Alice approach, descend to 8,000 feet, QNH1013.
13: Left descend to 4,500 feet.
12: Or Taipei 1291.
13: 530, descend to 4,500 feet from Zhengzhou, descend for our next transition.
5: Okay, descend 4,500 feet from Runshu, descend via RNAP transition, Sunla 530.
13: Sunla 530, speed at Runshu 180 knots.
5: Speed 180 knots, Sunla 530.
11: Central, level resistance, Shandong 1151. Hong Kong radar, good day, China Southern 3097, flight level 250, squawk 3110.
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13: Central 523, no speed restriction. Contact tower 118 is mobile.
2: No speed restriction, 118 is mobile. Central 523. Central 355.
8: Check that.
2: Okay, fine.
8: Three Hangar radar, roger, standby for lower. Shandong 1151, contact approach 119 at this moment.
11: 119.1, Shandong 1151.
8: 4882, Hong Kong radar, after fiber, descend to reach flight level
4: 7, descend, flight level 320, clear direct Echo, Echo Papa Kilo Alpha Lima.
5: Descend to flight level 320, clear direct to Echo, Telephone 6077.
10: Descend now for level 280, reduce speed 270 knots.
7: Assign maintain speed 230 knots or greater. Recap 237, proceed direct to risk me, reduce speed to 230 knots. 13, contact radar 13382.
9: 133, decimal 82, get a 163. RS approach runway 3, caution 25 right, left 530.
4: No speed control.
14: Steady, no speed control, I'm gonna 36. 07, maintain flight level 360.
4: Sky Legend 9007, Hong Kong radar, roger.
15: Rock up on 520, good morning, Hong Kong radar, roger.
7: Cathay 506 identified, climb unrestricted, flight level 160.
14: Three-niner, climbing flight level 250.
4: Cathay 739, Hong Kong radar, climb flight level 280.
14: Flight level 280, Cathay 739.
10: Level 82 for sequencing, reduce speed to 280 knots.
4: Direct Siku.
16: 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Rescue Station, 118.4, let's go 456 down as well.
14: 5.
4: Thai 652, Hong Kong radar identified.
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17: China 1151, descend 6,000 feet, speed 250, not so greater.
14: 7 UPS, 3, bye-bye. 0500 feet, I get 270. 60. UPS 3, Hong Kong radar, climb to flight level
4: 230. Hong Kong Control, EVA 062, flight level 370, approaching Ikela. EVA 062, Hong Kong radar identified.
14: 062.
4: Air crane 6607, climb flight level 310. Crane 6607, climb flight level 310.
14: Level 310, air crane 6607.
2: 17864, level 350.
4: 1537.
15: Shuttle 541, our radar, identify KS-07, Bravo arrival.
2: KS-07, Bravo arrival, and we will
15: have this 2 AR push. Shuttle 841, roger, request standby.
2: 4130,
14: okay, repeat. Radar 187, maintaining level 360.
13: Taipei on 1291.
2: Hong Kong, Giant 8057, flight level 230.
15: Giant 8057, Orida, confirm your squad code.
2: Squad code is 7664, Giant 8057.
15: Giant 8057, Orida, identify clear Sierra 7, Bravo, arrival.
2: Clear Sierra 7, Bravo, arrival, Giant 8057.
15: Hong Kong Shuttle 541, descend to flight level 170.
2: Shuttle 170, Hong Kong Shuttle 541.
4: Hong Kong Shuttle 734, Hong Kong radar, climb flight level 9200 meters, final.
14: 9200 meters, final, Hong Kong Shuttle 73.
9: So, sequel to Macau, Reiki 188.
15: Right, cap 18, sorry, can I say again? IMP approach for Macau.
9: We appreciate for direct Mike Charlie 611.
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9: Right, cap 18.
15: Shuttle 541, descend west, star, flight level 110.
2: 110.
15: Giant 80517, descend to flight level 190. Shuttle 541, direct to Murray.
2: Murray, hold on 541.
14: Hong Kong, good morning. China Southern 8039, on 542, 50, dropping at 3103.
15: Sir, Southern A 0239, Hong Kong radar, you are identified, stand by for higher.
2: A 0239.
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14: 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Speed 180,
2: 1875015.
4: 320. China Southern 8039, Hong Kong radar, roger, stand by.
2: Southern 8039.
4: China Southern 8039, climb flight level 280.
2: Climb to flight level 280, China Southern 8039.
4: Singapore 805, climb flight level 400.
9: Climb flight level 400, Singapore 805.
15: Join the star, speed 280 knots.
2: And 8057. Hong Kong radar, good morning, 8-6-5-5-0.
15: China Southern 8465, Hong Kong identify, stand by for higher.
2: Stand by for higher, China Southern 8465.
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3: Florida, good morning, Kaiser 5373, maintain the flight level 360.
4: Climb via SID to flight level 120, Spring AA76.
1: Then 5373, Hong Kong radar, roger. 0.
5: Climb to flight level 250, 7-8465.
6: Zero cleared islets from my 25 left approach.
7: Left 290 cleared islets, 25 left approach, 8464.
8: This is flight level 110, giant 8057.
9: Can you increase speed to Mach 78?
1: Level 260.
10: Flight level 260, connection on 324.
11: 50.
9: Chinese turn 766, climb for level 330.
11: Climb to flight level 330, Chinese turn 766.
12: 119er, decimal 4, turn into 5015.
1: 7399, affirm high level, now available. Climb flight level 310, reach in 30 miles.
13: Climb flight level 310, reach in 30 miles, Cafe 7399.
14: 350, turn on 1151.
15: Flight level 270, jump at 886.
1: Cafe 163, climb to flight level 320. Thai 652 Delta, contact radar 127, decimal 1.
16: Way 25 left, and confirm final push base is 130 knots.
17: Thai 653 Delta, flight level 400.
1: Thai 653 Delta, Hong Kong radar, roger. Hong Kong radar identified. Pin 336, climb to flight level 350.
18: B 1000 feet, clear RMB approach, runway 34.
1: 7856, clear direct, Castle.
19: Yes, Castle, thank you, Shamir 856.
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18: China 7-8011, Hong Kong identify, standby for higher.
21: 8-8876,
4: climb by SID to flight level 210. Climb by SID to flight level 210, spring 8876.
22: KT 7901 Director, correction, Hong Kong departure identified, climb unrestricted to flight level 160. United 862, contact the radar 133.82 today.
1: To flight level 250. Channel 7-8011, climb to flight level 250.
23: Land to flight level 250, Chinese Southern 8011.
24: Try 8057, descend to 6,000 feet and expedite past 9,000 feet.
1: Ready for this. 624, target traffic about to pull you back higher in 4 minutes.
25: Standing by Chinese Southern 224.
1: UPS 3, maintain flight level 300 on reaching traffic. On your right, 1 mile, 1,000 feet above your clear level.
26: I maintain 300 upon reaching, we'll be looking for traffic for UPS 3.
1: Airspring 6607, traffic below, climbing 1,000 feet below.
23: Radar 10,811, climbing flight level 250.
1: China Southern 8011, Hong Kong radar, climb flight level 320.

0: to Flight Level 320, Center Southern 8011.
1: Continue descent, flight level 220.
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1: 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H3, descend initially, flight level 260, standby lower.
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7: 1195.
1: Singapore 82, flight heading 360, expect to rejoin from Wansu.
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2: Direct Lexi, RMP Zulu AR, 25 left, Cathay 238.
1: 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Level 240 final.
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1: Airspring 8597, due traffic, turn right, heading 210.
9: 7 AX, if the shortcut is available for Dynasty 788, please. 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
1: 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Traffic information, I identify traffic. Now at your 2 o'clock, range 15 miles. Mo Charlie showing flight level 365, level not verified. Checking south eastbound.
9: You're looking for traffic, it's spring 8597. Digit 568.
1: 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China Eastern 9624 for your climb, turn right heading 275.
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1: China Eastern 9624, climb flight level 290. Southern 500 meters. Now 133.35.
2: Yeah, 133.35. Good day, I'm Cal 9026.
1: Good day.
5: That's all, 553, flight level 230, squawking 5503, heading I-Dozy.
1: Hong Kong Shuttle 553, Hong Kong radar identified, clear Canto 3 Bravo arrival.
5: Canto 3 Bravo arrival on Shuttle 553.
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5: Sanya 1226, Eva 383, goodbye.
8: Hong Kong Malaysian 376, good afternoon, maintaining flight level 400, squawk 2133.
1: Malaysian 376, Hong Kong radar identified.
8: Please,
3: sir. 5 directed descent at 5,500 feet.
12: Descent 5,500 feet, steady, please.
8: Go on. Maybe private jet, light aircraft.
1: Thai 653 Delta, report the traffic.
3: 7 kind of a tail, 118 decimal 7.
1: Thai 653 Delta, copy traffic, thank you. All stations, stand by. 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
13: Air 811, Hong Kong radar, roger.
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14: This is flight 110 by Hazel, JGL 6001.
1: 265,
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12: 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Heading
3: 310,
15: heading 315.
16: 23, 119, 5, stand by for higher. 3, 6,
1: UPS 3, descend now flight level 280, reaching 2 minutes.
16: Alright, descend flight level 280, reaching 2 minutes, UPS 3.
1: Station calling on the heading, call time.
16: Scooter 187.
1: Scooter 187, Hong Kong radar, roger. 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
1: 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Mo Charlie showing flight level 365, checking eastbound.
16: Scooter 187.
1: Scooter 187, clear the ramp call.
16: Clear the ramp call, Scooter 187.
1: Air Junior 1601, Hong Kong.
17: Air Junior 1601, admit to flight level 320.
1: Air Junior 1601, roger. 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Shuttle 734, contact Sanya 13335.
17: 13335, Hong Kong Shuttle 734, thank you.
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5: 8791, climbing level 250.
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1: Uh-oh. 02, Hong Kong radar, the center is also 130, reached by Mango.
11: and crossed Cyber 260 or below.
1: 8465, climb flight level 310.
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2: 4-meter, good afternoon. Near 2093, maintain flight level 340.
1: Korean Air 2093, Hong Kong radar, roger.
3: Hong Shuttle 541, maintain 160 knots or greater to 5 miles.
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1: ESA 201, contact Sanya 122 decimal 6.
9: 22 decimal 6, ESA 201, correct?
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1: Thai CHF 568, descent, flight level 330.
13: 7, Hong Kong radar, descent to reach flight level 230 by needle.
9: 0050, Thai CHF 568.
11: 00, maintain flight level 110, reaching traffic below.
14: Roger, maintain flight level 110-62001.
15: Cathay 157, contact the radar 133, decimal 82, good day.
8: 133-82,
14: Cathay 152, lower. 162, identify traffic. Flight level 2900, Cathay 232.
1: Yes.
14: I'm by the city, flight level 6900, Cathay
1: 332. Climb flight level 350, reach up in Aptos.
17: 350, reach up in Aptos, Shuttle San Francisco.
19: 3132.
3: Norwegian 305, Hong Kong identify. Clear Sierra 7 Bravo arrival.
2: Okay, clear Sierra 7 Bravo arrival. Call you back after release, Norwegian 305.
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17: Song on radar, recap 1399, good morning, climbing flight level 250.
1: Recap 1399, Hong Kong radar, climb flight level 260.
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13: Breakout 1399, climb flight level 320.
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21: Cancel level restriction, flight level 120, China Eastern 7225.
13: Redcap 127, contact radar 127, day 71, good day.
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2: Hong Kong, good day, Emirates 9780, heavy passing 1810.
13: Hong Kong, clear Sierra 7 Bravo arrival.
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10: 29 decimal 1.
9: 1291 Vietnam Force, show it again.
11: 10722, climb unrestricted to flight level 140.
21: Climb flight level 140 with no restrictions, China 10722.
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2: Jeju
13: 3001. Mandari 360, speed 2801 knots on radar, descend to Bravo 110.
10: Five 7, climb flight level 310.
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21: Server 110, Detroit Hazard.
13: Trainer 271, 5 radar, Intuition Hotel, expect the RMP approach, runway 34.
21: May 34, RMP approach, coordinate 2015.
11: 797, after Nido, descend to flight level 180.
9: After Nido, descend to flight level 180, China Eastern 9797. Flight level 150, Emirates 9780.
13: 360, contact approach, 119, decimal 1, good day.
9: 119, decimal 1, Mandatory 360, have a good day.
13: Turret 360, approach runway 25 right, descend 5 star to 8,000 feet, QNH 1012.
15: 728, climb on restricted to flight level 160, no speed control.
9: Right, heading 185, MS 9780.
13: To 3,000 feet. QH 1012, clear RMP approach, runway 34.
10: 157, continue climb level 310.
0: Turtle 843, change your runway 1825 left, descend to 6,000 feet, QNH1012.
3: Cathay 906, turn left heading 290, cleared Islas, runway 25 left approach.
21: 290, clear for the Islas, 25 left approach.
0: Test Spirit 02, descend to 6,000 feet.
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1: 718, Hong Kong radar identified. Clear Betty 3 Bravo arrival.
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23: 40 China, it's a 9797.
15: 0120.
21: Roger, Mark Separator, climb flight level 120, now climb level. Jump level.
15: Korea 4728, flight heading 120, and no delay to passing flight level 130.
21: 0 no delay, 30, 10 meter, 4728.
24: Use
0: that further climb. Cathay
24: 653, contact radar
0: 127.1. 713,
1: Cathay 653.
0: Maintain speed 250 knots or greater.
1: 27, due to unknown traffic, turn left heading 180.
25: Turning left now heading 180, radar 127.
24: Radar Cathay 653. Flight level 250.
1: Cathay 653, Hong Kong radar. Climb flight level 12,200 meters. Reach flight deck blue.
24: 12,200 meters. Reach flight deck blue, Cathay 653.
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3: Battle 843, direct to descend to 4,500 feet, proceed direct to Lichty.
27: Descend altitude 4,500, direct Lichty.
15: Cathay 806, climb on restricted to flight level 160.
27: Climb on restricted to flight level 160, Cathay 806.
0: 2 knots. 57, climb flight level 330, reach level 20 miles before normal. Cathay 509, stand by.
28: Cathay 9060, Hong Kong departure, identify. Climb restricted to 9,000 feet.
26: Climb restricted 9,000 feet, Cathay 960.
21: 47, send to Victor Romeo 4728, bye bye.
0: 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Cancel and pad level restrictions.
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4: This is flight level 110 by Hazel, China Eastern 9797.
28: China Eastern 6086, climb by SID to flight level 6900 meters.
5: Travel to 6900 meters, China Eastern 6086.
1: 658 squad, then stand by.
0: Zero. Seven two, when ready, descend Balabo 200, reach by eastbound.
4: Descend Balabo 200, reach by eastbound, ready, when ready, send 172.
8: 3 Bravo, arrival, Cali 658, walking 0162.
0: Roger.
28: NAM 337, Hong Kong. NAM 337, Hong Kong.
1: 37.
28: CDN 337, due to Sanya request, descend now for level 260, for level 260, within 4 minutes.
12: Descend for level 260, for level 260, within 4 minutes, Vietnam 337.
0: And as of X0, turn left heading 050. Boeing 305, turn left heading 350.
14: Left heading 350.
0: Mental at 360, with a speed to 250 knots.
14: 0, Mental 360.
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12: 337, confirm descent for level 260.
28: Two station together, A firm, BNM 337, BNM 337, A firm, descent for level 260, reaching 4 minutes.
12: Descend for level 260, reaching 4 minutes, Vietnam 337.
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28: 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China Southern 8039, Sanya 1302, bye bye.
8: China Southern 8039, guys.
16: Hong Kong, good afternoon, Singapore 830, flight level 390.
28: Singapore 830, Hong Kong radar, ready to compare.
14: 7402.
28: 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Becca 139, Hong Kong.
16: Please, Becca 139.
28: Becca 139, climb for level 360.
16: Level 360, Becca 139.
28: 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Aggression 12875.
8: 2875,
16: Cafe 718, good day. Radar China 7705, standing 11,000 meters, squawk 7750.
28: China Eastern 7705, Hong Kong radar, ready to contact.
14: Hong radar, excess wing 601, level 400.
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14: Hong Kong radar. Afternoon, 10 Gate Victor, on your 4728, heavy climb on level 257 north. Yeah.
28: Terry Fierce 4728, Hong Kong radar, roger. Direct to Siku, climb flight level 9200 meters.
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12: Malaysian 53 maintaining 381 squawk 6326.
28: Malaysian 53 Hong Kong radar identify.
16: Good afternoon, Hong Kong radar, Shanghai Air 9539 flight level 360.
28: 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Two station together, Shanghai Air 9539, Hong Kong radar, radio contact, continue present heading.
16: Maintain present heading, Shanghai Air 9539.
12: Hong Kong radar, China 889, thermal time 0441, flight level 110,
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2: 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Shuttle 553, Hong Kong, radar 12755.
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9: Hong Kong radar 12347, Jeremy 508, good day.
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9: Radar Jeremy 508, resting flight level 149.
29: Jeremy 508, Hong Kong radar, flight level 250. Flight level 250, Jeremy
9: 508.
2: Eastern 7705, continue present heading.
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2: Malaysian 53, are you able? Flight level 390 or flight level 400?
31: We have level 390, 753.
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17: 130.2, Singapore 81, bye bye.
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2: 6097, climbing file for 270, standby for high.
17: Climb to flight level 270, Shuttle Sanya 8097.
2: Hong Kong Shuttle 746, Sanya 1302.
17: 02 Shuttle 746.
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17: 11,000 meters, and approaching team mode, squawk 0045.
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0: 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Dynasty 9719, and no delay, descent path, flight level 110, expect speed reduction, passing 10,000 feet.
19: On departure, identifying climb unrestricted to 9,000 feet, speed 250 knots or less.
2: T10.
17: Turn right heading 210, Shuttle Sanya 8097.
0: 138, direct eastbound.
17: Direct eastbound, Shuttle Sanya 8138.
8: Hong Kong Cathay 658, flight level 400.
0: Today 658, Roger.
30: Then get a 9605, level 250.
9: Cathay 9060, climb, flight level 330.
30: Climb, flight level 330.
31: 788, approaching Capri.
0: Dynasty 788, Taipei 1291.
31: 2901, 788, goodbye.
0: Bye bye. China Southern 8138, when ready, descend level 260, reach by eastbound.
17: Ready, descend level 260, reach by eastbound, China Southern 8138.
0: Brunei 635, speed in transition 300 knots or greater.
1: 300 knots or greater, Brunei 635.
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5: Left heading 290, cleared islets approach from a 25 left, limits 9780.
0: 10.
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7: 841. Chinese 107403, descend reach by level 110 by Hazel.
10: Descend and reach flight level 110 by Hazel, Chinese 107403.
14: China 2 Hong Kong.
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14: Singapore 892, descend by level 350.
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24: Fire SID climb flight level 120, MCAL 668.
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26: Descent to flight level 110, shuttle 5-3.
0: It's going to south eastbound, going away from you.
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27: 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UPS 167, flight level 390.
14: UPS 167, identify Betty 3 Bravo.
10: Molly Chinese 7403, descending flight level 110.
0: Chinese 7403, good morning. ABR, especially
10: RMD approach, runway 34. Information India, RMD 0 approach, runway 34, Chinese 7403.
28: Maintain flight level 340, Skok 2774.
0: China Southern 3092, Hong Kong radar identified.
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0: Malaysian 376, radar 12347.
10: 12347, Malaysian 376.
0: Cathay 157, contact Manila 119.3.
14: China Southern X097, climb flight level 320.
23: Climb flight level 320, China Southern 8097.
0: 320 knots and preferred advice. The descent to 8,000 feet across Marriott 130 or below, you can direct to Marriott at the moment.
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14: 71 again, 0723. Cathay 653, contact Hong Kong radar. Caution, contact Sanya 13335.
35: 335,
14: Cathay 653.
23: Singapore 830. Go ahead, Singapore
14: 830. Singapore 830, maintain flight level 360 on reaching. Contact Hong Kong radar 12875.
23: 375, maintaining 360 on reaching Singapore 830.
0: 865,
23: Hong Kong,
2: sending flight level 230, transition speed 300 knots.
0: Cafe 81 first, turn left heading 080. Greater Bay 529, reduce it to 520 knots, set your present heading for sequencing.
2: Present heading speed 250 knots, Greater Bay 539.
0: Eastern 7402, descend to 8000 feet, QNH 1012.
8: Turn to 8000 feet on QNH 1012, China Eastern 7403.
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12: To maintain flight level 190, speed 290 knots.
0: Vienna 592 Hong Kong, clear Sierra 7 Delta arrival.
12: Sierra 7 Delta arrival, Vietnam 592.
0: China Eastern 865, after my China uniform, flying 180 for sequencing.
13: 07, contact approach 119.1.
0: 7, left heading 160.
16: Level 260 to reach by cyber.
0: Not for you, Singapore 92, maintain current level.
16: Yeah, maintain current level, Singapore 92.
0: China Southern 8482.
18: China Southern 8482.
0: Descend flight level 260, reach by east bank.
18: Descend flight level 260, reach by east bank, China Southern 8482.
0: Good day.
19: 119.1, confirm cross 5 turn up 8300.
3: Yeah, China 111 there, maintain 5,500 feet and heading 330.
19: Heading 330, maintain 5,500 feet, China 111. 706.
3: Senior 706, direct to descend to 4,500 feet.
19: 705, please bring them down, 706.
12: 7037, Vietnam 592.
0: Vietnam 592 identified, reduce speed to 250 knots.
12: 250 knots, Vietnam 592.
0: Cafe 347, direct to Murray to join the star, descend to flight level 110.
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0: 50 knots in transition.
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3: 111, reduce speed 180 knots.
19: Reduce speed 180 knots, air channel 111.
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22: After Topin cleared ILS runway 25 right approach, Cafe 563.
9: Gation.
20: 0454.
0: Greater Bay 539 first, descend to flight level 130.
20: Press level 130, Greater Bay 539 up.
0: Station checking in, second call sign.
20: It's at 9725, leveling flight level 230, squawk is 1715.
0: It's at 9725, Hong Kong identify, clear Sierra 7 Delta arrival.
20: Sierra 7 Delta arrival, it's at 9725, thanks.
0: Greater Bay 539, turn left heading 160.
20: Heading 160, go to Bay 539.
0: China Eastern 7403, turn left heading 090.
25: 7383,
29: turn. 7383, turn. Shanghai AM
25: 9539, descend 5483 meters, reaching 4 minutes.
9: Bay 960, direct dock me.
0: Descent to flight level 110.
20: Murray, return the star, flight level, descent flight level 110, Bay 539.
0: engineer 172, contact too high, 123, decimal 85, good day.
1: China 172.
0: China 7403, clear RMP approach, runway 34.
1: Clear RT approach, runway 34, China 7403.
0: China 8865, turn left heading 160, descend to 6000 feet.
4: Singapore
1: 160,
0: Singapore 8902, descend flight level 320, speed 250 knots or less when able. When at 29, approach runway 25 right, descend unrestricted to 9000 feet, QNH 1012.
5: 875, contact the radar 123, decimal 47, good day.
0: 23. Air China 419, Hong Kong identify, clear Sierra 7 Delta arrival.
6: Clear Sierra 7 Delta arrival, Air China 419.
0: Vietnam 592, reduce speed to 2301 knots.
7: 3230 knots, Vietnam 592.
15: Good afternoon, China Eastern 203, maintain flight level 190, information Charlie, score 4040.
0: China Eastern 203, Hong Kong identify, clear Sierra 7 Delta arrival.
15: Sierra 7 Delta arrival, China Eastern 203, see you later.
0: China Eastern 865, turn left heading 070, descend to 3000 feet. Expedite descent past 9,000 feet.
17: Go for Alpha arrival.
0: Go to 119, decimal 1.
21: Very good, base 539.
0: 905, descent to flight level 240.
17: Sierra Mike Tango 4 Alpha, Ethan.
0: Level 130, reduce speed 250 knots.
6: Descending to level 130, descend, reduce speed 250 knots, air channel 419.
24: 546, maintain level 390, approaching Dusu.
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6: Hong Kong Arena, China is 203 level 190 with you.
0: China is 203 Hong Kong, reduce speed to 250 knots.
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0: Vienna 592, direct to Canto to join the star.
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0: Cafe 937 Hong Kong identify, clear Sierra 7 Delta arrival.
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0: Vienna 592, turn left heading 070.
7: 070, Vietnam 592.
0: China Eastern 7403, contact tower 118 decimal 0, good day.
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7: Radar, good afternoon, VJET 1935, level 280.
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7: I'm 9,200 meters, which at 1,925.
30: 1,908.
17: Singapore 875, climb to the level 210.
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2: We'll reach by cyber and transit. 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
0: China Southern 3092 and ready descend flight level 260, reach by eastbound.
4: Ready descend flight level 260, reach by eastbound, China Southern 3092.
0: Malaysian 072, descend when ready, flight level 260, reach by eastbound, speed 250 knots in transition.
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0: Bye-bye. 590, descend to flight level 240.
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0: Reduce to 2301 knots.
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0: 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Defend, thank you.
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0: 10-11-0-8-0. Air China 419, 10-11-0-8-0.
21: Heading 080, Air China 419er.
0: 7405, climb level 370.
9: 290. B3 Bravo arrival.
3: 0 knots of radar from which we cleared off from my 25 left approach.
18: 180 Charlie, it's a 203.
0: ETR 9725, turn left heading 140.
21: 140, ETR 9725.
0: Air China 419, descend to flight level 110.
21: Descend to flight level 110, Air China 419.
14: Decimal 75, CS 167.
9: Now reach speed 2230 knots.
3: 3232.
0: 703, descend to flight level 110.
13: Cover registered to 230 knots, descend to flight level 200.
3: 10-4-level-200, Cafe 9. Voice response, contact radar, 7-1.
14: 7-1-0-8-7-5-5.
9: 7. 5, reduce 3-2-5-0 knots, 10 minutes delay. Singapore 875, climb to 4-4-3-6-0.
16: Climb for level 360, Singapore 875.
0: Flight level 230, by needle.
9: 5, when able, stop climb for level 9,200 meters final. 119 decimal 5, if

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1: Zero, 65, vector for sequence. Hi, Charlie 762, Hong Kong radar identified. CH Charlie 4 Alpha arrival.
0: Charlie 4 Alpha arrival, Hi, Asia 762.
2: 6903, contact radar 127.1.
1: Hi, Asia 6903. 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
3: After Toppen clear, Iris runway 25 right approach, Japan 29 up.
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1: 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Cathay 41, turn left direct, run 2.
3: Left side, to Cathay 41.
4: 2-3-5, direct to Abyssal 2-4, down
1: to traffic repeat. 2-4,000. Yeah, 2-0-0-2, gonna Taipei 129. 7705, report your EPCO estimate. 939, turn left heading 010. 7. 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
0: China Eastern 7705.
1: 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Calling China Eastern 7405.
0: Small
1: 7. 6-2, descend to level 120, reach by Cotton.
5: FA489, descend to level 230, hold at RB, right hand pattern. Expect on the clearance at time 22.
1: Just Cotton only.
0: 495. Okay.
6: Roger, confirm passing 2,000 feet now. China Eastern 502, Hong Kong departure identify. Climb by SID to 9,000 feet. China Eastern 2-0, 9-0, when ready, increase speed to 2-8-0 knots or greater.
5: Which far 4110 by muscle?
1: 45.
0: Left heading 345, that is 95.
5: Star.
1: That's on now 130 days mode 2.
0: 125.
6: 12373 on the radar, 95.
0: 352.
6: ATI 9735, contact coach from another decimal 1.
1: 340. Then left heading 349. Right away 539, counter director, 119.5, with call sign only.
0: 19.5, call sign only, 539.
1: Nippon Geiger 209, turn right heading 270. Nippon Geiger 209, descend to 7,000 feet. Nippon Geiger 209, descend to 7,000 feet.
3: After Delta clear, IMS 1825 right, Cafe 347.
1: Link 340.
7: Continue climb to flight level 160.
3: Continue climb to 160.
5: 543, center flight level 160.
2: Around climb to flight level 320, China Southern 372.
8: Good afternoon, Hong Kong 705, maintaining 1,300 meters, squawking 0717, approaching SIGU.
1: Hong Kong Shuttle 705, Hong Kong radar identified, clear Canto 3 Bravo arrival.
8: Canto 3 Bravo arrival, Hong Kong 705.
2: Hong Kong radar 20,373, if available, we want to clap to flight level 340.
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2: Club 2320, China Southern 372.
1: Violation 6103, continue climb for level 350, pass for level 300 in 20 miles.
2: Level 350 and pass level 300 in 20 miles, mission 6103.
1: Johnny Beats 508, contact Sanya 122, decimal 6.
9: Sanya 1226, level 508.
2: 180, right, ready?
10: Cyber, UPS 167.
4: Japan Air 32, descend now for level 370, final level.
1: 39798, reduce to 180 knots, maintain to 7 DME, stand by for the approach.
11: 180 knots to 7 DME, FedEx 9798, stand by for the request.
5: 5 clear, Sierra 7 Delta arrival.
12: 7 Delta arrival, Cafe 309.
1: 45, contact Sanya 133, decimal 35.
11: 3 decimal 35, Cafe 045, good day.
1: Hong Kong Shuttle 705, when ready, descend to level, caution, descend now to level 260, reach by Maple. Transition speed 250 knots.
8: Season transition 250 knots, descend now to level 260, reach by Maple, Hong Kong 705.
3: Turn
1: 333, okay, 995. Air Channel 419, continue heading for sequence.
12: Heading 335.
1: Text Spirit 19, Hong Kong radar identified, clear Betty 3 Bravo arrival.
13: Clear Betty 3 Bravo arrival, text Spirit
3: 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Higher than profile.
14: Gentlemen, A6A1, no speed control, descend to flight level 160 now.
3: No speed control, descend flight level 160, Dominator A681.
5: 110, speed 2301 knots. A1291.
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3: Descend and reach flight level 110 by Hazel, Xiamen A6A1.
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11: FedEx 9798, established ILS 25 left.
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12: 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Clear Canto 3 Bravo arrival.
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14: Cathay 74, joining our radar and identify, clear Sierra 7, data arrival.
17: 7 Delta arrival for Cathay 740.
14: Cathay 309, descend to flight level 140.
22: Flight level 140, Cathay 309.
21: So, good morning, descend flight level 120.
14: Tai Shah 763 on our radar. 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
12: Okay, now 27, contact Coach 109 at the floor. Left hand heading
14: 360. For information is Juliet.
21: RC approach runway 34, Tai Shah 762.
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17: 0119,
4: UPS 167, got a radar.
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17: Cross 3121, turn us on the 6059.
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11: 0 or below, descent to flight of 0220.
14: China Southern 3092, Kanda Zhuhai 121 decimal 4.
17: 121 decimal 4, China Southern 3092.
18: Hong Kong Period of Student and Macau 163 passing 5000, 6349,000 feet, 51 default departure from 3663.
14: And Macau 162 Hong Kong departure identify, climb by SID to flight level 120.
17: 55 6 level 120,
18: Amicale 162.
17: Radar below 10,000 feet,
12: ACR 762. Heading 0805, sequence.
17: Flight
12: level 0805. 6059,
17: thank you.
12: Taipei 937, the traffic maintain good rate of descent until passing 8,000 feet.
0: Cathay 9959, call the director, 119 decimal 5 of Cathay only.
6: 119 decimal 5, Cathay 9959.
17: 70.
0: Cathay 9959, director, same across on frequency, it's now 4,500 feet.
7: Hong Kong Shuttle 646, Hong Kong departure identified. Climb unrestricted to 8,000 feet.
3: Director Cafe 71 8 established. Runway 25 right.
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23: 290, clear LS, runway 25 left, Vietnam 5 SM.
0: Heading 995 heavy, after turn clear LS 25 right.
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3: 187, Cathay 718.
0: Hong Shuttle 705,
8: contact radar 127.55. 127.55, Hong Shuttle 7055.
0: China Southbound 60599, continue climb flight level 340 final.
8: May I climb to flight level 340 for final, and if available, request direct to Ikela.
0: China Southbound 60599, track direct surfer.
8: Track direct surfer. Sierra, Uniform, Romeo, Foxtrot, Alpha, and continue climb to flight level 340. Thank you. China Southern 6059.
11: B85, descend the flight level 170.
17: Level 3 still 10-5641.
0: China Southern 8476, Hong Kong radar identified.
17: SLA 8476.
0: Scooter 180, contact radar 128 decimal 75.
14: 7-5-6-7-8-0.
26: Roger,
14: flight 120, on radio, Air Macau 671, due traffic, reached by level 140 by Sierra Mike Tango.
17: Level 140 by Sierra Mike Tango, Air Macau 671.
0: Mo 75.
6: 128, Mo 75, good day, 3-6-9-9-6-0.
27: Radar, Thai 62, good morning, flight level 370.
0: Thai 632, Roger, Hong Kong radar identified.
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27: 118, 9,000 feet, Delta 722.
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8: Roger, 7.1, China Southern 8301.
1: Hong Kong Shuttle 705, hold at Canto as published. Expect a one hold.
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25: 301, report request level.
5: Request bear level 350, China Southern A301.
25: China Southern A301, climb initially for level 320, stand by higher.
5: Climb initially for level 320, China Southern A301.
9: Ava?
25: 310, left heading 355.
10: Heading 355, 203. So descend via RNM transition agent 419er.
2: Iroka, Hong Kong 705.
25: 160, not the greater 25 DME.
11: 160, 25, greater base 703.
7: Hong Kong Shuttle 646, climb to flight level 160.
10: I'm 160, Shuttle 646.
7: Recap 236, climb to flight level 120.
25: Johnny 10203, director, descend to 4,500 feet.
10: Descend 4,500 feet, come at 10203.
25: Looping 318, turn left heading 325.
13: Left heading 325, so that'd be 318.
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25: Johnny 7203, turn left heading 345.
13: Turn left heading 345, coming from.
4: Heading 350.
25: Unit up, clear Alice approach from 325 and left.
13: Okay, left turn 295, heading to intercept the ILS 25 left, ATS 29, 975.
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4: Right.
3: For runway 25 left airborne, Lincoln 1 Bravo, initial altitude 5,000, passing 2,000 meters.
14: Xiamen A664 Hong Kong departure identify, climb by SID to 9,000 feet.
3: Climb by SID 9,000 feet, Xiamen A664.
7: Climb to flight level
25: 290
13: to intercept.
25: 110. Hold, continue present heading, descend flight level 110, Cathay 309.
14: Descend to reach flight level 110 by Hazel.
27: Descend flight level 110 by Hazel, Macau 671.
14: Vietnam 502, descend to reach flight level 150 by Tamot.
27: Flight level 150 by Tamot, Vietnam 502.
14: Vietnam 502A from flight level 150 by Tamot.
27: Copy, 150 by Tamot, Vietnam 502.
25: And after 1-2, continue descend on the RNAV transition.
13: Send 4,500, after rune 2, continue descend and transition and request 180 knots, will be in 318.
25: Repeat 318, meeting 180 knots, the bridge at 2, token.
13: Will be in 318.
5: Yeah. 23.47, Ranger 189.
11: Look at 236 here again.
7: Recap 236, climb to flight level 160.
10: Atlanta Sun 203, request by TAC 230 weather.
7: Cathay 400 Hong Kong departure, identify climb unrestricted to 9,000 feet, cancel correction, caution similar call sign.
5: Climb 9,000 feet unrestricted, Cathay 400.
7: Asiana 722, climb to flight level 160.
11: Climb maintain flight level 160, Asiana 722.
25: Bye bye.
9: Challenge 7, 203, we can't direct to Ransom, request a right heading.
25: Challenge 7, 203, you can maintain present heading for maximum 1 minute, otherwise you can drop the approach.
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7: Sounder RAS 644 Hong Kong departure identifying climb unrestricted to 9,000 feet.
15: Climb unrestricted to 9,000.
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25: KD7A, direction. Landing 7203, after run through, descend by the RNAV transition.
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25: KD 543, direct run through, after run through, descend by the RNAV transition.
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25: KD 937, turn up heading 320, factor 8 for Alice 25 left.
6: Heading 320, KD 937.
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18: Democrat 61 Hong Kong radar, expect RMP approach from 34, information is Kilo.
14: Increase speed to 280 knots or greater.
25: Chinese 7203, after turbine clear, Alex 35 right.
9: After turbine clear, so runway 25 right, Alex 7203.
27: Sierra 7 Bravo arrival for Eurobike 153, confirm runway news for us.
18: You are assigned runway 25 left.
27: 25 left, Eurobike 153, thank you.
18: Cafe 740, turn around heading 020.
27: 020,
25: Cafe 740.
27: Cafe 320. 320,
18: Rick, 189. Question presented to 3000 feet, KH 1011, clear for RMP approach on 34.
27: 3000, KH 1011, RMP approach 34, and I'll set 71.
18: Shuttle 705, cancel hold, continue present heading.
6: Cafe 927, confirm approach clearance.
25: Two stations together, who is looking for approach clearance? Cafe 937, stand by.
6: Cafe 937.
25: Chinese 937, descend 4,500 feet.
9: 5,500,
25: Cafe 937, turn up heading 280,
6: RS 25 left. Heading 280, clear RS 25 left, Cafe 937.
25: Or 3 after turn, clear RS 25 right.
27: Up clear for ILS 25 right, get 8543.
25: Descend 4,500
6: feet for the RMP Zulu 25 right. Descend 4,500 feet for the RMP Zulu runway
25: 25
6: right, Cassie 780. Descend 780, I'm
18: making sure I'm here, don't speak with us for the 5 miles. I'm going back, Cassie
27: 780. You're descend to 510. 110, get 8740.
19: Hong Kong Shuttle 739er flight level 371 squawk 6174.
25: Hong Kong Shuttle 739er, Hong Kong radar identified. Clear Canto 3 Bravo arrival.
19: Clear Canto 3 Bravo arrival, Hong Kong Shuttle 739er. And we'd like to put runway 25 left on request.
25: Hong Kong Shuttle 739er, roger.
27: So you don't need to say 9, thank you.
18: Approach 119 at this moment.
25: 17309.
18: Shuttle 705, speed 230 knots.
19: 236, Shuttle 705.
12: Lower Macau, 9905.
19: Radar, Hong Kong Shuttle 599, request on exit cyber.
25: Hong Kong Shuttle 599, next right castle.
19: Direct to Carso, Hong Kong Shuttle 599.
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25: Channel 73039, report request level.
16: 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Channel 3039.
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25: Victor Delta India, counter radar 127.55.
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13: Silence on 2507, request maintain heading, and 3 miles are left on run 2.
0: Canyon
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0: as soon as you can,
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0: up to run 2.
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0: Expect us within
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0: miles.
13: We'll go,
21: Silence 507. 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
6: 1 Lake Decimal 4, Canyon 937.
0: Canyon 489, proceed at run 2. After run 2, descend by the RNAV transition.
23: Direct run 2 and after run 2, descend by the RNAV transition, Canyon 489.
4: 15500 with me.
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0: Chinese
4: 527,
0: turn left to run
4: 2
0: now.
4: Direction run 2, Chinese
0: 527. And approach type and information delta.
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7: Chinese 5018, climb to flight level 140.
19: Climb to flight level 140, and restricted, Chinese 5018.
27: ILS runway 25 left, Hong Kong shuttle 739.
25: Hong Kong Shuttle 739, Roger.
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7: Tango Whiskey Sierra, proceed to Soslu.
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11: 725, climb to flight level 160.
27: Sierra.
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18: B28 knots or greater until further otherwise.
19: 400.
25: Scooter 180, climb to flight level 11,900 meters.
27: 11,900 meters, Scooter 180.
14: 658, turn left heading 320, speed 180 knots.
13: Left heading 320, speed 180, got it, 658.
14: China 7507, after Topan, clear for ILS approach, runway 25 right.
13: After Topan, clear the ILS approach, runway 25 right, China Eastern 507.
14: Cafe 385, track direct to run through.
7: Meters.
24: Climb on 660, on 6,900 meters, air channel 412.
19: 055.
25: Clear Canto 3, Bravo arrival.
24: 66.
25: Hong Kong Shuttle 739 up, when ready, descend to flight level 260, reached by Maple.
14: Five. runway 25 left.
23: I think 29 is clear for the ILS approach runway 25 left, getting 65.
1: Descent of Lava 110.
27: 250, sound looks 531.
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27: 236.
4: Census period 19, clear of traffic, descent for level 260, reach by Cyber.
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25: 705, descent is 6,000 feet, QNH 1011.
14: Stand by for further lower.
6: 5,500 feet,
14: Cafe 489er from Topan, clear for ILS approach, runway 25 right.
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25: Thai 632, quantum radar, 132, decimal 15.
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27: Good day, it's green 6922.
18: Good day. 53 Hangar radar.
8: 90098, contact radar 121, decimal 3.
18: Good day.
27: Passing to level 202 and squawking 4234, you're walking 153.
18: You're working 153 Hangar radar and identify descent to flight level 170, speed 280 knots.
27: Descent level 170, speed 280 knots, you're working 153.
25: Singapore 892, descent is 6,000 feet.
27: Okay, 725,
1: current flight level 160. Cafe 725, Hong Kong radar, report speed.
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1: 725. 5300 knots.
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1: China is 507, contact Taiwan 18-7.
27: Blue radar, sound looks 531, climbing out of 220 for flight level 250, squawk 5314.
25: Sound looks 531, climb to flight level 1,000 meters.
27: Climb 1,000 meters, sound looks 531.
4: Hong Kong radar identify, clear flight plan route, maintain level.
1: Look radar.
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7: Indonesia, A9A, proceed to Tamil, descent to flight level 180.
27: 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And direct point Tamil, Indonesia 898.
7: Indonesia 898, April.
5: Static time on the level 182, Indonesia 898.
7: China Eastern 5016, Hong Kong departure identifying climb unrestricted to 7,000 feet.
25: Identified climb unrestricted to flight level 160.
5: Flight level 160,
25: KD 85. KD 70, cancel speed restrictions. This is for Cathay 870, cancel speed restrictions. Cathay 52, follow standard speed.
5: Follow standard speed and climb unrestricted, flight level 160, Cathay 852.
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12: At below flight level 260.
19: Descend flight level 130, Maple at or below flight level 260, Hong Kong Hotel 739.
25: 599 at Ponte Radar, 128.75.
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19: 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Return for 9 level 2203 to 300.
7: SB 8922 Hong Kong departure, descend to flight level 200.
19: Descend to flight level 200, Aspen 6922.
7: Indonesia A9A, contact true high approach 121.4, good day.
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19: Lekan, Macau 170.
7: China Eastern 5016, climb to flight level 130, direct to Biko.
24: Can I maintain flight level 130, direct to Biko, China Eastern 5016.
25: Airspring 6523,
4: maintain
25: flight level 260. Airspring 6523, what's it?
19: Climb initially flight level 320. Climb flight level 320, Kelly 775.
15: Climb initially flight level 310, and 3 0 7 5.
25: Cathay 725, confirm request flight level 360.
15: Yeah, AFM, flight level 360, yeah, 25.
25: Cathay 725, climb initially flight level 320.
15: Climb initially flight level 320, Cathay 725.
24: Hello, 342, request climb flight level 350.
25: Korean Air 342, are you able to fly level 370?
11: Level 2 to heavy weight, ground air 342.
25: Korean Air 342, maintain fly level 330.
11: Maintain level 330, ground air 342.
25: 140, contact director, 119 decimal 5 with call time only.
7: Hong Kong departure, identify, climb to flight level 120.
25: That's approved.
14: Cafe 740, confirm
11: 4506.
14: UPS 167, turn left heading 290, clear for ILS program rating by left.
13: Left 290, clear to ILS 25 left, EPS 167.
25: B3, decimal 82. 1, 3, 3, 8, 2, 5, 5, 9, 8, 7.
19: Bye. 390.
25: 4390, pass level 380 above in 60 miles.
19: Level 390 plus level 30 above within next 60 miles, then go which gets here.
14: 7-8-4-7-6, contact departure 122.65.
19: 4563, approaching Aquila, level 330, that's 5512.
25: Hong Kong Shuttle 563, on call radar identify. Clear, Canto 3, Bravo, arrival.
19: So 3, Bravo, arrival, 0563.
11: Hong Kong Sky, Encore 216, apply level 340, Scott King 7142.
25: Sky, Encore 216, roger.
14: And it will program rating by left.
25: Air Canto 3, Bravo, arrival.
19: Air Canto 3, Bravo, Hainan 719.
25: China 718056, contact radar 128.75.
19: 128.75, China 718056.
25: 7782. China C782.
19: ST782 released by Sanya, direct Aquila, level 370, squad 5652, capital time 0634.
25: Dynasty 782, Hong Kong radar identified.
14: S912.
11: Sierra 7,
14: Bravo, arrival.
11: Clear, Sierra 7, Bravo, arrival, T-Banner 9701.
25: B3-0.
14: 0-4-1-1-2.
25: Test spirit 19, approach runway 25 left, information delta, descend to 9,050 QNH 1011.
14: Zero 0705, clear, press direct, link is in 180.
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2: 5,500 will remain 112.
14: For the 113, reduce speed to 180 knots until Topen.
2: Speed 180 knots until Topen will remain 112.
7: Seven three five six, proceed direct to Bicco, climb to flight level 130.
3: Direct to Bicco, climb to flight level 130, turn 7356.
25: Tana 362, Hong Kong radar identified. Cathay 725, continue climb flight level 360 final.
15: Climb flight level 360 final.
11: Zero knots or greater, T minus 970.
2: 134, maintaining flight level 380, 10 miles to settle, squawking 1405.
4: Cathay 134, identifying Cathay 33 Bravo arrival.
2: Cathay 33 Bravo arrival, Cathay 134.
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7: Cathay 253, climb to flight level 6,900 meters.
9: Flight level 6,900 meters, Cathay 253.
25: Silkwest 572, climb to flight level 320.
19: 572, 320, Silkwest 572.
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17: Heading 320, speed 180, Eurobiking 153.
20: Bohemia 253, maintain heading 330, descend to 5,500.
17: That is 290, clear ILS 25 left, Eurobiking 13.
20: So we have 2551 is on the operator, I think it's all
17: fine. Operator, I'm doing it.
25: 47 Roger.
19: Bravo arrival.
25: Is there one process direct heater?
21: Jow 125, Decimal 35.
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25: 0,400 meters.
16: 0,400 is Fox, so 700.
25: And a turn right heading 340.
20: Right heading 340, right. Stand by for lower. 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
20: Victor Delta India, contact Tower 118, decimal 4.
21: Tower 118, decimal 4, Victor India, great.
20: Boeing 253, descend to 4,500 feet from London, descend by the RNF transition.
17: Descend 4,500 feet from London, descend by the RNF transition, Boeing 253.
20: Tech Spirit 19er, time left heading 325, reduce to 180 knots.
21: Left heading 325, reduced to 180. Tech Spirit 19.
20: Eva 869, Hong Kong Director, descend to 5,500 feet.
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20: 237, speed 280 knots, or greater. Heading 310, expect one more turn.
21: Left heading 310, fix me one.
25: Squawk, clear Sierra 7 Delta, arrival.
16: Roger, Squawk 5551 and Sierra 7 Bravo, Ethiopian 644.
25: 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Clear Sierra 7 Delta, arrival.
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25: 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I don't need.
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20: 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Hong Kong 7-3. Director, descend to 4,500 feet, reveal 321.

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3: Terminal 802, climb Salapo 330.
1: Climb
4: 5, radar 126, decimal 5.
0: Nine 30, descend to 6,000 feet.
1: 6,000.
0: Kelly 948, maintain speed 280 knots until advised.
1: 739.
5: Eva 869, descend to 4,500 feet from runway, descend by the RNF transition.
1: Descend to 4,500 feet from runway, descend by RNF transition, or 2,569.
6: In channel 102, departures identified to climb unrestricted to flight level 120.
1: Unrestricted to flight level 130 at China 102.
6: China 102, flight level 120.
1: Unrestricted to flight level 120 at China 102.

0: 1-0, when ready, continue descent, follow for 260, which by sunny.
1: Sir, heading down the ILS approach, on 25 left, Hong Kong Shuttle, 17.
2: Run, 25 left.
1: 25, Lima, ILS 25 left, Hong Kong Shuttle, 739.
2: 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Boeing, 253, contact Tower, 18847. Yeah, 9701, turn left heading 340, radio speed 180 knots.
3: Speed of 180 knots, heading 340, speed back to 9701.
2: Okay, speed 19er, contact tower 11A, basement 4, public speed operator.
4: Alright, 18-4 tower, private speed operator, 631.
2: Speed by 869er, after tow time, clear for ILS approach, runway 25 right.
3: After tow time, clear for ILS approach, runway 25 right, EVA 869er.
5: 250, request RN Ellie.
6: Singapore 851, report request level.
5: Beijing, something broken, 451.
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6: Singapore 851, climb to fair level 320.
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6: Singapore 851 or passing level 260, track direct Eddy.
5: Passing level 260, direct Eddy, Singapore 851.
7: Seven Delta, good afternoon, track level 400.
6: Thai 677 Delta, roger.
8: Okay, right now to Murray, speed 280 knots.
6: Clear Canto 3, Bravo, arrival.
5: Clear Canto 3, Bravo, arrival, say 750.
6: Hong Kong Shuttle 563, descend to level 260, reach by Maple.
9: Level 560.
6: SailQuest 572, climb to level 9,800 meters, final.
10: To climb via SID, flight level 6,900 meters.
11: Kenny 766, descend to 6,000 feet, QNH 1010, maintain speed 280 knots or greater, below 10,000 feet.
10: 33 decimal 82.
12: 133.82, 6,000 feet.
10: Good day.
3: Tower now 118.4 along on the treadle 739er.
2: Cafe 930 speed 180 north of Greater until 7 miles of final.
3: 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Cafe 930.
2: Aflam until 7 miles of final.
3: 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Thank you, Captain. I presume.
8: 644 contact approach 119 at decimal 1.
5: 119 decimal 1, Ethiopian 644 right.
13: The AT4, flight level 320. To mode 2, squawk 6127.
6: Dynasty 34, Hong Kong radar identified.
13: Hong Kong radar, good afternoon, via jet 8890, flight level 290, squawk 5516.
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13: Charlie 4 Alpha to Macau, via jet 8890.
14: Hong Kong radar, good afternoon, Korean Air 457 AB, maintain flight level 340.
6: Korean Air 457, roger.
9: Hong Kong radar, good day. EVA 6061 heavy, flight level 10,400 meter, approaching Tamont, squawk 7052.
6: EVA 6062, Hong Kong radar identified.
9: EVA 6062.
6: Hong Kong shuttle 563, contact radar 127.55.
13: Hong Kong 567.
6: EVA 6062, are you looking for higher level?
9: Yeah, we can take higher level up to flight level 370, EVA 6062.
6: EVA 6062, roger.
9: EVA.
15: Hong Kong 563, make a 260 below the center telephone 130, and up and make a 3280 knots.
9: T70.
2: Continue climb level 70, 670.
9: Chatter 852, connect Taipei 129, decimal 1.
3: Back 121, turn off, Cathay, 948.
6: 4260, reach by Maple. Cathay 750, when ready, descend to level 120. Caution, Cathay 750, when ready, descend to level 260, reach by Maple.
16: Descent level 260, reach by Maple. Cathay 750.
6: Okay. Right with me.
2: Way descent four down. And this from run through, get time to do a program with 25 right.
3: 4,500 feet from run through, clear the RNG Zulu, runway 25 right, Cathay 948.
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4: Guangzhou 125, China 102, bye-bye.
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2: A12 passing 1,500 for 5,000.
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2: Unrestricted flight level 140, Shanghai A12.
17: A4905, radar 126.5.
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11: 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Descent unrestricted 8,000 feet, QNH 1010.
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9: Direct run to Cathay 972.
2: Cathay 972, Ava Mansi, 180 knots until 9 knots of final.
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6: Transouthern 6049, climb to flight level 320 final.
19: Okay, climb to flight level 320 for final, Transouthern 6049.
20: Singapore 851, estimate APCAL 06346.
6: Singapore 851, roger.
21: 11152, departures identified, climb via SID, flight level 6900 meters.
19: Follow the SID, climb to 6,900 feet,
2: Sunday. 270, Sunday, 25 right.
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21: 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A-12, contact radar 133, decimal 82.
2: 133-82, confirmed on A-12.
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6: 235.
22: Hi, good day, Hong Kong Shuttle 6700, bye-bye.
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2: Okay, 766, reduce speed to 210 knots.
3: 210 knots, get 8,000 feet.
6: 27 decimal 55.
16: 27 decimal 55. 8752. Good afternoon, Cafe 750, descending level 260.
15: Cafe 750, Hong Kong radar, descend at level 130, cross Maple 260 below.
16: 7 level 130, Maple 260 below, Cafe 750.
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2: Cafe 766.
0: Cafe 766, operator at 9 miles. 180 knots, operator 2 9 miles, Cafe 766.
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6: 30 miles.
13: Descend flight level 120 to reach by Cotton and cross flight level 250 in 30 miles, good jet, 8890.
6: Bamboo 9588, contact radar 123 decimal 95.
0: Oh, that 123 decimal 95, Mambo 95, and then
10: one 52, proceed direct Beagle.
0: Okay, left turn direct to Beagle, channel 1152.
15: McCarran way, 34 information, Lima, descend to 9000, question, descend the telephone 110.
0: Okay, 44.
15: 150, direct to Murray.
13: Direct to Murray, Cafe 752.
2: Which one under cancel?
13: 400.
6: Thai 641, roger. Cafe 608, descend initially to flight level 300.
18: Descend flight level 300, Cafe 608.
10: And 7404 departures, report level passing.
20: I'm passing 8,500 feet, Chinese and 7404.
10: Chinese and 7404, climb unrestricted. Flight level 210, expedite climb through flight level 130, thanks.
20: Climb unrestricted to flight level 210, expedite climb cross to flight level 130, Chinese and 7404.
10: Shandong 1152, contact Guangzhou 125, decimal 35.
0: Okay, contact Guangzhou 125, decimal 35, please, sir, channel 1152.
10: Good day.
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7: 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Left heading 340, speed 180 knots, 592.
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0: 40, long 800. Direct run through, descend 4,500 from run through, clear for the approach of 644.
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1: West LMP, Zulu.
0: 75, sorry, expect RMP Zulu, approach runway 25, right?
2: From top 10, clear ILS, runway 25, right, Ethiopian 644.
3: Final 719, reduce speed 18 through knots, proceed direct to run 2.
4: This is run 2, speed 1 in the knot, final 719.
5: Final 250, China Southern 5047.
3: Hello, Kevin 495 Director, descend 4,500 feet, and after run 2, descend by the RNAV transition.
6: Okay, descend, follow from 5, and by run 2, and by the RNAV transition, at Bay 495.
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8: 125, 35, Cathay 392, good day.
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0: 9, Hong Kong radar identified, maintain careful 250.
9: Maintain flight level 250, China Southern 3190.
0: China Southern 5047, contact radar 1271.
5: 1271, China Southern 5047, good day.
10: Radar Bohemia 170, good afternoon, maintaining 8900 meters.
11: Bohemia 170, Hong Kong radar identified, clear Canto 3 Bravo arrival.
10: 2 Bravo arrival, Bohemia 170.
11: Cafe 608, contact radar.
5: 1047, Kinect level 250, squawking 3104.
11: China 7, 5047, climb to level 280, report request level.
5: Climb to level 280, request to level 320, China 7, 5047.
11: China 7, 5047, continue climb to level 320, final.
5: Continue climb to level 320 at final, China 7, 5047.
11: Cathay 608, contact radar 127, decimal 55.
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2: After turbine clear, LS approach to far right, Hainan 719.
3: That is 1095, T182 knots or greater on the passing Tilton.
8: 180 or greater to Tilton, Cathay 195.
13: Not identified, clear AB3 Bravo. Level 120
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9: That's 670. Hong Kong radar, good afternoon. China Southern 319, release by Guangzhou.
0: 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For sequencing.
2: 4-5, Cathay 110.
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2: Director 1195, Cathay 110.
11: Cathay 110. runway 210, runway 25 left, descend to 4,500 feet.
14: 25 left. Cathay 110.
11: Cathay 110, turn left heading 335 to 210 knots.
14: Heading 335, 210 knots, Cathay 110.
9: And I request the cruising level 330.
11: Alpha 319, Alpha Sierra, climb to level 270.
9: Alpha Sierra, climb to flight level 270, Canada 319.
6: Okay, 195.
3: Cross impact, flight level 260 or below, descend to flight level 110.
15: This is Sierra 7 Bravo Avro, and squawking 2146 at 818.
11: Secretary 818 identified.
15: Yes.
11: Cathay 110, turn left heading 300.
14: 00, Cathay 110. 310 on 6000 meters.
11: Cathay 310, roger.
16: For each direction, slowly.
11: Hong Kong Shuttle 563, which is CT 210.
13: 210. Descend flight level 310, reaching 3 minutes.
11: Singapore 798X Hong Kong radar identify. Clear, Betty 3 Bravo arrival.
14: Betty 3 Bravo arrival, Singapore 798,
11: China Cell Phone 319, contact radar 132.15.
9: 3215,
3: 10,000, 319, everything. Cross impact, flight level 260 or below, descend to flight level 110.
13: Have you defined 71 identified?
14: Have you defined 71?
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9: 319, climb to
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9: level
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11: 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Decimal 6.
14: 22.6, 641.
3: Cathay 750.
11: Cathay 495, County Tower 118, decimal 7.
6: 187, Cathay 495, all right.
11: Bye-bye.
17: Road climb, flight level 330.
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3: 423, contact approach, 119, decimal 1, good day.
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11: Shenzhen Air 229, report request level.
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8: 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Shenzhen Air 229, request flight level 320 for final.
11: Shenzhen Air 229, roger, climb for level 310 initially.
8: Climb to flight level 310 initially, Mr. 229.
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8: 7000 feet, Hong Kong 2 Singapore,
18: 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Receive Mike, 7000, Greenwich 1010, China 6081.
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7: 6 for 0 8 to our dot, confirming our officer 5 Qatari uniform. The follow is Zoli 3 for our just standard
18: procedure. Patches identified on code 3513, climb via seat flight level 120. Climb flight level 120, Thai Asia
7: 763. Green Air 2016, contact radar 133, decimal 82.
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7: 3, climb unrestricted, flight level 210, expedite climb through flight level 150.
18: Climb flight level 210 unrestricted, and expedite climb flight through flight level 150, Asia 763.
19: 313 Hong Kong radar 1265, bye bye. 2360.
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22: 60 or below. Descent to flight level 110.
23: 7, maintaining flight level 250, squawk 3126.
16: China 7397, Hong Kong radar, roger, standby.
23: Radar China 7397.
22: Good day.
16: Descent to 3000, CTC, RP approach runway 34, report reception.
18: Descent to 3000. Clear the street, one way three bar MP report, report established, China Southern 6081.
11: So 111 from Lake Beach, CRNT Sulu AR, approach from 825 left, maintain C2300 north of radar.
15: From Lake Beach, Sulu AR, 25 left, 230 north of radar, 111.
11: China Southern 5047, speed map point 78 or greater.
18: We're descending flight level 190 towards Sierra, walking 5174.
16: Super 31 Hong Kong radar identified, speed Sierra 7 Bravo arrival.
18: Sierra 7 Bravo arrival, and close again soon, Super 31, thank you.
16: China Southern 3997, please change your squawk to 3332.
18: Squawk 3332, China Southern 3907.
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19: Flight level 260, reach back by NPAC.
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16: 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Please change your squawk again to 3345.
18: Squawk 3345, China Southern 3997.
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19: Shuttle 619 at Hong Kong radar, 1265.
16: 7397, thank you. Identified on squawk 3345. Maintain level 250, stand by.
23: maintain Sudan level 250, squawk 3345, China Southern 3907.
16: China Southern 3907, contact radar 127.1, good day.
23: 127.1, China Southern 3907.
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23: 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Sweeper 3-1, we're with you.
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10: Morning, Pan 860, departure identified. Climb via RSID, flight 1160, cancel van pool restrictions.
1: Climb via RSID, 1160, cancel van pool restriction, report 860.
10: Bohemian 630, maintenance speed 280 knots or greater.
1: 3-0-0-0-0-0-0-0-0-0-0-0-0-0-0-0-0-0-0-0-0-0-0-0-0-0-0-0-0-0-0-0-0-0.
16: Speed 31, descend is level 110, cross Murray 130 or below.
23: Descend flight level 110, cross Murray 130 or below, speed 31.
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10: Mohenir 630, counter radar 133.82.
23: No, continue to center flight level 130, Mohenir 170.
24: Fire, good day, China Southern 3907.
10: Sorry,
24: Eastman. Cross 702, Eastman, thank you, Chino 2902.
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24: 132.15, goodbye Singapore 7988.
11: 015. 98, Hong Kong radar identified.
24: 7.
22: Cross impact, flight of 260 or below, descent to flight of 110.
23: Squawk 0761 approaching Seacook.
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11: Pan Asia 763, climb to 11,600 meters.
26: Right, climb unrestricted flight level 140.
23: Right, climb unrestricted level 140, Kevin.
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2: Speedbird 31, thank you.
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2: 120875, Cathay 310. Control, good afternoon, send out 502, 503, 5627.
11: Sunlock 502, Hong Kong, lead identified, K-Canto 3 Bravo arrival.
2: Canto 3 Bravo arrival, Sunlock 502.
22: Decimal 4, 423. 418, departure identify the climb R50 to flight level 160.
5: One roger, stand by for that. Speedbird 31, revert to RNF1 DME, DME approach.
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5: 10 feet, QNH1010.
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0: 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Descend via RNF transition.
9: Start round 2 and from round 2, clear RNF transition, Cancel 6-8.
0: For Saturday 851, proceed direct to Lake B from Lake B, clear as for number 25 left.
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10: K751, departure identify the climb R50 to flight level 160, C250 knots when ready.
2: 2304.
5: 7603 Hong Kong radar identified, clear 07 Bravo rifle.
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5: Caution Bohemia, 170, descend to telephone 110, Murray, 130 below.
2: Descend to telephone 110, Murray, below 130 below, Bohemia, 170.
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2: Descend to telephone 130, China 603.
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2: 1, radar 170, good day.
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9: Clear Atlas, runway 25, right, Cathay sector 8.
0: Hong Kong sector 173, contact Flight 11, just one second.
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24: Singapore 83, climbing flight level 160.
11: Singapore 883, with climb to flight level 250.
24: Flight level 250, Singapore 83.
11: Get
9: up 593, contact radar 127.1. Hong Kong runway 127.1,
8: clear to the 593. 0 descent to 6,000 feet, QNH 1010, maintain speed 280
22: knots below 10,000 feet. 12,
8: contact Shanghai, 128
22: decimal 35. 6, we clear Sierra Mike Tango 5 Bravo arrival.
3: Sierra Mike Tango 5 Bravo arrival, runway 16, turning turn 200.
9: Information echo, descent unrestricted 8,000 feet, QNH 1010.
15: Run to from 1 to descent via the kind of a 81. From 1 to descent via the RNAV transition, but I don't know.
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15: 1. Ready, descend flight level 300, reached by eastbound, Shindong 2902.
24: Thank you.
0: 629 departure identified, climb RS-50 to flight level 160, speed 250 knots, we're ready.
3: Climb 161,
0: flight level 160. Tag 02, increase speed to 280 knots.
3: We're increasing 280 knots, tag 02.
0: Roger, climb RS-50 to 5,000 feet.
24: Climb into flight level 250, passing 200.
22: Airplane 7341, climb to flight level 320.
24: Climb to flight level 320, SBA 7341.
22: Taipei Jet 851, contact Sanya 122.6.
25: Yeah, 122, decimal 6, Cyber Jet 851, good day.
26: Good day.
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25: 83.
10: Cathay 751, contact radar 123, decimal 47.
25: 123,
12: 47, a step by one. Shuttle 173, high flare at the end of the platform, still unable to stop within the run.
10: Shuttle 173, roger that, turn right heading 140, Victor for another approach, and the report already.
12: 140, I'm ready for another approach.
1: Clear the left transition, clear near 813.
0: Qatari 818, maintain speed 167259.
15: Qatari
0: 818, contact tower 118817.
15: 187, good day, Qatari
0: 818. 4500 feet.
12: 5500.
0: Speed about 31 sound, left heading 340, speed 210 knots.
12: Left at 340 degrees, speed 210 knots, speed of 31.
10: CMO 55.
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0: Good day.
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0: Rohingya 679, proceed direct ground 2 from Lansu, descend via Arnhem Junction.
1: Direct ground 2 from Lansu, descend via Arnhem Junction, going at 679.
14: 2, contact Shanghai 128.35.
0: Left heading 350,
4: left heading 350, Bohemia 170.
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17: Climb for level 310.
24: Climb for level 310, Singapore 82.
11: At radar 127.1.
17: 0,400 meters, reach by deck blue.
18: 0, identified. Cancel level restriction at Venmo. Climb to flight level 130.
1: Cancel level restriction, climbing to flight level 130, channel 420.
24: Direct 2, climbing flight level 250.
2: descent 002, climb to flight level 400.
25: I report it, text digit.
6: 230, good afternoon. Level 370, approaching ATL.
2: 5630, Hong Kong radar identified.
6: 630.
25: 170.
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25: level 160. Afternoon, Shenzhen 156, maintaining flight level 290.
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20: 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That have a jet 571, good afternoon, maintain federal 340.
2: 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Shenzhen Air 229, contact Sanya 130 Decimal 2.
25: 130 Decimal 2, Shenzhen Air 229, bye bye.
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29: 110, Murray 130 or below, shuttle 725.

0: 3-town, let's proceed at round 2 from round 2, descend via out of runway.
1: Send left arrow round 2 from round 2, descend out and transition for 2 power by home, shuttle 173.
0: A departure item P5, climb via SID, manual autonomy, speed 2 faster knots.
2: Flight level 360, pass flight level 340 or above is 50 miles.
3: Flight level 360 and pass flight level 340 in 50 miles, Singapore 883.
4: You identified. Climb to 9,000 feet.
5: Climb 9,000 feet,
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9: 25.
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10: And Cafe 335, passing flight level 220 for flight level 210, released by Guangzhou.
11: Cafe 335, Russia, Alpha Sierra, descend flight level 130.
10: Sierra, descend flight level 130, Cafe 335.
12: Left 502, left 502, 330, descend flight level 260.
13: Sunrise 502, roger.
14: Heavy Duck, last new Sammy at 894, level 290, squawk 5742.
13: Sammy 894, Hong Kong radar identified.
9: QNH 1010.
0: Hong Kong 7601, direct down, proceed at Lake B, descend to 4,500 feet.
15: Descend to Lake B and then 4,500, shuttle 601.
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10: Passing flight level 350, direct APCO, Singapore 883.
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4: Air China 112, cancel level restriction at VEMU, climb to flight level 6,900 meters and no speed restriction.
8: No speed restriction,
11: 6,900 meters. Descend 2,700 meters, reached by Indus, QNH 1010. 160, we'll be to
8: go back to top 2,100.
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4: Beagle, contact Guangzhou 125, Decimal 35.
6: 125, Decimal 35, good day, China 420.
8: 70.
11: Murray.
10: Went April flight 4130 by Mary, check right Mary, Cafe 335.
11: Murray 130 below.
10: Sent flight 4110 Mary, flight 4130 below, Cafe 335.
8: 82 passing 2,409, 4,000.
11: Shaman 862
8: Hong Kong radar, report your score code 2. 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
8: identified, making 4,000 feet,
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8: Hong Kong 1010. Hong Kong 1010, Shaman 862.
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11: Shenzhenet 3290 Hong Kong radar identified. Maintain cell for 120. Stand by high.
16: Sunrise 502 contact radar 127 decimal 55.
12: 127 55 Sun left 502. Good day.
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5: Hong Kong radar, you are 25. And good afternoon. Maintain 10,400 meter. Hawking 6173.
16: IFA 258, Hong Kong radar identified.
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5: 1,500 feet, can I? 250.
15: Station to get a Greater Bay 28235, climb to flight level 2900.
12: 9-9-0, Greater Bay 8235.
15: 9636, climb to flight level 320.
5: Flight level 320, for 96. Hong Kong radar, you're 25 and get afternoon, 10,400 meters.
0: This is 349, proceed direct Lick B from Lick B. Yeah, I suppose number 25 left.
5: Great, Lick B, clear Alex, approach 25 left. Okay.
16: Are you able to fly level 11,600 meters by SQL?
12: Okay, 751.
16: Cafe 751, roger.
15: 45,
9: 5-4-3-8-0. Maintain the 280 knots until reaching 8,000 feet.
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12: Well, it's early, but if possible, we'd like to put a request in for the RMP Yankee 25 and left, please.
15: Hong Kong radar identified, clear Betty 3 Bravo arrival.
12: Bravo arrival and request the RMP Yankee 25 left with the Betty 2 Golf arrival if it's available, Cafe 184.
15: Cafe 184, Roger, thank you, Matt.
12: Oop.
11: 682, climb to 9,000 feet.
16: Low speed.
4: Low level restriction at Vetmu, climb to flight level 6,900 meters.
12: 6,900.
11: Cross impact flight level 260 or below.
16: 127 decimal 55.
12: 127 is 556 to S, goodbye.
16: Shamana 8705,
12: good afternoon, maintain flight level 320.
16: Shamana 8705, speed mark point, set speeds
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12: Mach speed decimal 77 or less, Charmian 705, Roger.
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2: Shenzhen at 156, descend when ready to flight level 120, reach by Corton.
3: 120, reach by Corton, to the 156.
0: Descend via Arnhem Bridge. Via Arnhem Bridge.
2: A 773, stop climb for level 8,400 meters.
8: Climb flight for 8,400 meters, Cafe 773.
10: Hongkong radar, good afternoon. Good afternoon, HNR 427, maintain flight level 190, spoke 1516. HNR
11: 427, Hongkong radar, identified,
10: clear here at 7 Bravo arrival. Clear, there are 7 Bravo arrival, HNR 427.
0: KNM
11: 8875. True descent to level 110, cross Murray 130 or below.
3: Descent level 110, cross Murray 130 or San Lux 502.
11: San Lux 502, you're broken, confirm flight level 110.
3: I've descent level 110, San Lux 502.
11: Sunlux 502, contact approach 119 at decimal 1.
3: 119 at decimal 1, Sunlux 502, good day.
11: 8682, contact radar 123 decimal 47.
3: 82.
4: 204, cross Beagle, flight level 4,800 meters or above, run ready, direct to Beagle.
0: 4,800 meters.
11: Air channel 427, direct Murray, cross Murray 130 or below.
10: Direct Murray, cross Murray, flight level 130 below air channel 426.
17: Flight level 280.
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4: China is at 2961, Macaro Note, run 6, Sierra Mike, Tango 5, Bravo, arrival.
3: Runway 16, Sierra Mike, Tango 5, Bravo, arrival, Tencent 29961.
4: Challenger 47, run ready, increase speed to 250 knots, cancel SID, fly heading 170.
11: 6, fly heading 190, vectors for spacing.
10: 796, heading 190.
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4: Guangzhou 125, decimal 35, good day.
6: 125, China Eastern.
3: 5,500, China Eastern.
18: Balcony from top of the IOS foot, from 25 to 10.509.
19: Using 180, not good, 86.
11: Tie 628, descend to flight level 110.
20: 110, tie 628.
11: Lufthansa 796, descend to flight level 130.
20: 796, descend to flight level 130.
21: Hong Kong, hello again, Emirates 382, heavy release by Guangzhou, flight level 230, approaching Sierra.
11: Emirates 382, reduce speed 280 north and fly heading 190, vectors for sea, pressure vectors for spacing.
21: Okay, heading 190, we are 280, copy, Emirates 382.
11: Emirates 382, descend to flight level 220.
21: 220, Emirates 382.
16: Bangkok 8807, Hong Kong radar identified, clear Canto 3 Bravo arrival.
21: Canto 3 Bravo arrival, maintain 8807.
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19: Send fire RNF transition, can I make it to?
20: 250, Mercury 373. Student level 350, squawk 2160.
16: Malindo 605, Hong Kong radar identify, clear Betty 3 Bravo arrival.
20: Project clear Betty 3 Bravo arrival, Malindo 605, and we are clear with it now.
16: Malindo 605, direct Castle.
20: Jedi Castle, Malindo 605.
9: Air China 427, descend to 6,000 feet.
19: Identified, clear the Airbnb 3 Bravo arrival.

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1: Lufthansa 796, left heading 080.
0: Emirates 382, left heading 160.
1: Left heading 160, Mr. 82.
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5: Shenzhen 329, roger, climb initially flight level 280.
1: I'm initially flight level 280, Shenzhen Air 329. Hong Kong radar, military 373, good afternoon. Follower 250, upper 6 alley. 6.
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6: Hong Kong, Cathay 652, we're 10 miles run, Joseph, level 430, squawk 2226.
5: Cathay 652, Hong Kong radar identify, clear Betty 3 Bravo arrival.
6: Betty 3 Bravo arrival, Cathay 656.
5: Eva 266.
7: Eva Papa Charlie, Kilo Yankee, Hong Kong radar, climb to flight level 250.
8: Confirm flight level 250 for Eva Papa Charlie, Kilo Yankee.
7: Flight level 250.
8: Flight level 250 for Victor Papa Charlie Kilo Yankee.
1: I maintain flight level 340.
5: Tower car 705, roger. Shenzhen Air 329, direct APCO climb to flight level 320.
1: 320, Shenzhen Air 329.
5: Shenzhen Air 156, contact radar 123, decimal 905.
1: 156.
4: 796, Concord approach, good day, runway 25 right, Fox or Discurrent. After Mary, descend to 7,000 feet, QNH 1010.
5: Sanya 122, decimal 6.
1: 353.
0: 30 or below.
1: Hello, Murray, direct Murray, MS 32.
9: Hong Kong radar, good afternoon, Cafe 256. Descending flight level 190, squawk 5256. Be advised, we are unable our MP1. Request feeder vector localized at 25 right or IOS 25 left.
0: Cafe 256, Hong Kong radar identified. Clear 07, Bravo arrival.
9: 07, Bravo arrival, Cafe 256.
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10: 5,000 feet, expect further climb in about 1-2 miles.
1: Greater Bay 267.
0: Squawk 3156, maintain flight level 120, stand by higher.
7: Decimal 1.
4: 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Marina 2005, descend to 6,000 feet.
1: Of 0,400 meters by Daegu. 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
5: EFA 384, Hong Kong radar identified.
1: 384.
10: Radar,
5: Victor Papa, approach, flight level 250. Victor Papa, Charlie, Kilo, Yankee, climb to flight level 400.
10: Climb to flight level 400, Victor Papa, Charlie,
5: Kilo. 66, climb to flight level 410.
1: 266.
5: Juja 2212, are you able to fly level 370?
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0: Decimal 85.
12: Direct motor 2, maintain flight level 330, squawking 0721.
5: Ashana 744, Hong Kong radar identified.
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4: 8263, when you are ready, descend to flight level 280.
1: 1,
0: descend to flight level 110. Shenzhen Eastern 2961 Hong Kong radar, Macau runway 16 information, Quebec. After Hazel, descend to 2700 meters, KNH 1010.
6: The Hazel descend to 2700 meters, QNH 10. Unlike the daytime. 145, contact
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1: 61. China 427,
4: flight heading 345, factors for 1 to 6. Flight heading 345, channel 427. Yeah, dearest, this is Conference Cafe 256, call.
12: RS runway 25 right approach, clear to reach 27.
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4: 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Emirates React 2, turn left heading 060 for sequencing.
6: Right heading 335 and a distance 4500, air channel 427.
4: Do speed to 230 knots.
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5: National Cargo 254, next higher, flight level 3, caution, Nippon Cargo 254, next higher will be flight level 370.
1: 370, Nippon Cargo 254.
5: Nippon Cargo 254, roger.
11: Good afternoon, descend now flight level 360.
6: They're now flight level 360, Cathay 652.
5: Charmin at 8642, descend now flight level 310.
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11: Guardian at 2005, from top down, clear slow to number 25 right.
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5: Radar 132, decimal 15.
13: Two,
5: 1 3 2 1 3 2 1 3 2 1 3 2 1 3 2 1 3 2 1 3 2 1 3 2 1 3 2 1 3 2 1 3 2 1 3 2 1 3 2 1 3 2 1 3 2 1 3 2 1 3 2 1 3 2 1 3 2 1 3 2 1 3 2 1 3 2 1 3 2 1 3 2 1 3 2 1 3 2 1 3 2 1 3 2 1 3 2 1 3 2 1 3 2 1 3 2 1 3 2 1 3 2 1 3 2 1 3 2 1 3 2 1 3 2 1 3 2 1 3 2 1 3 2 1 3 2 1 3 2 1 3 2 1 3 2 1 3 2 1 3 2 1 3 2 1 3 2 1 3 2 1 3 2 1 3 2 1 3 2 1 3 2 1 3 2 1 3 2 1 3 2 1 3 2 1 3 2 1 3 2 1 3 2 1 3 2 1 3 2 1
1: 7 Bravo, arrival Chinese 7733.
15: Chinese 7733, radar identify.
1: Chinese 7733. Hong Kong Hello, Malaysian 377 Heavy, flight level 250, squawk 3131.
15: Malaysian 377 identify, maintain follow 4250, follow 510 route.
1: Flight level 250, follow 510 route, Malaysian 377.
11: Stay.
4: When you're ready, descend to flight level 290. Next below the 10,000 feet, reduce to 250 knots.
5: Flight level
1: 430. Six Kilo
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1: Hong Kong, Malaysian 377 Heavy,
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11: Hong Kong Shadow 652, contact radar 133.82.
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16: Direct to
11: rank
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11: Air China 427, video speed to 180.
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16: 160.25
11: 1605. Sun 502, from Topun, QS4,
16: from Topun, Mayfair, runway 25 right, and left 502.
11: 628, it is speed to 210 knots.
16: Speed 210 knots, 628.
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18: 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Demonstrate you.
1: 080,
4: 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Clear the air B3. 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
19: Emirates 9781, contact Sanya 133, decimal 35.
11: 33, decimal 35, so much, 9781, have a good day. 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
2: 5500,
19: heading 330, Madrid. 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
10: Climb to flight level 140.
3: And so other tourist system, under flight level 140 over in the air 216.
11: And then okay, I'm approach number 25 left, video speed 180.
18: So center 7906, left turn heading 290, cleared ILS runway 25 left, view speed 180.
13: 300 knots or greater, cancel muscle speed control.
19: 73 Hong Kong radar, climb to flight level 350.
1: And flight level 350, Malaysia 073.
19: Asiana 744, contact radar 128.75.
12: Yeah, 12875, Asiana 744, good day.
11: You will reach in 3 minutes.
6: Yes, level 320 to reach in 3 minutes, Cathay 652.
19: Transition speed 300 knots or greater.
11: Lumia 8053, turn left to see direct run through.
12: Turn left direct to run through, Lumia 8053.
1: Descend to flight level 260. Transition speed 300 knots, Cathay 770.
19: Mentari 373, contact Sanya 133.35.
12: Sanya 133.35, Mentari 373, goodbye.
11: C79, please go ahead.
13: 733 Hong Kong.
18: 382.
22: Put the increased speed to 300 knots.
12: Zero squawk 2115, we are 15 miles to Dorset.
19: Hong Kong Shuttle 717, Hong Kong radar identified. Clear Betty 3 Bravo arrival.
12: Betty 3 Bravo, Hong Kong Shuttle 717.
11: Descent to 4,800 feet.
13: Radar report squawk code.
12: 3132,
13: Lufthansa Cargo 8450. Lufthansa Cargo 8450 identified, clear Sierra 7 Bravo arrival, standby for lower.
12: Sierra 7 Bravo, Lufthansa Cargo 8450.
18: Japan 826 Hong Kong radar, roger, climb to flight level 270, standby higher.
4: I do 6,000.
22: UPS 64, when you're ready, descend to flight level 260, reach by NPETS.
11: Welcome to Taipei 12901.
4: Flying effectors for final.
19: Heading 55256.
11: Sorry, was that Cathay 635? Okay, 635, cancel altitude restrictions over Vanpu and cancel speed restrictions now.
22: So 5811 not available for return. Request high Shanghai control after position Lila.
11: Maintain V1 6075.
18: Look center 7906 160 after 5.
11: Lumia 8053 from land to descend via RNAV transition.
12: Descend via RNAV transition after also Lumia 8053.
11: Lumia 8053, reduce speed to 180 knots.
12: Reduce speed to 180 knots, Lumia 8053.
4: Cafe 256, reduce speed to 230 knots.
2: Speed 237, Cafe 256.
4: 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One nine eight small five, we've caught sign only. Come on.
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8: 150 82 Bayonet 216, good day.
13: One one radar descend now to reach flight level 230 by needle. Speed on transition 270 knots.
12: 340.
7: Nine 503 Hong Kong radar report squawk code.
12: 3132 Nine 503.
7: Nine 503 identified standby for hire.
19: Reach flight level 260 by Maple. Transition speed 280 knots.
1: Transition speed 280 knots, flow 260 by Maple, Cafe 774.
12: F320
7: Hong Kong radar, report squawk code.
12: 02433,
7: F320 identify the copy of request, maintain flight level 120.
12: Maintain 120, F320.
19: Confirm flight level 350, able.
12: Enable, Vietnam 503.
19: Vietnam 503, roger, climb to flight level 310.
12: Flight level 310, Vietnam 503.
4: Reduce speed to 230 knots.
10: Yeah. 380, passing 4,000 feet, cancel all speed restrictions.
11: So, waypoint Phan Phu, climb by SID to flight level 160.
6: Roger,
22: Clear the AB3 Bravo arrival.
13: Nana, contact approach 119 small one.
4: 4631, descend to 9,000 feet, QNH 1010, maintain high speed.
2: Turn off Cafe 256.
7: 7, contact approach 119 small one.
1: Just 119 small one, Bangkok Air 80, thank you.
7: This has a cargo 8450, turn left heading 090.
12: 090,
4: Lufthansa Tiger 8450. Before 293, you can reach runway. Roger, expect north runway 25 right, IMP studio approach.
11: Heading to 90, clear for localized approach, runway 25 right.
2: Left heading 290, clear, localizer, runway 25 right, approach Cafe 256.
11: Lumia 8053, maintain speed 160 knots, the radar until 5 miles.
12: Maintain speed of 160 knots until 5 GME along until 5
7: Arrival, report level and squat.
11: Zero radar vectors for another approach, maintain speed 230 knots.
12: Right,
11: 120
12: speed, 230
11: knots for Delta 5628. Confirm you're ready for another approach.
12: Affirm,
6: 5 right, Cafe 184.
11: Lumia 8053, contact Tower 118-7.
12: 118-7.
6: 0-6-4, good afternoon, climb to the pole 350.
7: All below.
12: Flight levels 220, Maple 260, or below, Cafe 770.
1: I'll call below, Cargolux 1632, 190 to Sierra.
0: Agulus 1632, Hong Kong radar, clear Sierra 7 Bravo arrival, confirm maintaining flight level 190 and squawk 5250.
1: Affirmative 190, squawk 5250, Sierra 7 Bravo arrival, Agulus 1632.
0: Agulus 1632 identified, standby for lower.
1: Hello, Agulus 1632.
0: Santa Cargo 8450, contact approach 119.1. Lufthansa Cargo 8450, contact approach 119.1.
1: Lufthansa Cargo 8450, right.
0: Cargo 1632, descend 5 star to flight level 130.
1: Cargo 1632, descend flight level 130. Honorina, phenomena, China 109, descend to flight level 210 with you.
0: China 109, Hong Kong radar, roger, stand by for lower, maintain speed 280 knots.
1: Stand by for lower, maintain speed 280 knots, China 109.
0: Cathay 774, Hong Kong radar, descend to flight level 220, cross Maple, flight level 260 or below.
1: Descend to 220, cross Maple, flight 260 or below, Cathay 774.
19: To do long. Singapore 894, Hong Kong radar identified, clear 23 Bravo arrival.
1: 23 Bravo arrival, Singapore 894. Radar with Jet 94, admitting 10,400 meters, squawk 7060.
19: Jet 948, Hong Kong radar identified.
1: For
11: it. Contact radar 133.82.
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11: 9. Cathay 935, increase speed to 250 knots or greater. Cathay 935, increase speed to 250 knots or greater.
1: QE12.
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9: Hong Kong radar, good afternoon. VNM 8335, maintain flight level 25.
0: Cathay 8335, Hong Kong radar, report 4 calls.
14: 119 a day small 5, call sign don't need, goodbye.
1: 9','8335
14: Right,
1: heading 090, descent flight level 200, Cathay 770.
0: Cathay 774, turn right, heading 090 for descent, descent to flight level 200.
1: Descent level 200 on heading 090, Cathay 774.
0: And China 109, descent to flight level 170.
1: Descent to flight level 170, China 109.
0: Cargo 1632, descent unrestricted to reach flight level 110 by Murray.
1: Descent flight 110, reach by Murray, Cargo 1632.
11: Radar 133.82.
1: Auto radar 133.82, Eva 820, good day.
11: Good day.
19: 0,700 meters.
1: 0,700 meters, Hanang 49.
23: Flight level 260, wish by Sunny.
1: Field restriction, climb to flight level 160, development 70.
24: Good afternoon, Macau 611R, descending to reach flight level 230 by Nido, squawk 6270. Have information, Romeo, and speed 260 knots after Nido.
10: Hey, Macau 611, Macarano 160, Mike Tango 5, Bravo arrival, and I'm maintaining flight level 230 and speed 260 knots.
24: And flight level 230, speed 260 knots, Macau 611, thank you.
11: 621, increase speed to 250 knots.
1: 3250
11: knots, Cathay 621. Maintain 1807
1: miles, Bravo
11: 263. Cathay 1-8-4, DUV 1-6-7, maintain
1: 1-6-7,
11: thank you very much. 1625, Cathay 1-6-7. Selector Thai 628. Thai 628, Thai 620, after heading 020, descend to 4,500
25: feet. Selector heading 020, descend to 4,500, Thai 628.
1: Rick Murray joins us on Cathay 770.
0: China 109, proceed direct Murray. Join the star, cross Murray, flight level 130 or below.
5: Flight level 130 or below, China 109.
0: And China 109, high speed for descent approved.
5: Descent,
15: China 109. 35 Hong Kong radar, good afternoon. Continue climb flight level 330.
0: For sequencing, descend to 6,000.
4: Cargo Lux 4632, descend to 6,000 feet, QNH 1010.
16: Roger, 114, Taipei 129, day small one.
17: Visa 130, before top line channel 4631.
11: China 8773. China 8773, that is downtown, let's proceed that is downtown.
0: All radar identified, maintain flight level 120.
5: Maintain level 120, China 108047.
20: Hong Kong, Cancer 987, descending flight level 190 by Zulu Uniform Hotel, squawking 1524 with Echo.
0: 987 Hong Kong radar, clear Sierra 7 Bravo arrival.
20: 7 Bravo arrival, Cathay 987, and request runway 25 left.
0: Cathay 770, descend via star to flight level 110.
21: Send via star flight level 110, Cathay 770.
16: 39, good day, climb flight level 310.
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5: No, I shall now 109, good.
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10: Continuous climb, continue on present heading.
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10: Cathay 336, climb to flight level 6,900 meters.
26: Climb 6,900 meters, Cathay 336.
10: Air Macau 611, descend to flight level 140.
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7: UPS 64, proceed at ground 2. From ground 2, descend via out of ground.
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7: 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Good approach, runway 25 right.
0: From ground 2, clear RNAV, Zulu, runway 25 right, Cathay 4. Your center, right heading 210 for sequence, descend 25 left for 130.
2: 210, descend flyable 130, Cathay 97.
8: Cathay 621, climb to flyable 250.
2: 250, Cathay 621.
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15: 895, climb flight level 340.
10: Macau 115, descend to flight level 170.
21: Level 170, Macau 115.
15: Hong Kong radar, good afternoon, climb flight level 330.
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18: 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Cathay 367, turn right heading 280.
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0: 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RMP Sulu 25 left.
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7: 367. 7.
2: Flightable 360.
19: Dynasty 793, Hong Kong radar, climb to flight level 11,000 meters.
2: To 11,000 meters, 793.
19: Shenzhen Air 310, contact radar 123, decimal 905.
21: 123, decimal 905, good day, Shenzhen 310.
22: 713, maintaining level 400.
19: Starwalker 713, Hong Kong radar, roger.
2: 160
18: on that, 5 mile channel is 60. Reaching below.
28: Speed restrictions, Nippon Cargo 206.
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22: 118.7, China 7733.
7: Hong Kong radar, descend to 54110, cross impact at or below by level 260.
22: Correct, I think you are 310.
28: Mark 182, Singapore 8904.
18: 210 left heading 030.
22: Tower
7: 915, turn right heading 310, radar vector.
22: Hong Kong radar, good afternoon, Macau 611, descending 310.
0: Macau 611, Hong Kong radar, maintain flight level 110 on reaching Macau runway 16.
19: Vietjet 5512, Hong Kong radar identified.
20: 5512.
11: 110.
20: Roger, flight level 110, Macau 115.
11: Singapore 893, contact radar 123.47.
0: 10 by Mary.
20: Should be 110 by Mary, Canada 97.
1: Melindo 605, turn right heading 030.
11: Speed 280 knots or less.
20: 0 knots or less, GPS 1.
0: Speed 138, we do speed to 230 knots.
20: 23, can we maintain 240 knots, speed 138?
0: Speed 138, approve.
20: 138.
19: Hainan 449er, roger. Emirates 366, contact radar 118.92.
20: 11892, Emirates 366, right.
0: 7-1,
7: reduce speed to 25 knots.
0: 1380,
20: descend to
0: flight level 210.
20: Descend flight level 210,
7: Flight heading 190. Send your flight level 260.
1: 652, expect Alice approach, runway 25, right to do traffic.

0: level 130, maintain descent rate and expecting a left counter, Swiss 138.
1: Swiss 138, maintain good rate of descent.
0: Good rate of descent, Swiss 138.
1: 7-9-8-7, contact approach 190.1.
2: 7-9-8-7, clear.
3: Radar vectors for extra miles, climb to flight level 160, expect to rejoin SID.
2: 6-1.
4: Hong Kong, Singapore, 8-3, passing flight level 213 for flight level 250, 300 knots.
5: Singapore 893 Hong Kong radar, climb to flight level 320, stand by higher.
4: Climb flight level 320, Singapore 893.
0: Hong Kong radar, good afternoon, Shanghai Southern A118, flight level 210, and squawk 2244, track it to Zulop.
5: China Southern 8118 Hong Kong radar identified.
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7: 1010, Solo SID, climb to 1800 meters, China Southern 682.
8: Shuttle 717, descend flight level 260, reach by Cyber.
9: Descend flight level 260, reach by Cyber, Hong Kong Shuttle 717.
10: 1-2-1-0. Descend flight level 8450, from Topen Clear ILS approach runway 25 right, record established.
11: From Topen Clear ILS approach 25 right, Wilco, Descend Chicago 8450.
1: Proceed direct, Murray.
0: Murray, Swiss 138, and we are now able to reduce to 230 knots.
1: Swiss 138, roger, reduce speed to 230 knots.
0: Speed 230 knots, Swiss 138.
10: Swiss 17, good day.
0: Squawk 0726.
5: Dynasty 082, Hong Kong radar identified.
0: 082.
1: 5-2, turn left heading 360, descend to 9,000 feet, QNH 1010.
0: 2.
12: 3382, Hong Kong, 206.
3: Hong Kong, Shuttle 862, cancel speed restrictions.
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13: 91, continue descent, flight level 300.
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10: High speed 300 knots or greater.
0: Adam and L, is right hard.
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5: 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The identified. Knots. Time to fly. flight level 350, reach in 70 miles, cancel speed control.
13: Contact Shanghai, 128.35.
1: Speed to direct turn, 19.5. Bye.
6: Request high speed climb.
3: Contact 270 departure, identified climb unrestricted to flight level 160, maintain speed 280 knots or less.
4: Runway 25 right, report to Sabbath for the Bay 30 manor.
10: Cafe 770, reduce speed to 210 knots.
5: After Ali, direct vehicle.
7: Ali, direct to climbing to 1,400 feet, South 717.
5: Cafe 754, contact radar 127, decimal 55. Skywalker 717, confirm climb to level 10,400 meters.
7: Okay, climb it in flight level 10,400 meters, South 717.
5: China 449, contact Guangzhou 126, decimal 1.
4: 26 flight 39 441 49.
5: Cathay 722,
4: clear weather, request direct
5: Castle.
4: Cathay 722,
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4: Direct Castle, Cathay 722.
10: 7 605, turn left heading 315. Five, turn right, you're to Marshall, rejoin the star.
4: Hello, 717, good day.
8: Good day.
4: 3-1
15: right now. Yes, I'll just
10: 5-5. Great way, 309, you can consider reduced speed 150 knots or less, following precinct 8-6-6-T, and France will be doing that 150
11: knots. Okay, we're just going to a minimum position with the base.
1: 082, climb to flight level 390 and direct to NFAR.
10: 182 and offset run 2, clear RNC to runway 25 right.
15: That's all right, run 2 from run 2, clear TRP to the right. Right, speed there, run 2, 180 knots, Cafe 774.
10: Cafe 612, director, good afternoon, 274,550. Good day, 309, contact town 118.7, good day.
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1: Charlie 73, Swan Kong radar after Eastbourne, be set to reach flight level 220 by Zabek.
15: After Eastbourne, be set to flight level 220, be set by Zabek, level 382.
4: Right, what
6: is it? Flight level 110, cross impact at or below flight level 260.
4: 60
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3: 720 departure identified, climb unrestricted to flight level 160.
0: Climb to flight level 160, cancel restriction, Hainan 720.
5: 722 contact radar 128.75.
0: 375, Cathay 722.
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16: 210 knots,
4: Philippines 306. Hong Kong departure, Chennai 9089, flight level 230.
3: Chennai 9089, Hong Kong departure, after Needle, descend to flight level 170.
4: After Needle, descend flight level 170, Chennai 9089.
8: 20 with vector.
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16: 126.3 Singapore 894.
13: Left heading 350, reduce speed 210 knots. 5.
0: Left heading 354 is clear of weather, request shortcut.
5: China Southern 354, track direct Dumo.
0: Track direct to Dumo, China Southern 354. It's 899.
5: Indonesia 899.
8: 6.3
16: 126.3, you're at 5642.
8: Function 336, when ready, descend flight level 200, reach by eastbound.
4: When ready, descend to flight level 200, reach by eastbound, should be out, 336.
1: Flight 4, descend to flight level 110, cross Murray, flight level 130 or below.
0: Follow 110 cross Murray, follow 130 below, got a 754.
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0: Flight level 230, counting 270.
13: 41 Hong Kong identified, clear the AB 3 Bravo arrival.
16: 1500 feet, still AB 306.
10: 605 from Topen, clear IOS runway 25 right.
14: From Topen, clear approach runway 25 right, window 605.
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18: Hong Kong, good afternoon, Cathay 6. Correction, Cathay 758. Flight level 400, box 0103.
5: Cafe 758 Hong Kong radar identified, clear Betty 3 Bravo arrival.
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3: 10089, follow star restrictions.
4: Follow star, descend flight level 110, 90089.
15: Hong Kong, good afternoon, Macau 821, descending flight level 230 by Needle.
3: Macau 821, Hong Kong, departure, good afternoon, after Needle, descend to flight level 140 to reach by Sierra Mike Tango.
15: After Needle, descend to flight level 140 to reach by Sierra Mike Tango, Macau 821.
10: Good.
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10: Bay 955, descend to 4000. Correction, descend to 5500 feet, speed 210 knots.
1: Hong Kong Shuttle 717, contact approach 119.1.
8: Decimal 32 Radar 125.32.
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7: After to open, clear IOS runway 25 right, Dynasty 915.
10: 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Abby.
19: So 717 runway 25 left, descend to flight level 110.
3: Roger, roger.
15: Cathay. 125,000.
3: Cathay 92, departure identified, climb via SID to 90,000 feet, cancel speed restrictions.
16: 500,
3: XID 90,000 feet, cancel speed restrictions, Cathay 960. Cathay 790, climb unrestricted to flight level
15: 160. Cathay 5, flight level 160, Cathay 790.
1: Good day.
19: 5-4 approach runway 25 right, information golf. Descend wire start to 6,000 feet, QNH 1010.
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4: 28 decimal 75, and they are 240.
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10: Descend to 4,500 feet, speed 182 and up, and from run to clear RNC Zulu runway 25 right.
1: 4,500 feet, speed
10: 182
1: and up,
10: clear RNC
1: Zulu 25 right,
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1: 955.
10: UPS 2, turn left to run to, descend by RNF transition, speed at run to 182 and up.
15: We're maintaining flight level 400.
8: 7,354 Hong Kong radar, good afternoon, descend flight level 390.
15: Descend flight level 390, 10,354.
18: Yeah, I'm turning to open 644 out of 1,600 for 5,000, out of 1,000.
3: ET open 644, departure identified, climb via SID to 90,000 feet.
18: Climb via SID, 90,000 feet, open 644.
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19: 6-8-0. 24-25-right. So 6-5, proceed direct to race me. 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
1: Flight Express 642, proceed direct to 30, rejoin the star, maintain speed 230 knots.
17: Three 36
1: Hong Kong radar, descend to reach
17: flight
1: level 110 by
17: Gobi. Descend to reach flight level 110, reach by Gobi, 336. 54.
10: 6010. And left direct to Lakeview, clear RNC Sulu runway 25 left and speed 210 knots for now.
21: Five left and speed 210 knots to Cafe 339.
19: Speed 250 knots, descend to 6,000 feet.
17: 644.
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10: 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At 5 miles final, contact tower 118.7.
1: 160.
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13: 5 knots, 118, 7 7,
0: 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After Dot Me, direct to EPCAL. Flight level 6,000 meters, squawk 5720.
10: Hainan 720, Hong Kong radar, roger.
0: Hainan 720.
8: 8-1 ready, descend for level 200, reach by eastbound.
0: Ready, descend to flight level 200, reach by eastbound, 10,000 A118.
19: And left heading 0404 sequencing.
10: 5 left, Cafe
17: 7
1: is on bridge. Delta arrival, stand by for lower.
4: Sierra 7 Delta arrival, stand by for lower to 6,000.
10: Sierra 7, contact approach 119.1.
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1: This one, 3, further reduce speed to 1 second. Question, further reduce to speed 15, right now?
17: Reduce speed with 138.
1: Can I 3239, reduce speed to 180, right now?
17: Speed 180, right now, that's 3239.
1: This one, 3, after open, clear Dallas approach runway 25, right?
17: After open, clear Dallas 25, right, is 138.
1: UPS 2, maintain speed 180, right now?
17: And,
1: UPS 2, one question. Maintain speed 160 knots of right hand to 5
17: in. Okay, 160 to 5
1: in. Shuttle 675, maintain speed 180 knots of right hand.
10: Speed 180 or greater, no, go shuttle 675. FedEx 5991.
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17: Hong Kong Director, Cathay 357.
9: Cathay 357.
19: 7, descend to 9,000 feet, QNH 1010, cancel all two restrictions.
11: After top 1, clear LS 25 right, Hong Kong Shuttle 675.
9: Kelly 357, after run 2, clear for RMP Zulu, approach runway 25 right.
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9: 3239, can I tell 118.4?
11: 118.4, good day, Kelly 3239.
12: Cathay 719, expect final flight level 360, climb initially flight level 320.
15: Initially 320, expecting final 360, Cathay 719.
9: 717, continue present heading, vector for Lick B.
4: Continue present heading, vector for Lick B, Hong Kong Shuttle 717.
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15: Good afternoon, Charlie 7840 on power level 330, traffic 5502.
12: China 78040, Hong Kong radar identified.
15: 7840.
11: Hong Kong radar MC 8549, request of level 360.
12: SMA 8549, roger, stand by. 320.
22: Climb flight level 320, requesting 340 if able.
12: UVS 166, are you able to flight level 350?
9: QNH 1010.
2: 2700 meters on a connector 1010, Macau 821.
5: 10.
7: Speak 1859, climb to flight level 350.
5: Climb to flight level 350, I think A549.
2: Zero.
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2: Singapore 78.
24: County 754,
2: turn left 320. Left 320, got
23: 754. Me.
3: Speed restrictions cross waypoint Sudva at flight level 120 or above. Okay, there, 76, Roger, approved.
7: Oh, banana, there's more one. Good day.
2: Radar, good day, Kente 472, climbing flight level 250.
24: Kente 472, Hong Kong radar, good afternoon. Climb to flight level 350.
2: Climb flight level 350, Kente 472.
24: Approach runway 25 right.
2: 4,500 feet from round 2, clear for the RNC 0 approach 25 right, Kente 754.
24: Minus 5901, making speed 160 and also great and your 5 units.
11: 160 or greater to 5 units, 5901.
24: Singapore 7862, radio speed 2180 and also close to direct round 2.
11: Did you see 221?
2: Roger. 10 is ready, 510.
24: The one proceed direct in this join the star.
7: 085. Question, turn right heading 085.
2: 485 is ready, 510.
25: Good afternoon, November 899, Yankee Foxtrot, position Ekela, flight level 450, Skulking 6157.
7: November 899, Yankee Foxtrot, Hong Kong radar identify, clear, Canto 3 Bravo arrival.
25: Good for the Canto 3 Bravo, November 899, Yankee Foxtrot.
7: UPS 166, direct echo.
23: And 3, turn right heading 275 for sequencing.
2: So,
23: air 24.
7: Cafe 719, direct echo, climb to flight level 360.
2: 21, come on.
3: Altitude restrictions over waypoint Vetmu, climb via SID to flight level 6,900 meters.
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24: 717, continue approach.
11: Continue approach, Hong Kong 717.
24: 62, direct dot me.
2: Radar, China 7322.
11: China 7322.
2: China 7322, estimated thumbnail time 0844, flight level 380.
11: China 7322, Hong Kong radar identified.
2: China 7811, descending to flight level 110, reach back over.
24: 7811,
11: Hong Kong radar, roger. Boxer 44, climb to flight level 320.
7: Now 133, decimal 35.
2: 133, decimal 35, county 270.
6: Great.
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13: 119, decimal 5,
3: Cadet 542, departure identified, climb by SID to flight level 160.
15: Cadet 542.
1: Speed 2X0 knots.
16: 280 knots, Archer now 763.
18: What is 2907? Descending 8,400 meters, set up time 48.738.
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1: To flight level 110, cross Mary, flight level 130 or below.
16: In the flight level of 110 and the cross the Kinnon in the 130 below China 763.
1: China 763, cross Murray, flight level 130 or below.
16: Murray, in the flight level 130 or below at China 763.
18: Mongolia, good afternoon, Mongolia 2907, descending flight level 230, Boeing 738, squawk 3001.
1: Clear
18: 07
1: Bravo arrival.
18: Clear
1: passing level.
18: Sierra 7 Bravo arrival,
26: Smuggler 2907. New Hong Kong radar identified. Open 644, climb to flight level 410 and pass flight level 380 or bow within 5 minutes.
19: One approach runway 25 right, information golf.
24: Clear
13: proceed
24: right 12 from 12,
13: descend for our next transition. Right to run 2 from run 2,
24: clear for our next transition, right
16: passing 4 2. Shuttle 113, reduce DC 180 knots, turn
24: FN 310. Reduce 180 knots, say again the last.
16: Shuttle 113, turn FN 310. 110, reduce 180 knots, shuttle 1.
19: For 1, descend unrestricted to 7,000 feet, QNH 1010.
16: China 763, confirm cancel the altitude restriction at cancel.
1: China 763, approve.
16: 63, thank you. Hong Kong radar, good afternoon, FA 3901, follow up at 190 and squawking 3030, released by Guangzhou.
1: FA 3901, Hong Kong radar identified, clear Sierra 7, Bravo arrival, standby for lower.
16: Bravo, standing by for lower Cathay 3901.
15: Hong Kong radar, good afternoon, Bravo 3246, descend flight level 210, approaching Sierra.
1: Bravo 3246, Hong Kong radar, confirm squawk 0047 and passing flight level 217.
15: Confirm squawk 0047, leveling flight level 210.
1: Bravo 3246 identified, clear Sierra 7, Bravo arrival.
15: Sierra 7, Sierra 7, Bravo arrival, Bravo 3246.
19: 10.
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19: 0 5
3: Shuttle 214, departure identified, climb by SID to flight level 160.
25: 9 Yankee Foxtrot.
0: 255, continue descent for level 290.
12: Zero contact radar 128, Daisy Mode 75.
0: 40 Hong Kong radar, after eastbound proceed direct to Gorby, and after eastbound descent to reach for level 112.
13: The turbine directly to pilot's approach 25 right, right, express 642.
15: 5, use emulation.
13: 7347, level 250, squawk 3121.
1: This range 7347, Hong Kong radar identified, standby for hire.
13: Standing by, airstream 7347.
1: Day 391, descend 5 star to flight level 130.
16: Star, flight level 130, Cathay 391.
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1: 991, fly heading 190 for sequence.
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19: Bay 341, turn right, heading 280 for shortcut.
3: Cathay 701, maintain speed 280 knots or less.
15: 280 or less, thank you, Cathay 701.
3: Cathay 542, contact radar 133.82.
15: 132, Cathay 542, goodbye.
3: Goodbye.
19: 250 knots.
15: 84 heavy, level 10,400 meters.
12: Turkish 84, Hong Kong radar identified.
16: Top one clear, left 25 right, shuttle 113.
6: Dino Dynasty 832, flight level 370, score 6141.
12: Dynasty 832, Hong Kong radar identified.
11: Hong Kong radar,
12: S-Ring 7347, report request level. S-Ring 7347, roger, climb to flight level 310. Call you back if request level available.
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13: 160 knots, 5 BME, right, direct
19: 642. 7, stop descent at 7,000 feet, Greenwich 1010.
16: 7-0,
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16: Good afternoon, final call, descend to follow 260, reach by Mabel.
1: 9594, Hong Kong radar, descend to flight level 240, cross Maple, flight level 260 or below.
16: Descend to flight level 240, crossing Maple 260 or below, Vietnam 594.
1: Cathay 391, descend 5 star to flight level 110.
16: 5-5-4-1-1-0, Cathay 3901.
1: Hong Kong Air 297, descend to flight level 170, maintain speed 280 knots.
12: Speed
19: 280 knots, descent 100, Mongolian 297.
12: DC Mode 15.
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16: Radar, good afternoon, Stalker 742, level 410, approaching Ikela, squawking 6143.
12: Stalker 742, Hong Kong radar identified.
16: 42.
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15: Right.
3: 3.82.
17: 1282, Hong Kong Shuttle 214.
3: Good day.
1: 667, December ready, flight level 260, reach by Antet, transition speed to 80 knots. 925 level 110, cross Mary, flight level 130 or below.
20: Mary 130 or below, Mongolian, descent 110, Mongolian 297.
22: Climb level 320, and direct to Aptel, 37347.
1: 95-94-85, continue descent to flight level 130.
15: Descent to flight 130, Vietnam 594.
1: Mongolia 297, expedite descent.
20: Descent,
15: Mongolia 297. 390 and squawk 0175.
27: 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Clear Charlie 5 Bravo arrival.
15: 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Scooter 904.
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3: Climb pass flight level 120 before hotel 477.
24: Shuttle 823, meet me speed 180 at off-top break.
15: 180
24: at off-top break. 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
15: 81,
24: Turkish 70, after Topin, clear out of the approach runway 25 right.
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1: 331 Hong Kong radar identify SKSCR My Tango 5 Bravo arrival.
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3: 129, and that's more one. Departure, roger.
15: Gemini 8719. Flight ahead, the 380, I turn ahead of the 3.
17: Right, turn 208.
3: 170 in 30 miles.
13: Turn to reach flight level 170 in 30 miles, 10,354.
3: 55.
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2: 0, Xiamen A71,
3: Cathay 532, contact radar 133.82.
11: 33.82, Cathay 532, bye bye.
5: Hold departure, Bravo 863,
3: Bravo 863, departure identified, climb by SID to flight level 130.
5: Platform via speed, flight level 130, Bravo 863.
1: Maintain flight level 120, on reaching.
2: 671.
1: 5, descend for level 260.
9: 127, descend to 4500 feet from run 2, clear RT to the approach on HP5, right?
15: Descend to 4500 from run 2, clear the RNA Zulu runway 25 right, one system.
1: Rifle, stand by for lower.
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9: 823, follow top left speed on green.
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2: 226
15: for Sanya, I got the 71 later. Good afternoon, all upon 878, level 370, approaching Aquila.
27: On upon 878, Hong Kong radar identified.
5: Turn to course, flight level 170 within 20 miles, turn to 3504.
3: Hong Kong Shire 596, maintain speed 280 knots or greater. Hong Kong Shuttle 558, maintain speed 280 knots or less.
15: 280 or less, Hong Kong Shuttle 558.
3: Bayonet 260, departure identified, climb by SID to flight level 130.
19: Right. The 133, roger, request up in the Zulu 25 left, A average. 250 knots.
1: 5 radar, 126 decimal 5. H1010, no seat restriction.
9: Fair enough.
15: Direct run 2 from run 2, stand by RNF transition, speed 210 knots, Cathay 722.
19: Radius speed to 280 knots.
1: 2 miles.
7: Yes, and here, 8041.
15: Good afternoon, Xiamen A48, maintaining flight level 350, score 2170, with 2 mass, 3 mass side offset.
27: Xiamen 848, Hong Kong radar identified, confirm 2 miles, Lima side.
15: 2 miles, Lima side, and we can direct to 2 loop.
27: Xiamen 848, direct 2 loop.
15: Direct to 2 loop, thank you, Xiamen A48.
18: 220 knots, 503246.
11: Shuttle 823, come.
9: Shuttle 823, continue approach.
1: For 180.
0: Descend flight level 180, and we have 899 Yankee Foxtrot.
19: Cross impact at below flight level 260. Roger.
15: China 763, confirm the aircraft type ahead of us.
9: Air China 763, you are 6 miles following Airbus 330.
15: Thank you, Air China 763.
9: Air China 763, are you able to maintain speed 180 now?
15: Maintain speed 180 now.
9: Air China 763, up the Tolpin, clear on approach runway 25 right.
15: Up the Tolpin, clear the RS approach runway 25 right, Air China 763.
3: 63, climb R-60 to flight level 160.
5: Climb to flight level 160, Bravo 863.
3: Bohemia 260, climb R-60 to flight level 160.
15: Climb 160,
3: Hong Kong Shuttle 558, contact radar 123.47.
15: 160 knots, Delta
24: 8.
15: Speed 180 knots, Bravo 3246.
3: Traffic below.
7: Maintain flight level 120, traffic below, Ginger 8041.
3: November Yankee Golf, descend to flight level 160.
0: Confirm November Yankee Foxtrot, flight level 160.
3: November Yankee Foxtrot, AFM, descend flight level 160, reduce speed to 250 knots.
0: Flight level 160, 250 knots, November 899 Yankee Foxtrot.
3: 8,000 feet, QNH 1010.
4: Cathay 810, speed 250 knots initially.
6: 250 knots, Cathay 810.
4: Cathay 810, climb R60 to flight level 160.
6: 160,
4: Cathay 810. 187.
15: Climbing 5,000,
4: Pecan 2, Bravo. ATR 9726, departure identified, clear SID 9,000 feet, when ready, speed 250 knots.
15: Okay, climb via the SID 9,000 feet and when able, 250 knots, Eddie Hud 9726.
3: Mongolia 297, turn left, proceed ahead, leave me.
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3: 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Good
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24: crew. Heading 391, fly heading 345, center for runs 2.
11: Heading 345, heading 391.
27: Starwalker 742, contact radar 132, Daisy Mo 15.
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3: 35, Hong Kong 7, 5, 8.
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15: After to open, clear ILS approach runway 25 right, Bravo 3246.
24: Kelly 722, making speed 160 knots until 5 yen.
15: 160 knots to 5, Cathay.
3: That's on feet, QNH 1010.
27: Further reduce speed to 60 knots.
20: Flight level 210.
3: Air France 180, Hong Kong radar, report squawk.
20: Squawk is 3122 Air France 188.
3: Air France 188, identify clear Sierra 7 Delta arrival, reduce speed to 230 knots.
20: Sierra 7 Delta arrival, and we reduce 230 knots, Air France 188.
28: 350, Hong Kong Shuttle 596.
15: 58, bye bye.
27: 9.1.
8: Chain crossing traffic right to left 1,000 feet above.
24: Kelly 722, Santa Tower 118.7, getting in. Kelly 391, radio speed to 180.
6: 180 knots, Kelly 391.
3: 2962, climb to 9,000 feet.
28: Kelly 2962.
3: The Yankee Foxtrot further reduced speed to 230 knots after landing.
27: 250. 350, Bravo. 9942, confirm, able 350.
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4: 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Contact district 7, approach runway 25 right. It is sent down district 8,000 feet, QNH 1010.
2: 1000.
5: Cathay 458 departure identified, climb R62 flight level 130.
1: Restricted flight for 130. Air France 188, direct to Rocca.
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4: 3959, approach runway 25 right, descend unrestricted 8,000 feet, QNH 1010.
5: 02, when ready, speed 280 knots or greater.
7: 3270 knots or greater, Cathay 502.
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7: 280 or greater, Cathay 502.
5: Cathay 458, speed 250 knots.
2: 2 knots, Cathay 458.
6: 130,
4: I'll be the way, France 118. Hong Kong Shuttle 687, also heading 270, wake up for spacing.
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5: 220 knots or greater, Hong Kong Shuttle 133.
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2: From 1-2, descend for the RNF transition, Kelly 758. Vietnam 594, confirm and wave 25 right.
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3: Shanghai SFN 222, direct Delta, uniform Lima, Oscar Papa.
9: Direct to Delta Uniform Lima Oscar Kaka, Shanghai 722.
4: 2, fly heading 360.
10: 10 Hong Kong radar, good afternoon, climb for level 310.
1: Your squawk?
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11: Yeah, radio speed 230 knots, we'll go in 999.
1: Cathay 254, direct to Canto.
11: Canto, Cathay 254.
3: 6, contact radar 118, decimal 902.
12: 118, decimal 902, Vijet, NF46.
3: Finland 525, descend to flight level 400.
12: Descend to flight level 400, Finland 525.
4: And I descend to 6,000 feet, reduce speed to 230 knots.
8: 133, maintain speed 180 knots of range.
6: Sounds 18, so good.
5: 60, cancel VTOL restrictions.
1: Then come to flight level 160, can I start at 604?
4: 130.
11: This is flight level 130, pin 99.
12: 11, approaching Aquila.
3: Thai 630 Delta, Hong Kong radar identified.
12: 630 Delta, thank you.
5: Can I summon 604 speed 250 knots or greater? Cathay 458 increase speed to 280 knots.
13: 280 knots, Cathay 458.
11: Departure this afternoon, China Southern 322, maintain level 220.
5: China Southern 322, departure descend to flight level 180, direct to tail mode.
11: Descend to flight level 180, direct to tail mode, China Southern 322.
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0: 4260.
5: Shuttle 8, 744, speed 280 knots or greater.
9: Starwalker 331, flight level 291, descending flight level 230 by needle.
5: Starwalker 331, departure after needle, descend to flight level 180.
9: After needle, descend flight level 180, Starwalker 331.
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1: 6,900 meters. 604. 993, just to climb, party cancel with Edmund B. District.
5: Yes.
9: Xiaomi RA 656, clear weather, confirm direct to.
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9: Are we clear weather north? Check to Dulop, Shama XX56.
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9: 226, have a jet 567 today.
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16: Then Shanghai Ray 65, maintain flight level 320.
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19: 5, turn good afternoon, engineer 8041.
17: Turn down 8041, director, turn left lane 335, descend to 4,500 feet.
19: Left turn heading 335, and descend to 4,500 feet, engineer 8041.
17: Turn down 8041, Nathan.
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4: 999 Yankee Fox Rotter, left heading 340.
5: Cathay 312 departure identified, can I via SID, 9,000 feet, cancel, Vitamo restrictions. Cathay 312, flightable 130.
20: Again, Cathay 312.
5: Cathay 312, climb air SID, flightable 130, cancel Vitamo restrictions.
20: Alright, climb 130 and cancel Vitamo restrictions, Cathay 312.
5: Cathay 903, climb to flightable 160.
18: Oh, 160, Cathay 903.
21: 666 request, 280 knots.
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21: 626 request, 280 knots.
5: Shuttle 626, speed 280 knots, climb to flight level 160.
21: Climb level 160, shuttle 626.
5: Cathay 903, contact radar 133.82.
18: 632-903, bye bye.
5: Cathay 041, climb to flight level 160.
22: Level 160, request cancel the restriction of HL 472.
5: Approve.
22: Cathay 041.
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19: North, India 8041.
5: Cathay A40 departure identified, climb unrestricted to flight level 130. Cathay 312, when ready, speed 250 knots or greater.
20: Okay, Cathay 312.
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1: man. November 9. Are you looking for higher level for level 390 or for level 400? Or restriction is?
6: Area 30, clamp level 1, 30 and 10 to the decimal restriction. Cargo 519.
2: 200 knots, yeah, for sure.
1: 1, 2, 3, 8, 6. Tend to reach flight level 230 by needle.
0: Hong Kong radar, radar contact, AB3 Bravo.
1: Dallas T6843, continue reduce speed to 30 knots.
7: 2 level 390.
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16: Radar 127.1, good day, chance of 395.
9: 0, maintain a flight level 350, squawk 2252.
1: Shaman Air 8740, Hong Kong radar identified.
17: 7,
9: maintain 7 feet. 3905, maintaining flight level 250, squawk 3110.
1: China 7395, after Sierra, climb to flight level 320.
9: After Sierra.
7: Tornis.
10: 100,000 feet, speed 250 knots or last level in a 400.
4: Cathay 40, expand through flight level 120.
23: Flight 120, Cathay 40.
1: 1, reduce speed to 230 knots. 6, descend flight level 320. Delta Uniform Lima Oscar Papa.
4: Delta 2 Lima Oscar Papa, Xiamen 8740. 411,
19: descend to 7,000 feet. Descend 7,000 feet, 411.
1: Report request level.
9: A request of flight level 3204, final cruise, China 7395.
1: China 7395, roger.
9: Yes, sir.
4: Sunox 501 departure identified, can I bear SID 9,000 feet?
10: Runway 32, 9,000, Sunox 01.
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1: 110 right heading 310.
4: Shortly, and new information now, uniform, runway 16.
10: 716, copy that, do we do that? Then we have uniform double carrier 331.
9: 30 Delta, good day.
1: Good day.
4: 6843, descend to 7,000 feet.
17: Air Force 188, director, turn left running 340, descend to 4,500 feet.
9: 340, we descend to 4,500 feet, Air Force 188.
17: 241, reduce
19: speed to
17: 1 sector
19: north, maintain until 5 p.m. 0C160 north, until 5 p.m. maintain until
17: 041.
9: Kelly
17: 254, director, descend to 4,500
9: feet. RC 4,500
23: 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Radar Cathay 313.
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16: Can be 5,000, make 1 Bravo.
4: Chinese 510 departure identified, climb via SID, flight level 160.
16: Via SID, flight level 160, Chinese 510.
4: Bohinger 412, climb unrestricted to flight level 160, no speed control.
10: Restricted climb, level 160, no speed control, Boeing 412.
4: Sunax 501, climb unrestricted to flight level 160.
10: 500, jet at final 160, Sunax 501.
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4: Kilometer 25 right, descent to 9,000 feet, QNH 1010.
5: Flight level 160, cancel Vitmo restrictions.
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10: 807, left 501.
5: Chat is 510, report speed. Roger, chat is 510. Sonax 501, turn right heading 150.
10: Turning right heading 150, Sonax 501.
5: Bohemia 412, counter radar 123, decimal 47.
10: 123, decimal 47, Bohemia 412.
24: Roger, Victor Papa Charlie Alpha Hotel, crossing 4200 for 5000.
5: Victor Papa Charlie Alpha Hotel departure identified, climb unrestricted to flight level 160.
24: Unrestricted to flight level 160, Victor Papa Charlie Alpha Hotel.
5: Sonax 501, direct to source rule.
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17: Kenny 411, turn heading 310.
19: Heading 310, 411.
5: T-Shawn 3, 9, 5, 7, 9, 5, 1, 8, 0, 7, 8, 8. Right, Ben 671, contact Sanya 1, 2, 2, 8, 0, 6. Sorry, Smith 6, right, 671. Radar, descend level 110, cross MPAT, flight level 260 or below, and after MPAT, 280 knots.
0: No, descend for level 260, reach by MPAT.
10: Descend 4 to 5 0, speed 300 knots or less. Sunlock 501.
0: Vista J 525, climb to flight level 150.
12: Descend 510, climbing flight level 160, expect.
16: Descend 510, climbing flight level 250, unrestricted.
12: Flight level 250, unrestricted, descend 510.
10: Two, 3 Bravo, arrival Emirates 384 and request descent.
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15: Sign clear, Sierra Mike Tango, 5 Bravo arrival.
10: Good evening, Bohemia 412. Passing direct to LE, passing level 175, climbing level 250.
20: Bohemia 412, climb to flight level 10,400 meters.
10: Continue climb 10,400 meters, Bohemia 412.
20: Emirates 384, descend to flight level 360.
24: Descend flight level 360, Emirates 384.
4: 3-0 knots. Nine I contact director 119 additional 5 is course only. Bye.
22: 1 ready, descend for level 260, reach by sudden.
5: MPEC, B2A, 0 knots. 6-1, we're ready, B2A, 0 knots.
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11: 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Cathay 254, no further speed control, contact tower, 118.4, goodbye.
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11: Beam air 999, turn left heading 325.
5: Left heading 325, beam air 999.
11: Cathay 411, after tilt and clear final approach, 182.5 right.
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28: Air Macau 225, descend to reach flight level 110 by Hazel.
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30: After the departure, Great Bay 872, 1,400 feet, flight to settlement.
28: Great Bay 872, departure identified, Clavier SID, 9,000 feet. Clavier
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28: 9,000
30: feet, Great Bay 872.
28: UPS 61, counter radar 133.82.
4: Below. 0.
28: Frontier passing flight level 130. Banco 806, cancel speed restrictions.
31: Cancel speed restrictions.
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4: 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Challenger 47, contact director 119, additional 5, risk goes only.
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4: Cassie 313, down, left heading 360.
29: Verify.
28: flight level 160.
1: Counter 160, Omega 806.
2: Maintain flight level 2900, connect Taipei 129 at 8.1.
28: Flight level 270, stand by lower.
6: After turbine, fly Alice Zipper, right, we'll go get in 961.
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7: Climate 384, descend to flight level 260, reach 5 EBCO.
9: Left heading 290, clear localizer across 25 right in there.
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14: reduce speed to 180.
13: Reduce speed 180. Okay,
6: 961, reduce to 160. 160 knots, got it, 961.
14: Roger, sure, we're enabled, speed 230
13: knots,
14: so all right.
6: Hong Kong radar, go up and down, come here, 86, maintain flight level 350, squawk 0110.
7: Shaman 8686, Hong Kong radar identified.
18: Climb, where I said flight level 6900 meters, Gravy 872.
28: Gravy 872, airframe, low speed control.
8: Speed control, Gravy 872.
13: 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Notify Coco. Charlie Alpha Hotel, direct descent, no.
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6: 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Cathay
8: 951.
14: Okay, 9-5-1. Okay, 9-5-1, direct degree, 6,000 feet, reduce to 180.
13: 6,000 feet, 180 knots, 7-9-5-1. Sorry, 4-7-7-3-2-2-0.
14: 1, contact radar, 127, day small 1.
18: 127, small 1, Cathay, 711, goodbye.
14: Careful spacing, turn left now heading 200.
18: 711, climb flight level 250.
7: Cathay, 711, climb to flight level 390.
18: Flight level 390, Cathay 711.
7: Amway 384, contact radar 127, Decimo 55.
8: Decimo 55, straightforward, I say. Radar Vista Jet 525, request flight level 360.
7: Vista Jet 525, turn right heading 205.
8: Right heading 205, Vista Jet 505.
18: And cross Maple, flight level 260 or below, Emirates straight for.
28: 10, cross MPAT, flight level 260 or below.
21: Cleared ILS 25 right, report established, shuttle 631.
13: 160
6: or range, up to 5 DM, in there, 99.
18: Direct one to clear RNP Zulu 255 Cathay 951.
0: 853, continue descent level 260, reached by MPATS.
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0: I'm ready, level 260.
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1: Speed 200, left heading 300, five.
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15: Departure, good evening, Korean Air 831 for passing 2000 for 5000.1 Bravo.
28: Korean Air 831 departure identified, climb via SID, flight level 160.
15: Climb via SID, flight level 160, Korean Air 831.
3: Descend flight level 110, cross MPAT flight level 260 or below.
0: Next decimal 5.
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21: 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We're established on pilot.
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16: approach and maintain 180 and 27 DME, change 47.
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28: it is equal to 110. 119,
1: that's small 1.
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3: 5-6, roger. Okay. Shaman X04, continue descent, flight level 270. E280. Contact radar, 127, decimal 1.
28: Cathay 743, departure identified, climb hour straight to flight level 160.
15: Confirm unrestricted.
28: Confirm.
15: Confirm unrestricted, flight level 160, Cathay 743.
28: Korean Air 8314, climb unrestricted to flight level 160, low speed control.
15: The climb unrestricted, flight level 160, low speed restriction, Korean Air 8314.
0: Speed mark 78 or greater.
28: Three, four, contact radar 123, decimal 47.
3: Directed, we send to 4,500 feet, reduced to 180.
0: 510, director Limsu.
1: Four, director Sosu, climb to level 160.
14: Alaison 734, radar, climb to flight level 250.
3: Flaps 11250,
14: China, 734. Cathay United 51, maintain 160
18: knots
14: or
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18: 5
3: miles
18: per minute.
1: 160
18: over radar, 5
1: miles
18: per minute,
14: Bravo.
18: Train
14: 4, speed 280 knots.
18: The speed 280
1: knots, Emirates,
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1: 40, flight level 350.
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19: Hong Kong, good evening, Cathay 2074, inbound, OSIP, flight level 360, code 0141.
3: Cathay
7: Cafe 2074 Hong Kong radar identify. Clear Betty 3 Bravo arrival.
19: Betty 3 Bravo arrival, Cafe 2074.
5: 下面 A6A6 confirm direct to Dumo Delta Uniform, Mike Uniform Lima.
7: Summer A6A6 direct Delta Uniform, Mike Oscar Lima.
5: Delta, direct to Delta Uniform, Mike Oscar Lima, 下面 A6A6.
10: 看 radar, good afternoon, 下面 A724, flight level 350, squawk 0, correction, squawk 5630.
7: Sharma X724 Hong Kong radar identified.
0: Ping 050.
19: 935 descent for level 260, replace then.
14: Ground Reef 935 radar, descend to flight level 220, cross eastbound flight level 260 or below.
19: Descend for level 220, eastbound flight level 260 below, Ground Reef 935.
0: OK, 235, identify AB 3 Bravo arrival.
21: Four letter.
0: 69, descend now, flight level 290, reach level in 5 minutes.
3: Nina 629, turn left heading 320, reduce to 180.
7: 1,400 meters.
5: 1,400 meters. Chinese 734.
11: Data 133.82.
20: 133.82. Good afternoon. Here 161 descending flight for 234 by needle speed 300 knots.
11: Air Macau 161 departure after needle descend to flight level 180.
20: After needle descend flight level 180, Air Macau 161.
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7: 8686, contact radar 128, Decimo 75.
5: 2875, good day, Shamir, A6A6.
3: 0270 or found, 30 miles before Konga.
0: Good day.
5: 0-0-2, Dumo.
13: Shamir 6-6-6, Hong Kong, identify direct eastbound.
5: To eastbound, Shamir, A6A6.
13: Hey, Sam Shaman, 8666, do you want high level?
21: Now,
13: Christian, speed 250 now.
0: 28355. Macau 118, contact 12835.
14: Harry 743, radar, climb to flight level 250, speed 310 knots or less.
19: Flight level 250 and 310 knots or less, Cathay 743.
14: Emirates 3X4, contact approach 119 at decimal 1.
19: 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SR6.
13: 833, contact radar 122 decimal 65.
7: 206, climb to flight level 10,400 meters.
11: Zero, cancel Vidmo restrictions.
5: Time bound, SID 250.
3: Then proceed directly with me, descend to 4,500 feet.
13: Zero two Hong Kong radar identified after no man, fly heading 345.
11: China 42A, increase speed to 250 knots or greater.
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22: 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Ready to fly level 160, runway 054.
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10: knots, Cathay 769.
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10: Delta, clear ILS runway 25 right approach, report
9: established, EVA 71. 798, passing in red on 5000.
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22: Increase speed to 280 knots or greater, long way 054.
28: Cathay 769 or climb R 52 flight level 160.
22: 500
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2: Roger, MK 161, request descent.
28: MK 161, descent to reach flight level 110 by Hazel, no speed, maintain speed 280 knots or greater.
2: Flight level 110 by Hazel, speed 280 knots or greater, MK 161.
0: For 260.
7: Macau 935 Hong Kong radar identified. Clear Charlie 5 Bravo arrival.
2: Yeah, Charlie 5 Bravo arrival, Macau 935.
7: Macau 935 direct Corton. Descend to flight level 120, reach by Corton.
2: Red Corton, flight level 120 by Corton, Macau 935.
28: Manino 606, departure identified. Can I have your SID 9000 feet?
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0: Table 112, after token, T-5S approach, runway 25 right, to report a submission.
12: Clear for now, 25 red, for establish, for 112.
0: Table 112, after token, clear for the approach.
12: Correction
7: after double one. 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
6: 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Passing 4632, passing 2000 feet
28: with you. 4632, departure identified, can I have your SID 9000 feet?
6: Land for light SID to 9000 feet.
28: No air A054, counter radar 133.82.
2: 133.82, good day, long air 054.
28: Air Macau 161, contact radar 123.95.
2: 295, Macau 161, bye bye.
28: Manido 606, cancel speed restrictions.
6: Order cancel speed.
28: Singapore 7922, climb R52, flight level 160.
0: One reduced to 187.
6: Speed 180, not 4961. Climb 3843.
0: Westway 4, contact today, descend to 4 down 75.
6: And I see 2,500.
0: Yeah. Table 112, maintain 160 knots or greater until 5 p.m.
12: Maintain 160 knots or greater until 5 p.m. for 1 minute.
6: 20.
7: Shaman 8704, Hong Kong radar identified.
6: Shaman 8704.
23: Zephyr 346, Zephyr 248, flight level 360.
7: Vjet 5348, Hong Kong radar identified.
23: Good for it. Flight level 200 to reach by eastbound, correct 092.
13: Victor Papa Charlie Alpha Hotel, over stat now, contact Manila, 119.3.
8: Position number 3.
0: Which request is descend by the RNAV transition?
8: Descend by the RNAV transition number 3.
0: Table 112, confirm that coverage height is 251. Table 112, contact tower, 118.7, goodbye. 18735, contact 13215, goodbye.
14: 1,000 feet on reaching, QNH1010.
24: Cathay 769, contact radar 123.47.
7: Corona 458, Hong Kong radar identified.
6: Yeah.
7: Finland 432, report request level.
14: Air Macau 132, climb to flight level 120.
7: Flight level.
6: Zero problem.
0: Send off flight level 270.
6: We're passing flight level 243, descending flight level 210, squawking 3031.
14: Cafe 831 identifies speed at Sierra 280 knots or greater.
6: Roger, Sierra 280 knots or greater, and 07 Bravo, Cathay 8 Fremont.
24: Lima.
1: Go final.
6: 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Good evening, follow 330, squawk 5656.
7: Sonus 400, Hong Kong radar identified.
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15: Cardinal 462.
24: London Jeff 606, proceed direct to Sars Lou.
17: Sars Lou, going to 606.
28: 61 heavy, five.
24: Euro Viking 161 departure identified, climb via SID to 90,000 feet.
28: 1,000 feet, Euro Viking 161.
24: Eli 05 descend via start with flight level 110, cross the RMI Tango, flight level 140 or below.
18: Heads flight level 110 and cross the Sierra Mike Tango, at below flight level 140, Eva 805.
24: And Eva 05 to reach flight level 110 by Hazels, follow star restrictions.
18: Follow star restriction descending to flight level 110 by Hazel, EVA 805.
24: Singapore 7988, contact radar 133 decimal 82. Channel 4632, increase speed to 280 knots or greater.
20: 284 greater than 462.
24: Euro Viking 161, increase speed to 250 knots or greater.
20: 250 more, Euro Viking 161.
24: Cathay 364, climb via SID to flight level 160, maintain speed 280 knots or less.
20: Climb via SID, flight level 160, speed 280 or less, Cathay 364.
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24: 9,000 feet.
14: QNH 1010.
24: Climb unrestricted to flight level 160.
20: 60 Euro Viking 161.
24: And Euro Viking 161 unrestricted to flight level 160.
20: Restricted to flight level 160 Euro Viking 161 and get speed up.
24: Euro Viking 161 approved. Channel 935, descend to flight level 150.
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24: Chan Ai size 935, descend to reach flight level 4,500 meters by Tamart.
20: 4,500 meters to reach by Tamar, Genevieve 935.
24: Cathay 364, contact radar 133, decimal 82.
20: 133, 82, Cathay 364.
29: 19er heavy, 1,000, extended climb at 5,000, Pekin 2 Bravo.
24: National Highway 519er departure identified, climb unrestricted to 9,000 feet.
29: 9,000 feet, National Cargo 519.
24: Down Abyss 935, contact Zhuhai on 121, decimal 4.
20: 14, Genevieve 935, Gray.
21: Yeah, 122 decimal 6.
25: 118
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26: 8,400 meter, squawk 0322, request flight level 350.
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21: Chamonix 8683, Hong Kong radar identified.
26: Chamonix 8683.
21: And Macau 935, contact radar 123 decimal 95.
25: 123 decimal 95, Macau 935, goodbye.
21: Hong Kong radar 118 decimal 95.

0: 0, cross impact, flight level 260 or below.
1: Level request 32 eastbound.
2: China Southern 3038, after Dosu, direct Dumo.
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0: 606, reading. 2-2, Decimo, 6-5.
1: 1-2-6-5,
2: 7-7, 8. 250. Malindo, 606, Hong Kong, radar, climb to flight level 320, standby higher.
1: Level 320, Malindo, 606.
0: Approach 119.1.
4: Ready, level 260.
1: 619,
2: climb to flight level 350.
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1: 122.6,
5: Cathay 711, goodbye. 905, EVA 805. Cathay 9381 via SID to flight level 6900 meters.
3: This is 6900, Cathay 938.
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2: Climb to flight level 350.
1: Climb flight level 350, terminal A683.
0: Level 260, reach by cyber.
1: Q-Paris discretion, flight level 260, reach by cyber, Cathay 2074.
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6: 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Okay, just run even, descend, center,
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4: Sierra Mike Tango 4 Alpha arrival to flight level 110 in Macau 27.
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5: Cafe 430 departure identified, climb by SID to flight level 160.
8: SID level 160, Cafe 4.
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8: 5
6: and radar, descend flight level 110, cross MPAT flight level 260 or below.
2: 365 Hong Kong radar, climb to flight level 320.
9: Climb to flight level 320, Thrasher 365.
6: Eastern 2055 for sequence, radio speed to 50 knots.
3: Establish. Top on clear dial approach to far right, we report on established Hong Kong 669.
9: Approach runway 34 correct 092.
7: Euro Viking 161, contact radar 127.1.
4: 127.1, Euro Viking 161, good evening.
7: America 935, for the RMP approach runway 34.
5: Hong Kong Shadow 372, cancel speed restrictions.
2: 32 Roger.
5: Cancel speed restrictions.
8: 36 Hong Kong Shadow 272.
4: 50, requesting flight level 300.
2: Euro Viking 161, Hong Kong radar, climb to flight level 9,200 meters.
4: I'm flight level 9,200 meters, Euro Viking 161.
8: Speed to 5,000.
5: 9629 departure identified, climb by SID to 9,000 feet.
8: By SID to 9,000 feet, high 329.
7: Cargo 51 Mana, climb to flight level 250.
4: 250, National Cargo 51 Mana, heavy. Good afternoon, coordinate 458, heavy, flight level 370.
10: Coordinate 458, good day. Are you able for FO 410 before Kathleen?
4: No, they were coordinate 458.
10: Roger, maintain level 370.
4: Still level, coordinate 458.
7: 5-3
11: then. 0. Climb to flight level 250 after Sierra, China Southern 8137.
7: Air Macau 372, contact Zhuhai 123.85.
6: 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Present position clear, direct to Fisher.
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2: China Eastern 2578 Hong Kong radar identified.
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4: 128.75, Sunlux 400.
6: Speed restriction. After token, clear for NS approach runway 25 right, for establish.
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4: 5,000.
5: Cafe 729 departure identified, climb via SID to 90,000 feet.
13: Climb via SID 90,000 feet, KLA 729.
5: Without me.
7: 519, contact radar 127.1.
14: Two seven decimal one,
7: National Cargo 519. Bullet 092, reduce to minimum clean speed.
14: Reduce minimum clean speed, correct 092.
2: Flight level, cargo level 280, stand by high.
14: Climb flight level 280, National Cargo 519.
2: China South at 365, climb to flight level 360.
9: Climb to flight level 360, side Saturn 365.
5: Flight level 270. To flight level 160. Cathay 729, climb unrestricted to flight level 160, cancel speed restrictions.
14: Cathay 729.
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13: 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Is that number 7,000 feet, QNH 1010, MKL 127.
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6: From 1 to descend, find our left transition.
15: Alright,
6: clear
15: left turn, direction 1-2, and
6: left turn, transition, Cathay 815. Tower Cathay 235, after token, clear final approach, runway 25 right,
10: report established. After token, clear approach, runway 25 right, report established, Tower Cathay 235.
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7: 863,
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10: 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Yeah, 018.
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16: 30, Comstar, Hong Kong radar, 118, just 192.2.
15: 3925, Cat 8, 4300.
10: And, but if you want China 78137, flight level 2900 is also available.
5: 665 departure identified, climb unrestricted to flight level 160, cancel speed restrictions.
4: Climb unrestricted, flight level 160, cancel speed restrictions, Cathay 665.
15: Right, Bukoya established, Cathay 831.
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4: 10134.
10: Charlie Eastern 2578, direct to Eastbound.
9: Sierra 2 Eastbound. India, Sierra, Bravo, Alpha, November, Channel 2578.
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0: For your 160 knots of wind, you're on your final of 231. 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
2: Those are direct castle.
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2: Thai 629, climb to flight level 11,600 meters, reached by Daegu.
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2: Cathay 654, contact radar 127, decimal 55.
4: 12755, Cathay 654, good day.
2: Hong Kong Shuttle 735, when ready, descend to flight level 260, reached by Maple.
15: When ready, descend flight level 260, reached by Maple, Hong Kong Shuttle 135.
11: China 6050, maintain flight level 330, Spock 63.
2: Cross transmission, first one, China Southern 6050, Hong Kong radar identified.
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15: Hong Kong radar Korean Air 2094, maintain flight level 2904, Kamala.
2: Korean Air 2094, Hong Kong radar identified.
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18: 947, descending flight level 190.4012.
7: Copy 947, Hong Kong radar clear, Sierra 7 Delta arrival.
18: Sierra 7 Delta, Cathay 947.
7: Air Macau 935, turn left, proceed direct Papa, clear RMP approach runway 34, report established.
5: I'm via SID to flight level 160.
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7: The
16: run 2, descend by our nav transition. It is 6209 and afterwards 249 established. ILS 25 right.
6: Green at 249, we should continue push, reduce to 160 knots.
16: 160 knots, way at 249.
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7: Rhythmic. 57, Hong Kong radar identify, clear Sierra 7 Delta arrival.
18: Sierra 7 Delta arrival, Cathay 957.
7: Cathay 805, contact approach from 190.1.
18: Cathay 05.
7: Cool.
15: Radar Cathay 665, climbing flight level 160.
7: Cathay 665, radar climb unrestricted, flight level 250.
15: Climb unrestricted, flight level 250, Cathay 665.
7: Full rest 0902, descend to 3,000 feet, clear RMP approach, runway 34, report established.
1: Descend 3,000 feet, cleared RMP approach, runway 34, report established, correct 092.
19: 3038, roger, descend to your flight level 260, reach by eastbound.
1: Descend to your flight level 260, reach by eastbound, channel southern 3028.
18: Level 320.
6: With me.
2: 4300 final in Hong Kong.
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4: 05 61, good evening, sir.
5: 182 departure identified, climb by SID to flight level 160. Philippine 307, contact radar on 133 decimal 82.
1: 133 decimal 8, Philippine 307.
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1: Decimal 82. 07, good day.
5: 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Climb by SID to flight level 160.
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0: to reach Flight Level 110 via Murray.
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3: Cross Shuttle 213, direct traffic, descend to 4,500 feet.
1: 4,500
0: feet. 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
6: Archer identified, cancel altitude restrictions over waypoint Ventmu and climb via SIZ to flight level 6,900 meters.
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0: Cafe 654, contact approach 119 or decimal 1.
1: I'm on Cafe 654, good day. Hong Kong radar, Hong Kong Shuttle 735, descending flight level 260.
0: Hong Kong Shuttle 735, Hong Kong radar, descend to flight level 200, cross Maple, flight level 260 or below.
1: Descending flight level 200 and cross Maple 0260, Hong Kong Shuttle 735.
0: Correct 092, confirm establish.
1: 092.
0: Correct 092, counter tower 118.0.
1: 118.0, good day, correct 092.
0: Then 957, descend to flight level 130.
1: Radar, good evening. 07, out of 3203, climbing to 250.
8: Philippine 307, Hong Kong radar, climb flight level 270, stand by higher.
1: Climb level. Clarence, Cafe 900.
7: Cal 826, Hong Kong, Hong Kong radar, 118.925.
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8: 6-6-5, flight level 270.
0: 3,000 feet.
10: 2102, level 160.
0: Long Shuttle 702, Hong Kong radar, climb to flight level 250.
10: 250, Shuttle 702.
7: Sanya 122, day 706.
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8: China Southern 8137, climb flight level 330.
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7: Hong Kong radar identified.
10: Okay, 1-2-2.
2: Hong Kong radar, green unit, Xiamen 868, maintain flight level 350, squawk 2375.
7: Xiamen 868, Hong Kong radar identified. Caution, similar call sign with company traffic. Xiamen 8678, about to check in my frequency.
10: Cosine, Xiamen 868. Radar, good evening, Express 641, climbing 250, passing 198.
7: Right, Express 641, Hong Kong radar, climb to flight level 280.
10: Level 280, Express 641. 35, good evening, flight level 340.
7: Asia 235, Hong Kong radar, roger.
10: Xiamen 8678, flight level 320, squawk 2145.
7: Xiamen 8678, Hong Kong radar identify. Caution, similar call sign with company traffic. Xiamen 868 on my frequency.
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7: National Cargo 519er, contact Sanya 122, decimal 6.
8: 50, Hong Kong radar identify. Clear Betty 3 Bravo arrival.
0: Car 826 for your climb, turn left heading 070.
10: Good day. 3, number 75, turn near 2094. 100. Climb to fly level 9,200 meters, shuttle 702. 902.
8: Korean Air 2094, Hong Kong radar, climb flight level 330.
10: Climb maintain flight rate 330, Korean Air 2094.
6: 35.
2: 125.35, good day, China 2068.
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0: Hong Kong radar 132.15. 3215,
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8: Greater Bay 211 Hong Kong radar, climb flight level 290, stand by higher.
2: Climb flight level 290, Greater Bay 211.
6: Level 130, cancel speed restrictions.
1: Level 130, and we cancel the speed restrictions of the cover 8469.
6: Cathay 82, proceed direct to waypoint suit bar.
0: Then 239, now turn right heading 230.
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0: In 2 minutes.
2: 1, heading 1,2200 meters, squawk 6363.
11: Scooter 181, Hong Kong radar identified.
2: Scooter 181.
6: Departure identified, climb via SID to flight level 130.
12: Climb via SID, flight level 130, Cathay 402, request no restrictions.
6: Cathay 402, follow SID restrictions.
12: Cathay follow restrictions, Cathay 402.
0: Continue descent to flight level 310, reach in another 2 minutes.
10: Cathay 623, good evening, Bell 3, S, hello.
11: Cathay 623, Hong Kong radar, roger.
10: 623.
6: Cathay 802, approved. Rob Transcargo 8469, cancel altitude restrictions off over waypoint, vet move. China Southern 303, I descend to reach flight level 4,500 meters by Tamot.
10: Descend reach 4,500 meters by Tamot, China Southern 3038.
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2: Squawking 0724, Thai 668.
11: Thai 668, Hong Kong radar identified. Clear Canto 3 Bravo. Thai 668, Hong Kong radar identified.
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15: Low Pine Nino, speed 300 knots, all great.
0: Shuttle 182, climb flight level 370 final. My Tango 4 Alpha arrival and fly heading 230.
6: And are you going for another RMP Zulu approach? And China 364 departure identified.
3: Long view, descend via RMS transition.
10: Hong Kong, hello, United 821, 11,900.
11: United 821, Hong Kong radar identified. Clear Canto 3 Bravo arrival.
10: Cleared CAT 3 Bravo arrival, United 821, and we're back on course.
11: Roger. China Southern 6050, descend to flight level 260, reached by Eastbound.
10: Five, China 36 Alpha Hotel. Hong Kong radar, EVA 396,
11: level 330. EVA 396, Hong Kong radar identified.
8: E10, on reaching crossing traffic right to left 1,000 feet above.
16: 2530, below the SID, confirm, control.
6: China 764, waypoint vet move.
10: E1700 coming 5,000 feet.
6: Hong Kong Show 534 departure identified, climb via SID to fly level 160, cancel speed restrictions.
10: Fly SID for level 160, cancel speed restrictions. Hong Kong Show 534.
6: Cathay 2074, contact approach from 119 at decimal 1, good day.
10: Cafe 402 seconds.
6: Cafe 402, climb via SID to flight level 160.
10: SID to flight level 160, Cafe 402. Turn off, Cafe 65. 65.
11: Roll the mic. Bohemia 549, track direct Maple.
8: Transition speed 280 knots.
6: 100 meters.
16: We are at 6,900
3: meters. This is an approach only 2.5 knots.
10: Five cents.
0: Transition 6050 Hong Kong radar, descend to flight level 220, cross eastbound flight level 260 or below.
10: Descend flight level 220, cross eastbound, reach flight level 260 or below, China 36050.
6: Hi on 121.4.
10: 121.4, China Southern 3006.
6: Hong Kong Shuttle 534, proceed direct to waypoint suit bar.
10: 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Open shuttle 534.
8: 575, Roger. 5, contact radar 126, decimal 5.
11: 1, continue descent to flight level 260, reached by Maple, transition speed 280 knots.
10: 80 knots and 260 by Maple, United 821.
16: Maple,
6: Roger.
10: Back to Runners 2, Cafe 654.
8: A82, climb for level 270.
4: Climb for level 270, Cafe 82.
3: Open, clear, are you approach runway 25 right?
10: From Topham, clear, approach runway 25 right, air John 12901.
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10: 22, maintain flight level 390.
8: Record 122, Hong Kong radar, Roger.
10: 122. The RNF transition, Cafe 654.
3: Okay, 947, turn left heading 320, reduce to 180 knots.
10: Okay,
15: descend to flight level 260.
12: Flight level 350, 10-8402.
11: 27, decimal 55.
0: Good night, 21, good day. Bohemian 549, Hong Kong radar, descend to flight level 130, cross Maple, flight level 260 or below.
17: Flight level 130, cross Maple
18: 260
17: or below, Bohemian 549.
18: Hong Kong, United 21, United 330, descending 260.
0: United 821 Hong Kong radar, descend to flight level 130, cross Maple, flight level 260 or below.
18: Maple 26 or below, descending down to 13,280 knots, United 821.
0: United 821, clear flight level 130.
18: That's flight level 130, United 21.
19: With squawking 6153.
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20: Hong Kong, good day, Atlanta 4801, flight level 400, Dosu.
11: Atlanta 4801, Hong Kong radar, identify clear Betty 3 Bravo arrival.
20: Clear Betty 3 Bravo arrival, Atlanta 4801.
8: Flight level 290, final level, resume on navigation, direct to set note.
20: Yeah,
21: 549. 0235, 4. Repeat that, operation tower 118, global, India, 0 1 4 from the IRS, and 25 right, Cafe 654.
3: Question 925, DSL, descend to 4,500 feet, turn left heading 310.
21: Turn left heading 310, descend 4,500
6: feet, 925. 6, 7, 8. 7. South 205, Hong Kong departure, after needle, descend to reach flight level 140 by Sierra Mike Tango.
18: Have the door, descend to level 140 by Sierra Mike Tango Star, we'll go to the report.
6: China Eastern 239, descend to flight level 140.
18: Flight level 140, China Eastern 239.
12: Hong Kong departure, good evening. Sichuan 3960, airborne passing 2000 feet.
6: Sichuan 3960, departure identified, climb by SID to 8000 feet.
12: Climb by SID to 8000 feet, Sichuan 3960.
0: Level 320.
3: Cathay 150, roger. Post for 25 right.
12: From Token cleared ILS 25 right, Cathay 947.
15: 04 sequence. Tau 861 turn left heading 190 for sequence.
3: 6025 miles.
12: 1620 knot and 25 miles, Cathay 654.
6: 7160, departure, roger, identified, climb via SID to flight level 130.
18: Follow SID, identify, climb flight level 130, Xiamen 8720.
12: Hong Kong departure, China 76050, maintain flight level 220.
6: China 76050, Hong Kong departure, roger, from SAPEX, proceed direct to 10 miles.
12: After SAPEX, check back to 10 miles, China 76050.
3: Reduce speed to 180 knots.
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5: 949 Hong Kong radar, roger. Confirm, request RMP Zulu AL for runway 25 left.
9: 6925
22: 1625 miles, Cathay 947. Cathay 925, descend via Rong 2, from Rong 2 descend via RNM
9: position. Direct Rong 2 and from Rong 2 descend via RNM position, ISP 925.
5: To Nido, resume all navigation.
6: 20, maintain flight level 130 on reaching traffic crossing above.
18: Maintain flight level 130, Xiamen A720.
9: Flight 8, maintain flight level 250 for 0165.
5: China Eastern 898 Hong Kong radar identified.
9: Line 89.
5: IFA 396 contact radar 128.75.
18: Decimal 75 IFA 396. 下面 A678.
8: IFA.
18: Flight level 330, 下面 A678.
9: Hong Kong radar IFA 396, flight level 330.
8: IFA 396 Hong Kong radar, roger.
22: 957, reduce speed 180 knots from Rong 2, descend via RNAV position.
23: Speed 180, direct run 2, from run 2, cleared RNAV, transition, runway 25 right, Cathay 957.
5: Thai 668, contact radar 123, decimal 47.
18: 2347, Thai 668, command.
5: Thai 623, Thai 623, contact Sanya 122, decimal 6. Number 1 702, contact Sanya 133, decimal 35.
6: 239, descend via start to flight level 110.
18: Start to flight level 110, China, descend 239.
6: Vietnam 595, climb to flight level 200.
16: Vietnam 595.
8: 0370.
18: We can accept flight level 330, capital 385.
8: Capital jet 385, roger, maintain flight level 300.
18: Maintain flight level 300, capital 385.
8: Capital 622, climb flight level 340.
18: Flight level 340, Hong Kong shuttle 622.
9: 154, Moscow 665. Moscow 665, identify 3 0 Bravo, arrival, standby for lower. Bravo, lower, 0 0 7 Bravo, arrival, Moscow 665.
18: Good
9: evening, Mongolia 2908,
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9: 5000.
6: Mongolia 29 departure, identified report passing altitude.
9: 2000,
6: Mongolia 298 departure identified, climb by SID to 9000 feet.
9: Climb by 9000 feet via SID, Mongolia 298.
6: Detroit 3960, climb by SID to flight level 130.
9: Climb by SID, flight level 130, Sun 3960.
6: Vietnam 595, contact radar 123, decimal 47.
9: 123,
22: Wrong to turn left heading 225.
23: Left 335,
18: Agency. Descending the level 210, release by Guangzhou.
8: Descending
18: by 4 lower, air China, balance time.
8: Right heading
9: 190 for sequence, descend to level 170. Left heading 190, Moscow 6652.
5: Hong Kong Shuttle 747, Hong Kong radar identified. Clear Betty 3, Bravo arrival.
18: See Bravo Long Shuttle 747, thank you.
6: Detroit 3960, climb by SID to flight level 6,900 meters.
9: Climb by
1: RSID 6900 meters, runway 3960.
6: Style for 204, descend via star to fly level 110, cross Sierra Mike Tango, fly level 140 or below.
7: Cross Sierra Mike Tango, fly level 140 or below, and descend via star, fly level 110, south per 205.
6: China 76050, descend to flight level 160.
13: Flight level 160, China 76050.
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6: China Eastern 2399, bye bye. Navicar 6 Hong Kong, departure after Needle, descend to flight level 170.
14: After Needle, descend to flight level 170, Navicar 861.
24: Flight level 230, Xiamen 870.
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25: 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Debu 114 Hong Kong Radar, identify flight level 340, squawk 6540, clear Betty 3 Bravo. Question Cafe 402, direct answer.
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30: Hong Kong Radar, good evening. China Eastern 50600. 11,000 meters, squawk 5071.
28: China Eastern 5069, Hong Kong Radar identified.
30: China Eastern 5069.
31: Evening, China Eastern 545, flight level 360.
28: China Eastern 545, Hong Kong radar, roger. Bohemia 776, when ready, descend to flight level 260, reached by Maple.
6: Ion 121, decimal 4, good day.
13: 1-4, China 765, good day.
6: MKR 169, descend to flight level 170.
13: Yeah, descend to flight level 170, MKR 169.
32: X62 passing 3,200 feet, climbing
6: 5,000 feet. Correct, 62 departure identified, climbed by SID to 9,000 feet.
32: SID climbing 5,000 feet, Kudu Bay 82.
27: 050.
25: Shuttle 6901 Hong Kong radar identify, clear FE3 Bravo arrival.
27: FE3 Bravo, Shuttle 6901.
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25: Miles, speed map on
33: 7A, Greg Tar. Radar, EVA 076, maintain flight level 330.
25: Stand by.
27: Roger,
6: 6668, heavy descent 220. Thai 66, Hong Kong departure, roger.
34: Hong Kong departure, good evening, change air 8042, runway 25 left.

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6: Climb to flight level 210.
0: Climb to flight level 210, it's gonna 9805.
6: Shenzhen 8042, climb unrestricted to flight level 130.
0: Climb. 8042.
6: Macau 861, descend via star to flight level 110.
0: Descend via star, flight level 110, Macau 861.
4: Okay, 150, descend to 4,500.
8: 4,500, Cathay 15.
1: Hong Kong radar, roger. Pinia 776, contact radar, 127, decimal 55.
0: 10 level 260 by impact, Pinia 1, so question 619.
6: Great Bay 862, climb to flight level 6,900 meters, cancel speed restrictions.
4: Assist the night, continue approach. Cross shuttle 115 from open, clear IO approach from the 25 right.
0: Up to open, guys, approach 25 right, Hong Kong, cancel 115.
6: Ground 340 partially identified, climb via SID to 9,000 feet, cancel speed restrictions.
0: SID to 9,000 feet, cancel speed restrictions, Hong Kong Shadow 1-2-4.
6: Great Bay 862, contact Guangzhou on 125.35, good day.
7: 125.35, good day, Great Bay 862.
6: Shenzhen 8042, climb unrestricted to flight level 160.
4: Good luck.
6: Shenzhen 8042, climb unrestricted to flight level 160.
4: Can I maintain flight level 160, no restriction in the air, 8042.
0: Hong Kong departures, good evening, I'm Macau 909 or 902, is with you.
8: squawk code 3521, 9000 feet, and they got Alipur uniform departure.
6: Macau 9902 departure identified, declined by SID to flight level 130.
8: SID climbed to flight level 130, Macau 9902.
6: Macau 117 descend to flight level 170.
9: Put out 170, Macau 1.
6: China 72 at standby. 22905, contact radar 123.47.
9: 347, good 9905.
6: China 72, go ahead with your passing altitude.
9: 7200 or 45,000 AR China 728.
6: China 72, departure identified, climb via SID to 9,000 feet.
9: Climb via SID 9,000 feet, AR China 728.
6: Scoot, option Air Macau 9902, proceed direct to Seoul, Salu.
8: Correct, Seoul, Salu, Air Macau 9902.
10: 5490, approved. 150, proceed direct to Rongshu, maintain speed 180 knots or greater.
11: Correct, run to 180 knots, static at that 150.
10: Okay. 549, proceed direct to Rongshu.
11: Direct
10: to Rongshu, okay. Aqua Shuttle 15, reduce speed 160 knots.
9: Speed 160 knots, contact the 115.
10: Open 3618, reduce speed 170 knots.
11: Reduce 170, reduce speed 180.
6: One 7 descent to flight level 140.
9: Flight level 140, back at 17.
6: Thai 668, contact to high on 121.4.
9: 1214, Thai 668, goodbye.
6: Macau 861, contact radar 123.905.
9: 2395, goodbye.
10: Guy 861. 25 left.
9: 23180.
11: Macau 861, and we keep descending flight level 1140.
12: Macau 861 Hong Kong radar, expect RNP approach runway 34, information Bravo, reduce speed to 210 knots.
1: 05 Hong Kong radar, climb to flight level 350.
9: 350, good at 9005.
13: Hong Kong radar, Hong Kong shuttle 701, good evening. Maintaining 1900 meters, squawk 616-6102.
1: Hong Kong Shuttle 701, Hong Kong radar identified. Clear Canto 3 Bravo arrival.
13: Canto 3 Bravo arrival, Hong Kong Shuttle 701.
6: 10, proceed direct to waypoint, Sutva.
9: Level 110 and proceed direct to Sierra Uniform Delta Victor Alpha, Air China 728.
6: Hong Kong Shuttle 134, increase speed to 280 knots or greater.
9: Speed 280 or greater, Hong Kong Shuttle 2. Question 134.
6: China 728, maintain speed 280 knots or less.
9: Maintain speed 280 or less, China 728.
1: 7012 again.
14: China 81, maintaining 1000 meters. Talk 3060.
1: China 871, Hong Kong radar identified.
15: China 871.
1: TechJet 26, contact radar 127, decimal 55.
9: 2755, TechJet 26, bye-bye.
1: Hong Kong Shuttle 747, contact radar 128, decimal 75.
9: 75, Hong Kong Shuttle 747, good day.
1: Scooter 181, contact Sanya 122, decimal 6.
9: Singapore
16: 862.
10: JH1, left heading 330.
15: Left 330 heading.
10: Yeah, 549, I reduce speed 180 knots, descend to 4,500 feet.
11: 180 knots, descend to 4,500 feet,
10: yeah, 549. J150 from Topen, clear IO approach, formway 25 right.
11: From Topen, clear IO, left 25 right, Cathay 150.
10: Yeah, 549 from Rongshu, descend via RNF transition.
11: From Rongshu, descend via the RNF transition, we need 549.
10: 549 for traffic information on your 10 o'clock 4 miles is on Caroline runway.
11: Got a 549er.
10: 10-15, you have to descend to 4,500.
11: 4,500.
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15: Round 2, understand we are now transition round 3 and 821.
17: 90.
16: 1-2, flat level 2, find the antenna
12: 78. Hong Shuttle 845, Hong Kong Radar, good evening. Identify clear AB3 Bravo arrival.
16: AB3 Bravo arrival, Hong Shuttle 845.
12: Charmaine 8720, Hong Kong.
16: 09, meeting flat level 280, squawk 6333.
12: Shanghai Astronaut Archer, identify clear AB3 Bravo arrival.
16: AB3 Bravo arrival, Shanghai Air 809.
12: For greater until Papa.
16: Coming at 8716. Call city, that's a 776 position at Soba. Block 2313, maintaining flight level 380.
1: Cafe 776 Hong Kong radar, identify clear Betty 3 Bravo arrival.
16: Clear Betty 3 Bravo, Cafe 776.
17: Hong Kong radar, VHS, now.
6: Thank you, 546, climb unrestricted to flight level 160, cancel speed restrictions.
18: Climb unrestricted for level 160, cancel speed for India 546.
15: Okay, Tower, 187.
17: 187,
15: got that one. Okay, 549er, CS published, contact Tower, 118.4.
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16: 776. 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
16: 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Flight level 10,700 meters, call 6135.
1: Cafe 706 Hong Kong radar, identify clear Canto 3 Bravo arrival.
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15: From Topen, cleared ILS 25 right, United 821.
16: Pressure 134, good day.
17: Air China 728, contact Hong Kong radar 118.925, good day.
16: 118.925, Air China 728, good day. Okay, cancel speed, Hong Kong Shuttle 134. Hong Kong radar, Air China 728, climb to flight level 250, direct to Lekin.
12: Air China 728, Hong Kong radar, climb to flight level 330.
16: Climb to flight level 330, Air China 728.
12: Shanghai 809 on radar, 126, decimal 5.
15: 705, direct to 4,500. Shuttle 899 from Rongfu to send away RNM transition.
18: Maintaining flight level 300, squawk 2662.
12: Delta 923 Hong Kong radar, identify clear AB3 Bravo arrival.
13: AB3 Bravo arrival, Delta 923.
19: So, Topin, I support you runway 25 right, Moscow 6652.
0: 0 meters, send air 8042.
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2: 3 Hong Kong radar, roger. 7.
3: Yeah, 809, descend to reach flight level 190 via Fisher.
4: Heading 350, speed 230.
1: Yeah, 836 director, descend to 4,500 feet.
4: Descend 4,500 feet, yeah, man.
1: Yeah, 836 director, yeah, man.
4: Ah, I'm sorry.
1: Okay, 821, contact tower, 118837. So 6352, release the 16 north, you can have your 5 miles.
5: Yes, please,
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8: 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Identify clear air V3 Bravo arrival.
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1: Open clear, ILS approach runway 25 right.
10: After open clear, ILS approach runway 25 right, turn to number 15.
4: 3122.
11: 23.47.
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11: Bahia 703 contact radar 133.82.
10: 133.82 Bahia 703. Good day.
11: Kilo 344 climb via SID to flight level 6,900 meters.
10: Level 160 approaching Sidla.
3: Bahia 703, climb unrestricted flight level 250.
10: Unrestricted flight level 250, Bahia 703.
12: 546.
13: From Singapore 807, good evening, flight level 9,800 meters over Denmark.
0: Singapore 807, Hong Kong radar identified.
13: Singapore 807, requesting flight level 360.
0: Singapore 807, roger, standby.
14: Good evening, Cathay 734, flight level 400, squawk 2222.
0: Cathay 734, Hong Kong radar identified, clear Betty 3 Bravo arrival.
14: For the Betty 3 Bravo arrival, Cathay 7346.
0: Cathay 706, Cathay 706, when ready, descend to flight level 260, reach by Maple. Transition speed 280 knots.
15: When ready, descend flight level 260, reach by Maple, transition speed 280 knots, Cathay 706.
16: Hong Kong radar, China Southern 625, maintain flight level 250, squawk 3122.
0: China Southern 625, Hong Kong radar, after Sierra, climb to flight level 270, report request level.
3: 85.
0: China Southern 625, affirm after Sierra, climb to flight level 270, report request level.
17: After Sierra, come to flight level 2, request flight level 310, China Southern 625.
0: China Southern 625, roger, stand by.
8: Travel 8501, maintain 7,000 feet, QNH 1010, reduce speed to 180 knots. Follow procedural track.
18: 4801, turn right, heading 050 for descent, reduce speed to 250 knots.
19: From Macau 226, good evening, climbing 9,000.
11: Yeah, Macau 226 departure identified, report passing altitude and squawk code.
19: Yeah, 6,500 feet, squawk 3361, Macau 26.
11: Capital 226 departure, roger, climb by SID to flight level 120.
19: Follow SID, climb by level 120, Macau 226.
3: Turn flight heading 225.
8: Travel 8531, are you able for your RDMV approach for runway 34?
0: 49er, contact Sanya 133, decimal 35.
13: 133, decimal 35, good aviation, 949.
5: From radar, good evening, Shenzhen 300, maintain flight level 320.
0: Shenzhen 300, Hong Kong radar, identify.
5: Shenzhen 300.
8: Charlie showing flight level 385, level not verified. Copy, expect view RDMV approach for runway 34 and county present heading for sequence.
3: Contact Hong Kong radar on 132.15.
13: 215 on 703, good day.
3: Shuttle 6901, turn right now, resume the navigation director Abbey, rejoin the star, reach flight level 110 by muscle.
8: Shanghai 7223, confirm again flight level 330.
16: Maintain flight level 330, Shanghai 7223.
11: 2-1-4-0.
14: Follow SID, climb flight level 210, Macau 226.
11: Cathay 344, contact Guangzhou 125.35.
16: 125.35, Cathay 344.
0: After Toban, careful at approach runway 25 right.
11: 991, expedite reach level 260.
13: Reach flight level 260, Chinese 9991.
11: Xiaomi 868, contact Xiaomi 133.17, good day.
13: 17, Xiaomi 868, good day.
15: Cathay 706.
0: Singapore 895, time to flight level 310.
16: And flight level 310, Singapore 895.
13: Hong Kong radar, good evening, aircraft 6608, flight level 310, squawk 2170, and looking for 9,500 meters.
0: Aircraft 6608, Hong Kong radar, identified.
8: 6608. On the 29, I'll be sent to flight level 130.
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12: 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Right now.
16: Hong Kong Radar, good evening, Man 3364, maintaining on 1300 on Scott 636.
13: 260, reach by eastbound, China Southern 398.
16: 364.
0: China Southern 625, contact radar 132.15.
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0: Air China 9069, traffic information, unidentified traffic at your 9 o'clock. range 37 miles. Mode Charlie showing flyable 385, not verified, tracking southwestbound. Current track showing the traffic will be passing behind you 10 miles.
13: Copy, sir, turn on manual, citizen error.
19: 625, 6 5 Hong Kong Radar, 5 5 level 2 9 0 6 5 Hong Kong Radar, 5 5 level 2 9 0 6 5 6 6 6 6 6 6 6 6 6 6 6 6 6 6 6 6 6 6 6 6 6 6 6 6 6 6 6 6 6 6 6 6 6 6 6 6 6 6 6 6 6 6 6 6 6 6 6 6 6 6 6 6 6 6 6 6 6 6 6 6 6 6 6 6 6 6 6 6 6 6 6 6 6 6 6 6 6 6 6 6 6 6 6 6 6 6 6 6 6 6 6 6 6 6 6 6 6 6 6 6 6 6 6 6 6 6 6 6 6 6 6 6 6 6 6 6 6 6 6 6 6 6 6 6 6 6 6 6 6 6 6 6 6 6 6 6 6 6 6 6 6 6 6 6 6 6 6 6 6 6 6 6 6 6 6 6 6 6 6
0: 7073,
6: request level 320.
0: China 78073, Hong Kong radar, climb to flight level 320.
6: Climb to flight level 320, China 78073.
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6: 7, yeah, the 797.
8: Heading 3 0 cross Murray, flight level 130 or below. Speed at Murray 230 knots.
21: Contact flight level 110, flight level 130 below.
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8: 67, contact radar 127.1.
22: 27.1, Mike Zulu, Charlie 687, good day.
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6: Roger, maintain present heading, China 7967.
8: 7706, descend to flight level 160.
6: Number 160,
0: turn right heading 205.
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23: Three 50, Eva 857. Now we're in Shandong 2113, maintain 7,800 meters. Squawk 0171. We can accept the flight level 320.
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2: James 3300 knots, GPS 63.
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1: Climb to flight level 250.
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9: Level 270, final level, cancel speed.
1: Flight level 270. From radar, after Sunday, descend to level 130, and after Sunday, reduce speed to 230. Flight level
2: 270, good night.
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29: Monday 823, flight level 280, squawk 0162, request flight level 350.
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20: Five, climb via SID to flight level 160. 33, contact radar 123.47.
30: 123.47, number 33, good night.
2: Just leveling the 5 minutes on Cockshot 871.
9: FedEx 5230, continue climb flight level 310.
31: Flight level 290, FedEx 5230.
9: FedEx 5230, climb flight level 290.
31: 290, FedEx 5230.
32: Flight level 110, Chinese 9657.
1: Macau 007, proceed direct Papa, clear RMP approach, runway 34, report established.
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2: Macau 226.
1: 60 or below.
32: Roger, descend flag of 200, risk maple flag of 260 or below, entry 364.
1: Cathay 706, cancel hold, continue present heading, maintain speed 230 knots.
2: Cancel hold, present heading, speed 230 knots, Cathay 706.
32: Hong Kong, Cathay 331, flight level 190, stock 0071, and overhead Zulu Uniform Hotel.
1: Cathay 331, Hong Kong radar identified, clear Sierra 7 Delta arrival.
32: Clear Sierra 7 Delta arrival, Cathay 331.
34: 75 Delta 01 Bravo.
3: Viva 850, departure identified, climb via SID 9000 feet.
4: Climb via SID 9000 feet, Viva 850.
3: Level 7861, climb to flight level 190.
8: Six time, right heading 320.
2: 320, Cathay 706.
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2: 6-1
8: 075.
2: Go ahead, UPS 63.
5: UPS 63, can you cross ANFA on the hour or later?
4: 16.
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4: 6,900 meters, Cathay 916.
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2: Cross ANFA on the hour or later, UPS 63.
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4: 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Officer Tobin, here, LS approach runway 25 right, Shanghai 809.
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9: 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After run to, descend via auto transition.
2: Turn left direct run to and after run to, clear for the next transition, Cathay 945.
8: 31, descend to flight level 130.
2: Flight level 130, Cathay 331.
8: China Eastern 9657, contact approach 119.1.
26: 9611, good day, China Eastern 9657.
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9: 901, Hong Kong Shuttle 691, go around airspace and go around Kyrie, out of standard misapproach procedure.
2: Heading 280, Hong Kong Shuttle 845.
8: 625, clear now, direct to Sapnol.
9: Seven on
8: 27. Okay, 747,
9: Hong Kong radar, Roger.
8: 76, descend to flight level 220, cross by flight level 260 or below.
2: 23.
9: 50 knots.
2: Level 440.
5: Starwalker 332, clear direct to ANFA.
26: Radar Cafe 812, level 170, climbing 250.
5: Cafe 812, climb flight level 270.
26: Climb flight level 270, Cafe 812.
9: Atlanta 4801, maintain speed 180 knots or greater. Radio greater, number 2, 801.
8: 28.75.
26: 6,000 feet, shuttle 691.
32: Departure, good evening, China Southern 399, it's flight level 220.
3: China Southern 398, departure, descend to flight level 180.
32: Descend flight level 180, China Southern 398.
3: Say 603, maintain flight level 160, are reaching traffic above. I say 603, you can cancel the auto restriction.
9: Atlanta 4801, direct to run to, after run to, descend via auto transition.
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9: Contrast 2, nano radio speed to 180 knots.
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10: Chings and Travel Information copy, Cafe 826.
5: Xiamen 823, Hong Kong. Xiamen 823, Travel Information, traffic right to left climbing to 1,000 feet below.
29: Xiamen 823.
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1: Veracruz MPAT by level 260 are below.
12: Climb to flight level 310, stand by higher.
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29: Ready, descend flight level 260 by NPAT for India 691.
1: 5 miles before Betty. EVA 850,
29: radar climb to 6 level
1: 250. 250,
29: EVA
3: 2-2-2 AFM.
29: Circle,
3: I see, 603, contact radar, 123.47. Car shuttle, 116, climb on restrict to flight level 130.
29: Climb flight level 130, no restrict, Hong Kong shuttle 116.
3: 1,398, descend to reach flight level 4,500 meters by 10 miles.
29: Descend to reach flight... Flight level 4,500 meters by time out, China Southern 398.
13: Hong Kong departures, good day. Qantas 128 heavy, passing 2,000, climbing 5,000. Request cancel with speed in the city.
3: Qantas 128, departure identify, climb via SID to 9,000 feet, speed 250 knots or less.
13: Climb via the SID, 9,000 feet, 250 knots or less. Thank you, Qantas 128.
3: Macau 120, contact radar, 133.82.
29: 133.82, Macau 120, good day.
3: Macau shuttle 116, maintain speed 280 knots.
29: Macau shuttle 16.
3: Virginia 232, climb to flight level 160.
29: Flight level 160, road 232.
3: Macau shuttle 691, contact approach 119.1.
14: 191, shuttle 691,
3: 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Anissa 999.91, contact radar 123.95.
14: 123.995,
3: Chinese 909991. Hong Kong Shuttle 116, climb on restrict flight level 160.
29: Flight level 160, Hong Kong Shuttle 116.
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1: 110, speed now 250 knots, you only need to reach muscle, speed 230 knots.
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3: 17. 87, pass and pull.
5: 671 radar, descend to flight level 110, cause aircraft level 260 are below.
1: Due to traffic.
5: 5, Diamond L,
29: 823,
5: 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China Eastern, 5029, contact radar
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5: 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Cafe 812, clear direct to ENFA.
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22: speed at
23: muscle 2302. Good evening, Shanghai 8A6
5: maintaining for level 3900. Shanghai 8A6, roger.
22: 6-4, cancel hold, continue present heading, descend to flight level 130.
25: Descend to flight level 130, exit hold, and continue present heading, elementary 364.
5: 325.
27: Heading 325, long shuttle 747.
28: Hong Kong shuttle 701, established, RNS Zulu 25 left.
5: Hong Kong shuttle 701, continue approach.
28: Continue approach shuttle 701.
30: Final will tune on in 3 minutes, KLA-459.
34: Tower 20, level 250.
5: MCAL 120, climb flight level 350.
34: Climb flight level 350, MCAL 120.
27: Stable on a PZ-Lew, runway 25, right on shuttle 747.
5: Cathay 507, turn left leading 320.
35: Turn left leading 507.
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22: 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Radar identified. Clear Betty 3 Bravo arrival.
37: 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Expect order clearance at time 07. No speed control.
38: X70 approaching Eagle. Maintain flight level 270. Squawk code 5622.
5: 39570 Hong Kong radar identified.
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20: Restrict to flight level 130, cancel speed restrictions.
39: Level 130 and transfer speed restrictions to
20: 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Protest 128, contact radar 133.82.
40: 133.82, Qantas 128.
20: Golas 245, climb unrestricted to flight level 140.
41: Unrestricted climb flight level 140, cargo 245.
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37: 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Left heading 220.
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8: 118.7.
9: Approaching flight number 210.
37: QSO 93 radar, climb to flight level 250.
9: Climb flight number 250 for Kura 93, thank you.
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14: 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Descend 4,500 feet, China Eastern 9357.
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5: Cathay 706, descend to 4,500 feet. Cathay 507, after token, careful, island approach, runway 25 right.
15: Off certain, cleared island approach, runway 25 right, Cathay 507.
4: 3, glider level 160.
37: Cebu 113 radar, climb to flight level 180.
11: 180, Cebu 113.
37: Cebu 113, increase speed now to 300 knots or greater.
11: 300 or greater, Cebu 113.
5: 40.
37: All these are the flight level 160, for 30 flight level 150 or below. Number 6, turn right heading 320.
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1: Vietnam 578, Russia.
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16: Climb to 9,500 meters, clear clear 6608.
1: China Southern 351, Gyra Abacal.
16: Clear to Abacal, China Southern 351.
1: A2.
16: Clear to 133,
5: A2. United to 470, by heading 350.
11: To 5160.
37: Flight
11: level 290. Flight level 250, near 282.
37: Cebu 113, climb to flight level 200.
11: Flight level 200, Cebu, welcome to.
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40: 13215, Qantas 128.
37: Hong Kong Shuttle 871, turn right, receive on navigation, clear dive to FB to rejoin the stand. Hong Kong, approach from 19 at Decimal 1.
9: 1191,
11: Mentor 836,
1: CH-947 Hong Kong radar, climb 11,600 meters.
0: 11,600 meters at 947.
1: Singapore A06, climb 11,300 meters.
0: Singapore A06.
1: Thai VHS 3732, contact radar 123.905.
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7: 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This is passing flight 33.
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7: 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Runway 3732.
3: 245, contact radar 118 decimal 92.
0: 118 decimal 92, cargo looks 245.
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0: Passing flight level 216 descend 190 squawk 1542.
3: Bravo A69 Hong Kong radar identify clear Sierra 7 Delta arrival.
0: 7 Delta Greater Bay 869.
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7: Hey, stand by higher 3215 for higher. 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
3: 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Clear dial to Moscow to rejoin the staff.
0: 215 grade.
3: Level 290 final level.
7: Climb flight level 290 final, Korea 290.
3: Cathay 100, continue descent flight level 260, reach by Sunny.
14: The ISF Peritov, runway 25 right, China, 9657.
0: 230, Cebu 113.
3: 4 descent to flight level 150.
10: 180 knots, John 8316.
3: Minor decimal 1.
5: Speed 160 knots, greater on 05 DME.
12: 0 knots, great, so 5 DME, degree 8.
3: 0903, clear direct to Norman.
0: 19.0,
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1: Macau 120, contact radar, kind of Shanghai 128, decimal 35.
0: Yeah. Radar, Bohemia 282, good evening, climbing to flight level 250, direct to do map.
1: Bohemia 282, climb level 310.
0: Flight level 310, Bonnet 282.
1: Bring that 282 for your final level, 310 or for level 350, advise.
0: 210,
3: 8 X69R, descend to flight level 17.

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1: 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Alpha Shuttle 639, turn left heading 340.
2: Left heading 340, 629.
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2: 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Early 4 uniform, score 3513.
7: Macau 97A, departure, identify, climb to flight level 120.
2: Climb flight level 120, Macau 978.
1: 6, contact tower 118.7.
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8: The link, monitor 119.3.
7: Budex 5991, departure identified, climb with SID to 8,000 feet.
2: SID 8,000 feet, 0, thanks.
8: Stand by for lower and no speed control. I'll cancel hold and reach flight level 110 by muscle and speed at muscle to 30 knots.
1: 639 are direct around to descend by RNF transition.
0: That's around 230, cross the 15 up.
4: And standby.
2: Standby, so I assist one.
0: 1,500 feet on course, sorry, sir.
1: Great Bay AA1, reduce speed to 160 knots. Speed 160 knots, Great Bay
8: 881. Put your request to the next sector. Cafe 581, hold at FB as published, expect on the clearance at time 20, maintain speed 250 knots.
0: Speed 180, no time for storage, go on.
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2: After top, on clear for it. That way, 25 right, Eva 85.
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1: Shandong 2153, Russia, report my number.
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2: Maintain Mach decimal 77 or greater, Shandong 2153.
9: Mach 9, level 130, climbing level 160.
8: You can fly China radar, climb to flight level 250.
9: Climb flight level 250, UPS 59.
1: Eva 857, reduce speed to 17.

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2: Standing 090, Gray Bay 8-6-9.
0: Decimal 1.
3: 126.1,
0: Air 3 6 0 8. From radar, good evening, 823, flight level 350.
4: Climb unrestricted flight level 140, cancel speed restrictions.
0: 140 unrestricted. Speed 160 knots, EBA 857.
5: Linear 671, Delta has descended to 4,500 feet.
4: Carry 817 departure identified, climb via SID 9000 feet.
5: Auto 6 remain after tilt and careful at a switch on way to far right.
0: That's it, step on clear for the left approach to far right, Mach 16.
1: 80 Hong Kong radar, climb to flight level 290.
5: That's level 290.
0: Flight level 1,
4: FedEx 59991, climb to flight level 160, cross Sutera, flight level 120 above.
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4: FedEx 59, cross Sutera, Sutera, flight level 120 above.
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5: Cathay 321 after Tobin, clear for IS approach on way 25 right.
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5: 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Bohemia 691 after Brownsville, the center bearer R left transition.
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7: Good radar, Korean 677, flight level 400.
5: Korean 677, Hong Kong radar, Russia.
0: Hong Kong radar, Metalli 370. Inhao, Metalli, flight level 10,100 meter, now the Lexico.
5: Metalli 370, Hong Kong radar, identified, clear Charlie 4 Alpha arrival.
0: Lee 4 Alpha, I walk DT 70.
8: Cathay 734, stand by descent. Mentally 364, contact director 11905 is go summary.
9: Director 115, contact only Mentally 364.
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5: 4,000 pounds, 36.4. Cathay 776, speed
9: 190 knots.
5: Cathay 331, radio speed 160 knots.
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5: Hong Kong shuttle 871, after token, clear for ILS 2, runway 25 right.
0: After token, clear the ILS 25 right, Hong Kong shuttle 871.
1: 3,000 feet, clear RMP approach, runway 34.
0: 5 to 4 level 250.
1: Climb
0: to flight level 250, 9,301.
1: Cadet 100, descend to flight level 130.
8: Malaysia 01, Malaysia 6104, turn on right heading 020.
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13: Mentory 364, direct to runs 2, after runs 2, descend via RF transition.
14: Direct to runs 2, after runs 2, and off Mentory 364.
13: Mentory 364, after runs 2, descend via the RF transition.
14: Direct to runs 2, and after runs 2, Mentory 364.
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16: Macau 9-7-8.
15: And Macau 9-7-8, Hong Kong radar, Russian, climb to flight level 280.
16: Flight level 280, Macau 9-7-8.
1: Sha 243, contact radar 127.1. 7-8 radar, climb to flight level 170.
16: Climb to flight level 170, Cathay 978.
1: Cathay 581, cancel. Right heading 140, descend to flight level 130.
17: The Buffalo, sorry, 8 Marshall, Marshall 28, good evening, pass 1,600, 5,000.
18: Hong Kong Shuttle, 628, departure identified, climb the SID 9,000 feet.
17: Climb the SID 9,000
18: feet. EVA 872, climb on restricted flight level 130, cancel speed restrictions. I-72 verify ground flight level 130.
19: Ground flight level 130, sorry about A-72.
1: Heading 234,
13: descend to 4,500 feet.
20: 118, just 192, FedEx 5991.
1: Cafe 581, descend to flight level 110, resume all navigation, clear that to FB to rejoin the staff.
3: But at 59991, climb for the 4310. Cafe 521, contact radar 126805.
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8: 198, on left heading 350.
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18: 6, contact Zhuhai 121.4.
2: 2-1-2-1, decimal 4, China Southern 206, good day.
18: Sunnyson 506, climb on restricted flight level 160, cancel speed restrictions.
22: Level 160, cancel speed restriction and altitude restriction, Sunnyson
18: 50. Hong Kong Shuttle 628, climb on restricted flight level 160, cancel speed restriction.
21: Climb restricted flight level 160, cancel speed restriction.
6: Departures, good evening, Hong Kong Shuttle 226, passing 1,500, climbing 5,000.
18: Hong Kong Shuttle 226 departure identified, climb unrestricted flight level 160, speed 250 knots or less.
6: Climb unrestricted 160, speed 250 or less, Hong Kong Shuttle 226.
16: Flight level 340, Cathay 595.
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21: 150.0,
1: 364. 13, after Nomad, contact Manila, 119.3.
24: Contact right around, still careful, RMT Zulu approach, runway 25 right.
16: 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Runway 25 right, Cathay 734.
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25: Cacolos plan 362, climb level 390.
16: Cross line 362, climb flight level 390.
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13: Cathay 108, turn left station 230.
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13: 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Qatari 708, when ready, descend for level 260, reach by Maple.
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7: 2, China 7506.
13: Heading 330, descend to 4,500 feet. Cathay 473, speed 160 knots, maintain until 5 PM.
0: 16025,
4: Cathay 473.
0: 4073, Tower 118.7.
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4: 2969, Hong Kong radar, roger. 5 miles, PS tracking northeastbound. Moshai showing for level 3, level 365 on descending.
9: Traffic is looking on Korean 677.
0: Yep, the following beat 1, turn left, direct to
4: 1-2. Okay,
25: Chinese 7506, climb for the full 330.
22: Try level 30, Chinese 7506.
25: Breaking at 261, contact radar 126, decimal 5.
9: Decimal 5, yeah, 261.
10: 27, decimal 1.
4: 7725, contact saying 122, decimal 6.
10: 70, send to reach fire level 11.
0: Cathay 5
23: degrees,
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0: from run to
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0: hour and transition.
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0: transition. 990.
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0: Right,
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8: Descent to 9,000 feet, QNH 1011.
26: 220, descent to 9,101, Cathay 36.
9: So, Hong Kong Shuttle 226.
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25: Time on restrict to flight level 160.
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25: 78, direct on me.
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25: Tango Sierra Lima, descend Alpha Level 260.
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5: 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Hong Kong radar, Griffin Intensity 794, maintain 9,800 meters over Tamil, marking 7073.
13: Dynasty 794, Hong Kong radar identified. 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
13: 464. Ground stream 1275, Hong Kong radar, climb for level 320.
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13: Smart Cat 586, contact radar 128.75.
11: 521, turn right heading 250, descend to Nanotown C, KH1011. 1226,
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5: 400.
13: 5635, Hong Kong radar, Russia.
17: Nana 36, maintain forward 230. Walk. 3120, approaching Sierra.
13: Hong Kong radar, Hong Kong radar, that's back.
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27: 8892, descent to altitude 3000 feet, cleared for the RMP approach runway 34.
13: Shanghai 861, Hong Kong radar, Russia.
28: 60, go to Bay 333.
29: B4, RT, pseudo approach, runway 25 left.
30: Descent at 4,500 feet from Lickby, cleared the RMP Zulu runway 25 left, Cathay 565.
11: Turn right heading 050, Dog Lake 4, Spacing. Radar 126, decimal 5, thank you, sir. Good night. 70, descent to 6 down the feed. 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
1: Chinese 7240 Hong Kong, departure is good day, identify, climb to flight level 120.
31: 120, China Eastern 240.
25: 1012, QNH 1012.
33: Hong Kong radar identified.
31: 330, Cathay 369.
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25: Okay, 5-1, Richard, take a complete approach, contact tower 118, please, 7, come on.
20: Approach 118,
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31: Proceed direct, 2, speed 180 knots or greater, Cafe 100.
0: Right, copy the request.
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5: 794,
34: good day.
0: 451, copy request. In that case, we can expect 251 and 2 approach.
34: Dominic 55, contact radar 13215.
29: 6-9, repeat coming to run 2, from run 2, descend by RMF transition.
31: Roger, direct run 2, from run 2, descend by RMF transition, Cathay 369.
29: Cathay 0, director, descend to 4,500.
32: 0,400 meters direct, Tamil, squawk 7037.
34: Diva 386, Hong Kong radar identified.
32: Diva 386.
34: UPS 72, climb to flight level 11,600 meters direct, CQ.
32: 11,600 meters direct, CQ, UPS 72.
2: Hong Kong radar, China 7706, maintain flight level 250, direct to CQ.
34: China Eastern 7706, roger.
0: Hong Kong radar, descend now, flight level 110 to reach level 5 muscle.
11: 595, descend RST to 6 times 3, KH 1012.
34: Cathay 551.
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1: Chinese 240, 133.82.
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29: Cathay 74, direct to 4,500. Cathay 521, proceed direct to run 2. From run 2, descend by the RMF transition.
31: 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Cathay 521.
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3: 130.2, good day, Chinese 29-69.
34: Chinese 5031, descend to flight level 360. Traffic information, unidentified traffic at your 1 o'clock. Mo Charlie Swing, flight level 385, not verified. Current track string, traffic tracking northeastbound.
32: Roger, descend to flight level 360, traffic looking for 295031.
31: Alright, we'll call you established, Cathay 369.
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30: 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I'm on Cathay 100, look like that, please.
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31: 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Tell me, 841. Flight level 280. Squawk 0167. Request flight level 320.
25: Shamik 41, Hong Kong radar, radar contact. Stand by higher.
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32: Sanya 133, decimal 35, Qatari 817.
23: Jihad 871, level 186, climbing 50.
34: Jihad 871, climb to flight level 280.
23: Climb flight level 280, Jihad 871.
34: Macau 978, contact Sanya 122, decimal 6.
32: 122.6 Macau 978, bye bye.
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4: 0.07, fly David 400.
34: On the point 807, roger. FA 74, from the run 2, clear for the IPC to approach, runway 25 right.
30: From run 2, clear the RMP Zulu, runway 25 right, FA 704.
11: 5-9-5, contact director, 119.5, call sign only.
34: 118
11: approach, runway 25 right, information Lima.
0: 9964 Hong Kong radar, climb unrestricted to flight level 250, proceed direct to Lekin.
2: Climb unrestricted flight level 250, direct to Lekin, FA 964.
0: Kelly 9964, confirm flight level 250.
2: 50, FA 964.
0: Thanks.
34: 160, maintain until 5 miles.
30: 160, not 5 miles, FA 560.
2: Standard flight level 130, reached by Kento, air channel 117.
34: 251,
30: after Topin, clear the ILS 25 right, report established for Cathay 801.
34: 10.
2: C784.
11: C017,
34: direct,
11: 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C017,
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11: Radar, roger. Tango Sierra Lima, direct to REFME, descend to 6,000 feet, KH1012.
34: Direct
11: to REFME,
34: 6,000 feet, to Tango Sierra.
11: Cathay 708, descend to 6,000 feet, KH1012, speed 250 knots.
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11: For approved RMP, expect RMP Zulu approach, runway 25 right.
27: For the RMP approach, runway 34.
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2: Small 902.
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8: Hey, 964, Simon Flight Level 250.
11: Cafe 964, climbing flight level 330.
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7: Ready, descend level 260, reach by Maple, Hong Kong Shuttle 559.
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1: Dynas T 920, cancel 9000 feet altitude restriction, climb to flight level 160, speed 280 knots or less.
34: 280 or less, level 160,
8: good evening, World Express, 528 descending flight level 190, just overhead Zulu Uniform Hotel.
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8: Climb by SID 5160, got it, 651. Ramsey,
1: Central Delta, 5000, climb and 10, 5000, Bravo 1, Bravo. Starwalker 236, departures, good day, identify, climb by SID to flight level 160.
8: SID, flight level 160, Starwalker 236.
1: Eva 806, contact radar 133.82, good night.
5: 133.82, Eva 806, good night.
34: Yeah, 133.35.
5: 133.35, UPS 72, good night.
13: 90, squawk 1610.
34: Sharman 896, Hong Kong radar identified.
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34: 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Cadet 871, Bill Senior request stop climb for level 9,800 meters.
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14: A25
20: 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After it's open to RLS 25 right, we'll go to Bay 223.
34: At radar 127, Decimo 55.
21: 60, direct to start, please.
1: Kelly 651, radar, climb to flight level 250.
21: 250, Kelly 651.
0: Delta 236 radar, climb to flight level 250.
2: Climb, flight level 250, Tower 236, confirm final SID requirement.
0: Sawaka 236, you can climb unrestricted to flight level 250, no speed control.
2: So climb unrestricted to flight level 250, Sawaka 236.
18: 340.
3: Send now flight level 340, Cathay 50.
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6: Occur 746, maintain flight level 310, 15 mile from Akira. Squawk 6107.
22: Sawaka 746, Hong Kong radar identified.
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32: Dynasty 920, passing level 210 for 250.
18: Dynasty 9020, roger, climb flight level 320, stand by higher, direct to ANFA.
32: Direct ANFA, climb level 320, Dynasty 9020.
6: Skywalker 746, if able, request climb up to 390.
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6: Yes, Skywalker 746.
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33: Dynasty 6844, cancel 9000 feet altitude restriction, climb flight level 160.
35: Zero, and cancel 9000 feet. But over to the guidance is simple board.
36: Bye. Macau 9907, descend to 5,000 feet.
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29: 160 or greater until 5, KSA 708.
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22: 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China 875031, contact Sanya 130 Decimo 2.
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22: Good day.
35: Operator, good evening, Cathay 651 on climb for level 250.
22: Cathay 851, confirm.
35: Cathay 651.
22: Cathay 651, climb to flight level 10,400 meters.
35: Climb to level 10,400 meters, Cathay 651.
22: Cathay 651, flight level 10,400 meters final.
35: Right
33: heading 160, Dynasty 6844, cancel speed restriction.
0: Okay, 236, contact radar 118, decimal 902.
35: Decimal 902, Star Walker 236, bye bye.
38: Doctor, evening, Star Walker 236, parking flight level 201, climb attempt flight level 250, direct to 2 minutes.
18: Docker 236, climb flight level 330, direct to ANFA.
38: Climb attempt flight level 330, and...
35: Thank you.
22: 021 Hong Kong radar identified, are you able flight level 370?
35: I'm able, China 7201.
22: Say again.
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18: 3317, good day. Philippine 210 approach, runway 25 right.
8: 25 right, Philippine
1: 210. 381, flight level 300, squawk 5044.
5: 75.
8: 5, good day, Vietnam 580.
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7: Maintaining same level and passing 1-2 miles ahead.
8: With SIP to 6000
1: Hong Kong Shuttle 768, counter radar 123.47, good night.
8: 123.47,
1: Hong Kong 77. China 116, increase speed to 220 knots, traffic behind.
8: Air
9: Channel 117, after approach, runway 25 right. After the 12th, clear air approach, runway 25 right, Air Channel 117.
5: SF 367, climb to flight level 320.
8: Climb to flight level 320, China Southern 367.
10: 948, request up to 10,700 meters.
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2: Yep.
0: 25 left.
4: Restricted flight level 160.
2: Climb unrestricted flight level 160, Cafe 663.
0: Reach in 3 minutes.
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0: Charlie sent 568 approved.
5: I sent 568.
0: Zero. Airman 10 speed 250 knots or greater, flight heading 070.
2: Heading 070, 250 or greater, on the side. How about speed 270?
0: Approve.
2: I just have time to do it. So they have the difference at channel 116. That's 35.
6: 252 level 12,500 meters.
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8: Japania 735, Abbey 3, Bravo Arriba.
2: Guangzhou 125, Decimal 35, Air China 116, good night.
0: Good night.
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2: Flight level 390, China 7795.
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0: Singapore H38 Hong Kong. Singapore H38, due to your destination restriction, descend now flight level 330 and reach level in 5 minutes.
10: Descend now level 330, reach in 5 minutes, Singapore 838.
0: On 8811, descend now to flight level 290, reach level in 6 minutes.
11: 652 Quebec Hong Kong radar identify. Hong Kong turn range 1012. Expect RMP approach runway 34. Information Foxtrot.
3: China 75035 report request level.
12: Request level 200. Total 559 direct to Tether, then rep me.
4: Two signals or greater. Dynasty 936, departure identify, climb via SID to flight level 160. Bohemia 218, increase speed to 250 knots.
2: 250, Bohemia 218.
0: Bohemia 239, contact 126 decimal 5, good day.
2: 26 decimal 5, Bohemia 239, good day.
0: EFA 806 Hong Kong. Traffic information, unknown traffic at your 2 o'clock about 15 miles, tracking north eastbound, Mo Charlie showing flight level 385 level not verified.
13: EFA 806.
0: EFA 806, contact Taipei 12901, good day.
13: 1291, via 06,
0: good night. Good night.
13: 586.
5: Rocket Wing Cathay 611, flight level 250.
3: Cathay 611, climb to flight level 260.
5: Flight level 260, Cathay 611.
3: EVA 381, contact Sanya 122, Decimo 6.
9: And to reach flight level 110 by muscle, cross MPEG flight level 260 or below.
13: 26.
14: 69er, level 260, squawking 3717, release right Taipei.
0: Cathay 569er, identify, clear at B3 Bravo, arrival.
14: Cleared at B3 Bravo, arrival, Cathay 569er.
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15: Descend, flight level 260, Cafe 381.
9: Good, 188, contact Shanghai 12835. China Eastern 568, in turn contact Shanghai 12835.
5: 2835, China Eastern 568,
9: good day. Okay, 381, counter radar 1265.
3: 545, reduce speed to 230 knots, descend to 4,500.
9: Reduce speed to 230 knots, descend 4,500, recapping 545.
5: Thank you.
16: North Tower Shuttle 182.
9: Shuttle 183, reduce speed to 60 knots.
16: To 60 knots, Tower Shuttle 182.
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13: Sorry,
11: Envar, Dynasty 6744. China Southern, 579 Hong Kong radar, maintain flight level 120, report your squawk code.
17: 120,
11: squawk 160, 5005. China Southern, 579, identify, maintain flight level 120.
17: Maintain flight level 120.
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21: level 160, Air Junior 12992. Get me 5-4-5. Pedigree 310, after token, clear for ILS 1825 right, report established.
22: After
21: call,
22: clear ILS 25 right, then port traffic to DC1.
21: 1073 IRS
3: established, 25
21: right.
3: 1973 Roger, contact tower 118.7, good right.
21: 1973
3: PHF 3948, traffic information, traffic at your 1 o'clock from right to left, climbing 1000 feet below you.
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20: 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Decimal 47, Cathay 679, good night.
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23: Ready, descend to flight level 260, Macau 615.
25: After
21: round
25: 2, descend via
21: RNAV
25: transition,
21: Harry 545. Shadow 559 after 2, clear for ILS 1825 right, for establishment.
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2: 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Cathay 600 direct Edozi.
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2: Cathay 611, climb to flight level 11,600 meters, reached by Daegu.
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2: Confirm Hong Kong Shuttle 768.
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2: Hong Kong Shuttle 768, next higher will be flight level 360.
3: Roger, maintain level 310.
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3: 13215, good day, sir. Belong 586.
0: 55, maintain flight level 340.
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5: After Topen, clear for air support runway 25 right, recap 8545.
1: 330, trend right to Sousa.
3: 330, direct Sousa, Bonya 218. On radar, good evening, Dynasty Nano 36, pass level 221 for level 250.
1: Dynasty Nano 36, roger, climb flight level 330.
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6: Hong Kong, Barry, good evening, Vietnam 586, 1,100 meters is what 7055.
1: Vietnam 586, descend flight level 330, track direct to Anfang.
6: Descend flight level 330, direct Ember, Vietnam 586.
1: Japan 735, descend flight level 260.
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0: Thank you, Cathay 569, what speed would you like on transition?
1: Cathay 569, transition speed 260 knots.
0: 60 transition, Cathay 569.
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8: 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Emirates 380, identify, reduce speed to 230 knots, maintain flight level 1990.
9: VLC, maintain flight level 190, Emirates 380.
10: Hong Kong radar, channel southern 3077, flight level 250, squawk 3102.
8: Channel southern 3077, Hong Kong radar, identify, maintain flight level 250.
10: Level 250, channel southern 3077.
11: Radar 133.82.
1: 133.82,
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10: 102, repair crossing level 290.
2: China 73077, climb to flight level 270.
0: 180, visitor.
1: Thank you, 2 minutes delay, turn right heading 320, radio speed to 230 knots.
4: 614, passing 1300, climbing 5000.
11: Hong Kong Shuttle 614, departure identified, climbing via SID to 9000 feet.
4: SID 9000, Shuttle 614.
12: Hong Kong radar, good evening, Macau 228, passing 4900 feet, climbing 9000, with the 1 uniform squawk 3363.
11: Air Macau 228, departure identified, climb unrestricted, flightable 120.
12: I'm unrestricted for level 120, Macau 228.
13: Evening, Cathay 6799, climbing flight level 250.
14: Cathay 679, climb to flight level 320, stand by higher.
13: Flight level 320, Cathay 679.
14: 230
1: north. 025, roger. 95 for planning, are you able level 370?
15: Receive some IRA 67.
1: Roger, then expect lower level.
15: 257.
16: Hong Kong readers, good evening. Hong Kong Shuttle 215, maintaining for level 300, scope 5066. Switching off me, I will be told to maintain 0.76 operator.
1: Shuttle 215, Hong Kong radar identified, cleared Abbey 3 Bravo, maintain speed.
16: Abbey 3 Bravo and maintain 0.76 for now, Hong Kong Shuttle 215.
1: Cathay 569, contact radar 1265.
16: Radar 1265, Cathay 569, good night.
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11: Bohemia 626, increase speed to 280 knots and cancel flightable 120 restriction. Air Macau 228, climb to flightable 160.
12: Climb flightable 160, Macau 228.
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20: Descent 4,500
19: feet, Cathay 501. Cathay 505, from Redmi, clear for the IC studio approach, runway 25 is right. Green at which we know now, from run to descend by our left transition.
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22: Cathay 63.
11: Air Macau 228, climb unrestricted, level 210.
12: I'm unrestricted, level 210, Macau 228.
11: Hong Kong Shuttle 614, climb via SID to flightable 120.
12: Flightable 120 via SID, Shuttle 614.
23: Sing turn right, heading 010.
8: 690, Hong Kong radar.
23: We're now reduce speed to 230 knots, turn right, heading 290.
11: Departure identified, climb via SID to 9000 feet.
8: I maintain for level 250.
22: Level 250, Thai 669.
8: Thai 669, contact radar 127, decimal 1.
22: Winding 41, Thai 669. 69, for level 250, Oceana, squawking 3107.
14: Thai 669, climb to flight level 1600 meters.
22: 1600 meters, Thai 669.
18: To reach flight level 130 by Mango.
14: 1000 meters, reach level 22 miles before Siku.
13: And climb to 1600 meters. meters and 22 miles before Siku, Cathay 6796.
23: Cathay 963, cancel level restriction and muscle descend to 90,000 feet, QNH 1012.
19: Cathay 384, you can speak to 1870.
3: Speak 1870, Cathay 381.
13: Yes,
18: 926 speed after Mango 230 knots.
5: Right level 140 Macau 615 and request a visitor center at Hazel.
11: 15, unable to traffic.
5: Copy, Air Macau 615.
11: Hong Kong Show 614, climb via SID to flight level 140.
6: Level 1, you shadow.
11: Cathay 6233, climb unrestricted to flight level 160, cancel speed restrictions.
20: 5501, restricted.
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11: Turbo Damaka, 238. 5000. Cathay 363 departure identified, climb via SID to 90,000 feet.
20: And 5000 feet, Cathay 315.
18: Atoka radar, climb to flight level 250.
19: Cathay, descend to 4,500.
6: Center 4.
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24: 6-1-1,
13: good night.
24: Hong Kong Salter 206, leaving 7,000 feet, climb 9,000 feet, squawk 5302.
11: Salter 206, departure identified, climb via SID to flight level 120.
24: SID flight level 120, Salter 206.
11: Hong Kong Salter 614, climb to flight level 160.
6: 160, Salter 614.
11: Cathay 623, proceed direct to Sosu.
20: Direct Sosu, Cathay 623.
13: Cathay 113, 1,800, climb 5,000.
11: Cathay 113, departure identified, climb via SID to 90,000 feet.
13: Climb via SID, 90,000 feet, Cathay 113.
11: Beta 12 at increased speed to 280 knots or greater.
6: Speed 280 knots or greater, Bonya, 128.
11: Hong Kong, Shuttle 614, contact radar 133.82.
1: And Mango 230 knots.
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13: Here we are able 116, sorry, correction, 1600 meters, 22 miles per cycle.
19: Roger, Cathay 679, climb to 1600 meters.
13: Climb to 1600 meters, Cathay 679, thank you.
5: 47, climbing 160400.
1: Cathay 623, Hong Kong radar, climb to flight level 250.
5: Roger, Cathay 623.
13: 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Mm-hmm. Still available 360, transponder 5079.
18: 43, contact radar 127.1.
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0: 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China 877, direct FCAP. Local radar, time to flight level 250.
4: 254, Bonnier, what's up?
0: Hong Kong Shuttle 614, climb to flight level 250.
4: Climb 250, Shuttle 614.
7: To flight level 130.
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7: 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KFA
1: 131.
10: Good evening, cancel speed and climb to flight level 330.
15: Cancel speed, climb to level 330 and requesting flight level 350, Bohemia 626.
10: 6, call you back.
15: Good evening, I'm Macau 228, I'm in flight level 250 on track to Varit.
10: Good evening, Macau, climb to flight level 330.
15: Flight level 330, Macau 228.
10: Vietnam 586, Taipei 129 at ACMO 1.
15: 129-01, good night, Vietnam 586.
10: Shanghai 867, radar 13215. 012, clear RMP approach runway 34, report established.
16: 2000 feet, runway 34, QNH 1012, report established, Shanghai 615.
10: Three, we have a red 0135. Rainer 2011, dear traffic, descend now flight level 340.
28: Flight level 340, now leaving flight level 380, Korean 2011.
10: Hey, Bohemia 626, direct to N5.
16: 26.
10: Motion
16: 2.4, coming 250.
10: Control 2.4, coming down, good evening, climb to flight level 310.
16: 310, 0614.
10: 2380 knots, Shenzhen 8336.
29: Sarah. Shenzhen 325, Hong Kong radar, report squawk code. King 3103, China
10: 7325. Shenzhen 325, identified, climb to flight level 250.
29: Climb level 250, Shenzhen 325.
10: 3623, contact radar 127.1 with your request.
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29: 191, Cathay 724.
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0: Cathay 623, roger, standby for direct, climb to flight level 340.
29: Level 340, Cathay 623.
0: Cathay 715, direct MCAL, climb to level 360. Zero. Level 360.
29: I've got our flight over 360, Cathay 715.
23: Shuttle 183, descend to 6,000 feet.
29: Cathay 62.
10: At radar 127.1.
29: 07.1, China Sun 325 today.
10: China Southern 3040, contact departure 122.65.
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23: 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Hong Kong Shuttle 183, contact director 119.5 with the call sign only. Cafe 926, descend to 9,000 feet, QNH 1012.
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29: Proceed direct to Tai Mok, China 73040.
9: Cathay 362, climbing to flight 160.
0: Cathay 362, Hong Kong, radar, good day, climb to level 170.
9: Checking Cathay 362.
0: Cathay 362, climb to flight level 170, cancel speed restriction.
9: To flight 170, cancel speed restriction, Cathay 362.
0: Kathay 113, climb to flight 160. Kathay 113, Hong Kong radar, good day, climb to flight level
9: 180. Alpha 180, Kathay 113.
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10: Right. Sky 5125. Rockcat 206 Hong Kong radar, good evening. Climb to level 350.
8: Sky 5125, Rockcat 206.
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11: Hong Kong Gas 8393, release by Guangzhou, descending by level 330.
10: 8393, Roger, proceed direct Canto, descend to level 130.
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7: Chen 8336, Hong Kong departure, Roger. MACA 166 again.
8: MACA 166, passing 5000 to 9000. And Squawk 3371.
7: MACA 166 departure identified, climb via SID to flight level 120.
8: SID flight level 120, MACA 166.
29: Descent 2500210, Squawk 0043, with information Lima.
10: 705009 on Hong Kong radar, clear Sierra 7 Delta arrival. See again your squawk and passing level.
29: Transponder 5009, we are passing flight level 230. Sierra 7 Delta arrival.
10: Pattern 5009, confirm passing flight level 232 and squawk on 0043.
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29: Speed is 250 knots, descend to flight level 200, channel 5009.
10: Radar 873, descend to flight level 130.
29: 30, greater by 873. I have a 9002, we're maintaining flight level 260.
10: 9902 Hong Kong radar, proceed direct Mango, descend to reach flight level 130 by Mango.
29: Taxiing Mango and descend to reach flight level 130 by Mango, Cathay 9902.
10: Cathay 9902, speed 300 knots or greater.
29: Cathay 9902, say again please.
10: Cathay 9902, speed 300 knots or greater.
29: 300 knots or greater, Cathay 9902.
10: Cathay 3903, descend 5 star to flight level 110, proceed direct Mary.
29: 5 star, descend flight level 110, direct Mary, Cathay 393.
10: Cathay 3903, speed 280 knots or greater.
29: In the speed, Cathay 393.
10: Cathay 3903, speed 280 knots or greater.
29: Knots or greater, Cathay 393.
19: 35.
29: Please, sorry, 810.
7: 160.
10: Level 160,
7: China Southern 8336, descend to flight level 170.
29: Descend flight level 170, China Southern 8336.
7: Nice, and 924 contact radar 133.82.
29: 5105
7: out of 2000, 5000. 5105
29: departure identified. 15.
10: Four
5: for climbing level 160.
0: LFD-924, Hong Kong Radio Negative 5 to flight level 250, cancel speed restriction.
5: Continue current flight level 250, cancel speed restriction, down to C-924.
12: Passable
10: 105. Bohemia 304, climb flight level 110.
12: Track level 110, Bohemia 304.
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10: Bohemia 128, turn left heading 080. Radar identified, clear Sierra 7 Delta arrival.
28: Sierra 7 Delta arrival and request runway 25 left, Cathay 742.
10: Cathay 742, are you able RMB Sulu 25 left?
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0: Climb 90,000 and speed 250 or less, Hong Kong 7790.
10: China Southern 3040, Zhuhai 121, Day Sumo 4.
12: 124, China Southern 3040, good day.
10: And Macau 166, climb flight level 210 and retracted.
12: Flight level 210, and Macau 166.
10: Bohemia 304, climb flight level 120.
12: Flight level 120, Bohemia 304.
10: China Southern 8336, descend to reach flight level 4,500 meters by Tamil.
13: 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Shenzhen 8336.
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10: Cathay 600, descend to flight level 110, cross Murray, flight level 130 or below.
12: Flight level 110, cross Murray, 130 below, Cathay 600.
10: Cathay 600, after Murray, reduce speed to 250 knots.
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12: Murray, 250 knots, Cathay 600.
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12: 133 decimal 82, Macau 166.
10: China Eastern 9658, Kai 54160. Here, the afternoon pressure on the 25 rate.
12: 1-2-1-2-1-2-1-2-1-2-1-2-1-2-1-2-1-2-1-2-1-2-1-2-1-2-1-2-1-2-1-2-1-2-1-2-1-2-1-2-1-2-1-2-1-2-1-2-1-2-1-2-1-2-1-2-1-2-1-2-1-2-1-2-1-2-1-2-1-2-1-2-1-2-1-2-1-2-1-2-1-2-1-2-1-2-1-2-1-2-1-2-1-2-1-2-1-2-1-2-1-2-1-2-1-2-1-2-1-2-1-2-1-2-1-2-1-2-1-2-1-2-1-2-1-2-1-2-1-2-1-2-1-2-1-2-1-2-1-2-1-2-1-2-1-2-1-2-1-2-1-2-1-2-1-2-1-2-1-2-1-2-1-2-1-2-1-2-1-2-1-2-1-2-1-2-1-2-1-2-1-2-1-2-1-2-1-2-1-2
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14: Cross vehicle, flight level 157, all above for you now, 304.
6: And 0, approaching 90,000.
1: Shuttle 790, climb flight level 110, speed 300 knots or less.
6: Flight level 110, Christian, climb 1,000 and speed 300 knots or less. Hong Kong Shuttle 790.
1: Flight level 110.
6: 10, Shuttle 790.
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1: China Eastern 9658 radar 123.47.
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1: Shuttle 790, climb flight level 160 unrestricted.
2: Flight level 160, unrestricted, Hong Kong 7790.
10: Yeah, Macau 986, come and maintain flight level 4130.
2: Flight level 130, Macau 986.
10: Cebu 115 radar 133, decimal 82.
2: 13382, Cebu 115 radar. Park number 385, super passing 2800, climbing 5000.
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2: 9000 speed, 250 knots or less, number 385.
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2: Zhuhai 121, decimal 4, cheers on 8336, good day.
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2: 3215,
10: Air China 179, are you able higher, flight level 410?
18: To flight level 250.
2: Flight level 250, Hong Kong Shadow 790.
10: 3215, 270. Flight level 320, stand by final.
2: I've got flight level 320, Chansan 321.
7: Cafe 73, proceed direct to Hotel Tower 622.
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20: Call 66 Hong Kong Radar, good evening. Fly heading 090, climb to port level 330.
2: Macau 166.
20: Good evening, Xiamen Ali, NA, descending flight level 270. Xiamen Ali, roger, track direction Dogme, descend to 7,500 meters.
2: Direct to Dogme, descend 7,500
10: meters, Xiamen Ali, NA. 120, roger, stand by. 7, contact Melina 119 at decimal 3. 60. 381 Hong Kong radar, climb to flight level 270 and report request level.
2: Climb to flight level 270 and request the final level 330.
10: China 7381, roger, climb initially flight level 270.
2: Climb initially flight level 270, China Southern 381.
17: 210.
10: Macau 986 Hong Kong radar, climb to flight level 230. 4160. Papa Bravo Yankee Bravo, descend now level 270. 4160.
2: This time. C215, green accessible 105.
18: 240, Victor 2
2: 220, not the greater, direct to run to Cafe 393.
4: Left heading 340,
9: radar vector. Left heading 340, radar vector, Cathay 390.
10: 110.
15: Level 4, level
10: 110, Cathay 742. Today, MH385 cancel level rejection, speed 300 knots.
16: Cancel level rejection, speed 300 knots, and risk 335.
10: 4-0.
9: Climb F-O-2, passing flight level 240, climb 2, flight level 250.
10: Pattern 8483, identify the standby for higher.
9: Standby for higher, China Sun 8483.
10: China Eastern 9658, contact radar 127.1.
9: 27.1, good day, China Eastern 9658.
18: Radar, good day, Cathay 3037, climb flight level 160.
10: Cathay 3037 Hong Kong radar, climb to flight level 230, speed 300 knots.
18: Flight level 230, speed 300 knots, Cathay 3037.
10: Emeka 9086, climb to flight level 250. Flight
9: level 250, Emeka 986.
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9: Climb 10,400 meters, China Eastern 9358.
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9: 71, Emacal 986, hello.
22: Radar number 385, super, good evening, passing flight level 144, climbing flight level 160, speed 300 knots or less.
10: Number 385, Hong Kong radar, climb to flight level 230, maintain speed 300 knots.
22: Climb flight level 230, maintain speed 300 knots, number 385.
10: Climb initially flight level 270.
9: Initially climb to flight level 270, China Sun 8483.
24: Good evening, Macau 986, climbing flight level 250.
10: Stand by. Scooter 124, contact Guangzhou now, 126.1.
9: 126.1, scooter 124, bye
10: bye. 21, turn right now, heading 150. Air China 179.
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22: For 35 Jaws, walking 2277.
10: Shenzhen at 230, Hong Kong radar identified.
22: 230.
10: MI385 climb 320 level 160 United 81 90 climb flat 4290 1012 identify climb 6000 feet unrestricted.
9: Climb
7: 6,300 knots. Use speed to 230 knots.
10: Seven three three. Climb follow 4140. Expedite climb.
9: Climb 140. Expedite climb. Challenger 323.
10: 95 from Corridor, good evening. Identify Clear AB3 Bravo arrival.
9: Clear AB3 Bravo arrival, Hong Kong Shuttle 6, Metabus. 706, maintain level 360.
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8: 123475.
11: Cathay 3037 Hong Kong radar climb to flight level 11,000 meters.
8: Climb to flight level 11,000 meters, Cathay 3037.
7: 209, proceed direct to Teter, descend 4,500 feet.
10: 210.
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19: Climb 9,000 feet, beginning 190.
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25: 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United 21, climb to flight level 210.
23: Flight level 210, United 81.
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26: 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EYFI.
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19: Good evening. Agalak 7332, heavy squawk 6115, maintaining 1,900 meters.
10: Climb to flight level 220.
27: Hello, 220
11: is 123. Approaching Igela. Thai 631 Delta, Kona Sanya 122 decimal 6.
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10: Philippine 319 radar 13382.
26: 30 decimal 82, Hong Kong, Philippine 319, good day.
25: Today. 319, Hong Kong radar, good day, climb to flight level 250, speed 280, not so great.
19: Yeah, that's our radar, climb level 250, Philippine 319.
26: Flight radar, if I climb and came from 150, speed 280.
25: Eight five eight, Hong Kong radar, climb to flight level 250.
18: Okay, 600, turn left heading 320, Victor 2, wrong 2.
11: Defied.
24: Adrian 1740.
11: Adrian 1740, stand by.
28: 325, climb to flight level 330.
7: Five, descend now to 4,500 feet.
19: 4,500. And approach any speed, parameter 380.
7: Temperature is zero, report your speed now.
19: Right now, it's slowing down 200 knots, parameter 380.
7: Temperature is zero, order that maintain speed 200 knots.
19: Maintain 200 knots, 380.
28: 7-9, confirm again you're unable, level 410.
10: United 821 Hong Kong radar, good evening, climb to flight level 270, stand by for higher. United 821, climb to flight level 270.
25: E-558, proceed right to map key.
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5: Heading 335,
10: 0135. 658, climb for 210.
6: Flight level 210, MKR 658.
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18: 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Ray 255.
14: From top, clear RS 25 right, Korean S 011.
17: 20, China Southern A071.
18: Shuttle 135, director reduced to 210 knots.
5: Reduced to
18: 210
5: knots, shuttle 135.
27: Cloud 380, reached by Surfer, Rica 123.
28: Hong Kong radar identified.
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10: Air Macau 131 radar, 123 decimal, 905.
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5: Today, Cafe 161, climbing 5,000,
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4: From Southern Korea IS approach runway 25 right, China Southern 5009.
5: Carry 8478, turn left heading 330.
6: Turn left heading 330, Qatari 847.
7: Good afternoon, jet 3733, good evening, maintain route 250, about 3520.
0: Highfield jets 3733, climb to flight level 270, stand by higher traffic above.
7: Climb to flight 270, traffic jet 3733.
0: Scooter 120, climb to flight level 12,500 meters.
8: 12,500 meters, scooter 120.
9: 8778, request descent.
0: Cafe 778, descent to flight level 260, reach by Maple, transition speed 290 knots or greater.
9: Descent flight level 260, reach by Maple, transition speed 290 knots or greater, Cafe 778.
0: Cargo 7332, speed 280 knots.
5: Cross-Echo 135 from open, clear IS approach runway 251.
10: That's open, clear, left approach runway 258, Cross-Echo 135. Confirm you're following heavy or medium, please.
5: 135 proceeding is medium.
10: Medium, thank you. Set 135.
5: Okay, 743, direct heading descent to 4,500 feet.
11: Descent 4,500 feet.
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6: 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D180 or not, Qatar 847.
5: Basic. D16 not so great, around 25 miles.
4: Speed 160, not so greater, 95 miles, China Southern 5009.
2: 16050.
0: 37, clear direct sequel.
5: CQ Cafe 3037. Clear Anti Zulu AR post from the 25 left.
11: Speed 180, north or left, and clear IMD Zulu 25 left, Cafe 742.
0: B3 Bravo arrival.
8: Bravo Kong Shadow 647.
3: Good evening, Mentary 365, climb range flight level 160.
0: Mentary 365, Hong Kong radar, climb to flight level 250, cancel speed restriction.
3: Alpha 250, cancel speed restriction, Mentary 365.
0: Again?
3: Can we expect our landing on 825 right?
0: You said 861, expect runway 25 right, Ava.
3: 861.
0: 5 Hong Kong radar identified, clear Canto 3 Bravo arrival.
5: Canto 3 Bravo arrival on shuttle 755.
0: Shenzhen at 230, contact radar 128, decimal 75.
5: CFI, Shenzhen 230, bye bye. Descend via RNAV transition.
6: After also descend via RNAV transition, Qatar is 347.
0: To flight level 310.
7: 310, China Jet 3733.
5: 135, C160, 25 now.
10: 60 and 25, 0135,
5: Charlie 125, continue approach.
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7: We are AV3 Bravo arrival, contain 9991.
1: 330, flight level 390, tracking direct on.
12: Today 330, roger. Today 9991, speed 300 knots. Identify climb fellow for 210.
13: Colonel, climb to flight level 210, China 909092.
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3: 23.47 express cargo 838.
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12: 3778, Hong Kong radar, descend to flight level 180. Cross Maple, flight level 260 or below.
9: Flight 180, cross Maple, flight level 260 or below, flight 778.
7: Hong Kong, good evening from Chicago, Lock 7332 heavy, also on descent to Maple, level 260 or below, speed 280, or less.
12: Douglas 7332, Hong Kong radar, descend to flight level 180, cross Maple, flight level 260 or below.
7: 180, Maple, level 260 or below, Chicago, Lock 7332.
14: Turn it, speed the flight on 4, flight on trajectory 23.
12: That's 40.
15: 4120, contact radar 1275.1. 5330 North or greater. 5330 North or greater. 5330 North or greater.
12: 350. Speed 300 knots or greater. 733 Hong Kong radar, climb to flight level 320 final.
7: Level 320 final, Cathay 733.
15: 3365.
12: 3365, thank you. Cathay 778, maintain speed 280 knots.
9: 280 knots, Cathay 778.
12: Radar identified after Siku, clear direct lander.
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12: 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China Eastern 737, Hong Kong radar, good evening. Identified for my planning. 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
12: Bohemian 613, Hong Kong radar, good evening. Identify clear AB3 Bravo arrival.
18: 3 Bravo, Bohemian 613.
12: Cathay 99991, contact radar 126, decimal 5.
7: 265, Cathay 99991.
12: 30, descend to flight level 220, reach by Charlie.
19: 220, reach by Charlie, Taishia 530.
12: China Eastern 9658, contact Sanya 133, decimal 35.
19: 33 decimal 35, good day, China 7658.
20: 87, climb to flight level 250, passing level 224, cross 5165, inbound 0.
12: 387, Hong Kong radar identified, stand by for higher.
9: 5 10,387.
12: 7, climb follow for 160 unrestricted. VHA 8893 check direct source to climb follow for 210.
7: Direct source 21, climb level 210, VHA 8893.
12: Roswell, address 007, confirm follow for 160. China Eastern 9992, radar 133.82.
13: Radar 133.82, China Eastern 9992.
12: Cebu 237, speed 280 knots or less.
15: China Eastern 9992, Hong Kong Radar climb to flight level 250.
13: Climb to flight level 250, China Eastern 9992.
12: 128,
21: decimal 35. 35, right, this is 34, bye bye.
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12: Cafe 3.
20: Hong Kong Radar, good morning, good evening, China Southern 387. Approaching flight level 250, request level 320.
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20: Climb to flight level 320, passing 270. 2 minutes, China Southern 387.
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12: Shenzhen Air 308, descend to flight level 110, reach by lander.
23: Shenzhen Air, flight level 110, reach by lander, Shenzhen Air 308.
12: Japan Air 707, contact Sanya 122, decimal 6.
24: 1226, Japan Air 707, Mike.
11: 898, due traffic, descend now to flight level 360 and reach level within the next 25 miles.
25: 900 meters, Hong Kong Shuttle 234.
26: 47.
11: Singapore 898, descend now for level 360, reaching 25 miles.
25: Descend now level 360 in 25 miles, Singapore 898.
12: Level 110, cross Murray, flight level 130 or below.
27: 110, Murray, level 130 or below, Gargalak 7332.
12: Mexico.
28: Clear, direct Mexico, entry 365.
29: We do 75,000 in Sanity, but it's debating Sierra and 23.
12: Elevator 113, Hong Kong radar, CSUSFM, Bravo arrival, compound passing from level 250 on squad 0415.
30: Passing 250, squad 0415, Sierra Celestia Banana, the project of the one, thank you very much.
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15: All right, negative 5, so flight level 250, cancel speed restriction.
31: 0-0-0-0-0, canceling speed restriction 0-2-3-7.
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37: 7000 feet, connect 1012, maintain speed 300 knots.
12: Shuttle 235, cancel level restriction, only need to follow BCO level requirement.
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12: 340, reach in 4 minutes.
0: Alpha level 340, Richard, 4 minutes today, 49.
12: Approach 119, decimal 1.
27: 1-4, Charlie Buck 7332, good evening.
1: Welcome, good evening, Taishir 530, over Charlie, descent 220.
12: Taishir 530, Hong Kong radar, roger.
2: Radar, good evening, Hong Shadow 755, descent to 4460, reach 5 meter, now passing 4324.
12: Washington 755, Hong Kong radar, descend to flight level 200, cross Maple, flight level 260 or below.
2: Flight 200, Maple 260 or below, Hong Kong shadow 755, and if able, request RNP Zulu runway 25 left.
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2: RNP Zulu 25 left, RNP Zulu AR, Hong Kong shadow 755.
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3: Hong Kong, good evening, Gadget A93, climbing over to 120.
12: Gadget A93, Hong Kong radar, roger, stand by for higher traffic above.
3: Dancing.
4: Good evening, Poseidon 113, descending level 190 by Sierra.
12: Poseidon 113, Hong Kong radar, roger, stand by for lower.
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38: 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Thank you, good night.
12: 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Cafe 302 departure identified, climb 9,000 feet.
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13: 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Good evening, Saturday, shift 1-6, reach. Yeah,
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38: 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Okay, 479, descend to 4,500 feet, reduce to 230 knots.
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14: Good evening, Poseidon 113, descending 110.
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15: Come to flight level 230.
1: Come to flight level 230, Cessna 267.
15: Hold shuttle 755, proceed direct to Marie, maintain speed 300 knots.
1: Marie, speed 300 knots, hold shuttle 755.
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12: 239,
1: Just flight level 320,
15: 785. Hold shuttle 755, descend via star to flight level 110.
1: Descend 110, shuttle 755.
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12: Today, Taisha 530, descend flight level 170.
1: Descend level 170, Taisha 530.
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27: 220 knots or greater, Cathay 9991.
15: Qantas 30, contact radar 132, decimal 15.
14: 13215, Qantas 30.
1: And control, good evening, Moscow 351 is on climb by level 160.
15: Moscow 351, Hong Kong radar, good evening, climb to flight level 250.
1: 250, Moscow 351.
15: Hong Shuttle 755 can approach 119 dash 11, good day.
1: Under the 411 Hong Shuttle 755, have a good night, sir.
8: Shuttle 775, pressure clear direct to Sula.
14: 31.
37: Say 778, descend to 4,500 feet, reduce speed 210 knots.
14: 210 knots, 3778.
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38: sequence 5,
1: Shuttle
38: 4110,
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1: 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Now passing
38: Shuttle 4159.
1: Hong Kong Shuttle
38: 755, Shuttle 4 to spread onto Zulu AR 425 left. Shuttle 025 left 8, Hong
1: Shuttle 755. Hong Shuttle 755, descend via star to 8,000 feet, QNH 1012. Descend 5 left 8,000 feet, QNH 1012, Hong Shuttle 755.
38: Shuttle 75 is locked to the mic.
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38: 991, flight length correction speed 180 knots or greater until 9 miles on final.
27: Greater until 9 miles final, Cathay 991.
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17: 647, can I approach 119 and decimal 1?
16: 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Yeah, coming out 8706.
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19: you, Shana. 20.
16: 6 4 7,
19: descending level 110, speed 300 knots. Shuttle 6 4 7, approach runway 25 right, information mic.
16: Copy mic, right shuttle 6 4 7.
19: SA 778, clear RMP Zulu approach runway 25 right.
16: RMP Zulu approach runway 25 right, SA 778.
19: Shuttle 7332, descend to 4,500 feet. 7332, descend to 4,500 feet.
27: 4,500 feet, Cargolock 7332.
16: 617, maintaining flight level 160.
17: Kevin 617, Hong Kong radar, climb to flight level 250.
16: Flight level 250, Kevin 617.
19: Confirm copy, 10,400 meters.
16: 0,400 meters, Delhi 371.
17: Leader to Nupi, climb to flight level 250.
16: Flight level 250, direct Nupi, Cathay 300. Night on 200 meters, squawking 1544.
19: Three China 41, Hong Kong radar identify. Are you able, flight level 330?
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18: Follow 4130, speed 250 knots or less.
16: Unrestricted 13, flight level 130, Cathay 448.
18: Bohemia 017, come unrestricted, follow 4160.
16: I'm unrestricted level 160, wait at 016.
19: It is the 180 knots.
16: 1809
19: from wrong street, descend by on off position.
17: Shenfeng 301, Hong Kong radar, identify, maintain flight level 120 due to traffic.
16: Maintain flight level 120, Shenfeng 301.
17: China Southern 323, can Hong Kong radar 127.1, good day.
16: 7.1, good day, China Southern 323.
18: Indicated.
16: We're routing after Romeo.
17: Mission 4005 after Romeo, follow RMP approach check. Expect RMP approach for line 34.
16: Roger, to continue with the RMP approach for line 34, which is 400.
17: Mission 4005, just follow the RMP check, maintain 6,000 feet, and call you back when you can descend.
16: Submitted 6,000 feet, 64005.
17: Skyraider 612, can I draw approach? 123, that's more, 85, good day.
16: 123, 85, good day. Approach for runway 25 left. Level 330, squawk 5507.
19: Air Spring 7348, Hong Kong radar, what's your?
8: 7-5, TTAS information, traffic 12 o'clock, passing to your left-hand side, climbing through your level, passing in front by 10 knots.
17: SB 300, not passing Mango.
16: 300, not passing Mango, Singapore 898. SB 3, Bravo, China 745.
18: China Southern 6782, contact radar 13215.
16: 13215, Shenzhen 6782, good day.
18: Shuttle 6890, when ready, descend level 260, reach by NPEN.
0: And that is 260 originally entered Hong Kong, South Road 689.
2: Operator, CAGR 6013, are you available to get running information in Hong Kong?
11: A61 from Rongsu, descend by RNF transition.
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2: 302 climbing, slot for 250.
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22: Flight level 250, cancel speed restriction, Cebu 363.
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18: LPH 67, Hong Kong radar identified, cleared Abbey 3 Bravo.
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2: Fine.
18: China Eastern 725, descend flight level 260.
20: Sky ISS for runway 25 left, descend on 69,000 feet, descend 1012.
2: Descend 9,000 feet, 012, ISS 257, today 419.
20: 7332 from Token, clear island close on the 251.
27: Token, clear island 251, right, Skylark 7332.
20: Taidong 112, reduce the 180 knots from Rongsu, descend via RNAV transition.
2: Reduce speed 180 from Rongsu, RNAV transition, Poseidon 113.
20: Kushato 647, reduce the 180 knots from Rongsu, descend via RNAV transition. Shadow 647 approved, 190 knots approved.
2: 690 knots approved, 647.
21: Chenfeng 301, climb to flight level 160.
2: To flight level 160, Chenfeng 301.
21: Chenfeng 230, can you approach? 123, that's more A5, good day.
20: A5, good day, today 22.
21: Chenfeng 898, now can you approach 119, that's more 1, good day. Good day.
11: China 8 approach Israel IS approach for runway 25 left, descend to flight level 11, correction, Israel IS approach for runway 25 center, descend to flight level 110.
3: 6 1 3, descend to 4,500 feet, reduce to 220 miles.
4: Contact
3: tower 118-7.
4: Skywalk 7332, good evening.
3: Car shuttle 647, now you can reduce speed to 180 knots. Car shuttle 647, reduce speed 180 knots.
4: 180 knots, shuttle 647.
3: SA 704, approach express runway 25 center, descend via star 6000 feet, finish 1012.
5: Finish 1012, descend via star 6000, expect ILS runway 25 center.
6: Hong Kong radar C0001, maintain flight level 340.
19: China 001, Hong Kong radar, climb platform 360.
6: And now climb A flight level 360, China 001.
5: 23.
3: 489A, descend to 7006, finish 1012.
5: 1012,
6: 4898,
7: Jeju S6013, cross MPAT speed 2700.
3: 7. 1-2-0-5-9-9-9-9-9-9-9-9-9-9-9-9-9-9-9-9-9-9-9-9-9-9-9-9-9-9-9-9-9-9-9-9-9-9-9-9-9-9-9-9-9-9-9-9-9-9-9-9-9-9-9-9-9-9-9-9-9-9-9-9-9-9-9-9-9-9-9-9-9-9-9-9-9-9-9-9-9-9-9-9-9-9-9-9-9-9-9-9-9-9-9-9-9-9-9-9-9-9-9-9-9-9-9-9-9-9-9-9-9-9-9-9-9-9-9-9-9-9-9-9-9-9-9-9-9-9-9-9-9-9-9-9-9-9-9-9-9-9-9-9-9-9-9-9-9-9-9-9-9-9-9-9-9-9-9-9-9-9-9-9-9-9-9-9-9-9-9-9-9-9-9-9-9-9-9-9-9-9-9-9-9-9-9-9-9-9-9-9-
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10: Poseidon, 113.
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24: Niagara 270 knots, aqua shuttle 671.
18: Get you at 6013, contact radar 126, base small 5.
24: Radar 126, small 5, change your 6013, goodbye. 17, good evening, climbing 250, passing level 240, on squad 3115.
15: Switching 117, on go radar, identify, maintain flight level 250.
24: Maintain level 250, okay, 117. Any change direct position, Ikila?
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24: Hello,
15: 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MCAL 009, descend to 3000 feet and clear RMP approach runway 34.
26: RMP approach runway 34, MCAL 009.
15: Ranger 6105, can you open radar 127, decimal 1, good day.
28: Ranger 1, good day, Malaysian 26105.
29: In the Hong Kong radar, Ranger 333, maintain flight level 120, scope 3142.
15: Ranger 333, Hong Kong radar, identify, maintain flight level 120.
30: Level 120, 290, step higher.
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15: 125,
24: 17.1. Mission level 360,
18: squawk, south 677. Shanghai 843, Hong Kong radar identified.
3: Descend out of 69,000 feet, finish 1012.
24: Descend
15: 7-1, good day.
24: 7, good, wing level 250.
30: Sector 117, Hong Kong radar, count for level 280, final.
24: Com level 280, final, okay, 117.
30: Thai 677, contact Tanya 122-6.
21: 22-6,
30: China Eastern 7406, contact Gonzalo 126-1.
21: 261,
0: China Eastern 706. Radar Shenzhong 301, maintain flight level 200.
30: Shenzhong 301, Hong Kong radar, climb flight level 290, clear direct EPCO.
0: To flight level 290, clear direct to EPCO, Shenzhong 301.
1: Pitas information, traffic approaching at 12 o'clock, climbing 1,000 feet below, passing in front by 3 miles.
11: Reduce speed to 5 zero knots.
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24: Maintain 3 zero now and expedite descent for further reduction, shuttle 597 degrees.
15: 0 knots.
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13: 1-0-4-9.
11: Ethiopian 645, descend to 6,000 feet, QNH 1012, speed 250 knots below 10.
13: 1012,
20: 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Approach over 7273, stay 1-1. Shuttle 273, approach runway 257, information alpha.
4: 257-7273.
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4: 330,
30: Shenzhen 330, maintain flight level 320, squawk
4: 2120.
30: Shenzhen
4: 330,
30: Hong Kong radar identified.
4: 4260 reached by NPAN. Descent to flight 260 reached by NPAN, air
7: bridge 67. Cathay 302, clear direct limousine.
4: Cathay 302.
15: Radar identified, clear Sierra 7 Bravo arrival.
24: Clear Sierra 7 Bravo arrival, get a 337.
4: It's 12 miles off the deck booth.
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4: 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Macau 009 established on the final approach track.
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4: 180, good day, Macau 009.
11: 0 knots.
13: Reduce speed 210 knots, Cathay 704.
11: A98, turn left heading 280, clear IS approach runway 25 center. Hong Kong shuttle 689, proceed direct to Rave Me, descend to 4,500 feet. Hong Kong shuttle 273, proceed direct to Rave Me, descend to 6,000 feet, finish 1012.
4: 1012, shuttle
24: 273. A3 Bravo. 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
21: Alright, good day, descend to reach flight level 110 by muscle, cancel impact level restriction.
5: Good evening, Virginia 547, approaching Ikela, Sirisanya, 5510, flight level 290.
30: Virginia 547, Hong Kong radar, identify, clear Canto 3 Bravo arrival.
5: Canto 3 Bravo arrival, call you again when released by Sanya, Virginia 547.
6: China Eastern 725 descending to flight level 110, information alpha.
20: 725 approach runway 25 center.
6: Runway 25 center, China Eastern 725.
20: Okay, 704 proceed to Canuck, reduce the 180 knots.
6: With 180 knots, send back to Canuck, can say 704.
30: Teleponic 05, over Kela, Sanya 122.06.
1: Contact radar 127.1.
11: Settle 273, reduce speed 230 knots.
20: 645, reduce speed 230 knots.
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20: Okay, 419, SP, 16 knots of data until 5 miles, contact tower 118.0. 60
6: until 4 miles, and 118.4, get a 419.
20: 1625.
6: 340. 27 released by Guangzhou.
21: 27, Jeddah, December, start to flight level 130.
6: Flight level 130, good day,
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6: 2. 118, decimal 9 or 2, United 878, good day.
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30: Provenia 547, Roger. 陈峰 301, come for level 310, final.
6: 陈峰 301.
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6: Flight level 110, Hong Kong Shuttle 597.
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1: 575,
6: radar 127, decimal 1. Cathay 764, flight level 370, squawk 5542.
30: Cathay 764, Hong Kong radar, clear Canto 3 Bravo arrival.
6: Canto 3 Bravo arrival, Cathay 764.
8: Level 320.
18: Cathay 337, descend fast, start to flight level 110.
6: Start level 110, Cathay 337.
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30: 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Cathay 617, Kadexanya 133.35.
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30: 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Negative 133.35.
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9: 12,200 meters, at Hong Kong, 8541.
10: Good evening, Cat 8636 with you, maintain flight 400, squawk 0102.
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12: 13, decimal 6, 23, 393, thank you.
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30: Charles Alpha, 6782, descend telephone, 8,400 meters.
12: Confirm descend, 8,400 meters, China Southern, 6782.
30: Descend.
14: Shenzhen
30: 333, Hong Kong radar, climb flight level 310.
14: Climb to flight level 310, Shenzhen 333.
16: Charlie SS 704, reduce speed to 160 knots, maintain until 5 DME.
18: Approach for runway 25 center.
17: Number.
18: Roger.
17: Radar, good evening, Hong Kong, Shuttle 535, descending flight level 260578.
18: Hong Shuttle 535, Hong Kong Radar, good evening. Descend to reach flight level 130 by Mango. Cross Sony at or below flight level 260.
17: Descend to reach flight level 130 by Mango. Cross Sony, flight level 260 below. Hong Kong Shuttle 535.
18: Global South 6031, descend to reach flight level 110 by Murray. Cancel canter level restriction.
12: Restriction descend and maintain
16: 911110, level 6031. 1000 restricted, information Alpha, Cathay 337. Cathay 704,
19: connect tower 118.2. Cathay 704, connect.
16: Maintaining to confirm separation with preceding. Hong Kong Shuttle 671, reduce speed to 210 knots
19: now. Here, not again, Shuttle 671.
16: Hong Kong Shuttle 597, descend not restricted, 4,800 feet, QNH 1012.
12: Descend unrestricted, 4,800 feet, QNH 1012, Hong Kong Shuttle 597.
16: Hong Kong Shuttle 273, reduce speed to 160 knots.
17: 160 knots, 273.
16: China is 725, reduce speed 180 knots, speed for the spiritual with 25 center.
17: Speed 180 knots, clear the IOS approach, runway 25 center, China is 725.
16: Hong Kong Shuttle 69, reduce speed 160 knots, connect tower 118.2.
17: Speed 160
16: knots, tower 118.2, 069. Hong Kong Shuttle 671, reduce speed
19: 180 knots. 80 knots, Shuttle 671, and information, I will push you below 125 knots.
16: Hong Kong Shuttle 597, reduce speed to 220 knots.
12: 220, 220 knots, Hong Kong Shuttle 597.
16: JGR 6001, Trinity, Bottom, First Strong, with 2000 center, reduce speed to 210 knots.
12: Clear Alex 25 center, speed to 210 knots, JGR 6001.
14: Radar 13215,
30: SA 5993,
14: bye bye.
30: Hong Kong radar, climb level 10,400 meters.
16: Restricted 7,000 feet, QNH 1012. German cargo 502, descend to 4,500 feet.
14: Descent 4,500 feet, just confirm runway 25 center.
16: Hong Kong Shuttle 671, clear the bottom first runway 25 center, reporting separation.
19: Clear,
16: just 25 center, we've got Hong Kong Shuttle 671. Asiana 745, reduce speed to
12: 230 knots.
22: 66, contact radar 118, decimal 902, goodbye.
17: 325, 182, Shuttle 27.
16: JGR 6013, reduce speed 180 knots.
12: Reduce speed 180 knots, JGR 6013.
18: 7366, climb, follow 4330.
12: Roger, follow 2330, 10 SS 1366.
0: us.
18: 0535, reach flight level 130 by Mango and speed at Mango 280 knots.
17: Reach flight level 130 by Mango, speed 280 knots at Mango, Hong Kong Shuttle 535.
18: Global South 6031, contact approach 119 at Decimal 1, good day.
17: 11 good day, Global South 6031.
30: Data 128 Decimal 75.
17: 2875, send out 220.
30: Traffic 764, due traffic, descend alpha level 330, speed mark 0.78.
12: Descend alpha level 330, speed mark 0.78, traffic 764.
30: 178, good evening. After impact, descend to reach flight level 110 by muscle, level 110 by muscle.
21: 5, go to 645, my 10 speed 160 now, so greater until 5 p.m.
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21: Asiana 745, distance to 4,500 feet, reduce speed to 180 knots.
17: Asiana 4,500
21: feet, reduce speed 180 knots, Asiana 745. Airpitch 67, turn left, heading 240, vector for spacing, reduce speed to 230 knots.
17: 67,
21: confirm again, heading 240, speed 230 or not. Cafe 337, now turn left, heading 060, left over space.
19: Turn heading 060, today.
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21: 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Chinese 725, reduce speed to 160 or not, until 5 p.m.
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21: Both south 6031, 4,500 feet, QNH 1012.
17: 500 feet, QNH 1012, bubble south 6031.
12: All right, good evening, China, south and three, correction, China, south and 663, scope 3101, passing flight level 180, estimate 01508.
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17: Landing
1: 9039 over Norman, contact Manila 119.3.
18: Approach 119 at Decimal 1, good day.
17: Approach 119.1, Hong Kong Shuttle 535, good day.
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2: And Airbus 67, now radio speed to 180 knots.
3: Airbus 67.
2: Cathay 337, proceed direct to reef me, clear the VARS first runway 25 center. Global South 6031, turn left heading 010. Hong Kong Shuttle 535, radio speed to 230 knots, distance to 4,500 feet.
4: Speed to 230 knots, distance to 4,500 feet, Hong Kong Shuttle 535.
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10: 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The radar 133 days about 82.
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0: Decimal 35.
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0: Junior 081, descend flight for 300.
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2: Zero, good day, JC7. Shuttle 597, continue reduce to minimum approach speed.
7: Minimum approach speed, Hong Kong Shuttle 597.
11: Good evening, VHF 5349, flight level 300, approaching dot Mayscope 3612.
8: VHF 5349, Hong Kong radar identified.
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8: 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Shuttle 825, contact radar 126, decimal 5.
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12: 7366
0: today. Tower 118.2. Detail today, 5597. Today. Descent level 260, reach by Maple, transition speed 280 knot.
12: 0854, transition speed 280 knot, day 764.
2: Sherman Tiger 5327, you have pretty strong 2000.
12: Potato
2: Cup, 6005. Asia 745, and a tower 118.2. 9, gun shuttle 535, reduce speed 1809.
12: Speed 1809,
2: Hong Kong shuttle 117, reduce speed to 2109, and arrive heading 270.
12: 217 and
9: 1 heading
12: 270, Hong Kong
9: Control, 17. Below
12: flight level 260. Okay, to descend flight level 130 to cross Maple Arrow below flight level 260, Bohemia 547.
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13: 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This is 126 decimal 5.
2: QNH 1012. German cargo 502, maintain speed 160 knots or greater until 5 DME.
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0: Shanghai 43, Hong Kong radar, watch it.
12: 721, having flight level 160.
9: 721,
2: Hong Kong. 713, cancel the level restriction on your star, reduce speed to 210 knots.
12: This is a flight, it's a distance.
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10: 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Bohemia 035, climb unrestricted to level 160.
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10: Airspring 7348, contact Zhuhai 121 decimal 4, bye bye.
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10: 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Bohemia 035, confirm, flight level 160.
12: Flight 160, and this is Bohemia 035.
2: Water pitch 67, established. Air pitch 67, continue approach runway 25 center.
14: Contact water runway 25 center, air pitch 67.
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14: 160, maintain 5 DME, air pitch 67.
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8: Orange Liner 27, descend for level 260, reach by NPET.
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5: China 7663, clear, direct to UMTO.
8: 9, descend now, flight level 350.
12: Descend now, flight level 350, cafe 2099.
4: Florida, China Eastern 851, maintain flight level 300, 5 miles before dot me.
8: China Eastern 851, Hong Kong radar, report your squawk.
4: Squawk 7742, China Eastern 851.
8: China Eastern 851, identified, confirm request at level.
4: Request at level 330, China Eastern 851.
8: Roger, standby.
4: Roger, China Eastern 851.
8: VHF 5349, climb flight level 320.
15: Climb flight level 320, VHF 5349.
16: Hong Kong radar, Hong Kong 863, good evening, maintaining level 380, squawk 3604.
8: Hong Kong Shadow 863, Hong Kong radar identified, cleared RB3 Bravo.
16: RB3 Bravo, Hong Kong 863.
8: Cathay 40A, cleared right to ANVA.
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0: 081, Cathay Sanya 122, Decimal 6.
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2: Hong Kong Shuttle 825, approach runway 25 center, information Bravo, descend out restricted 6,000 feet, code H1012.
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2: Hong Kong Shuttle 825, speed 250,000 kilometer until advised.
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10: RACAP 8546 departure, you are identified, climb unrestricted, flight level 160.
18: Check flight level 160, unrestricted, repeat 546.
1: 50, descend to flight level 200.
9: Shenzhenet 330, Hong Kong radar, descend to reach flight level 110 by Gobi, cross eastbound at or below flight level 200.
1: Descend flight level 110, reach by Gosling, cross eastbound, reach below 200, and then RTDO.
9: Bohemia 547, descend to reach flight level 110 by Murray.
12: Descend flight level 110 by Murray, Bohemia 547.
15: 330, overhead Eagle Lab, clock 5527.
0: Sunox 454, Hong Kong radar identified.
15: Solar 4-5, meeting climb up to level 350.
0: Sunox 454, next higher, flight level 370.
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0: Emery 330, counter radar 132, decimal 15.
1: I'm set 330, bye.
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2: 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Bohemia 453, Bravo, proceed direct to Ripley, descend to 4,500 feet. Ripley
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2: 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Hong Kong Shuttle 535, published speed of greater.
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2: 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1012, QNH 1012, QNH 1012, QNH 1012, QNH 1012, QNH 1012, QNH 1012, QNH 1012, QNH 1012, QNH 1012, QNH 1012, QNH 1012, QNH 1012, QNH 1012, QNH 1012, QNH 1012, QNH 1012, QNH 1012, QNH 1012, QNH 1012, QNH 1012, QNH 1012, QNH 1012, QNH 1012, QNH 1012, QNH 1012, QNH 1012, QNH 1012, QNH 1012, QNH 1012, QNH 1012, QNH 1012, QNH 1012, QNH 1012, QNH 1012, QNH 1012, QNH 1012, QNH 1012, QNH Malaysian 078 approach runway 25 center. This is now restricted to 6,000 feet QNH 1012.
17: Runway 25 center, descend 6,000 restricted QNH 1012, Malaysian 078.
2: Malaysian 078 maintain speed 280 knots below 10,000 feet.
17: 300
2: knots, 10,000, Malaysian 078. Malaysian 078 confirm again speed 280 knots below 10,000 feet.
17: 280
2: knots
17: below
2: 10,000,
17: Malaysian
2: 078. Hong Kong Shuttle 535, China Tower 118.2.
4: Tower 118.2,
2: Hong Kong Shuttle 535. Hong Kong Shuttle 117, reduced speed 160 knots, 25 DME.
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4: Hong Kong Shuttle 117.
2: Hong Kong Shuttle 825 for the published speed operator.
4: Number
2: 110. Information, Bravo. OHDF 547, approach runway 25 center. Bravo is correct. It is 6,000 feet, footage 1212.
4: 5,000,
2: 6,000 feet, footage
4: 547.
2: OHDF 547, footage 1212, and maintain speed 2809. ADS 283, maintain speed 250 knots for the movement, speed 54,500 feet.
4: Speed 250
2: knots, 4,500 feet, but you can do it. 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
4: 250
8: knots. I cannot speed for the search, only 250 knots. Roger, descend, flight level 300, when able, speed mark 78.
4: The descent to flight level 300 when able, mark 0.78, now maintain 7.77, altitude 3935.
8: China Eastern 851, contact radar 13215.
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9: V9899, Hong Kong radar identified, clear Sierra 7 Bravo arrival, confirm release by Guangzhou.
4: Clear Sierra 7 Bravo arrival, and we are right now, yeah, released by Guangzhou, Cathay 989.
9: Cathay 989, descend to French level 170.
4: Level 170, Cathay 989.
9: China 78473, proceed direct early.
8: One for sequencing, reduce speed Mach 77 when able.
4: Reduce speed Mach 0.77 when able, Japan 6781.
10: 7 departure, good evening, that is again your passing altitude.
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5: Six contact radar 126803.
4: Bravo, leading to 3136, descend about 10 by muscle.
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8: Japan at 6781, continue descend for level 310.
4: Descend, descend, fly about 310, Japan at 6781.
17: 230, descend to 4,000, find the peak Malaysian 070.
2: Chinair 713, connect tower 118, decimal 2, good day.
4: Chinair 713, good day.
9: Cross hyper at or below flight level 260.
4: Ascend to flight 130 by Mango, cross hyper 260, overlook at 8636.
9: Shenzhen at 330, proceed our lander.
4: Shenzhen at 330.
2: Feet to reduce speed to 250 knots.
1: Sound and 650 North Ocean, different.
12: Cathay 979, maintaining 7,200 meters, squawk 0165, approaching Dot Me.
8: Cathay 979, Hong Kong radar identified after Dot Me, clear direct to NPET for Abbey 3 Bravo.
12: After Dot Me, direct NPET Abbey 3 Bravo, Cathay 979.
8: Cathay 979, affirm, what is your indicated airspeed?
12: We are 300 knots, Cathay 979.
8: Cathay 979, roger, maintain speed 300 knots.
12: Maintain 300 knots, Cathay 979.
5: Now, Junior 1561, climb to flight level 360.
19: Information from Cathay 989, roger, runway 25 center.
1: Cathay. Now approaching a lot to maintain flight level 320, squawk 7170.
8: Sonora 6499, Hong Kong radar identified, clear through my Tango 4 Alpha.
1: Clear on my Tango 4 Alpha, Sonora 6499.
8: Shuttle 863, when ready, descend level 260, reach by NPET, speed 300 knots or greater.
1: Ready, descend 60 by NPET, speed 300 knots or greater, Hong Kong 863. 210, passing 2416 of Guangzhou.
9: Boeing 462, Hong Kong radar clear, Sierra 7 Delta arrival, report squawk.
1: Sierra 7 Delta arrival, 7375 on the squawk, Boeing 462.
9: Boeing 462, you are identified, report when you are released by Guangzhou.
1: Boeing 462.
9: China 7 8589, contact radar 127 Decimal 1, good day.
12: Decimal 1, good day, China 7 8489.
18: Hong Kong radar, good evening, red cap 8546, North Squawking 5321, passing flight level 145.
9: Red cap 8546, Hong Kong radar, good evening, report your cleared level.
18: Cleared level 160, red cap 8546.
9: Red cap 8546, climb to flight level 230.
18: Level 230, red cap 8546.
0: Climb flight level 310.
12: Climb to flight level 310, China Southern 8489.
0: Negative, climb flight level 280 final.
12: 280 final, China Southern 8489.
9: 173, contact radar
12: 127.1. 127.1,
20: China Southern 8473. 122.65, goodbye.
1: Okay, 122.65, okay.
12: Level
21: 250. Level 129,
20: climb flight level 160. Beijing 080, radar good evening. Climb to flight level 250 and proceed direct to Dumas.
21: Proceed direct to Dumas, climb flight level 250, Beijing 080.
1: Tamaki 621, we are flight level 260, descending 230 by needle information, Juliet.
22: Tamaki 621, departure after needle, descend to flight level 180.
1: So needle, clear flight level 180, Macau 621.
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3: descending level 110 and information level.
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6: Japan Air 6781, clear direct mark off.
7: Flight level 260, reached by eastbound Singapore, 852.
10: Delta 123, decimal 47.
3: Cafe 037.
6: Decimal 19.
3: 37, climbing flight level 160.
9: Cafe 037, Hong Kong radar, climb to flight level 250.
3: Flight level 250, Cafe 037.
5: Air Macau 9877, descend to flight level 120, reach by Cotton.
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10: Turkish 71, turn right, proceed direct to Source Lu.
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3: Climbing flight level 160, passing flight level 110.
20: Philippine 311, ready, good day, proceed direct gates and climb to flight level 250.
13: Six gates and climb 250, Philippine 311.
3: 25 Santa, going out 517.
25: Approach, good day, S636, stand for 13, destination from.
23: Captain 636, master mango, descend to 9,000 feet, QNH 1012, runway 25 Delta.
9: 130.
26: Level 130, burn at 462.
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23: Hong Kong Shuttle 651, sunrise from heading 270.
3: 270, Hong Kong Shuttle 651.
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25: Decimal 75, bracket 118.
5: Shandong 8073, contact Sanya 122, decimal 6.
10: Passing flight level 130.
25: Maintain the rate of climate to flight level 130. Delta,
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25: 2, Cafe 7.4.
6: 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Thanks, 7059, Hong Kong radar identified.
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3: 127, decimal 1, good day, Cafe 037.
25: 122, decimal 6, Shandong 8076.
13: Hong Kong radar, Easter 593, maintain power level 340.
5: Easter 593, roger.
2: Cathay 037 climbing flight level 250.
5: Cathay 037 Hong Kong radar climb to flight level 9200 meters final.
2: Climb at 9200 meters final, Cathay 037.
4: 330, aborting 8 kilo.
5: Vietnam 440, Hong Kong radar identified.
4: Sudan 440.
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14: 4,500, Cathay 90. Stand by, flight 925.
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15: 0-1-1-8, decimal liner 2, Bohemia 080, good day.
24: Radar Cathay 143, climbing flight level 160.
19: Cathay 143, radar climb to flight level 250, proceed direct escape.
24: Climb level 250 and proceed direct to escape, Cathay 143.
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22: 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QNH 1012,
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9: Send to reach flight level 110 by Murray, cancel canto level restriction.
26: Level 110 by Murray, cancel canto restriction by 462.
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2: Center, Phoenix 1012, and we are 250 up.
19: I'm Roger. Bohemia 547, calling now on 118, that's 82.
21: 182, Bohemia 547, good day.
19: Okay, 2099, reduce speed to 220 knots.
2: 20 up, okay, 2099.
5: Shanghai 866 Hong Kong radar identified.
26: Shanghai 866 any chance direct to Dotwing today?
5: Shanghai 866 clear direct to Castle initially.
26: Yeah, direct to Castle initially, Shanghai 866, thank you.
27: Hong Kong radar, good evening, Philippine 595, maintaining level 340.
5: Philippine 595, roger.
19: Okay, 99, turn left on heading 350, speed 200 knots.
27: Left heading 350, speed 200, Cathay 99.
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27: Cathay 764, yeah.
26: Call for 737-393, we're passing flight level 137, descending flight level 410, information Sierra.
19: Airbus 73935, descend unrestricted, 9,000 feet, QNH 1012, runway 25 center.
26: 25
19: says QNH 1012, M3935. M3935,
26: descend to 9,000
19: feet. M3935
26: is restricted,
19: M3935. Alpha Shuttle 863, time heading 240, reduce speed 230 knots.
27: 240, reduce speed 230 knots, Alpha Shuttle 863.
21: George Cathay, correction 469 is descending from 110, coming to Bravo.
0: Today 469, descent unrestricted, 9,000 feet, QNH 1012, runway 25 center.
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0: 1500 feet.
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14: Tree Hong Kong radar identified. Clear Canto 3 Bravo arrival.
18: Clear Canto 3 Bravo arrival. Hong Kong Shuttle 703. Understand runway 25 center.
14: Hong Kong Shuttle 703
18: 85. Okay, unreadable. We'll call you back 135 Sanya Shuttle 703.
14: Roger.
28: 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Evening. So we'll go 287 on Constamont level 9,800 meters. Squawk 2471.
14: Double go 287, Hong Kong radar identified.
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29: Singapore 852, contact departure 122.65, good day.
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0: Good day, 636.
19: Cathay 979R, reduce speed to 230 knots.
7: Shuttle 624 departure, good evening. You identify climb on the restricted flight level 130.
8: 624.
11: 207, maintain your flight level 120.
19: Shenzhen 207, ready to get it, climb to flight level 160.
11: Flight level 160, center 207.
7: 280 knots or less.
12: 20 Recap 118, so they confirm level 260 by Eastman.
31: Recap 118, standby, traffic below.
12: Okay, 118.
7: Approach.
18: Origin, runway 27 right down heading 120 and ready for approach.
7: Orange 9, 27, confirm ready for another approach runway 25 center.
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18: 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Good evening. Now, 20, 24.
29: 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You are identified. 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
14: 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Sonar 029, Hong Kong radar, roger. 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
18: 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Left
3: hand 240,
31: climb 3935. Red Cat 1575, climb 2504370.
3: Red
9: Cat 118, Hong Kong radar, good evening. Descend to flight level 220, cross eastbound at or below flight level 260.
3: 220, cross eastbound at or below level 260, Recap 118.
9: And Macau 977, descend to 5,000 feet.
28: 1321, climb to level 287, good line.
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1: 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Sonorous 649, contact Hong Kong departure, 122.65, goodbye.
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3: 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Clear RB3, Bravo, arrival, Audible 8511.
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22: 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Shuttle 624, counter radar 133.82.
18: 133.82, Monsieur, before good day.
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9: Descend to flight level 340, which is 3 minutes.
4: Descend to flight level 340 in 3 minutes, Boeing 631.
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4: When ready, descend to flight level 260, reach by MPAT, Sonorous 6390.
28: Hong Kong radar,
5: good day, Hong Kong 217, flight level 380.
6: Air Hong Kong 217, Hong Kong radar, confirm squawk 3212.
5: AFM squawking 3212, and I'd like to request Yang B025 left AR approach, Air Hong Kong 217.
6: Air Hong Kong 217, identified, clear air B3, Bravo arrival.
5: Clear air B3, Bravo arrival, Air Hong Kong 217.
6: Confirm again the approach you are requesting.
5: I request the RMP Zulu AR runway 25 left, Hong 217.
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22: Tree departure, you identify, climb my SID to 9000 feet. FA 340, climb flight level 6900 meters.
10: Climb 6900 meters, CAFE 340.
2: 13335, CAFE 037.
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13: Hong Kong shuttle 863, reduce to 160 knots, maintain to 5 p.m.
18: That is 1-0 knots until 5 a.m. in Hong Kong, 863.
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6: Nine hundred meters, 9,000 feet, 9,000 feet, 9,000 feet, 9,000 feet, 9,000 feet, 9,000 feet, 9,000 feet, 9,000 feet, 9,000 feet, 9,000 feet, 9,000 feet, 9,000 feet, 9,000 feet, 9,000 feet, 9,000 feet, 9,000 feet, 9,000 feet, 9,000 feet, 9,000 feet, 9,000 feet, 9,000 feet, 9,000 feet, 9,000 feet, 9,000 feet, 9,000 feet, 9,000 feet, 9,000 feet, 9,000 feet, 9,000 feet, 9,000 feet, 9,000 feet, 9,000 feet, 9,000 feet, 9,000 feet, 9,000 feet, 9,000 feet, 9,000 feet, 9,000 feet, 9,000 feet, 9,000 feet, 9,000 feet, 9,000 feet, 9,000 feet, 9,000 feet, 9,000 feet, 9,000 feet, 9
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5: Hong Kong Shuttle 624, good evening, climb to level 350. Hotel 350, Hong Kong Shuttle 624.
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19: Orange Liner 27, turn left on heading 360, speed 180 knots. Air Hong Kong 681, descend to 7,000 feet, reduce speed to 210 knots.
13: Orange Liner 27.
30: Flight level 260, reach by 300 knots or greater, Air Hong Kong 205.
0: Hong Kong Radar, good evening,
14: turn 276089 Hong Kong radar, after Sierra, climb to flight level 320.
7: No speed control.
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1: 1198.1, goodbye.
13: Lander 27, director, using the force for question minutes at 4,500 feet.
6: UAV level 370.
8: Quick and interceptor 370, quick and level 53.
6: Quick and 9053, maintain standby for level change.
8: Maintain 360, quick and level 53.
12: 37 Hong Kong radar report, passing level and squawk.
13: 37, passing for level 243. Walking 0077.
12: We're near 337 Hong Kong radar, identify clear Sierra 7 Delta arrival.
13: Roger, clear Sierra 7 Delta arrival, we'll call you back and release. We're near 337.
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14: Hong Kong Shuttle 703, contact radar 127, decimal 55.
16: 27.55, Shuttle 703, good day.
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12: Call Shuttle 703, descend from start to flight level 130.
0: Start level 130, Shuttle 703.
12: Sonolo 649, follow RMP check, clear RMP approach, right 34.
18: Clear RMP approach, right 34, Sonolo 649.
19: 340, reduce speed 180 knots. Hong Kong 129, descend to 4,500 feet.
18: Descend 4,500 feet.
19: Air Hong Kong 681, descend to 4,500 feet.
6: Level 260, reach by NPEN.
0: 260 by NPEN, Hong Kong, squawk 7.
6: Grade by 710, climb from level 370.
0: 710.
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7: Rekam 118, and descend now to flight level 170.
16: Now level 170, Rekam 118.
18: 9.85, 9.0 heavy, good evening. Passing 2,600, climbing 5,000, Beacon 2 Bravo.
22: MSI 59 departure, identify climb by SID for level 130.
3: Climb SID for level 130, Amos 9859.
14: Higher level, flight level 400.
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14: 11 1 1 1 1 1 1 1 1 1 1 1 1 1 1 1 1 1 1 1 1 1 1 1 1 1 1 1 1 1 1 1 1 1 1 1 1 1 1 1 1 1 1 1 1 1 1 1 1 1 1 1 1 1 1 1 1 1 1 1 1 1 1 1 1 1 1 1 1 1 1 1 1 1 1 1 1 1 1 1 1 1 1 1 1 1 1 1 1 1 1 1 1 1 1 1 1 1 1 1 1 1 1 1 1 1 1 1 1 1 1 1 1 1 1 1 1 1 1 1 1 1 1 1 1 1 1 1 1 1 1 1 1 1 1 1 1 1 1 1 1 1 1 1 1 1 1 1 1 1 1 1 1 1 1 1 1 1 1 1 1 1 1 1 1 1 1 1 1 1 1 1 1 1 1 1 1 1 1 1 1 1 1 1 1 1 1 1 1 1
2: Shuttle 703, any speed restrictions, sir?
12: All shuttle 703, reduce speed 250 knots and reach flight level 130 by Marie.
2: Okay, reach level 130 by Marie and reduce speed 250 knots, shuttle 703.
14: Dynasty 837, clear direct Ikela.
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31: Confirm Singapore 856.
11: Confirm Singapore 856, maintaining flight level 360.
31: Singapore 856, due traffic, descend now to flight level 350.
11: So roger, descend now, flight level 350. Singapore 856.
19: Riff me, clear for RMP Zulu, runway 25 left.
14: Speed
21: 1, 310,
14: your 5
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14: line, thank you.
21: Descend now, flight level 310. Descend now, level 310, leaving now
14: 360, Korea, 313. Quick air 9053, contact radar 13215.
21: 3215, good evening, Canada, level 53.
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14: One report request level.
31: Defined.
21: 969. 0270, China 7750, step 1. Radar, Cafe 673, climbing for level 250.
14: Cafe 673, climb to flight level 11,000 meters.
21: Level 1,000 meters, Cafe 673.
23: Malaysian 522, give me flight level 390.
14: Malaysian 522, Hong Kong radar identified.
23: Yeah, 522.
19: 90, proceed direct to Dumas.
24: Japan 28, climb to flight level 280, position 250, direct to Dumas.
31: 07, when ready, descend to flight level 260, level by eastbound.
25: 60 by Eastman, one ready, fax 5607.
14: Question, Korean Air 655, roger.
25: Korean Air 655.
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19: You can expect the MP Zulu AR for runway 25 left.
12: Sonolo 649, confirm on final right 34 for MP approach.
14: 15.
26: 22.15, China Delta 505, good day.
27: 49, good day.
12: 767, cross the level 250.
28: This is level 250, Borneo 767.
12: Ocean 703, can approach 119, that's more like good day.
29: Okay, 703.
0: 7038,
31: approach 119, that's more like today. 7703, good day. Climb initially for level 320.

0: line, Hong Kong radar identified after Dogme, clear direct MCAL.
1: 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T42, maintain flight level 350.
0: Airspring 7342, Hong Kong radar identified.
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1: Sheriff Ryan and SON, maintaining 10,400 meters.
3: China 7508, proceed back to Ailey, resume all navigation.
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5: Transport route 250 and proceed directly to 8050.
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6: Flight level 260, level cyber, transmit 31.
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9: Yeah, 631, contact approach, 1190.1, goodbye.
8: 9859 heavy, good evening, flight level 151, climbing 160.
3: MS 9859 Hong Kong radar, climb to flight level 170.
8: Level 170, MS 9859.
10: 1000 feet, QNH 1012, runway 25 center.
3: Did I climb, traffic following you.
10: Express cargo 861, speed 250 knots.
11: 175, airspring 8550.
8: 169, break it.
4: 526, direct set, no.
10: 39, descend to 4500 feet from RIFME, clear for ILS approach, runway 25 center.
12: Descend to 4500 feet after RIFME, clear.
0: Japan Air 28, climb flight level 310 initially and clear track. Clear direct to Alpha.
8: Japan Air 28, climb flight level 310, direct to Alpha.
9: 18511, contact approach 1190.1, goodbye.
7: Motor radar 13382, bye bye.
13: 13382, on inbound, 814, bye bye.
14: Runway
4: down,
14: West
4: 2082,
14: maintaining level 320.
4: Riot Express
9: 30902, Russia. 250, proceed direct to MAC.
8: 127.1,
9: 5085, good day. Tower 227, contact departure, 122.65, goodbye.
8: 12265, good day, Tower 227.
0: 67, continue present heading and exit bypass flight level 260.
14: Present heading, expedite, passing flight level 260, Boinia 760.
8: 7. Rate of money, China 7508, continue flight level 250, that's your airbox.
0: China 75085, Roger, stand by higher.
8: By higher, that's the way 5085.
4: And contact Manila 1193 today.
0: No, 126,
8: decimal 5. Radar 126, decimal 5, Korean
15: Air 303. Zero, level by eastbound, transmissor 167.
9: after MTEC, descend to reach flight level 110 by Muscle. You can expect the RMP0AR for runway 25 left.
11: Meet right there, climb to flight level 350.
9: The RMP0AR approach. Pelcon 217, contact approach, 119 at decimal 1, goodbye.
16: 607, good day.
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17: 127, decimal 1, I'm on 9859, good day.
9: Queen Air 313, maintain speed 300 knots or greater.
16: 2AR approach.
0: I'm flight level 310 initially.
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17: 291, Hong Kong Shuttle 624, good day.
3: Radar report speed.
17: We're doing 300 knots.
3: FedEx 5607, now reduce speed to 70 knots and descend to flight level 220.
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17: 220 by SAPEX for the flight level and 270 and the knots, FedEx 5607.
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19: Control, airport 856, Nikau, flight level 1,000 meters, bound Tamot.
0: Aeroflot 856, Hong Kong radar identified.
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22: Receive the descent flight level 200.
9: Subway 56 Hong Kong radar, please send descent to flight level 110.
22: After position is done, still descent flight level 110, Subway 856.
23: 27, maintain flight level 380, squawk 4133.
0: Hong Kong Shuttle 627, Hong Kong radar identified, cleared Abbey 3 Bravo.
23: Yeah, Abbey 3 Bravo, Hong Kong Shuttle 627.
0: Shuttle 653, contact radar 1265.
17: 1265, Hong Kong Shuttle
24: 657,
17: correct.
24: Hong Kong radar, good morning, airspeed 7575, maintaining flight level 360, squawk 6366.
0: S-Ring 7575, Hong Kong radar identified, after dot me, clear to Abkill.
24: After Dormi, direct to M-Town Airspring 7575, thank you.
13: Hong Kong radar, 814, leaving 2279250.
0: On Nippon 814, climb initially level 350.
13: Level.
3: Eastbound proceed direct to Gobi.
25: After Eastbound direct to position Gobi, Singapore 856.
24: Hong Kong radar, good evening. Transnusa 167 on 12347, squawk 5026.
3: Transnusa 167, Hong Kong radar, after Eastbound, descend to flight level 220.
24: After Eastbound, descend level 220, Transnusa 167.
0: 22, clear direct to Dumo.
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0: 291.
17: Oh, Emma, it's not 8 on,
0: 1814, clear to anchor.
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0: Pony Pony 14, if I'm clear to anchor.
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5: Bohemia 631, reduce speed to 180 knots. Hong Kong 205, contact tower 118.4.
2: Tower 118.4, Hong Kong 205.
9: 5607, connect departure 122.65, good day.
17: 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Portuguese, FedEx 5607, put you out of 230 for 220.
7: FedEx 5607, departure, good evening.
5: In 280, clear for ILS approach from a 25 center.
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0: Hong Kong 783, Hong Kong radar identified, cleared RB3 Bravo.
6: 3 Bravo, Hong Kong
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6: 26,
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6: thank you.
9: Hong Kong 456, Hong Kong radar, after Sony descent via star to flight level 130.
12: After Sunny descent, flight of 130 by the start, Air Hong Kong 456.
5: 217, descend to 8,000 feet.
7: 8,000 feet, identify, climb my SID diner, 1,000 feet.
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7: Air Macau 227, descend to which level 110 by Hazel.
12: Descend which level 110 by Hazel, Air Macau 227.
6: Morning, Air Hong Kong 562, maintain a level 370.
0: Air Hong Kong 562, Hong Kong radar identified, cleared Canto 3, Bravo arrival.
6: Canto 3, Bravo, and we'd like to request the RMP Sulu approach for 25 left, Air Hong Kong 562.
0: Air Hong Kong 562, roger.
17: Hong Kong radar, Charlie Sim 281, maintaining 10,400 meters, squawk 5677.
0: China Eastern 281 Hong Kong radar identified. Jeju Air 2217 contact radar correction Sanya 122 decimal 6.
7: FedEx 5607 proceed direct to Tamot descend to flight level 170.
17: Tamot down to 170 FedEx 5607.
4: 101, turn right 15 degrees.
5: 5 center.
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0: And yeah, 133, decimal 35.
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17: 13335, Cafe 673.
5: Turn right on heading 340. Bohemia 337, turn left on heading 340, reduce speed 180 knots.
6: IC-67, steer 400.
0: Expresswing 607, roger. Horn upon 8507, Kondasanya 122, decimal 6.
6: 1226, only by 507.
17: Climb level 6900
1: meters, that is it. Only by 814.
6: Left heading 320, shuttle 703.
5: Corina 313, descend unrestricted, 8000 feet, QNH 1012.
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2: 1-4-3-3-0, final.
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4: QS 1012 and clear RMP approach 134. Macau 227, cancel Hazel level restriction.
5: Hazel level restriction,
6: QS 1012. Good evening, descending to 2260, scope for 130.
4: Chess Nusa 969, on-go radar update, spend descent to flight level 220.
6: Descent to flight level 220, Nusa 969.
7: 1400 meters, airport 856.
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0: Air Hong Kong 217, turn left to RIF me, clear for RMP Zulu, runway 25 left.
1: RIF me, clear.
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9: Hong Kong Shadow 627.
2: Spring 7342, contact radar 128.75.
9: 28.75, spring 7342, bye bye. Same flight level 120, Scotland 2422.
4: Shenzhen 117 Hong Kong radar, identify and descend flight level 120.
9: Same flight level 120, descend air 117.
4: Shenzhen 167, descend departure 122.65, good day.
9: Good
4: Hong Kong 456 can approach 119.1, good day.
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2: 310-1067. China 76089, Konasanya 122.6.
9: 122.6, that's at 6089.
2: By star to flat level 130, right, press 3092.
8: You too. Translucent 167, descend to flat level 170.
9: Level
8: 170, transmission 167. Cafe 261, climb to level 6,900 meters, cross peak 4,800 meters or above, cancel all the other level and speed control.
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12: 347, China Southern 8048, good day.
0: The 3409, contact approach 119.1, goodbye.
12: Good evening, China Southern 8048, descending to flight level 200.
4: China Southern 8048, Hong Kong radar. After eastbound, proceed direct to Gobi and descend to flight level 110.
12: After eastbound, direct to Gobi and descend to flight level 110, China Southern 8048.
4: Shenzhen 117, climb to flight level 250, cross alley at or above flight level 200.
9: 50, cross alley above flight level 200, Shenzhen 117.
2: Maintain 300 knots or more after Mango.
4: Right, Express 309 to Avon.
9: Express 309. 4, it's level 310, squawking 2257.
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13: Bohini at 337, reduce speed 160 knots or less.
1: 160 knots or less, Bohini at 337.
13: Passman 021, cancel level restriction, descend to 4,500 feet.
9: Automation, Charlie copied.
4: Southern 90, Hong Kong radar identified, clear Sierra 7 Delta arrival.
9: Sierra 7 Delta arrival, Southern 980.
14: SMB7B Zulu AR runway 25 left.
13: Hey, Hong Kong 217 Roger, contact Tower 118.4.
14: Tower 118.4, Hong Kong 217, good night.
10: 0051, contact Manila 1193, good day.
3: Sun level 260, reach by NPES.
12: Descend to flight level 260 by NPES, Hong Kong Shadow 627.
9: Hong Kong 783, good descent.
3: Hong Kong 783, descend flight level 260.
9: Descend flight level 260, Air Hong Kong 783. 227.
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9: Yes, for 85, Xiaobo 856.
3: Day 0, climb flight level 290.
9: Cathay 880.
15: Radar, good evening, Cathay 2185, follow 430, approaching a lateral squawk 6071.
3: Cathay 3185, Hong Kong radar identified, cleared Abbey 3 Bravo.
15: Clear Abbey 3 Bravo, arrival, Cathay 2185.
9: Flight 330.
10: Descend to flight level 200, reach by eastbound.
9: Ready, descend flight level 200, reach by eastbound. S37342.
3: Roger. Hong Kong 209, continue descend flight level 260, transition speed 2700.
10: Racket 1516, contact radar 1271.
9: Radar 1271, racket 1516.
3: Hey, Busan 7315, Roger.
9: Busan 7315, Roger.
10: Play eastbound into 4022.
9: 0270, Aaron Fong 209.
3: Shuttle 627, contact radar 1265.
9: 265,
3: Crescendo 627. 02, Roger,
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3: Hi, 1035, Hong Kong 209, contact radar 1265.
13: Hong Kong 783, descend now to reach flight level 110 by muscle.
14: From Rathmay, cleared approach from the Passman 32.
13: Corina at 313, reduce speed to 160 knots.
16: Reduce speed 160 knots, Corina 313.
4: 7, Canon Corina 127.1, good day.
9: Good day, Canon 1171.
15: This is 320, lifting 50 miles, that's 831.85.
9: And 117, climbing flight level 250, passing flight level 192.
3: Shenzhen Air 117, Hong Kong radar, climb to flight level 320 final.
9: Climb to flight level 320 for final, Shenzhen Air 117.
16: Shuttle 653, established ILS 25 center.
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4: Cathay 3409R, descend 4500 feet, reduce speed to 220 knots.
8: Cafe 33 departure, you are identified, climb SID, flight level 130.
17: Climb SID, 130,
8: Cafe 33.
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9: 65, long on departure, Sanu 769, good day.
1: Now 167, bye bye.
9: Hong Kong departure, good evening, Sanu 769, maintaining flight level 220 on SCOC 4130.
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8: Translucent 969 at departure, the descent to flight level 170.
9: Descent to flight level 170, Translucent 969.
4: Zero.
19: Descent level 110, cancel Canton level restriction, Saudi 980.
14: 126, this is 13, set the bay 236, goodbye.
8: Translucent 969, proceed back to Temo.
9: Proceed back to Temo, Translucent 969.
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4: Right, Express 3092, can approach 119 at Asma 1, good day.
3: Approach 119 at Asma 1, Express 3092, good day.
9: Chinatown 869, I'm at flight level 362.
3: China Eastern 869, roger.
9: China 869.
3: PHA 39900, contact radar 128, decimal 75.
9: Go radar 128, decimal 75, jet 3900, thank you, good day.
4: Eastman.
9: After Eastman, I took OB, and it's at flight level, say again.
4: Mishra 522, descend to flight level 110 after Eastman.
9: Descent flight level 110 after Eastman, Malaysian 562, and after Eastman, I took off.
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20: Malaysia 522. Hong Kong radar, hello. Atlanta 4750 heavy, maintaining 8100 meters. Inbound Sierra and estimating Sierra time 1644.
4: Atlanta 4750 Hong Kong radar report squawk.
20: Squawking 0553 Atlanta 4750.
4: Atlanta 4750 Hong Kong radar identify clear Sierra 7 Bravo arrival.
20: Clear Sierra 7 Bravo arrival Atlanta 4750.
3: Okay, Hong Kong 562 contact radar 127 decimal 55.
21: Hey, it's Ben, QN532.
9: Sanusa 969.
8: Confirm 4,500 meters, flight level 148.
9: Sanusa 969, 148.
8: Cafe 33, climb to flight level 6,900 meters, cross Biko 4,800 meters or about.
21: 900 meters and cross Biko at 4,800 meters or above, Cafe 33.
0: 527, good morning. Maintain high speed. 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QNH 1012, runway 25 center.

0: Good morning. After Murray, descend to 8,000 feet, QNH1012, runway 25 center. 1783, good day, runway 25 left, RNP Zulu AL approach.
1: 1-2-3-4-7.
2: 1-2-3-4-7, LC. 7-3-4-7. 07, Cartagena, 122, decimal 6.
3: 22, decimal 6, this is 3-6-7, good day.
4: Hash wing 7342, Uncle Radar, after each band, descend to flight level 110.
5: Continue descend, flight level 110, mass 7342.
4: Hey, Uncle 562, passing flight level 180 by Abim Roca.
6: That's level 180, Abim Roca, hey, Uncle 562.
7: 0437, 10 miles before stopping.
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0: 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Climb ready SID, flight level 160.
1: Good morning, airspring 7575, maintaining flight level 360.
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3: A236, MSP 300 knot, all greater passing angle.
2: Japan at 34, Hong Kong radar identified. Report request level.
4: AB69,
1: roger, mark 77
4: or greater.
1: 77 or greater, AB69. Hong Kong radar, good night, Cafe 501, flying approach 400, squawk 3270.
4: AB501, Hong Kong radar, good evening, identified. Greet AB3 Bravo.
1: AB3 Bravo, Russell, Cafe 501.
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0: 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Cafe 33, contact Guangzhou 125, decimal 35, bye bye.
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6: Sierra heading 200 for sequence signal, Santa 4750.
7: Control, very good evening, Hong Kong 769 on descender flight of 210. By Zulu Uniform Hotel, information Charlie.
8: Hong Kong 769, Hong Kong radar, report squawk.
7: Squawk 0070, sir.
8: Hong Kong 769, identify, clear Sierra 7 Delta arrival.
7: Sierra 7 Delta, we'll call you back from Sander from Roger.
9: E507, Roger, stand by.
1: A997, morning on level 280, approaching Tommy, from 0162, request level 220 final.
4: A997, local radar identified, comment request, call you back. Cabin 3185, contact radar 1265.
1: 26045, Cabin 3185, good night.
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1: S38550.
10: Flight radar, good morning. After MPAT, descend to reach flight level 110 by muscle.
4: 128.75. 8.75.
2: Racket 1516, contact Guangzhou 125.35.
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2: Panasenia 122, decimal 6.
1: 226, Sawaker 101, bye bye.
0: And 4,500 feet from RIFME, clear for RMP Zulu, runway 25 left.
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0: 4110.
7: Hong Kong Control, Hong Kong 769 with you after handover, approaching Sierra, flight level 210.
8: Hong Kong 769, Hong Kong radar, roger, flight speed 280 knots.
7: Confirm Sierra 7 Delta.
8: Hong Kong 769, AFM Sierra 7 Delta arrival.
7: 3 knots,
8: Sierra
7: 7 Delta, Hong Kong
8: 269. Atlanta 4750, descend to flight level 130.
6: Flight level 130, Atlanta 4750.
0: Oh, descend 4,500 feet. Saudi at 980, turn left on heading 040, descend 4,500 feet. Hong Kong 783, reduce speed to 220 knots.
5: 7802 there, Hong Kong 7802. Good morning.
4: Quantum Sky 971, Hong Kong radar, good morning. 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
1: 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Quantum Sky 971, thank you.
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8: Atlanta 4750, turn left heading 160.
6: Left heading 160, Atlanta 4750.
8: Hong Kong 562 can approach 119, that's more one, good day.
1: One there, Hong Kong 562, boy.
6: Atlanta 4750, just to confirm our runway.
8: Atlanta 4750, which runway do we expect?
6: JJ, taxi 14, negative, climb unrestricted for level 160.
1: Climb on restricted flight level 160 to 6014.
6: This is direct Maria, Santa 4750.
9: 2, when ready, descend to flight level 260, reach by eastbound speed 300 knots.
6: Hey, when ready, descend level 260.

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1: Tower, 118-2.
2: 118-2, Hong Kong Shadow 627, thank you, bye.
3: 10, Atlanta 4750.
4: Hey, Hong Kong 769, descend via star to flight level 110.
1: Air Hong Kong 562, descend to 8,000 feet, QNH 1012, maintain high speed.
5: Cancel speed control. Cafe 165, contact radar 13382.
6: 3382, Cafe 165.
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7: Tomorrow, Hong Kong 565.
4: 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Good day.
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2: Saudi at 9980, reduce speed to 220 knots from RIFME, clear for ILS approach from 825 center.
3: Reduce speed 220 from RIFME, clear for the ILS approach from 825 center, Saudi at 9980.
2: Greater Bay 8236, maintain speed 250 knots or greater.
4: Radar identified, clear Betty 3 Bravo arrival, after those with clear direct castle.
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0: Cafe 105, there's crossing traffic now at your 12 o'clock. Moving to your right, you will pass 9 miles behind.
6: I'm unrestricted, so level 160.
5: 60,
6: that's 8479R. Mentawi, 361, contact radar 123-47, bye bye.
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4: At 756, report request level.
10: Research, 862, climb plot level 290, standby for the climb.
5: Climb plot level 290, center, 862. Flight level 160, squawk 3572.
9: JJ6014 radar, climb to flight level 250, proceed direct Duma.
5: Climb flight level 250, direct Duma, JJ6014.
2: 8,000 feet, QNH1012.
11: Ricky 1532, Uncle radar, after eastbound descent to flight level 220.
1: Eastbound descent to flight level 220, Ricky 1532.
4: Okay, Hong Kong H42, see again your level.
5: To 1,300, Hong Kong H42.
4: Okay, Hong Kong H42, you are identified. Clear Canto 3 Bravo arrival.
5: So 3 other arrival, and we'd like to put the RMB Zulu 5 left on request, Hong Kong H42.
4: Okay, Hong Kong H42.

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0: Standby, Korean Air 460, Dirigen Ba.
2: China Eastern 869, Kondesenia 122, Decimal 6.
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4: 350. Kelly 165, I climb initially for level 320.
2: Hong Kong radar identify clear Betty 3 Bravo arrival.
5: Follow Betty 3 Bravo arrival, Indo 6012.
6: Hong Kong 842, on the handover, 11300.
2: Yeah, Hong Kong 842, Roger.
5: Ground control, Malaysian 71 Heavy, good evening, heading 1000 meters, 6323.
2: Malaysian 71, Hong Kong radar identified.
5: Malaysian 71, request flight level 380.
2: Malaysian 71, are you able higher for level 390?
5: Firm, we can accept level 390, Malaysian 71.
2: Malaysian 71, Roger, standby.
5: Standing by, Malaysian 71.
7: Roger, over there.
4: 118902, confirm.
7: Wait, 118902, we get 3900, over there.
8: Good evening,
2: Flight level
8: 260,
2: climb to flight level 10,400 meters.
8: Flight level 10,400 meters, main 3361.
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9: 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China Eastern 281.
4: Flight level 370.
0: Just flight level 370 for hotel 202.
10: Be clear for ILS approach runway 25 center.
0: Link flight level 260.
11: FP69 Hong Kong radar, cancel impact level restriction, descend via star to flight level 110.
0: Cancel impact restriction, descend via star, flight level 110, FP69.
11: JCR 6014, can Hong Kong radar 118-9925, good day.
12: Radar 118-9925,
0: JCR 6014, good day. Hong Kong radar, very good morning, Cathay 501, descending flight level 260 and speed 280 knots or less from previous sector.
11: Cathay 501, Hong Kong radar, after impact, descend via star to flight level 110.
0: After impact, descend via the star, flight level 110, Cathay 501.
13: Shanghai Air 7224, flight level 350.
2: Shanghai Air 7224, Hong Kong radar, Roger.
0: Ready to descend flight level 380, Aircom 326.
4: Don SE 061, contact radar 127.1, good day.
11: Flight level 200.
14: To Beacon, climbing level 200, contact 8479er.
2: China C061, Roger. Malaysian 71, are you able higher flight level 400?
5: Unable, ma'am. Malaysian 71, maximum is flight level 390.
2: Malaysian 71, Roger. Descend to flight level 360, final.
5: Descend level 371.
2: Malaysian 71, and clear direct echo, cross echo at 1729 or later for all spacing.
5: Position and call and to cross at time 1729 or less.
4: 124, contact radar 12347.
0: 347, FedEx 6124, good day.
4: Okay. Hong Kong 326, continue descent to flight level 260 level by cyber.
0: Descent flight level 260 level by cyber, Hong Kong 326.
15: 1708.
4: UPS 137, Norwegian only 3, I'll call you back later.
16: 157 or higher.
2: We'll climb to flight level 370.
17: Good evening. 1-0 inbound Sierra.
11: Sorry, to turn cosine.
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11: Cut away 479, Roger that, and maybe you should put this information to next frequency, and I will let you contact next frequency earlier.
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18: 7054, KML 525, maintain flight level 210.
11: KML 525, identify clear Sierra 7 Delta arrival.
18: Sierra 7 Delta, I walk KML 525.
11: Skyguard 2561, descend to flight level 130, and turn right heading 200, radar vector for sequencing.
18: Flight 130, heading 200, Skyguard 2561.
11: Skyguard 2561 is descend to flight level 130.
18: Flight 130, Skyguard 2561.
2: Quantum Sky 971, contact radar 1265.
19: Walking 0721.
11: MCAL 991, Hong Kong radar, identify clear Charlie 4 Alpha arrival.
19: Clear Charlie 4 Alpha, right for Macau 9091.
11: Air Macau.
20: Ascend speed 880, 1800 meters, squawk 057.
16: Dynasty, Dynasty 5870, Hong Kong radar identified, report request level.
20: Report, standby.
16: Shanghai Air 7224, climb for level 10,700 meters.
21: Climb for level 10,700 meters, Shanghai Air 7224.
16: From RIFME, clear for RMP Zulu, runway 25 left. 70, Roger, stand by.
22: 350. Good morning, Zulu, thank you, good day.
23: Good morning, China Southern 305, passing flight level 240, climbing flight level 250, squawk 3116.
11: China Southern 305, Hong Kong radar identifying, maintain flight level 250.
23: Maintain flight level 250, China Southern 305.
11: Cafe 501, proceed direct to RIPME.
4: Later, descend now to flight level 310, level in 3 minutes.
24: Maintain flight level 310, level in 3 minutes.
4: One, UPS 137, Hong Kong.
25: 137, go ahead.
4: UPS 137, confirm maintaining flight level 340, squawk 6504.
25: Maintain 340, squawk 6504, UPS 137.
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3: 125.35.
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11: can I say 236? Day. 1. Hey, Hong Kong
4: 326, Hong Kong radar. 05, Hong Kong.
1: Receiving 150, stage 256, Hong
11: Kong. Qatar 8479, Hong Kong radar 127.1, good day.
1: 127.1, Qatar 8479, good day, sir.
11: China 7305, good day, Hong Kong radar 127.1, good day.
23: 7.1, good day, China 7305.
11: Charlie 8479, Hong Kong radar, climb for level 9200 meters.
1: Climb level 9500 meters, Charlie 8479.
23: On our radar, good morning, China 7305, tending flight level 250.
11: China 7305, Hong Kong radar, report request level.
23: Bye bye.
6: The staff level 130 and 326 requested steady 2 Gulf arrival.
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11: Qatari 8479, request level not available for your routing. Next higher, flight level 341, do you prefer?
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7: Hong Kong Sanada 353,
11: Sanada 2353, Hong Kong radar, identified. What is the highest level you can accept?
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11: 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Turbo Cosine?
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26: Descend, maintain 4,500 meters to reach by Tamot, okay, 1532.
27: Morning, Cargolux 531 heavy passing 1400, 25 left.
15: Cargolux 531 departure identified, climb are restricted, level 130, increase speed to 250 knots or greater.
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28: Ethiopian 645, request direct Becca.
15: Ethiopian 645, remain on the SID due to traffic.
28: Ethiopian 645.
11: FedEx 6124, can take departure 122-65, good day.
28: 65, direct 124,

0: flight level 290. Yes, 136.
1: UPS 137, clear direct eastbound.
2: Direct eastbound, UPS 137.
3: 24, I'm calling 765, good day.
4: 5000. Cafe 181, departure identified. Climb on restricted, flight level 130, no speed control.
5: No speed and unrestricted climb, flight level 130, Cafe 181.
4: Shuttle 616, climb to flight level 160.
6: Shuttle 160,
4: Uncle 7636. Right cap 1532, contact Bonjour, question con, conventional help approach, 121.4.
6: 214, AK1532, good day.
4: Shuttle 616, contact Hong Kong radar, 133.82.
6: Shuttle 132, Uncle 7636, good morning.
4: Morning.
6: 0, field direct to FKL, Zana 2353.
4: Radar, so the direct to Metki, climb to flight level 250.
1: 65, clear off traffic, continue climb to flight level 370, level by Norman. Cafe 165, clear off traffic, climb to flight level 370, level by Norman.
7: Morning, runway 25 center, after Murray, descend to 8,000 feet, QNH 1012.
4: Ethiopian 645, kind of Hong Kong radar, 123.47.
6: 147,
1: 645,
4: bye-bye.
1: Good day. 460, climb to flight level 390.
8: Ethiopian 645, Hong Kong radar, climb to flight level 250.
6: Climb to flight level 250, Ethiopian 645.
8: Kong A42 descend via star to flight level 110.
9: Turn off flight level 110, Hong Kong A42.
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6: 13-5-260.
8: Page 1394 Hong Kong radar descend to flight level 220. Cancel eastbound level restriction.
6: Yeah, descend flight level 220. Cancel eastbound restriction, 1394.
10: 087.
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7: 335.
6: Navigation call is flight level 8. 1335, 1335, 1335, 1335, 1335, 1335, 1335, 1335, 1335, 1335, 1335, 1335, 1335, 1335, 1335, 1335, 1335, 1335, 1335, 1335, 1335, 1335, 1335, 1335, 1335, 1335, 1335, 1335, 1335, 1335, 1335, 1335, 1335, 1335, 1335, 1335, 1335, 1335, 1335, 1335, 1335, 1335, 1335, 1335, 1335, 1335, 1335, 1335, 1335, 1335, 1335, 1335, 1335, 1335, 1335, 1335, 1335, 1335, 1335, 1335, 1335, 1335, 1335, 1335, 1335, 1335, 1335, 1335, 1335, 1335, 1335, 1335, 1335, 1335, 1335, 1335, 1335, 1335, 1335, 1335, 1335, 1335, 1335, 1335, 1335, 1335, 1335, 1335, 1335, 1335, 1335, 1335, 1335, 1335, 1335,
11: RNT approach, runway 34, Hemacau 9091.
4: Coronair 2012, departure identified, climb unrestricted, flight level 130, no speed control.
12: Hello, on restricted, speed restriction confirm.
4: Coronair 2012, unrestricted climb, flight level 130, no speed control.
10: Two one decimal four for FedEx. 1-2-4.
4: Cathay 181, that's approved. Cancel level restriction, SID, no speed control.
5: Cathay 181,
4: Cathay 181. Cathay 131, Cathay Guangzhou radar, 125.35.
2: Guangzhou radar, 12535, Cathay 131, good night.
4: Good night.
10: 340, by Serpa, confirm it, domestic 45.
4: Ethiopian 645, Ava.
5: Placement, proceed to Gobi and descend to flight level 110. Placement.
13: Eastbound Gobi, descend to flight level 110 for UPS 16.
10: Last.
4: Clear travel, 8602 Hong Kong radar, identified.
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5: Hong Kong radar,
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2: On radar, good evening, FedEx 5960, pass flight level 270 for 260, squawk 2772, cross inbound flight level 260, speed no greater 280.
4: FedEx 5960, on call radar, descend to flight level 240.
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6: One passing 1,500, climbing 5,000.
7: Cathay 321 departure identified, climb via SID, flight level 6,000, not 100 meters, no speed control.
6: Climb by SIT to 6,900 meters, no speed control, Cathay 321.
8: To request up to level 370, VNM 430.
1: VNM 430, roger, stand by.
8: Stand by, VNM 430.
1: 137, when ready, descend to flight level 200, level by eastbound.
9: When ready, flight level 200 by eastbound, UPS 137.
10: Hello, direct. Becky, Mike, Echo, Bravo, Kilo, India, Korea, Neo, 2012.
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4: 60, descend to flight level 220.
2: 220, FedEx 5960.
0: Chicago 203, incredible 400, stroke 325.
11: Nippon Cargo 203, Hong Kong radar identified, cleared Avenue 3, Bravo.
0: Cleared by Avenue 3, Bravo, Nippon Cargo 203.
4: Stand by and climb to flight level 250 initially.
10: Climb level 250 initially, Korea Neo 2012.
4: Kevin 1A1, Kinoko radar 132-15, good day.
10: 132-15, Cathay 181.
12: Squad 38847999.
10: Cyber is 6012. Major level 220, second time on.
7: Square cap 1394 departure, descend to flight level 170.
10: Set level 170, cap 1394.
6: Spring 8551, maintain 9,800 meters, squawking 5025.
7: Spring 8551, Hong Kong radar, identify, report request level.
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3: 7, leaving level to level 260.
4: Right, Express 3507 Hong Kong radar, after cyber descent via star to flight level 130.
3: After cyber descent via star to level 130, Express 3507.
13: Hong Kong, good morning once again. MS 9784 descending level 210, passing level 226.
4: MS 9784 Hong Kong radar, roger, cancel speed restriction at Sierra, man, has been 300 not or greater.
13: 300 knots of greater at Sierra, and standing by for a request for RNP Zulu, and it's 9784.
4: 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MS 9784, you can expect runway 25 left, and next sector will advise you the final runway use.
13: Roger, sir, expecting runway 25 left, and it's 9784.
4: MS 9091, descend to 5,000 feet.
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4: 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Air Hong Kong 842, reduced to 220 knots.
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10: Hong Kong departure FedEx Lionair 60 flight level 220, squawk 2772, speed 280.
7: FedEx 5960, departure, descend to flight level 170, proceed direct to Tama.
10: Okay, descend to flight level 170, direct to Tama, FedEx 5960.

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2: Climb to 160, airpitch 68.
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1: Amherst 784, descending level 110, passing 1,000. Amherst 784, the approach, RMP2A, approach only 2 miles left, information Delta.
3: Roger, RMP Zulu runway 25 left, we have Delta, given 21 to Amherst
1: 9784. Amherst 784, descend unrestricted 8,000 feet, QNH 1012.
3: Send unrestricted 8,000, 1012, Everest 9784.
4: Roger, the 9098, Hong Kong, passing 2,000, 5,000, obviously.
1: Candy 9098, departure identified, climb unrestricted, flight level 130, increase speed to 2509.
4: Unrestricted, flight level 130, speed 209, Candy 9098.
5: Yeah, 2561, establish your guys runway 2571.
1: Sky Guys 2561, continue approach.
5: Continue for Sky Guys 2561.
1: KMI R525, reduce speed to 180 knots.
6: 180 knots, KMI 505.
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2: Negative,
1: Cafe 301. Air PH 68, Canada Hong Kong radar 133.82.
2: Radar 133.68.
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7: Say
2: 129.81.
8: 5870. 68 Hong Kong radar, climb to flight level 250, proceed direct to map key.
2: Map key, climb to 250, Air PH 68.
1: Amherst 984, question Amherst 784, maintain speed 280 knots or greater below 10,000 feet.
3: 9784.
1: Cafe 301, continue climb to flight level 6,900 meters.
2: Continue climb flight level 6,900 meters, Cafe 301.
3: Roger, climb 5,000.
1: Cafe 872, departure identified, climb unrestricted, flight level 130, increase speed to 250 knots.
3: Climb unrestricted, flight level 130, speed 250, Cafe
1: 872. Red Cap 1394, Canada Drew Hill approach 121.4.
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3: fall today. 121.4 for UPS 166, bye bye. Departure, Cafe 293, warning, passing 2,100 feet for 5,000.
1: Cafe 293, departure identified, climb unrestricted, flight level 130, increase speed to 250 knots.
3: Climb unrestricted to flight level 130, increase speed to 250 knots, Cafe 293.
1: Amherst 98, question Amherst 784, left turn, truck to teeter, cancel teeter level restriction.
3: Restriction, Amherst 9784.
1: Cafe 301, Canada Guangzhou radar 125.35.
2: 125.35, Cafe 301, bye bye.
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1: 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Cathay 998, climb to flight level 6,900 meters.
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13: Hong Kong, good evening, UPS 145, 10,100 meters, direct Siku.
9: UPS 145, Hong Kong radar, identified from Siku, clear direct to Cotton.
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1: Air Hong Kong 842, photo published speed of greater, contact tower 118.4.
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1: 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Amaris Nata 784, track proceed direct to reef me, radio speed to 230 knots.
14: 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Stop me.
7: Good morning, 89, Hong Kong radar, good morning, identified, clear from dot me direct APCAL.
15: Sir, project dot me direct APCAL, good morning, 189, thank you.
7: Good morning, 89, confirm April high level 400.
11: 5, 10, 9098, clear.
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15: Good 1899.
7: Nippon Cargo 203, contact radar 126, decimal 5.
14: 5, Nippon Cargo 203.
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7: Pier Travel 8602 Hong Kong radar, expect RMP approach one way 34.
15: Good evening, Pier Travel 8602, descending level 120, reaching Gopro.
7: Pier Travel 8602, expect RMP approach one way 34.
16: Hong Kong radar, roger.
1: Banana tree, no speed control.
11: Pick
17: the through, Cafe 293. Shuttle 854, good morning, passing 1004 and climbing 5000.
1: Hong Kong Shuttle 854, departure identified, climb out restricted, flight level 130, increase speed to 250 knots.
17: Unrestricted, level 130, speed 250 knots, Hong Kong Shuttle 854.
1: Amaris Nata 784, descend to 4500 feet from Reef Me via Lake B. Clear for RMP 0AR, approach runway 25 left.
18: Roger, descend 4,500. Give me Lake B cleared on RMP Tulu runway 25 left.
1: Cafe 872, kind of Hong Kong radar, 133.82.
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19: Indo 6012, with warning, approaching left 130, phone number 2340.
1: Stand by.
7: Good evening, report squad code.
15: Walking
7: 2171, Qatar 022. Qatar 022, you're identified. Clear Sierra 7 Bravo arrival.
15: Clear Sierra 7 Bravo, Qatar 8022.
20: Good day, Cafe 872, climbing flight level 164.
7: Cafe 872, Qatar radar, good day. Climb to flight level 250, proceed around map key.
20: Hotel 250, direct back to Cathay 872.
3: Costico, follow for 157 or above Cathay 293.
7: Atari 8022, descend to flight level 130.
20: 130, Qatar 8022.
16: Control FedEx 6067330, descending 260 by eastbound.
7: FedEx 6067, Hong Kong radar, descend to flight level 220, cross eastbound at or below flight level 260.
16: Descend level 220, cross eastbound at or below 260, FedEx 6067.
7: Air travel 602, descend flight level 110, cross Cotton at or below flight level 120. Tata, air travel 602, descend flight level 110, and runway will be advised by Zhuhai controller later.
15: Goodbye, for the moment,
7: 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Air travel 602, flight level 110, and Cotton, flight level 120 or below.
20: Please.
7: I'm sorry, you're with that, please?
20: Hello? We're reaching below, contact below level 120, 8602.
16: Level 160, not speed contact for Hong Kong Shadow 854.
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7: Cathay 872, climb flight level 310.
20: Flight level 310, Cathay 872.
16: 0-2-10-4, great.
1: Nippon Cargo 203, approach from 25 center, information delta. Descend now restricted at 9,000 feet, QNH 1012.
16: 0-1-2, descend 11,000 feet, unrestricted, and then for 25 center, we have delta. Thank you, Nippon Cargo. 203, just confirm your mic to maintain it. 0 knots or greater.
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1: Nippon Cargo 203, confirm again, 9,000 feet, and you can maintain speed 280 knots or greater.
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1: Hong Kong Shuttle 854, can I Hong Kong radar 133.82?
3: Hong Kong radar 13382, Hong Kong Shuttle 854, good day.
1: Good day.
20: Approach good evening, Qatar 8022, descending flight level 110 on the Sierra 7 Bravo.
1: Qatar 8022, approach runway 25 center, information delta, descend now restricted 8,000 feet, QNH 1012.
20: ILS 25 center, this delta copies and send unrestricted 8,000 feet, QNH 1012, Qatar 8022.
1: Emirates, NATO 784, kind of Hong Kong radar, one, question kind of Hong Kong tower, 118.4.
20: Good day,
1: Indo 6012, reduce speed to 230 knots.
20: 230 knots, Indo 6012.
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5: 2316, Hong Kong radar, roger.
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21: 985. Bravo, squawk 5164.
1: Tower 815, departure identified, climb unrestricted, flight level 160, increase speed to 250 knots.
21: I'm on restricted to flight level 150, increase speed 250 knots, Qatar 815.
1: Tower 815, 160.
21: Flight level 160, Qatar 815.
22: Approach runway 34, Omega 985.
23: Clear travel 8602 for sequence, maintain speed 280 knots or greater.
24: Clear travel 8602.
5: Work at 128, contact radar 123.047.
25: 12347, recap 1283.
26: Good evening, Recap 128, descending level 200.
23: Recap 128, contact radar 3 evening, descend to reach flight level 110 by Gobi. Cross eastern at or below flight level 200.
26: Office descend at flight level 110 and reach eastern by flight level 200, Recap 128.
23: Recap 128, affirm and flight level 110 by Gobi.
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23: Clear travel 8602, contact you high 121 decimal 4, good day.
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30: Cafe 249, passing 2,000.
28: 250, climb 5,000 on a 2,000 feet, Bravo. Cathay 749, departure identified, climb on restricted, flight level 110, increase speed to 2,509.
30: Restricted flight level 110,
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32: Shuttle 854, good morning, climbing level 250.
33: Hong Kong Shuttle 854, Hong Kong radar, good morning, climb for level 330.
32: Level 330, Hong Kong Shuttle 854.
34: Got some direct to Papa, descend 9,000 feet of

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0: Nippon Cargo 203, reduce speed to 230 knots.
2: Of traffic, climb to flight level 250.
3: Level 250,
2: Qatar 6067, counter departure 122, Decimo 65, good day.
4: 2265, FedEx 6067, good day.
2: UPS 145, counter Zhuhai 121, Decimo 4, good day.
5: 14, good day, UPS 145. FA
6: 749.
4: Departure FedEx 6067, level 220.
0: FedEx 6067, departure, proceed direct to Tamok, descend to flight level 170, traffic below.
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7: Morning, good morning, we are today 78, approaching Kula, maintain, flight 290, descend climb for 330.
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9: 500 feet and cleared for the ILS 25 center, Nippon Cargo 202.
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2: Southtown left proceed over Papa.
3: Thanks, Papa, and I'm at 985.
4: Back on the radar, good evening, China 75055, climbing to flight level 250.
2: China 75055, Southtown radar, good evening. Report your passing flight level and squawk up.
4: Passing flight level 240, squawk 3130, China 75055.
2: China 75055, you are identified. Follow flight plan route, stand by higher.
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2: Eagle 157 for higher, and high speed route, can be 275. 55, contact radar, 127.1, good day.
4: 27.1, China 75055, good day. 47, Indo 612, bye bye.
1: Good day.
6: Good evening, maintaining 1900.
1: China 75055, Hong Kong radar, report request level.
4: Request flight level 330, China 75055.
1: China 75055, Roger, climb for level 270.
4: Climb flight level 270, China 75055.
2: Roger, there 5090, you can 5C280 Nautra operator and confirm you have been released by Guangzhou.
6: Released by Guangzhou and we are flying with speed 310.
2: Roger, there 5090, Roger, maintain speed 280 Nautra operator, the descending flight level 170.
6: 310 on speed and maintaining descending 170.
2: Roger, there 5090, flight level 170 and speed 280 Nautra or greater.
6: So greater, descending 170 for Egypt Air 5509, appreciating any shortcut.
2: Egypt Air 509, Roger, stand by for shotgun.
4: Hong Kong radar, Bali 612, good morning. Understand level 260 by position is west.
2: Bali 612, Hong Kong radar, good morning. Descend of flight level 220, cross eastbound at or below flight level 260.
4: Descend level 220, cross eastbound, flight level 260 below, Malindo 612.
7: Hong Kong radar, morning, Qatari 815, maintaining flight level 160, squawk 5164.
2: Qatari 15, Hong Kong radar, good morning, climb to flight level 250.
7: Climb to flight level 250, Qatari 815.
2: Egypt Air 509, proceed by Murray, descend to reach flight level 110 by Murray. Egypt Air 509, direct Murray, flight level 110 by Murray.
6: Direct Murray and flight level 110 by Murray, Egypt Air 509.
2: Hong Kong 721, Hong Kong radar, clear Sierra 7 Bravo rifle, report your level and squawk up.
8: Sierra 7 Bravo rifle, maintain flight level 210 and squawk 2445, Hong Kong 721.
2: Hong Kong 721, you are identified and confirmed released by Guangzhou.
8: Negative,
2: Hong Kong 721. Hong Kong 721, Roger, report when you're released.
8: Hong Kong 721.
9: Cathay 749S, climbing flight level 160.
2: Cathay 749, Hong Kong radar, good evening, climb to flight level 250.
9: Flight level 250, Cathay 749.
2: Breaker 128, proceed direct lander.
4: That's
2: our example, 1, 2, 8. Egypt Air 509, come to approach 119 at 8-1 today.
1: 1-1 clear, direct to Siku.
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1: Cabin 275 due to Guangzhou restriction, turn right heading 090, back to for higher.
10: Right heading 090, Cafe 275.
11: Hong Kong departure, Orange Lander 28, leaving Starzone 800, climbing 5000.
1: Orange Lander 28, departure identified, climb flight SID, flight level 130, increase speed to 250 knots.
11: Number SID, flight level 130, increase speed 250 knots, Orange Lander 28.
6: 09er, good morning, descending 110 by Mary.
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8: Continue climb level 160, no speed and level restrictions, Emirates 381.
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2: Encounter approach 119 at day Sima 1, good day.
8: Encounter Sima 1, Aaron Kong 721, good day. Good morning, Aaron Kong 721,
2: good day. Descent to 3000 feet, clear RMP approach runway 34.
8: 3,000 feet,
1: KLMP approach 1834, MECA 985.
8: Delta, descend now restricted 8,000 feet, QNH 1012. Kindly confirm the point,
1: what MSC 1? Air Hong Kong 721, runway 25 center, 8,000 feet, QNH 1012. 8,000
8: feet, QNH 1012, Air Hong Kong 721.
1: Air 509, left turn, truck to Teeter.
6: It's Air 509.
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7: Hong Kong departure, Air 7345 passing. 2,900 to 5,000, Delta Room Bravo.
1: Emirates, question Air Busan, Air Busan 3945, departure identified, climb unrestricted, Delta 160, increase speed to 2509.
7: Climb unrestricted to 5350, question 160, speed 2500, Air Busan 3945.
1: Orange Lander 28, contact Hong Kong radar 133.82.
11: 3382, Ranger 28.
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7: 1614, Cafe 950, good day.
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7: Patrick, good day, Cafe 524, passing 1,400, John Clump 5,000.
1: Cafe 524, departure identified, climb unrestricted, flight level 130, increase speed to 250 knots.
7: Restricted to flight level 130, increase speed to 250 knots, Cafe 524.
1: Air Hong Kong 721, maintain speed 280 knots or greater, increase radio descent downtail passing flight level 110.
8: 280 knots or greater, and increase radio descent downtail passing flight level 110, Hong Kong 721.
11: 8-7.

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2: 2-0 knots or greater, after 3-0-4-5.
3: Singapore 839, climb flight level 400.
4: Thank you, climb flight level 400, Singapore 839.
5: 1-7-7-4-9, bye bye.
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11: 5-4, question Cathay 524, speed 280 knots on S.
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13: 2, Delta level 330, following 77 or greater.
0: Air Busan 726, Hong Kong radar identified. Cancel speed restriction and clear direct to NFAR.
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0: Airbusen 726, AFM, cancel offset, clear direct NFAR.
13: To offset, clear direct NFAR, AFM 726.
14: Oh, good morning, that's 968 approaching at Kilo level 370.
13: Oh, 501.
0: VHJet 968, Hong Kong radar, identify from Ikela, clear direct to NFAR.
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18: Marine 0612, departure, proceed to time off system, to ground level 170.
16: Time off system level 8170, Marine 0612.
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0: 37, roger, climb for level 12200 meters.
17: I'm flight level 12,200 meters, Emirates 387, thank you, sir.
0: Emirates 387, you're welcome, and caution, similar call sign, Emirates 381 will be on that frequency shortly.
17: Roger, Emirates 387, an everyday thing.
10: Good evening, this is Emirates 381, passing flight level 223, climbing 250.
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2: 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Good day, Yangtze River 79911.
0: Cathay 348, speed 300 knots on left, climb to flight level 160.
16: Cut on left, climb for 160, Cathay.
10: Good day.
1: 18992, range 928, good day.
0: 70.
2: 125 level 270, Yangtze River 79911.
1: Radar, range 928, leaving flight level 206, climbing flight level 250.
3: Orange
1: Liner 2A,
3: climb initially level 330.
1: Main 35 level 330, Orange Liner 2A.
18: Contact radar 183.82.
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2: Final, Yangtze River 7901.
3: Yangtze River 7901, roger, stand by.
2: Standing by, we are coming for level 270, Yangtze River 7901.
18: Cathay 888, China Hunter, radar 133.82.
16: Cathay, great, bye-bye.
18: 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China 746, speed 300 knots or less.
3: The 132.15.
2: 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Good day, Yangtze River 7901.
3: Cathay 524 cancel seat restriction.
15: Flight level 2900.
2: Climb to flight level 2900, Yangtze River 7911.
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6: Shanghai 863, roger, stand by.
20: 10 miles, Shanghai 63. 20.
18: Chinese Vietnam 37, departure, 50, direct to Tama, 22, level 17, good day.
15: Contact radar 118.92. 8259, passing 1800.
11: Cathay 259, departure identified. Climb via SID, flight level 130, no speed control.
13: Climb via SID, flight 130, copy, no speed, Cathay 259.
11: Egypt Air Fox 09, continue approach, contact tower 118.2.
21: 118.2, Egypt Air 509.
11: Asiana 746, climb to flight level 160.
16: Flight level 160, Asiana 746.
11: Marindo 612, contact your approach 121.4.
13: I approach 121.4, Marindo 612, good day.
11: Day. Asiana 746, contact Hong Kong radar 133.82.
16: Hong Kong radar 133.82,
11: Asiana 746, good day. Confirm 133.82.
16: Present 133.82, Asiana 746.
11: Good day. Air Hong Kong 721, descend to 4,500 feet, clear the flight approach runway 25 center.
13: 4,500 feet,
5: for the island
13: approach runway 25 center,
5: Hong Kong 72. All six center radar, climb to flight level 250, cancel speed restriction.
16: Runway 250, cancel speed restriction, I can have 746.
6: Taipei 129, decimal 1.
13: After side 60.
6: 260, reach by impact.
13: Ready, descend to reach the plane bay 260 by impact, EVA 6535.
16: Departures Cathay 6590, good morning on the climb, passing 2000 for 5000.
11: Cathay 659, departure identified. Climb via SID, flight level 130. Increase speed to 250 knots.
16: Climb via SID to flight level 130 and then increase speed to 250 knots. Cathay 659.
6: China China Eastern 7390, contact radar 132.15.
16: 132.15, China Eastern 7390, good day.
15: China Eastern 7390, climb 25 level 330.
6: Cathay 524, Hong Kong Radio, morning. Continue climb for level 370.
16: Continue climb for level 370, Cathay 524.
5: 15, Kondasenya 133, decimal 35.
7: 133, decimal 35, Cathay 815.
8: Good morning, Junior Joe, 82, Mental Level 370, approaching Kela.
5: Junior 082, Hong Kong radar identified, clear direct ENVA.
8: Direct ENVA, Junior Joe 82.
22: The 81 request 9,800 meters.
6: ENVA level 330. ENVA
23: level 330, then 3945.
22: Contain 9,200, thank you very much, Emirates 381.
5: Emirates 381, roger.
24: Manchester 6040, passing 1,600, climb 5,101, Delta departure.
25: Sonora 640, departure identified, climb unrestricted, flight level 130, increase speed to 250 knots.
24: Climb 13,000, unleashed 10, speed to 250 knots, Sonora 640.
25: Cathay 6590, cancel the level restriction and no speed control.
16: Cancel level restrictions and no speed control, Cathay 6590. 290, good morning. Maintaining flight level 2900, squawk 1632, direct to Ikela.
5: Giant Ibis 929, Hong Kong radar identified.
16: Ibis 929.
26: Cathay 259.
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26: 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Cathay 2790.
16: Turn level 2900.
6: Mandarin 7901, Hong Kong radar, roger. Visual air 2316, contact Taipei 129, decimal 1.
26: No decimal 1, JGS 2316. Cathay 2790.
15: Singapore A39, contact radar 1271, goodbye.
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6: 839,
5: roger.
6: Then a 746, Hong Kong radar, climb 2770.
22: Search area 2516 direct Amos and 10,400 meters, climb 0770.

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0: 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Charlie Base, Nata 37, kind of Johor Approach, 121.4.
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2: 240 with you, to cross MPES at 260, descending to 264 right now.
3: Currently 240 on radar, descend to reach bus level 110 by Marshall.
2: Descend to reach 110 by Marshall now, Connie, 240.
4: 240. For 2 and descend to reach 260 by MPES and IB to reward.
3: ESA 6535 on the radar, descend to reach flight level 110 by Marshall. Cross MPET at or below flight level 260.
4: Cross MPET at or below flight level 260 and descend to reach 110 by Marshall, EVA 6535.
1: Hong Kong radar, Singapore 853, climbing flight level 250, squawk 3121.
3: 6553, Hong Kong radar identified, follow flight plan route, stand by higher.
1: Standing by, Singapore 853, maintaining 250.
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6: KQA 2516, Hong Kong radar, roger.
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8: FedEx 6013, contact radar 12347, good day.
9: 123.47, FedEx 6013.
10: 300 or greater, squawk 3544.
3: Sonora 640, Hong Kong radar, proceed direct map key, climb to flight level 250.
10: After expansion, make key and climb flight level 250, terminal 640.
3: Singapore is actually contact radar 127 days, more 1 today.
10: Singapore 53 today. Call FedEx 6013, flight level 340, departing flight level 340 to be flight level 260 by inbound.
3: FedEx 6013, contact radar, descend to flight level 220, cross eastbound at or below flight level 260.
10: Clear down to flight level 220, cross extend at or below flight level 260, flight at 6013.
3: Coming 240, proceed direct with me. More
11: 1 today. Departure, good morning. Proceed on 114, passing 1500, climbing altitude 5000. Echo departure.
12: Poseidon 114 departure identified, climb unrestricted, flight level 6,900 meters, no speed control.
11: 6,900 meters, the speed control unrestricted, proceed on 114.
3: No speed restriction.
13: Flight level 250, cancel speed restriction, FA 566.
2: Out of 1-8-9-0-4-1-1-0 with echo after the correct business.
12: County 240, approach runway 2 Fox Center, information echo, and maintain speed 300 knots or greater.
2: 300 knots or greater, we have echo at 2 Fox Center, County 240.
0: To climb to flight level 370.
4: Flight level 250, Cafe 659.
7: China. Good evening. Maintaining 1,600 meters, squawk 5054.
0: Malaysian 039, Hong Kong radar identified. Are you able higher flight level 400?
7: Malaysian 039, unable flight level 400.
0: Malaysian 039, roger.
14: morning, it's Sergeant Niner. East approaching ECLA, maintain level 290.
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8: China Eastern 543, contact radar 127.1, bye bye.
12: Restriction, which is flight level 157 or higher, you can left turn truck to Beko and report turning.
11: Okay, let me check and we will turn left on course to Beko as soon as we meet the altitude constraint. Poseidon 114.
12: Yes.
3: 250.
7: Follow flight plan route, climb flight level 250, rate gap 119er.
3: 6.
9: Desmo 6, China Eastern 7707, good day.
14: Okay, 7908, any chance to higher level?
6: Asia 878, Hong Kong, Asia.
14: Flight level 370, 7982.
0: EasterJet 982, roger, stand by.
14: EasterJet 982.
0: Singapore 853.
7: Niner.
0: Singapore.
7: Fine.
14: Hong Kong approach, good morning. 6535 heavy, passing flight level 189er, descent reach 110 by Muslim wind echo.
12: If 6535 is approach, only 25. Center information echo, proceed direct to Ridley and maintain speed 300 knots.
7: 516, maintaining flight level 350, squawk 2165.
0: Airstream 6516, Hong Kong radar identified.
7: Roger.
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7: 640, okay.
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14: Climbing, flight level 310, cancel speed restriction. If available, request flight level 290 all the way.
6: Climbing 640, which
14: is stop climb flight level 290. Stop climb level 290, 640.
7: Radar, good morning, RICAT 119, flight level 250.
0: Racket 119, climb to flight level 340 final.
7: Climb flight level 340 final, Racket 119er.
9: On radar, Cafe 659, good morning on a climb to flight level 250.
0: Cafe 659, Hong Kong radar, climb to flight level 320.
9: Level 320, Cafe 659.
7: Racket 119, any chance direct Ikila?
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7: Standing by, Ricket 119.
11: 740, maintain level 330.
0: Asiana 740, Hong Kong radar identified, clear direct ANFA and report request level.
6: 640, clear direct
3: ANFA. 640. Cafe 566, counter radar 118, DSMO 902, good day.
14: 118902, Cafe 566.
3: Flight 6013, counter departure 122, DSMO 65, good day.
7: FedEx 6013.
14: 2, it's not 424.
9: Long time 682, good morning, hello 370.
8: Time 682, good morning.
9: Flight 160.542.
15: Departure FedEx 6013, will be leveling 220.
12: FedEx 6013, departure, descend to flight level 170.
15: 70, FedEx 6013.

0: 853, request for the climb.
1: Singapore 853, flight level 320 final in Hong Kong.
0: Copy, Singapore 853.
1: Chan Ibis 929, descend to flight level 26, correction 120, reach by Cotton.
0: Reach by Cotton, Chan Ibis 929. Mars Cox 7404, 7360.
2: Singapore 825, Falcon radar, identified. Clear, flight plan route, what is your request level?
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0: From Dalmi direct to Sulux, Singapore 825.
3: Delta Kennedy 1012, speed 230 knots, Eva 6535. Cassette 114, Kennedy Guangzhou radar 125, decimal 35.
0: 2535, have a good day, position 114.
3: Have a good day.
0: Good morning, Boeing 107, Delo 1 Delta, departure, passing 1700.
3: Boeing ADS 707, departure identified, climb out restricted, Delo 130, increase speed to 250 knots.
0: Climb to Delo 130, speed 250 knots, Boeing 707.
4: That's all below flight level 260.
0: Zero to jet 3908. After Tamok, request direct MCAL.
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5: Hong Kong departure, Soros 650, passing 4400, climbing 90,000.
3: Sonora 650, departure, confirm your squawking 3525.
5: Confirm 3525, Sonora 650.
3: Sonora 650, you are identified, climb via SID, flight level 120.
5: Climb to SID, flight level 120, Sonora 650.
2: Cancel 524, Sonora Taipei 129, decimal 1.
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3: Air 714, departure identified, climb unrestricted, level 130, increase speed to 250 knots.
0: Climb unrestricted, climb level 130, and just 250, getting your 714.
3: Bohemia 707, ready, increase speed to 280 knots, 12 meters.
0: Speed 320 knots, upgrade, bring it 107.
3: FedEx 6013, distance reach, flight level 4,500 meters by Tamar. FedEx 6013, distance to reach, flight level 4,500 meters by Tamar.
0: 1,500 meters by Tamron, FedEx 6013.

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1: Restricted flight level 210, tunnel 650.
0: Roger.
2: Over radar, good morning, engine 1576, maintaining flight level 350, squawking 2264.
0: Engine 1576, Hong Kong radar identified.
3: Basic tree, contact radar 127.1, bye bye.
4: 42, kind of Hong Kong radar 123.47.
5: 23.47, with 542. Good day.
4: Have a nice day.
5: Radar Bohemia 542, good morning, passing level 140, climbing level 160.
6: Bohemia 542, Hong Kong radar, good morning, climb to flight level 250.
5: Level 250, Bohemia 542.
4: County 240, kind of tower 118.2.
7: Tower 118.2, 2240, good morning.
4: Morning.
8: Good morning, China Eastern 566, maintain flight level 400.
3: China Eastern 566, Roger, what level do you prefer, 390 or 410?
9: Yourself, Bohemia
4: 707, maintain flight level 130.
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0: Vietnam 647, Roger, stand by.
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10: Control 129, decimal 1, this is 878.
11: Code number 8512, repeat 1600, so correct, climb that.
4: On about 8512, departure identified, climb out restricted, flight level 130, increase speed to 250 knots.
11: Bohemia
4: 707, proceed direct to skate.
6: Bohemia 709, Hong Kong radar identified. Expect RMT approach on retrieve for information key back after Romeo, fly heading 080.
12: So Romeo heading 080 and keep back at Macau 9049.
6: Macau 9049 and I expect IMP approach on way 34 and confirm squawk 7061.
12: 3024 for Macau 9049.
6: Thank you.
12: Okay. Radar China Base 9029, good morning, descending flight level 120, reached by Kotlong.
6: Channel B's 9029, Hong Kong radar, good morning. Proceed direct lander, descend reach flight level 110 by lander.
12: Direct lander, descend flight level 110, reach by lander, China B's 9029.
13: 4, direct,
11: that's a good one. Request speed 260, this performance.
4: That's approved.
11: Speed 260, 5512.
4: Sonora 650, kind of Hong Kong radar 133.82.
14: Hong Kong radar 133.82, Sonora 650, good day.
4: Good day. Bohemia 707, kind of Hong Kong radar 133.82.
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18: Good morning, Bohemia 707. I'm climbing approaching flight level 160, direct to skate.
6: Bohemia 707, Hong Kong radar, good morning. Climb to flight level 250.
18: 250, Bohemia 707.
19: 179,800 meters, squawk 7063.
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6: Bohemia 542, contact radar 127, decimal 1 today.
20: 271, Bohemia 542, good night.
3: Ben.
1: 542, fly me, fly level 250, passing level 208.
0: Bohemia 542, Hong Kong radar, climb to fly level 280 final.
1: Fly level 280 final, Bohemia 542.
0: Cathay 65, disregard. EasterJet 982, contact radar 128, station 075.
21: Inbound Sierra approaching Sierra 1833.
6: German Tower 722, Hong Kong radar, good day. Clear Sierra 7 Bravo arrival. Report passing flight level and welcome.
21: We're passing flight level 226 and cleared Sierra 7 Bravo arrival. Squawk code 0556.
6: German Tower 722, you are identified. Report when you are released by Guangzhou.
21: Call you.
3: EasterJet 982, I'll call you back.
22: Roger, thank you, 7982.
23: Hong Kong radar, 7726, say again frequencies.
3: Able 7726, 118902.
23: Oh, wait, 902, thank you, 7726.
24: Hong Kong radar, 132-182, Geneva 7 on prompt.
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6: 1D-4, good day.
21: 11,300 meters, squawk 1634.
0: Cambodia 610, Hong Kong radar identified.
21: There 610.
0: Airstrain 8782, when ready, descend to flight level 120, reach by Cotton.
21: Tower number 250, cancel, speed limit, friction engineer 7-4.
25: Hong Kong radar, good evening, Whitefield 7631 steady, inbound Sierra, descent level 210, squawk 7026.
6: Whitefield 7631, Hong Kong radar, identified, clear Sierra 7 Bravo arrival, and record your passing flight level.
25: Now, cruising level 276. Clear Sierra 7 Bravo arrival, White Door 7631.
6: And when you are released by Guangzhou, call me again.
25: Roger, when released, call you back, White Door 7631.
6: Freeway 650, Russian Sonora 650, contact radar 118, Simon 92, good day.
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6: 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And
26: 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Putting
6: 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MCAL 949, QNH 1012, descend to 3,000 feet.
26: 1012, the QNH, descend 3,000 feet, MCAL 949.
6: Bohemia 707, contact radar 132, decimal 15, good day.
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28: Hong Kong radar, Nippon 8512, leaving center 147, climb center 160, speed of 3001.
6: On the following 512 Hong Kong radar, cancel speed restriction, climb to flight level 250.
28: Speed restriction, climb flight level 250, only 5512.
6: MCAL 9490, when ready, proceed to Rapapa, clear RMP approach on way 34.
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6: German Cargo 72, descend to flight level 110. Cancel Canto level restriction.
21: Flight level 110, we cancel Canto restriction.
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6: German Cargo 722, counter approach 119 at decimal 1 today.
21: 901, German Cargo 722, good day.
29: Hong Kong radar, transmit side 60, you have to descend to flight level 260, reached by S-Band.
6: Transducer 860, Hong Kong radar, descend to flight level 220, cross S-Band at or below flight level 260.
29: Descend to flight level 220, cross S-Band at or below flight level 260, transducer 860.
6: China 714, contact radar 118 decimal 902, good day.
28: Contact radar 118 decimal
6: 902,
28: good day.
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1: Radar 118.992, Hong Nippon 8512, thanks.
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0: 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Contact Macau Tower 118.902, good day.
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3: 3-1-0.
4: 20.
5: I'm initially Palabo 320 East Sajan 9082.
4: Tianjin Cargo 3836, due traffic descent now to final level 320.
5: 7631 heavy, released by Guangzhou. Continue descent level 210 inbound Sierra.
0: Right, 7631, descent of flight level 170. Cancel speed restriction over Sierra.
5: Cancel speed restriction, descent level 170. White Bird 7631, Sierra 7 Bravo.
0: White Bird 7631, Roger.
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0: 20. Hello, 7931 Hong Kong radar. Good morning. Report your squawk.
8: Squawk 3161
0: Hong Kong 7931. Hong Kong 7931, you are identified. 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
8: Hong
0: Kong 7631. White Bird 7631, descend flight level 110.
5: Descend flight level 110, White Bird 7631.
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6: Malaysian 318, Hong Kong radar identified.
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6: Cambodia 610, when ready, descend to flight level 260, reached by Charlie.
10: Level 370, mark point 81.
4: Asiana 748, Russia.
6: Thai 640, Hong Kong radar identified.
11: 640 now, mark decimal 82.
6: Thai 640, Roger.
11: Day speed restriction, Thai 640.
4: 082, contact radar 118.902.
12: 418, decimal 902, senior 082, good day.
13: Okay. Reach flight level 260 by Cotton, Cambodia 610.
14: Hong Kong radar, morning, senior 082, maintain level 370.
0: Junior 082, Roger. On the point 8512, clear direct Alpha.
5: Descent to be below level 130 over Marion, White Bird 761.
0: White Bird 7631 AFM and descent for level 110 across Murray below flight level 130.
5: Continue descent level 110 to be below 130 over Murray, White Bird 761.
15: Z830, good morning,
4: level 330. Cargo 3836, descent to flight level 270.
6: FJ830, report your squawk.
0: Report. Day small one, good day.
5: Approach 119, decimal 1, good day, White Bird 7631.
15: 20.
11: Reach at 390.
16: Reach at 390, 4,500 meters by time out.
6: Xenia 122, decimal 6.
11: 122, decimal 6, good day, Xenia 63.
5: descending level 110.07 Bravo.
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19: Turbine 606, passing 1005, climbing 5000.
16: Bohemia 606, departure identified, climb restricted, flight level 160, increase speed to 250 knots.
19: Successful level 160, speed 250, Bohemia 606.
16: Viper 7631, descend to 8,000 feet, QH 1012, maintain speed 280 knots, so greater.
5: Maintain 280, great, descend 8,000 feet, QH 1012, Viper 7631.
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17: Left turn to reef me, German cargo 722.
6: Junior 1576, contact radar 128 decimal 75.
19: Ray decimal 75, Junior 1576, good day.
17: Now we're going to get this on 3892, flight number 340.
6: Sichuan 3892, Hong Kong radar, climb to flight level 10,700 meters.
17: Continue 10,700 meters, Sichuan 3892.
6: Korean Air 690, contact radar 128 decimal 75.
20: Hey, Korean Air 690.
18: Neighbor 3330.
4: Neighbor 7774, standby.
18: Standby, Neighbor 7774.
20: Hong Kong radar, good morning, Korean Air 690, direct Amber, flight level 290.
4: Korean 690, Roger, standby higher.
20: Standing by higher, Korean Air 690.
5: 1631.
16: Bohemia 606, no speed control.
18: No speed control, Bohemia 606.
5: Departure, Transnusa 860, descend flight level 220.
16: Transnusa 860, departure, descend to flight level 170.
5: Descend flight level 170, Transnusa 860, can you direct to Tama?
16: And that's approved.
5: Okay, approved direct to Tamot, Transnusa 860. 50, Squawk 3102.
21: Transnusa 960, Hong Kong radar, Roger. Maintain flight level 250, identify.
5: Level 250, Transnusa 968.
22: Hong Kong, Patrol Kelly 3036, flight level 190, release by Roger.
21: Kelly 3036, Hong Kong radar, Roger. Descent to flight level 170.
5: Hong Kong radar 127.1, Transnusa 960, good day.
18: 39er, maintain 10,400 meters, squawk 5140.
6: China Eastern 2839er, Hong Kong radar identified.
5: Hong Kong Transnusa 968, we do climb level 250.
6: Transnusa 968, Hong Kong radar, climb to flight level 270.
5: Climb level 270, Transnusa 968.
20: Hong Kong radar, Singapore 825, maintaining flight level 380.
6: Singapore 825, Roger. Red Cat 119, Condesanya 122, decimal 6.
19: Sanya 122.6, Red Cap 119, good day.
6: Air China 970, report request level.
7: Air China 970. All right, good morning, RG 1366, maintain flight level 350, squawk 5107.
6: Air China 1366, Hong Kong radar identified.
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1: Climb to flight level 350, EasterJet 9982.
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23: Level 250,
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24: Level 350,
6: Transducer 968. 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
24: Negative to performance, ma'am, Transducer 968.
6: Transducer 968, roger, climb initially for level 270.
24: I'm initially level 270, Transducer 968.
25: Station 318, we are able level 12,500 meters.
6: Malaysian 318, roger, stand by.
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6: Korean Air 428, contact radar 128, decimal 75.
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27: 17, level 170, on reaching transducer 860.
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4: Gotcha. Korean 690, climb initially for level 320.
30: Climbing for level 320, Korean Air 690.
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6: and unit 1012, Cathay 3036. Thai 670, Hong Kong radar identified. Cambodia 610, contact radar 123, decimal 47.
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6: Lucer 968, contact radar 132, decimal 15.
33: Radar 132, decimal 15, chances 968, good day.
34: 20,
35: Commodore 610, Hong Kong radar, sir.
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6: EasterJet 594, contact radar 128, decimal 75.
34: 2875, EasterJet 594.
6: China Eastern 2839, climb to flight level 350, clear direct echo.
34: EasterJet 594, direct EMVA, level 290, mark 275, squawk 5502.
4: EasterJet 5904, roger, standby higher.
34: Standby higher, EasterJet 5904, okay. Request normal speedy favor.
4: Standby. Airspring 6516, contact radar 118902.
36: 118902, Airspring 6516, good day.
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4: 30.
30: 20 in flight level 330, Korean Air 690.
36: Zero, direct to Tamut, maintain flight level 220.
16: Cambodia 610, departure descend to flight level 170.
36: Descend to flight level 170, Cambodia 610.
0: Pressure Cathay 844, passing 2100 on climb 5000.
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6: ASO 512, contact radar 128, decimal 75.
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4: ASO 512, Roger.
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6: Hornet 808, Hong Kong radar identified.
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16: Tower 118.6.
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34: 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Bye-bye.
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34: 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Maintaining 900,800 meters, squawking 2444, direct Tamut.
6: Double gold 613, Hong Kong radar identified.
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2: Thank you, good day, tower jet 830. Radar, tower jet 830, good morning, squawk 6135.
4: Tower jet 830, good morning.
2: 830.
7: Way 1, climbing for flight level 250.
9: Translate 41 Hong Kong radar, identify maintain flight level 250.
7: 250, and if possible, we request flight level 320 for cruise to China Southern 8481.
9: Translate 41, Hong Kong radar 127.1, which I request good day.
7: 7.1, good day, China Southern 8481.
6: Hello?
10: 251, we are able.
6: Bracket 1561, roger, stand by.
10: 251.
7: Hong Kong radar, good evening, China Southern 8481, approaching flight level 250.
6: China Southern 8481, report request level.
7: Request flight level 320 for cruise, China Southern 8481.
6: China Southern 8481, roger, climb initially flight level 270.
7: Climb initially flight level 270, China Southern 8481.
9: Flight level 250, proceed direct to MAPT.
7: To
9: MAPT, direct flight to 250. Singapore
10: 857, come to flight level 230.
11: Flight level 230,
6: Singapore 857. Level 330, double go 613.
11: 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Standby, double go 613.
4: B3, contact radar 127.1, bye-bye. CN 6990, Hong Kong.
30: Go ahead, CN 6990.
4: Korean 6990, traffic at your 10 o'clock, climbing 1,000 feet below.
30: Looking at Korean 6990.
4: Hainan 7931, maintain flight level 320 on reaching, crossing traffic 1,000 feet above.
6: China 78481, contact radar 132, decimal 15.
7: 132,
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1: 892, good day. Express cargo, H62, departure identified. Climb unrestricted, flight level 160, increase speed to 250 knots.
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3: 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Wonder meters, go 7077.
2: JJ 2202, Hong Kong radar identified.
3: 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Empire main, Empire level C10.
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1: 13215, okay, 1561, good day. Squawk radar, morning, Singapore 810, flight level 400, squawk number 2273.
2: Singapore 810, Hong Kong radar identified.
1: 132, contact radar 132.15. 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
5: 119.1,
4: good day, 040, good day. Shabo
1: 857, can I open radar 127.1,
4: good day. 27.1, Shabo 857. Can I trade the retreat to average?
5: Approach Cathay 040, descending flight level 110.
6: Cathay 040, approach runway 25 center, information echo, descend now restricted 8,000 feet, code H1012.
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5: with echo, Cathay 040.
6: Cathay 3036, Cathay 3036, Cathay Tower 118.2.
1: 118.2,
6: Cathay 3036. Quantum Sky 972, increase speed to 280 knots, so greater.
1: Speed 301, greater, Quantum Sky 972.
0: But it is. Bye-bye.
6: This is 1011, and maintain speed 280 knots, so greater.
1: And 025, level 360, approaching Alato.
3: Connect 5025, Hong Kong, radar identified, clear to Abbey 3 Bravo.
1: Clear to Abbey 3 Bravo, FedEx 5025.
2: Decimal 6.
1: Hong Kong,
2: 670, contact radar 128, decimal 75.
7: 670, good day.
6: Flight level 160, increase speed to 250 knots.
7: Flight unrestricted, flight level 160, confirm, and speed unrestricted, 0.6782.
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2: Air 2202, clear direct Alpha.
1: China 7306.
0: China 7306, we put your level and squawk.
1: We are leveling flight level 380, squawking 0273, China 7306.
0: China 7306, Russia identified.
1: Quantum Sky 9072, morning, climb to
4: flight
1: level 160.
4: Quantum Sky 9072, Hong Kong radar, climb to flight level 250.
1: Climb to flight level 250,
0: Quantum
1: Sky 9072.
0: Make contact radar 127.1, good day.
1: 127.1,
3: Did you 2202, climb flight level 370.
7: Climb flight level 370, did you
2: 220? Flight level 12,500 meters.
1: 2,500 meters, mission 318.
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10: Express cargo 862, on good radar, climb to flight level 250.
2: Junior 1366, contact radar 128, decimal 75.
11: 2875, RGL 1366.
12: Good morning, Singapore 801, maintaining 11,000 meters.
2: Singapore 801, Hong Kong radar identified.
12: Singapore 801.
0: Shuttle 517 identified, Betty 3 Bravo.
2: Singapore 801, roger, stand by.
0: 501. Adreno 1366, roger. Shuttle 517, continue 500.
13: 3124, good morning.
10: Just Lusa 168, Hong Kong radar identified, maintain flight level 250.
13: Flight level
10: 250,
13: Nusa 168, we are on speed control 300 knots.
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14: no speed control. Nusa 168. Hong Kong 8542, descend level 190, passing 210, Hong Kong 7073.
10: Hong Kong 8542, Hong Kong radar, identify clear Sierra 7 Bravo arrival.
14: This is Sierra 7 Bravo, Hong Kong 8542. We request Sierra 2 Golf link to RMP Ying E25 Center.
10: Hong Kong 8542, roger that, stand by.
15: Return by region 523, good morning, climbing level 120, squawk 2427.
10: Return 523, Hong Kong radar, identify, maintain flight level 120.
15: Return level 120, Malaysian 523.
10: Express cargo 862, can Hong Kong radar 127.1, good day.
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16: Okay, 1291, extending 6200, good day.
10: 6A, can Hong Kong radar 127.1, good day.
13: 271, transmit 168, good day.
10: Qantas Sky 972, can Hong Kong radar 118.1925, good day.
17: 118.925, Qantas Sky 972, good day.
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10: Hong Kong 8542, roger that, descend to flight level 170.
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1: Escalator 128.075, body point 808. Contact only for 808, flight level 330, and request higher level up to flight level 390.
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3: 3.82.
1: Radar 13382, Japan 6782.
4: Approaching 60 by side, Shuttle 7-11.
5: Radar Japan 6782, leaving flight level 143, climbing 160.
4: Japan 6782, Uncle Radar, climb to flight level 250, proceed out to Mapkey.
5: Climb flight level 250, confirm direct Jackie, Japan 6782.
4: 782, proceed back to Mapkey, Mike, Echo, Bravo, Kilo, India.
5: Thank you, Director Mike, Echo, Bravo, Kilo, India. Climb to flight level 250, Japan 6782.
6: Good morning, attain flight level 380.
7: China Eastern 736, climb flight level 390, track direct dot me.
0: Bye. Sri Lankan 454, contact radar 128.075.
8: Goodbye, Sri Lankan 454.
0: Malaysian 521, clear direct EPCO, climb to flight level 360 final.
9: EPCO, flight level 360 final, please. 521, thank you.
10: Cathay 820, passing 2200, climbing 5000.
11: Cathay 820, departure identified, climb out restricted, flight level 160, increase speed to 250 knots.
10: Restricted flight level 160, increase speed to 50 knots, Cathay 820.
11: Cathay 040, descend to 4,500 feet, good flight approach, runway 25 center, speed 230 knots on S.
12: Cleared 4,500 and cleared for the ILS 25 center, 230 knots or less, Cathay 040.
4: Good day, Uncle Radar, Uncle Shuttle 791, on descent to flight level 260, back side. Hong Kong Shuttle 791, Hong Kong Radar, after cyber descent route, start to flight level 130.
1: Descent
0: route, start, flight level 130, Shuttle 791.
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0: Air China
1: 8728. Okay, clear direct to Dumar, China 872.
0: Vietnam 433, contact Sanya 122, decimal 6.
1: Boy, is it ready for the day, you know?
0: Station calling, say again.
1: Ikela.
0: Singapore 801, clear direct Ikela.
13: Cebu 679, the monument maintain its flight level 300.
7: Cebu 679, Hong Kong radar, good morning. Confirm with Skok.
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7: Cebu 679, identified. What is your request for that one?
13: Flight level 340, Cebu 679.
7: I gave
13: a
7: level
13: 370.
4: 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Watch your contact from 4-2, can approach 119, that's more
14: one, g'day. 191, they are calling 542, bye bye.
1: Level 207, climbing 350.
7: Japan Air 6782, climb from up for 310.
1: Flight level 310, Japan 6782.
7: Corina 6902, contact Taipei 1291.
15: 290.1, good day, Korean Air 6900.
14: Yes, 1011, please. Fox Hong Kong, calling 542-257.
11: County 254, descent to 8000 feet, QH 1011.
3: 8,000 feet, 1011. And do you want to see 280 knots below 10,000? County 254.
11: County 254. Actually, you can start and reduce speed to 230 knots.
3: Reduce speed to 230 knots, County 254.
11: Cathay 820, no speaking trip.
16: Cathay 820.
5: Continue to descend 260, 300 knots or greater, FedEx 5025.
17: Delta Mango, maintain 300 knots, Foxtrot Mango, Massacre 352.
2: You will.
18: I fly level 350 at Angok 532.
19: Hong Kong radar coordinate 678, fly level 410.
2: Korean 678, Ocean.
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0: You climb 25 level 330. 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
4: Japan Air 27.
1: Singapore 810, affirm descent to flight level 390, reach by Dumo.
5: Descent level 390, reach by Dumo, Singapore 810.
1: 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German cargo 540, you are identified. Clear Canto 3, Bravo arrival.
6: Clear Canto 3, Bravo arrival, German cargo 540.
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1: Hey Shana 736, Hong Kong radar identified, clear direct ENVA.
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8: 60, increase speed 250 knots at bit 60.
9: County 254, descend to 4,500 feet, clear to hot as per Shawi 25 center, speed 230 knots on S.
10: Flight level 110, FedEx 5025.
11: Sure, flight level 110, FedEx 5025.
12: Hong Kong radar, Japan Air 27, leaving flight elevator 296, descend to 260.
10: Japan 27, Hong Kong radar, descend via start to flight level 110, MPEG flight level 260 or below.
12: And descend via star 110, cross MPEG to 260 or below, Japan Air 27.
1: 5 Hong Kong radar identified. Are you able higher? Question, report request level.
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13: 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Today, 791.
10: FedEx 5025, reduce speed to 80 knots and expedite descent, expect speed reduction later.
14: Flight for much to by Bangkok.
15: Hong Kong Shuttle 791, approach runway 2 up center, information software. Continue descend to 8,000 feet, good inch 1-2-1-1. Shuttle 791, runway 2 up center, and maintain speed 300 knots per meter.
16: New performance request, maintain 1-1-1 meter, 3885.
1: C-23-885, roger. Hainan 775, say again.
17: Hainan 775, we'll maintain 5,700 meters. Walk 4513. Request variable 330. Double time 2007.
1: Hainan 775, Hong Kong radar identified. Standby for the remaining.
17: Hainan 775.
10: Hong Shuttle 517 Hong Kong radar, after Sony, descend via star to flight level 130, and after Sony, reduce speed 250 knots.
18: Descend via star to flight level,
10: Hong Shuttle 517, after Sony, reduce speed 250 knots, and descend via star to flight level 130.
18: To via star to level 130, and reduce speed 250 knots, Hong Shuttle 517.
0: 08,
1: request flight
0: level 390. 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
0: 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Charles 168, clear direct SAP now.
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19: 28, 71754.
0: 481, climb now, flight level 330.
19: 130 by Mango, speed 300 knots.
9: Moscow 352 approach, runway 25 center, information Foxtrot, descend to 8,000 feet, code H1011.
4: Yes, can you take 40 altitude, Moscow 352?
9: Moscow 352, 8,000 feet, code H1011.
4: 8,000 feet, 1011, Moscow 352.
9: Cafe 820, climb to flight level 250.
20: Flight level 250, Cafe 820.
3: Good day.
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10: 0 knots after Sony.
18: This is 270 knots on shuttle 517.
3: Yeah.
18: I'm flat level 250. Happy. 60.
3: 23.
9: Mascot 352, maintain speed 300 knots below 10,000 feet.
4: 0 knots below 10,000, Mascot 352.
9: County 254, County Tower 118, decimal 2.
11: Tower 18242, County 254.
17: 75, thank you.
5: Hong Kong radar, Nippon 849, approaching Rikira.
1: Nippon 849, Kondesenia 122, decimal 6.
5: 1226, Nippon 849.
9: 791, maintain 8,000 feet, due to noise mitigating.
11: There's another one.
9: Air Hong Kong 8542, descend to 4,500 feet, clear the VARS approach, runway 25 center.
11: 4,500 feet, clear the VARS 25 center, Hong Kong 84542.
3: 20.
18: After eastbound, send flight level 220, China Southern 306.
11: That's
12: about me, RTR 1366. Hong Kong radar, Japan 727, flight to 400.
1: Japan Air 727, roger.
0: Hong Kong.
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0: JNA 112, climb 2504350.
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1: Sichuan 3885, contact radar 132, decimal 15.
3: Delmen 81, passing flight level 219, descending level 190 to the level at 0. And information Foxtrot.
10: Delmen 81, Hong Kong radar report, squawk.
3: Squawk 4714, Delmen 81.
10: Delmen 81, identify clear 07 Bravo arrival.
3: Clear where the 07 Bravo arrival, Delmen 81.
1: Radar 128, decimal 75.
4: 2875-6444
12: Hong Kong radar, good morning, Korea Air 476 Heavy, flight level 370.
1: Korean Air 476 Hong Kong radar identified, clear direct ENVA.
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0: 168, climb 2504330.
9: 60, kind of Hong Kong radar 118.92.
4: 118.92, airbeat 60, good
9: day.
12: Hong Kong radar, good morning, Sonoros 102, approaching Ikela, maintaining flight level 290.
1: Sonoros 102, Hong Kong radar identified, clear direct ENVA.
12: Like ENVA, Sonoros 102.
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1: 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They're identified,
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5: 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Japan Air 27, left heading 240.
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6: Okay. Hong Kong radar, Vietnam 316, maintain level 220, directly.
1: Vietnam 316. 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
2: Final level 320, Malaysia 523, and what will be your final level for today?
1: Malaysian 523, expect level 350 final.
2: Roger, expect level 350, Malaysian 523. And Hong Kong radar, Singapore 810, for level 390.
1: Singapore 810, climb to level 11,900 meters.
2: Climb to 11,900 meters, Singapore 810. Hong Kong radar, good morning, change your 2402, approaching time mode. Maintain 10,400 meters, plus 1666.
1: Jeju at 2402, Hong Kong radar identified.
2: 2402.
1: German cargo 540, descend to flight level 260, reach by Maple.
2: German cargo 540.
3: Nice, goodbye.
2: 122.65, China Southern 306, good morning. Taipei 129.1, only for 808.
5: Japan Air 27, turn right heading 270.
3: Light down heading 270.
5: Shuttle 517, descend 8000 feet, QNH 1011.
2: 11, Long Shuttle 517. 9654, increase speed waiver.
5: Giant 654, cancel speed restriction.
2: Departure, good morning, China Southern 306, send flight level 220.
5: China Southern 306, roger, proceed direct thermal, descend follow for 170.
2: Direct to thermal, descend flight level 170, China Southern 306.
1: Perfect. 2 decimal 6.
2: 122.6, Singapore 857, thank you, bye bye.
1: Jeju at 2402, report request level.
2: Second, Jeju at 402.
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2: You are ready to be recovered, Jeju at 2402, say again.
1: Jeju at 2402, report request level.
2: 150, 3103.
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7: 110, cancel and put level restriction.
2: 0, cancel and put altitude restriction, Cal 875.
7: Mass Commander 458, descend to flight level 110.
2: Step flight level 110, Mass Commander 458.
8: Maintain Niner 1, maintaining 9,800 meters.
1: Sichuan 38901, Hong Kong radar identified.
7: Goodbye. Red 1533, contact radar 127.1, goodbye.
2: 1.1, Red 1533, goodbye.
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5: John 654, cancel level restriction. FedEx 5025, speed 180 knots.
10: Speed 180 knots, first class 65.
2: 9458, formation of Boston.
5: Moscow 945, runway 25 center, descent and retractor 8000 feet, QNH 1011.
2: Setting flight level 250.
1: Cracker 1533, report request level.
5: Monana 2.
11: 1892 Vietnam 408, good day.
5: Senator 331, climb level 3990.
1: 33, climb initially flight level 270.
2: Initially flight level 270, recap 1533.
1: Catch you at 2402, contact radar 118, decimal 902.
5: Radar 118, decimal 902.
2: 8902,
12: radar, good morning, China Southern 302, flight level 340, squawk 1301.
5: China Southern 302, Hong Kong radar, identify.
12: China Southern 302.
7: Zero.
13: Mary, descending 110, jump cargo 540.
5: Contact radar 127, decimal 1.
2: 1271, Air China 872, Harrow, good day. Good day. Gina 022, climb flat for 370, and report in first domain. 216, zero knots. 160, Mask 352. Hainan 56, Gina 022.
5: Request end for time flight 6, climb level 370, Gina 022.
14: Azure, climb, maintain flight rate 370, Gina 022.
5: Sri Lankan 454, contact Taipei 129, RD small 1.
2: 29, decimal 1, Sri Lankan 454, goodbye. Radar, Hainan 775, maintain flight level 280, direct to Seminole, box 4513.
5: Hainan 775, number higher.
1: 533, contact radar 132, decimal 15.
2: 132, decimal 15, break up 1533, bye.
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16: 15, Korean Air 476, bye bye.
17: Hong Kong radar, good morning, China is 5-4-4, it's available 400. Avengers, squad 0131.
1: Stand by, Singapore 801, Qantas Sanya 122, decimal 6.
5: Junior 112, Qantas Thai, Fission contact radar 118, decimal 902.
13: 1892, Junior 103.
10: Speed 160 knots, press 5025.
5: Japan Air 27, reduce speed 170 knots.
10: Speed 170 knots, Japan Air 27.
5: Shuttle 517, reduce speed 180 knots.
7: 1 to 0 0 0 0 0 0 0 0 0 0 0 0 0 0 0 0 0 0
5: 168, contact Manila on data link and monitor 119 at decimal 3.
13: Fix it all.
1: PA Travel Air 8601, Hong Kong radar, climb to flight level 300 final.
17: Climb to flight level 300 final, Victor for 8601.
13: 212, level 380, step down.
5: Greta Bay 212, Hong Kong radar identify on squad 7003, track direct cyber and Betty 3 Bravo rifle.
13: Cyber and a Betty 3 Bravo rifle, 212.
5: Shanghai 868, climb 11,300 meters.
17: Climb 11,300 meters, Shanghai 868.
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5: Japan Air 27, contact approach.
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5: I see this one. Can we
18: 2785?
5: Thank you, yes, sir. John
17: 654 radar 1338 2. 3382, John 654. Level 270 over Igela.
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7: 714 Roger, I will call you back about that. 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
18: Okay, maintain 12,200 meters and squawk 0430.
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1: Okay, China 872, climb to flight level 10,700 meters.
21: 0 in 40 miles.
22: Elevate 350 by 40 miles, southern of 102.
23: 360, squawking 2647.
21: Radar 711, Hong Kong radar identified, cleared at Abbey 3 Bravo.
23: Radar 711.
1: Stand by.
22: Malaysian
24: 5233. Yeah, that's Shuttle 517.
21: Shuttle 517, roger, continue approach.
24: Good day, approach Shuttle 517.
21: Cafe A75, turn left heading 230 for departure spacing.
25: Good morning, UPS 4. We're leveling level 190, information Foxtrot.
7: UPS 4 on call, good morning, identified, Foxtrot is valid, cleared Sierra 7 Bravo.
25: Cleared Sierra 7 Bravo, UPS 4.
21: 765, report request level.
26: Air China 480 from Spock 2765 over Sabano, we request QZ level, flight level 340.
21: HNR 480, stand by.
26: Stand by, HNR 480. Hong Kong, China Southern A484, approaching Sabino Squawk 0443.
21: China Southern 8484, identify on level 300.
26: If I'm China Southern A484, and if able, request a procedure to eastbound.
21: Stand by. Bracket 1533, climb level 2900, final. 12, contact Taipei 1291.
26: 12.
1: 002, report request level.
7: 3 speed 300, not so great.
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21: 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Miss and on which chain, cruiser speed, map point 77.
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21: Sonoras 102, cruiser speed mass 78 or greater.
22: Please off. 78 or greater, Sonoras 102.
7: Due to too much other traffic, non RMP Yankee at the moment, it will be Sierra 7 Bravo for the regular approach.
19: Sierra 7 Bravo for the regular ILS approach, 25 Central Jerome Council, 14 copy, thank you anyway.
7: UPS 4, descend flight level 130.
25: Flight level 130, UPS 4.
21: Right, eastbound.
26: That's eastbound, Sierra Southern, A484, thank you.
28: Flight for the roof.
22: Turbine 821, established localizer runway 25 Central.
21: Turbine 821, continue approach.
22: Continue approach, Turbine 821.
21: Moscow 945, speed 180 knots.
1: Dynasty 068, radar 118.92.
26: 118.92, Dynasty 068.
25: At Cafe 427, descending Weatherford 260 by MPED.
7: 7 off on the low, descend flight level 110, cross MPED flight level 260 or below.
25: Telephone 110, cross MPED.
26: 110, Dynasty 068.
7: 250 knots.
19: Reduce speed 250 knots from car 714.
1: Side.
26: Shanghai 862. Now radar in Shanghai 868, near 11,300 meters.
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0: Japan 7JH, Kofan, climb now, flight to 410.
21: FM, climb now, level 410.
0: 410, Japan 7JH.
3: Japan 260, it's by MS 300 knots, radar bay 711.
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7: And Charm Chicago 714, round 2 minutes delay, turn right heading 200.
19: Right turn heading 200, Charm Chicago 714.
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1: EastJet 582, Hong Kong radar identified, clear direct ENVA.
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8: 41, UPS 4, good morning.
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2: Yeah, 128, this is Hotel 75, Tire 6YA, good day.
21: 3170, Hong Kong Radar, good morning. Climb for level 310.
27: 3170.
19: Left heading 160, Trim Car, set 14.
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26: 118 decimal 9025. Ashana 736 today.
21: Day.
26: 6317.
21: Relation 6171 Hong Kong radar identified.
26: Mission 6171. Radar Ashana 736, direct MFAR, fly level 330.
21: Ashana 736, roger. Hong Kong Shuttle 769, radar 128, decimal 75.
26: 3675,
21: Hong Kong Shuttle 769. Hong Kong Shuttle 769, negative radar 128, decimal 75.
26: Alright, 12875, Hong Kong Shuttle.
7: We got a sample.
19: Sample is Hong Kong 714.
26: 128 on the climb, 1,300 feet.
21: Hong Kong 128 departure, identify climb unrestricted, follow for 160.
26: Climb unrestricted, level 160, Hong Kong 128.
21: Hong Kong radar, climb to fly level 380, reach by surfer.
26: Climb level 360, reach by surfer, break cap 129.
21: Break cap 129, negative. Climb to fly level 380, reach by surfer.
26: Sorry, second recap, fly 110.
21: Recap 129, climb to fly level 380, reach by surfer.
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1: Vietnam 336, contact radar 128, decimal 75.
5: 128, decimal 75, Vietnam 336, good day. Uncle Radar, good morning, China is 760, maintaining flight level 360, squawk 1603.
1: China Eastern 760, Hong Kong radar identified. Are you able higher, flight level 370?
5: Negative, China is 760.
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1: 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Vietnam 336, roger. Vietnam 316, Taipei 129, decimal 1.
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1: Coronair 476, we've got time over info.
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13: Radar 128, decimal 75, China Eastern 544.
1: Shanghai 8862, clear direct, dot me.
12: Direct to dot me, Shanghai 862, thank you.
6: 167, flight level 120, direct Sierra, squawk 3137.
14: Good morning, Ida.
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15: Chinese 544, flight level 400.
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1: Korea 476, contact radar 118, decimal
15: 902. 118, 902, Korea 476, good day.
1: Good day.
7: 111 Hong Kong, Lotus, now flight level 110, cancel and put level restriction.
15: 76 heavy, flight level 370.
1: Korea 476, roger.
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1: KML 526 climb unrestricted, follow for 160.
12: I'm Elizabeth, by level 160, KML 526.
15: Oh, 118925, Hong Kong 204, good day.
5: Hong Kong radar, good morning, China 212, maintain for level 340, flight to Dolmy.
1: China Eastern 212, roger.
5: Hong Kong ready, Hong Kong 204, climb flight level 250, direct landing.
1: Hong Kong 204, climb flight level 310.
5: Flight level 310, Hong Kong 204.
1: 492.
15: Dead.
3: now 118 is small 92 Tasia 236 good day.
14: Southbound 204, request a final level 390.
16: Stand by.
7: Zero.
17: Climb to flight level 250, I'm from 327.
3: 6117.
16: Hi, Asia 236, roger.
18: FedEx 5152.
16: Day 77, contact radar 1265.
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22: FedEx 5152, level 270.
16: FedEx 5152, climb level 320, stand by final.
19: And flight level 110 and cross inbound at or below flight level 260 United 877.
7: UPS 167, ground flight level 180.
18: 167.
20: Turn the morning, Hong Kong
7: 128 on the top level 160. Hong Kong, good morning, ground flight level 250, clear direct and map key.
20: 250, clear direct map key, and cross 120.
17: 260, reached by Houston, China Southbound 8484, come on.
16: 85.
17: Houston, China Southbound 8484.
16: Richard, 868, climb level 330.
17: Level 330, Jet, SAGET.
16: Sonos 102, contact radar 118, stay small 902.
18: 118, decimal 902, Sonos 102, good day.
16: Good day. FedEx 5152 for shortcut fly on heading 120.
22: Heading 120, FedEx 5152.
17: Morning, changing cargo 3820, maintain flight level 230.
7: Did you cargo 3820, Hong Kong, good morning, identified after Sierra climb flight level 250.
17: After Sierra, climb to flight level 250, changing cargo 3820.
7: Clear to bay 711, reduce the speed 250 knots.
18: Clear, clear. Okay, 954 Hong Kong radar, descend, flight level 7,500 meters.
20: 7,500 meters, take care, 9054.
18: Channel 7212, climb flight level 350.
20: Climb to flight level 350, channel 7212.
7: 75, contact Shenya 122.6.
20: 122.6, Air China 975.
7: 9-9. Good morning, now flight level 220, cross eastbound flight level 260 or below.
3: Eastbound flight level 220, and the cross eastbound flight level 260 or below, Catalan A484.
7: Zero contact radar 127.1. Goodbye.
16: 4310, reach level in the next 5 minutes.
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17: 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Tank electric pump flow to form 5151.
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18: Delta A9, contact radar, 126, decimal sign.
7: Decimal 1, goodbye.
17: 127, decimal 1, Hong Kong, 627.
7: KML 526, cloud flight level 180.
17: Climb
16: level 186,
17: rocket 526.
16: 2,100,
17: climbing 5,000.
16: Hong Kong 768, departure identify, climb unrestricted, flight level 160.
17: Unrestricted climb, flight level 160, Hong Kong 768. Radar warning at Hong Kong 327, climb to flight level 250.
7: Hey, Hong Kong 327, Hong Kong radar, climb for level 320.
2: Okay, climb to flight level 320, Hong Kong 327.
18: Arrival.
4: Good for ABC Bravo, arrival at Hong Kong Shuttle 615.
8: Turn 486, maintaining flight level 350, direct MBAR, Mach 0.78.
18: Arena 486, Hong Kong radar, maintain speed.
8: Turn
23: 486. Good day. Hong Kong radar, g'day, 1.877, flight level 400.
7: 1.877, roger.
24: 714,
21: German cargo 714, standby after Tiger, descent 4,500 feet.
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26: Hong Kong, good morning, UPS 146, flight level 120.
7: UPS 146, Hong Kong, good morning, identified, standby for time.
27: Hello, radar 1315, inside there, 582, good day.
7: Good day.
25: Yes, 1-7, climbing 2.3, flight level 250, request shortcuts if available.
7: UPS 167, Hong Kong radar, roger, climb flight level 300, clear direct surfer.
25: Flight level 300 and direct surfer, Sierra Uniform Romeo Foxtrot Alpha, UPS 167.
7: Roger, off to Sierra, turn my start, flight level 120.
25: Zero to 10 by the
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7: Delta 8-9, turn left, heading 220.
30: 220, Delta 8-9.
31: Call radar, running to 613, good morning, climbing level 250, direct Sierra, support number 3122.
7: Running to 613, Hong Kong, good morning, identified, standby for time. You get 146 off to Sierra, fire heading 195.
26: Heading 195, UPS 146.
7: 8-9, you can descend now flight level 160.
25: Descend now flight level 160, Cafe 829.
7: Flight level 130, cross Sierra, flight level 160 or above.
25: Descend flight level 130, Sierra, flight level 160 or above, Cafe 829.
7: 711, contact approach 119.1, goodbye.
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7: KMAR 526, climb for level 10,400 meters, reach by deck blue.
33: 10,400,
31: with my Tango, 5-6. UPS 613, good morning, flight level 250.
7: Malindo 613, Hong Kong radar, roger. After Sierra, climb for level 340.
31: After position Sierra, climb level 340, Malindo 613.
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7: bustle
0: restriction
7: 87 Delta 8-9, reduce the speed to 230 knots.
30: 230 knots, Delta 8-9.
7: 825, heading flight level 15.1, to flight level 60. Giant 825 on from below, snout flight level
30: 250, clear direct, Neptune. Roger, climb up, maintain, flight level 250, direct, Neptune, Giant 825.
7: Zero.
1: I'm to flight level 250, UPS 146.
7: That's 829, it is on flight level 110.
30: Flight level 110, get
7: 829. 829, contact approach 119, decimal 1, goodbye.
30: 1191, get 829, good day.
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7: Tana Sudden 8484, contact departure 122.65, goodbye.
33: 122.165, goodbye, China Sudden 8484.
0: Operator, good morning, Cow King 260, flight level 260 with Empress.
7: Cow King 260, Hong Kong, good morning, descend flight level 110, cancel Empress level restriction.
0: Cancel level 360, rejection, descend flight level 110, Cow King 260.

0: to passing 2,500 feet, climbing altitude 5,000.
1: Yalco 782, departure identify, climb unrestricted, fly level for 130.
0: I'm unrestricted, fly level 130, Yalco 782.
1: Yalco 216, climb unrestricted, fly level for 160.
0: Confirm, fly level 160, Yalco 216.
1: Yeah, Hong Kong 768, proceed direct Biko.
0: Biko, Hong Kong 768.
1: Cafe 829, runway 25 Santa, descent 8,000 feet, QNH 1011.
0: 8,000 feet, QNH 1011, 25 Santa, Cafe 829.
1: German Cargo 714, KS approach runway 25 Santa.
2: Clear pilot approach runway 25 Santa, German Cargo 714.
1: Greater Bay 212, speed 180, knots or greater, maintain until 7 DME.
0: Greater than 7, Greater Bay 212.
1: Delta 89, runway 25 Santa.
0: Runway 25 Santa, Delta 89, and speed 230.
1: Drive, caution China, Southern 8484, proceed direct Tamo.
0: Proceed direct Tamo, China Southern 8484.
1: China Southern 302, Zhuhai 121, decimal 4.
0: 214, Southern 302, waiting.
1: German Cargo 714, when ready, speed 160 knots.
2: When ready, speed 160, German Cargo 714.
1: China Southern 8484, descend flight level 170.
0: Descend flight level 170, China Southern 8484.
1: Greater Bay 711, descend 4,500 feet.
0: 4,500 feet, Greater Bay 711.
1: Delta 89, descend unrestricted 8,000 feet, QNH 1011.
0: 1011, unrestricted 8,000 feet, Delta 89.
1: Yeah, Hong Kong 768, Guangzhou 125, decimal 35.
0: 125.35 Hong Kong 768, good morning.
1: Morning. Greater Bay 711, turn right heading 360 for departure spacing when able, speed 180 knots.
3: 60 and 180 knots when ready, Greater Bay 711.
2: 146.
4: UPS 146, climb for level 9,200 meters, reach by Deco.
2: 9,200 meters by Deco, UPS 146.
4: 260 by Sunny. 138 Hong Kong Load, descend flight level 130, cross Sunny flight level 260 or below.
0: Level 130, cross Sunny flight level 260 or below, Cathay 138.
1: Engineer 208, clear over to eastbound.
0: Clear to eastbound, 208.
1: EVA 6002, contact radar 118, decimal 92.
0: 118.192 EVA 6002.
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0: 728,
1: 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Japan 728. Chinese 10544, contact radar 118.92.
0: Radar 118.92, good day, China 10544.
4: Flight sequencing, turn right heading 040.
0: Heading
4: 040, 069. Cathay 883, reduce the speed to 50 knots. Giant 825, contact radar 118, decimal 925. Goodbye.
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5: Heading 360, descend 4,500 feet.
1: Greater Bay 711, turn left heading 280 to intercept, clear as approach runway 25 Santa.
4: Yeah. 5070, contact radar 13215.
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1: 8-9.
4: Roger. Traffic left to right in 1 minute, climbing to 1,000 feet below. Okay, 260, reduce the speed to 50 knots.
6: 25 0 0 Charlie 2 6 3.
7: 13.
4: Express Wing 602, Hong Kong radar identified.
1: Engine call for 320, climb for 330, final. Greater Bay 212 Tower 118 Decimal 2. United 877, turn left heading 330.
6: Turn heading 330, United 877.
1: Air Hong Kong 782 radar 133 Decimal 82.
8: 13382, Hong Kong 782.
4: 6-3 for sequencing, turn left heading 213. Heading 213, Cathay 2-1-0, calculating 2-3-3. Greater, good morning, Hong Kong 782 is climbing flight level 1-6-0. Hong Kong 782, Hong Kong 782 is climbing flight level 2-5-0. Level 2-5-0, Hong Kong 782. Cathay 138, speed 2-8-0 knots. 2-8-0 knots, Cathay 138.
1: Shuttle 769 contact approach 119.7 1, goodbye. 919 Hong Shuttle 769, goodbye. Say it again, 397. Drop. United 877, do you still need CAT 3 approach for 25 center?
6: Yes, we'd like to do a CAT 3 for certification purposes, but we can't do CAT 1.
1: It's a bit busy now. Can you do CAT 1 or CAT 2?
6: Permanent.
1: I think you expect CAT 1.
6: Yes.
1: United 877, turn left heading 280 to intercept, clear approach runway 25 center.
6: 280 to intercept, clear, IELTS approach 25 center, 877.
1: Correct, 140 again, passing altitude.
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9: 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Departure coordinate 314, please confirm climb to flight level 160, cancel altitude restriction.
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1: 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Delta 89, speed 180 knots.
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9: 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Right there before, settle, settle.
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11: Rohingya 627, due traffic, descend Alpha level 340, reach in 4 minutes.
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8: Hold down, really good morning. Travel jet 3525, final 360, coming to Dunby.
11: Travel jet 3525, Hong Kong radar, identify. After Dunby, after Dunby, direct Ikela.
8: So Dunby, direct to Ikela. Travel jet 3525, thank you.
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4: 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Are you able, higher level, fire level 410?
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4: Scooter 186, Hong Kong radar, identified. Are you able? Are you looking for higher level? For level 410.
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4: 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Scooter 186, roger, stand by.
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0: by. 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
4: Malaysia 387, Hong Kong radar, roger.
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0: 25,
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1: Santa, descent unrestricted, follow 4110.
10: Flight level 110, and we've got a speed restriction of 250 knots, Cathay 138.
1: Cathay 138, roger. United 877, Tower 118, decimal 2.
0: 118.2, 877, good day.
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0: 1.
4: Shuttle 615, turn left, heading 210.
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4: 215.
1: 0 knots.
5: Descent 4,500 feet, 9843, 5 knots, 236.
1: Correct, 314 radar, 133, decimal 82.
9: Watcher 382, Queen Air 314, good day.
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4: Zero, clear direct, left key.
9: Climb to Flalabair 250 and confirm direct to left key, Queen Air 314.
4: 314,
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0: Hong Kong radar, good morning, Cathay 811.
4: Cathay 811, Hong Kong, good morning, clear to Sierra 7, Bravo.
0: Sierra 7, Bravo, and we have information, Gulf, requesting the RMP Yankee for runway 25 center.
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0: Thanks very much, standby.
9: Hong Kong radar, good morning, JBC 38, come to flight number 230, passing 217, and squad 3121 approaching Sierra.
4: Giant Ibis 938 Hong Kong Hello, identified after Sierra, climb flight level 250.
9: Sierra, come to 250, JAPS 938.
4: Giant Ibis 938, contact radar 127.1, goodbye.
9: 1, JAPS 938, thank you, bye-bye.
4: Indo 4021, climb flight level 210. Direct muscle.
9: Muscle, 715. 0 and squad 3121.
4: China base 938, Hong Kong radar, after Sierra, climb for level 340.
9: After Sierra, climb to 340, Jack 938, thank you.
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2: 110, cross express 200, pilot 208.
7: Chancellor 208, after eastbound, clear direct lander.
2: Clear express, direct to lander, Chancellor 208.
0: Going radar, good morning, Cafe 811 on handover, descending flight level 210.
7: 811, Roger, report passing level.
0: Passing flight level 267.
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0: Okay.
7: F811, descend flight level 160.
0: 160, Cathay 811.
15: Good morning,
7: Transjade 1276,
15: descending to flight level 260.
7: Transjade 1276, Hong Kong Hilo, descend flight level 220.
15: Descend to flight level 220,
0: Transjade 1276. Good morning, Hong Kong 457, with you leaving 142, calling 160.
7: 457, Hong Kong Hilo, descend flight level 250.
0: Flight level 250, Hong Kong 457.
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0: 118.925, Korean at 314, okay.
7: 615, contact approach 119.1.
14: PG-1893, descending flight level 260 to reach by Sunny.
7: PG-1893, Hong Kong Hilo, descend flight level 130, cross Sunny flight level 260 or below.
14: Descend flight level 130, cross Sunny. Flight level 260 or below, PG-1893.
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7: Direct to Murray and descend flight level 110.
0: To Sierra, direct to Murray and descend flight level 110, Cafe 811.
16: Restricted flight level 160, Air Hong Kong 831.
1: Cafe 883, turn right heading 360, descend 4,500 feet. Cafe 883, when able, speed 180 knots.
2: 119.3.
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7: Aeronautical 457, cloud 5 minutes, please just be direct to the gate for now.
0: Thank you.
1: Both speed 170 knots.
2: 170 knots,
1: circle 75. Cafe 138, when able, speed 210 knots.
0: When able, speed 210 knots, Cafe 1.
1: Shuttle 615, turn left heading 250, radar vectors for departure spacing.
0: 250, my shuttle 615.
7: 021, expect better climb in 4 minutes.
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9: 320, Queenia 314.
11: Queenia 314, 8-7.
9: Climb to flight level 320, Queenia 314.
17: Sir, good morning, China Eastern 760, flight level 350, direct to Dortmund.
11: China Eastern 760, Hong Kong Radar, watch it.
14: Good morning, SkyGuard 2562. One Delta, climbing flight level 130, no speed, zero to the restriction.
7: SkyGuard 2562, Hong Kong Radar, sound flight level 200.
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7: 220 2218 FM, climb initially, flight level 320.
9: Initially 320, Chuchu, 2218, thank you.
1: 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A3 turn left heading 270 to intercept, cast approach runway 25 center. King 263, speed 160 knots.
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1: Hong Kong 208, departure identify, climb unrestricted, follow for 160.
9: Unrestricted, flight level 160, Air Hong Kong 208.
1: Air Hong Kong 831, expedite through, flight level 4130.
9: Expedite through, flight level 130, Air Hong Kong 831.
7: 130.
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2: Ready, descend flight level 260 to reach my impact, Cafe 865.
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1: 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Air Canada 7, descend unrestricted 8,000 feet, QNH 1011.
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7: 2562, roger. Climb, flight level 10,400 meters. Flight level 341.
14: Continue climb, flight level 10,400 meters. I got 2562.
1: Approach runway 25 center. Shuttle 615, descend 4,500 feet when able, speed 180 knots.
9: 4,500 feet when able,
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19: 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You're on Kong 561. 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
1: 3. 3. Yeah, Hong Kong 831, radar 123.47.
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1: 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When able, speed 180 knots.
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1: Air Hong Kong 208, radar 133, decimal 82.
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1: Trans J 1276, descend to reach final for 4,500 meters by timeout.
19: Okay, descend to 4,500 meters, reached by timeout, Trans 1276.
1: Shuttle 615, when able, speed 170 knots.
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1: VG 393, reduce speed to 230 knots.
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7: UPS 13, clear direct pole van.
3: Linear 627, runway 25 center, speed 250 knots. Cafe 843, continue on present heading, speed 230 knots.
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22: 330, Queen, 314, thank you. Indonesia,
3: 894, radar, 13215. Cancel speed restriction, climb flight level 160.
27: Speed restriction, climb 160,
3: 610. Bohemia 627, descend 9000 feet, QNH 1011.
24: Alanda
7: 5912,
24: descend in
7: flight level 1902, direct Sierra. Alanda 5912,
24: Hong Kong, confirm
7: passing level 229. Same, 5912, Alanda 5912. 5912,
24: identified,
7: standby for descent. At 865, for sequencing, turn right heading 310.
3: A11, turn left heading 330.
24: A11.
18: And now to flight level 270.
28: Good morning for the 981 heavy climbing 5000 on Beacon 1 Delta.
3: Saudi Arabia 981 again passing altitude.
28: 2,300 now,
3: Saudi 981. Saudi 91 identify, climb flight level 160.
28: Possible 160, Saudi 981.
3: Shuttle 615 tower 118, decimal 2.
24: 62,
3: bye bye. Fiji 393, descend 4,500 feet when able, speed 180 knots.
24: 4,700, speed 180 knots, Fiji
3: 3. Egypt Air 510 check direct source to Sierra Oscar Sierra Lima Uniform.
7: Best 13, contact radar 132.15. Goodbye.
3: Canada 7, speed 170 knots.
24: 170 knots, or Canada 7.
3: Cafe 811, turn left heading 280 to intercept, cross approach runway 25 center.
24: 25.
3: Near 627, descend 8,000 feet when able, speed 210 knots.
29: 10,000.
3: Saudi 981, cancel level restriction, speed 280 knots or less.
28: Signal speed 230 or less, confirm for the 981?
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7: This one, contact radar 127, decimal 1, with request.
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7: 5912, descend west start, flight level 110.
28: Descend start, flight level 110, Alaska 5912.
7: Hong Kong 208, contact radar 118, decimal 925. Goodbye.
1: 8-9-2-5, Hong Kong 208. 8-9-2. Kenya 627, turn right heading 360, descend 4,500 feet.
0: Right 360, descend 4,500,
1: so landing 27. Egypt Air 510, radar 123, decimal 47.
28: 347, goodbye, sir, 510.
7: Goodbye.
28: 076,
11: bye-bye.
28: Hong Kong 208, climbing
11: flight
28: level 250.
11: Hong Kong 208, Hong Kong radar, climb flight level
28: 350. Flight level 350, request direct invite, Hong Kong 208.
11: Hong Kong 208, approved.
28: Invite, Hong Kong 208.
26: Hong Kong radar, Shamar 898, passing flight level 310 for 270.
11: Shamar 898, Hong Kong radar, descend flight level 7,500 meters.
28: 7,500 meters,
11: Shamar
28: 899.
11: Hong Kong
28: radar
11: 0002,
28: direct
2: heading 5, maintain flight level 330. Kenya 602, Hong Kong radar, check. 62, maintaining 1,000 meters, and direct to
7: Tamar. Dynasty 062, Hong Kong radar identified. Report request level.
28: Two three two three three three three three three three three three three three three three three three three three three three three three three three three three three three three three three three three three three three three three three three three three three three three three three three three three three three three three three three three three three three three three three three three three three three three three three three three three three three three three three three three three three three three three three three three three three three three three three three three three three three three three three three three three three three three three three three three three three three three three three three three three three three three three three three three three three three three three three three three three three three three three three three three three three three three three three three three three three three three three three three three three three three three three three three three three three three three three three three three three three three three three three three three three three three three three three three three three three three three three three three three three three three three three three three three three three three three three three three three three three three three three three three three three three three three three three three three three three three three three three three three three three three three three three three three three three three three three three three three three three three three three three three three three three three three three three three three three three three three three three three three three three three three three three three three three three three three three three three three three three three three three three three three three three three three three three three three three three three three three three three three three three three three three three three three three three three three three three three three three three three three three three three three three three three three three three three three three three three three three three three three three three three three three three three three three three three three three three three
4: Alice approach 25 Santa, Fiji 393.
1: And 732 turn left heading 250.
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2: Speed restriction cancelled there. Altitude 66, climb expedite passing 130, Saudia 981.
0: Atlanta Fana 12, runway 25 Center, descend via star 8000 feet, QNH 1011.
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0: Atlanta 5913, turn left heading 340.
3: Left heading 340, get 843.
4: Good morning, this is flight level 110, cross Ampet flight level 260 or below.
3: At flight level 260 or below, Cafe 873.
5: Level 350,
4: VHF 39090. VHF 39090, roger, ASS Sierra, climb for level 320.
5: Sir, Sierra, climb level 320, VHF 39090.
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0: Decimal 2.
6: 1182, Cathay 811.
0: 3843, descend 4500 feet when able, speed 180 knots.
7: Morning, Cafe 865, descending flight level 110, speed 230 knots.
0: Cafe 865, runway 25 Center, descend 8,000 feet, QNH 1011.
7: Runway 25 Center, descend 8,000 feet, QNH 1011, Cafe 865.
0: Bohemia 627, turn left heading 280 to intercept, QNH approach runway 25 Center.
8: Cafe 280 to intercept, approach 25 Center, Bohemia 627.
0: Giant 732, descend 8,000 feet when able, speed 210 knots.
9: Descend 8,000 and speed 210 knots, Giant 732.
0: Saudia 981, radar 123, decimal 47.
2: Saudia decimal 47, thank you very much, Saudia 981.
0: Bye-bye. Giant 732, turn right heading 360.
9: Turn heading 360, Giant 732.
4: Saudia 981, Kung Lao, class flight level 250, clear direct Dagbu.
2: 250, direct Pacific Dagbu, Saudia 981.
4: 18.902.
5: 11892, Journal 96, bye-bye.
4: 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China Base 938, remain on my frequency.
0: 5, turn left heading 240, radar vectors for departures basic.
10: 240. Hong Kong radar, climb level 400, direct enter.
5: 400, direct to MR, Eva 096.
9: 300.
0: Descend 4,500 feet when able, speed 180 knots.
9: 100 feet when able, 180 knots, Giant 732.
4: 62 negative, 13335.
2: 3 decimal 25, 35, Skyguard 2562, thank you, bye.
4: Good day.
2: Yashana 742, main channel level 330.
4: Ishana 742, Hong Kong radar identified. From Ikela, clear direct ENFA.
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10: Yeah, 2552, Hong Kong radar, which is.
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0: Enter 5912, reduce speed to 230 knots.

0: 7325, maintain on reaching for level 310, crossing traffic 1000 feet on top.
1: Davis 930, climb flight level 180.
2: Sunday climb and then fly level 180, Delta 930.
0: 186, contact radar 11892.
1: 3244 on Kongilo, identify clear Sierra 7 Bravo.
2: 7 Bravo, 82344.
1: 73280 knots.
2: 30 knots, that must go cafe 873.
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2: Lama 226, Shanghai 3A, thank you sir.
3: Left heading 320.
4: Left turn heading 320, Shanghai 32.
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2: 129 on decimal 1, so now also 0230, good day.

0: turn 32, turn left heading 280 to intercept, cleared approach runway 25 center.
1: Aeronauts, now we can cancel muscle level restriction.
2: Sims, tweet 230 off now, Gavi 873.
1: United Biz 930, ground flight level 250.
3: Three zero nine one, climbing 5,000, squawk 5323.
0: Right stretch 20 now and report passing altitude.
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0: Right stretch 20 91, identify. Bohina 627, tower 18.2. 182,
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5: 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Decimal 1, bye bye, so
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1: 4-4, this time I start flight level 110.
5: Flight level 110, can say 2344.
7: That's open, 5052, Hong Kong radar, identify.
5: Southern 505. In China, it's 930, passing 202, continue climbing 10-5 for 250, 14 mile to LE, squawk 3142.
1: China, it's 930, Hong Kong radar, climb the level 340, reach by server.
5: Climbing 10-5 over 340 by server, China, it's 930.
1: Air Hong Kong 561, clear of traffic, climb by level 360.
5: Climb to level 360, Air Hong Kong 561.
8: A474, maintaining flight level 330, squawk 5570.
1: China Southern 8474, Hong Kong radar identified.
5: Hong Kong radar, good morning, EMA 206, level 370, squawk 0711, inbound Kayla, speed. Mark point 83.
1: Call you back. Dynasty 062, contact radar 118.92.
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7: Dynasty 062, Hong Kong radar, descent by level 350, KWM time.
5: Send flight level 350 direct to NVAR, Dynasty 062.
3: 6-5. It was Oscar Charlie November 4096. We're estimating timeout at 2109.
7: 7-2. 260, reach by Cyber.
5: 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Hong radar, good morning. Cafe 881, level 380, squawk 3750.
7: Cafe 881, Hong Kong radar, clear Abbey, 3 Bravo, arrival.
5: 33 Bravo, Cafe 81.
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3: 022, climbing. 425, over.
7: 2222 Hong Kong radar, sound for level 290.
3: Sound level 290, Charleston 032.
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1: 2X6, descent for level 7800 meters, reach in 5 minutes.
5: 7800 meters within 5 minutes, double gold 286.
7: Level 300.
5: Right,
10: Charlie descend flight level 300, Cathay 714. Descending through flight level 140, flight level 110, intercity Golf.
9: Cafe 3244, approach runway 25, center, descend on restricted 8,000 feet, QNH 1011.
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12: 182, Giant 732, bye bye.
13: Hong Kong, departure, Indo 6011, good morning.
9: Indo 6011, departure, before passing
13: altitude. Second Indo 6011.
9: Indo 6011, report passing altitude.
13: Passing 2,000 feet, phone number
9: 5353, Indo 6011. Indo 6011, climb via the SID flight level 160, you are identified.
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9: Right, spread 3091, contact radar 123, decimal 47.
14: 123,
9: decimal 47, right, spread 0091. Air Hong Kong 720, turn left, proceed direct to Beko.
10: 34
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9: Cafe 873, turn right heading 020, wait a vector for departure spacing, descend 4,500 feet.
10: Right heading 020, descend 4,500 feet,
15: Cafe 873. Good day. Qatar 8433, contact radar 127.1, goodbye.
10: 127.1,
16: 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Alright. To Tabot. NST 074, Hong Kong radar identified.
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18: Hong Kong radar, right by 350, climbing to flight level 250.
1: Right Express 3508, Hong Kong radar, report request level.
18: Level 350, request level 280.
1: Right Express 3508, climb to level 280.
18: Right to come flight level 280, right by 3508.
19: 5636, flight level 330.
1: 5636, Hong Kong radar, identified.
7: Decimal
20: 1. IV 129,
7: 120, 3219, today. China Southern 5052, due traffic, descend now flight level 320.
21: Descend flight level 320, China Southern 5052.
7: JJ 2552, contact Taipei 129, decimal 1.
22: 9152,
7: traffic AA1, ramp ready, descend flight level 260, reached by NPAD.
10: Level 260 reached by MPAC, FA 81. Maintain
9: 8,400 meters, Qatar
10: 8433.
9: 110,
10: information go.
9: Cafe 085, approach morning, runway 25 center, proceed direct to hotel, hotel 622.
10: Direct to hotel 622, runway 25 center, Cafe 085.
9: Cafe FA873, turn left heading 350, reduce speed to 180 knots, maintain until 7 DME.
2: Okay, heading 350, 180 knots until 7 DME, FA873.
9: Air Hong Kong 720, contact Guangzhou on 125 decimal 35, bye bye.
4: 125 Hong Kong 720.
9: Atlanta 5912, continue approach.
14: Continue approach,
15: Atlanta 1. Oops, or greater, the sound flight level 110, cancel and pet level restriction.
7: Roger.
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23: 54, flight level 350, score 2314.
15: Shandong 2154, Hong Kong radar identified.
9: So spot wind track.
2: Wind 06070.
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7: 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Six Shanghai 128
15: Two or below.
4: That level 130 cross cyber 260 or below. Okay, 714.
15: Shuttle 629er clear direct. Riv me. Mo 55.
21: 12755 Boeing 760.
15: Feast jet 295 descend for level 260. Reach by Maple.
21: Descend level 260, reach by Maple.
15: We have 760 Hong Kong, this is flight level 130, cross Maple, flight level 260 or below.
21: Descend level 130, cross Maple, flight level 260 below, Boeing near 760.
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0: 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Channel 7, A354, flight level 220, squawk 2345.
1: China Southern, H354, Hong Kong radar identified.
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4: MS-995, departure identified. Climb unrestricted, flight level 160.
5: 100, flight level 160, RUS 97S5.
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7: Bohemian 702, Hong Kong radar identified. Clear Betty, 384 arrival.
0: T3 Bravo arrival, Bohemian 702.
7: Radar,
0: good morning, 206 level
7: 370 direct, inbound. EVA 206 Hong Kong radar, come for level 390.
0: Level 390,
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9: Okay, Indonesia 60, good morning, Mandal level 320.
7: Indonesia
10: 860,
7: Hong Kong radar,
10: okay. Radar 127.1, goodbye.
0: China
7: 0062, bye bye. China Southern 5052, descend level 260, reach by eastbound.
11: Descend flight level 260 by eastbound, China Southern 2052.
1: Digit 295, contact radar 127.55.
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10: 0, 6, 0, 1,
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10: passing parabol 244. Transit 861, Hong Kong Hello, maintain level 250 and reaching.
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13: Good morning, this is Jet 295, descending 21 level 260, we level bar Maple, copy the information, hotel.
10: This is Jet 295, Hong Kong Hello, descend flight level 120 and cross Maple flight level 260 or below.
13: Cross Maple 260 or below at descend flight level 130, this is Jet 295.
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10: Hello, this is flight level 110, cross MPET flight level 260 or below.
14: Flight level 110, cross MPET level 260 or below, Cafe 81.
1: Transducer, X61 Roger, after Sierra, climb the level 310.
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1: 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China Eastern X70, climb the level 330, clear direct dot. Goodbye.
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18: 6,000 feet, QNH 1011, Hong Kong Shuttle 629, and request high speed 010.
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2: And high rate of climb until passing level 120, 9785.
3: Roger, good morning, you're on comm 680, passing 2100, climbing 5000 feet.
1: Air Hong Kong 680, departure, good morning. Identify, climb and restricted for level 160.
3: Climb and restricted for level 160, Air Hong Kong 680.
1: Cafe 3244, climb the tower, 118.2, bye bye.
4: 118.2, Cafe 3244.
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1: Bohemia 760, and maintain good rate of descent until you are passing for level 110.
5: Sorry, descent passing 110, Bohemia 760.
6: 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Cathay 714, contact approach 119.1, goodbye.
4: 119.1, Cathay 714, goodbye.
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7: 123, decimal 47, good day, China Southern 5052.
6: 6040, heavy Hong Kong, hello, identified after Sierra, class flight level 250.
8: After Sierra, flight level 250, FedEx 6040.
7: Hong Kong radar, good morning, China Southern 5052, descend to flight level 260.
6: China Southern 5052, Hong Kong, hello, descend to flight level 220.
7: Descend to flight level 220, China Southern 5052.
2: 347, number 9785.
1: Hong Kong Shuttle 629, descend to 4,500 feet to maintain speed 250 knots or greater.
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8: Call departure, good morning, 6536, passing 2,500 to 5,000, the lower one then.
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6: 5 after Murray, reduce the speed to 50 knots.
8: We reduce to 250 knots versus
6: 295. Taipei 129,
7: decimal 1. Up to decimal 1, measure 250 for okay.
6: Okay. Tai 636, contact radar 13215.
7: 13215, Tai 636.
10: Operator, good morning. Cafe 748, flight level 410, position at Key Last Quark 7317.
6: Cafe 748, Hong Kong radar, identify clear bat crushing, clear Canto 3 Bravo arrival.
10: For the Canto 3 Bravo arrival, Cafe 748.
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1: EFA 6536, when able, increase speed to 280 knots.
8: Able speed 280 knots, you got 6536. 3120 at flight level 250.
6: That is 5158, Hong Kong, good morning, identified.
8: That is 5158.
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6: Medic 5158, Hong Kong radar, report request level.
8: Level 330, Pathetic 5158.
6: Pathetic 5158, after Sierra, climb by level 270.
8: After Sierra, climb to level 270, Pathetic 5158.
14: Hong Kong Radar, Cathay 732, good day, maintain the flight level 360, code 2160.
6: Cathay 732, Hong Kong Radar, identify clear Betty 3, Bravo arrival.
14: Clear Betty 3, Bravo arrival, Cathay 732.
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1: Air Hong Kong 680, contact radar 133, decimal 82, bye bye.
2: 382, Air Hong Kong 680, bye.
1: Air Hong Kong 8063, speed 280 knots or less.
12: Speed 280 knots or less, Air Hong Kong 8063.
2: Hong Kong 0629, establish 25 center.
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1: Cafe 714, descend now to 4,500 feet from with me via Canop, clear ILS, runway 25 center, report established.
4: Descend 4,500 from with me via Canop, clear ILS, approach 25 center, and we will report and establish Cafe 714.
7: Hello, good morning, China, 1626, descending via level 260.
6: China 7626, Hong Kong, load is on flight level 220, cross eastbound flight level 260 or below.
7: Canadian descent flight level 220, cross eastbound 260 or below, China 7626.
6: Shuttle 235, contact approach 119.1, goodbye.
13: 9.1, goodbye, Hong Kong, shuttle 235.
3: Radar 4481, please, leaving 2287, descending 260.
6: Only 813, Hong Kong, load is on flight level 110, cancel MPET level restriction.
3: Descend 20110, cancel MPET restriction, only 4481, please.
6: 3215.
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1: Bell Rohini at 760 descend to 4,500 feet and maintain speed 220 knots or greater.
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8: Level 250, direct MEPKI, cancel speed restriction, you are 6536.
16: 0 Hong Kong radar identified.
1: Near 760 from with me via Canop, clear ILS approach runway 25 center, report established.
5: From with me via Canop, clear ILS approach runway 25 center, call you established for in near 760.
1: With the jet 295, proceed direct to Teter. China 75052, descend to flight level 170.
7: Descend flight level 170, China 75052.

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6: Climb the flight level 250.
7: Climb to level 2000,
6: Aeron Kong 863. Aeron Kong 680, contact radar 118, decimal 902, goodbye.
8: 18, decimal 902, Aeron Kong 680.
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10: Hong Kong, UPS 71, passing 9400 for 120, direct Sierra.
6: UPS 71, Hong Kong, radar identified on squad 3135 from Sierra Flight Standard, standby for hire.
10: Okay, 3135, Sierra, flight plan route, UPS 71.
6: Direct Indonesia 860.
11: Indonesia 860, good morning. Descending, passing 300.
6: Indonesia 860, really good morning. After cyber, descend to reach flight level 130 by Mango.
11: Mango, level 300, good.
6: Negative. After cyber, descend to reach flight level 130 by Mango.
11: After cyber, descend reach 130 by Mango, Indonesia 860.
6: Going to point 813, request a wind check.
3: Hong Kong radar identified.
2: 517.
6: Wind check.
0: Hi, from with me via Canop, clear ILS approach runway 25 center, report established.
12: From with me via Canop, clear the ILS approach runway 25 center, call established next. This is 9 plus.
3: India 702, counter radar 126, decimal 3.
13: Decimal 3, Boeing 702, good day.
14: Radar, good morning, Boeing 702, passing 310, descent 360.
6: India 702, Hong Kong radar, good morning, after cyber, descent to reach flight level 130 by Mango.
14: First cyber, descent 130, reach by Mango, Boeing 702.
6: China Southern 626, contact departure 122, decimal 65, goodbye.
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1: Level 260 by Maple, Cathay 748.
20: 0182, Cathay 81, good day.
6: 702, maintain speed 300, not so greater.
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3: Blade 702. 362, Hong Kong radar, reach 5.
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7: Madison C, Ocean 4096, Quebec.
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7: 32.15,
3: 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Maple, for level
19: 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KL 517.
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7: Hong Kong 8063, climbing
3: flight level
7: 250.
3: Hong Kong 8063, Hong Kong radar, stand by higher.
7: Stand by higher, Hong Kong 8063.
3: Hong Kong 8063, fly heading 110, climb flight level 320.
7: Heading 110 and climb flight level 320 at Hong Kong 8063.
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3: EFA 6536, clear direct ENFA, climb flight level 370.
19: Correct, ENFA, climb flight level 370, you are 6536.
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2: Taipei 129, Decimal 1, EVA 206, bye bye.
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21: 2748, radar, good morning after Maple, descend to flight level 240.
23: Maple
21: 7 702, contact Hong Kong approach, 119 decimal 1, goodbye.
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21: 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Cathay 953, descend to flight level 130.
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21: UPS 903, climb to flight level 160, fly heading 180.
27: Heading 180, UPS 93.
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23: 91, over name, by Earth, and 314. Good morning, 314, out of 138, 110 by Murray.
0: India, Trend 4, Pearl, Runway 25 Center, descend and reach it to 8,000 feet, QNH 1012.
4: QNH 1012 and descend 8,000 under 50 there, India, 314.
5: Tracer 614, good morning. Maintaining 300-2707.
3: Skyscraper 614, Hong Kong radar, verify.
5: What was?
3: China Southern 6090, descend Palazzo 260, reach by Eastbound.
8: Hello 260, reach by Eastbound, China Southern 6090.
9: Wrong radar, good day, Center Nail 118, maintaining fire level 290.
3: Central 118, Hong Kong radar, watch it, identify. Taishia 677, climb Palazzo 390.
12: Fire level 390, Taishia 677.
3: China Eastern 870, contact Shanghai 128 decimal 35.
13: Decimal 35, good day, China Eastern 870.
21: Hong Kong radar identified, follow 07 Bravo.
14: 07 Bravo, is the RMP Yankee 25 Center available?
21: Yeah, you're in the midst of the entire sequence. It's quite difficult to approve today, so you can expect 1025 Center ILS approach.
14: 25 Center ILS, Cathay 292.
21: Cathay 292, descend now, descend to flight level 190, maintain speed 280 knots.
14: 280 knots and flight level 190, Cathay 292.
21: Cathay 270, flight heading 190, vectors for sequencing.
15: 190, Cathay 270.
21: Cathay 748, descend to flight level 190.
28: Level 190, Cathay 748.
21: UPS 93, proceed direct to Skates to join the flight plan from Skates.
29: Gate,
3: from departure, 9F3. 270,
29: cook
3: 5506. Bohemia, 543, Hong Kong radar identified. Clear Canto 3 Bravo arrival.
29: There's the Canto 3 Bravo arrival, Bohemia 543.
0: 300 knots below 10,000 feet for sequencing.
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0: Now India, 702, reduce speed to 280 knots.
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0: Nice start.
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34: Hong Kong, Cafe 640. In Guangzhou, descending 5-2-1-0, squawking 2-5-0-2, passing level 260.
21: Cafe 640, Hong Kong, radar, thank you, radar identified, clear the 07 Bravo arrival.
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21: Cathay 748, continue descend to flight level 170, turn right, heading 090 for spacing.
35: Descend level 170, turn right, heading 090, Cathay 748.
21: UPS 903, climb to flight level 250.
36: Flight level 250, UPS 903.
21: Bohemia 768.
37: Climb flight level 330, Hong Kong 8063.
3: Breaker 1517, climb flight level 370.
38: 370, like 1517.
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39: 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Air Hong Kong 680.
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42: Hello, morning in Hong Kong. Radar Airstream 7546, flight level 370.
3: Airstream 7546, Hong Kong radar identifying. Clear direct, dot me.
42: Dot me, Airstream 7546, thank you.
43: Hong Kong, good morning, Airstream 6921, maintain 4250.
3: Airstream 6921, Hong Kong radar, climb flight level 320.
43: Level 320, Airstream 6921.
3: Bohemia 768, under radar, 127, base in 055.
1: 2755, Bohemia 768, good day.
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2: 01566, good day.
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6: Sir, the Canada, John Star, maintaining speed, Cathay, Southway.
7: 156, understand final 260, receive hotel.
21: Get your 156, radar G'day, after sunny, descend to reach flight level 130 by Mango.
7: After sunny, 130 by Mango, G'day, 156.
21: Cathay 748, now proceed direct Murray to join Star.
8: Murray, Cathay 748.
9: 144.
3: Thai 602 Hong Kong radar, identify clear Canto, 3 Bravo arrival.
9: Canto 3 Bravo arrival, Thai 602.
2: flight level 120, direct to Sierra.
10: EPS 9 Hong Kong radar identified on squawk 3163, Sierra to follow flight plan route, stand by for high.
2: Squawking 3163,
10: standby
2: UPS 9.
10: And as for UPS 9 3, contact radar 118, Decimal 902. Goodbye.
2: 118, Decimal 902, UPS 903.
10: Day 640, proceed direct Canto to join the star, maintain speed.
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1: Virginia 768, good day.
12: Approach morning, can 73021, descend to level 190, drop to Sierra.
10: Good day, China 73021, Hong Kong radar identified on squawk code 2305, report your passing level.
12: Passing level, front level 220, and squawking 2305, China 73021.
10: Nissan 3021, clear 07 Bravo arrival.
12: 07 Bravo arrival, China 73021.
13: Okay, good morning, German Cargo 74, passing 290, descending 8,100 meters, Sierra at 2158, squawk 4505.
10: German Cargo 724, Hong Kong Radar, good day, identified on squawk 4505, you clear the Sierra 7 Delta arrival, Sierra 7 Delta.
13: Last 7 Delta for us, we have information in the German Cargo 74.
14: Current this morning, flight 18983, flight level 293, descent flight level 210, squawking 0533.
10: Firstly, Cathay 260, turn right, heading 200, short vector for spacing.
11: Right, heading 200, Cathay 260.
10: And for Cathay 640, descent to reach flight level 110 by Murray.
15: 110 by Murray, Cathay 640.
10: Flight Kiva 8983 Hong Kong radar identified on squawk code of 0533. You clear the Sierra 7 Delta arrival.
15: Sierra 7 Delta arrival. Flight Kiva 8983. Thank you.
16: Cathay 732, descent flight level 260, reach flight Kiva.
10: Cathay 732 Hong Kong radar, roger. After Cyber, descent to reach flight level 130 by Mango on speed 250 knots.
16: After Cyber, descent flight level 130 by Mango, speed 250 knots, Cathay 732.
10: Mascot 331, contact radar 127, decimal 1, goodbye.
17: 127, decimal 1, Mascot 331, goodbye.
10: Cathay 640, contact approach 119, decimal 1, goodbye. Cathay 260, descend to flight level 130, proceed direct Canto to join the star, maintain speed.
11: Maintain speed, present position direct to Canto, rejoin star, level 130, Cathay 260.
10: UPS 9er, continue present heading vectors for high and send for higher shortly.
18: Heading UPS
10: 9er. China Southern 3021, reduce speed 250 knots.
18: Reduce speed 2000 knots, China Southern 3021.
10: China Southern 6090, contact departure 122 decimal 65, goodbye.
19: 122 decimal 65, China Southern 3090, goodbye.
20: Hong Kong, good morning, Cathay 234, sending level 210, passing level 245, squawking 0413.
10: Cathay 234, Hong Kong Radar, good morning, identify, you clear the Sierra 7 Delta arrival.
20: Sierra 7 Delta arrival, Cathay 234.
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25: Cathay 006, no speed control, please maintain good rate of climb until you are passing for level 120.
26: 120,
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26: 270,
25: clear to cancel the altitude restriction. Cathay 270, approved, cancel, T level restriction, descend now to 4,500 feet.
26: 4,500 feet,
27: we've got Cathay 270. Turn around, heading 190, for frequency, China 7, trigger 21.
10: German Cargo 724.
13: Cargo 724, just switching over, approaching Sierra, descend 230.
10: Roger, German Cargo 724, after Sierra, reduce speed to 250 knots.
13: Reduce speed to 250 knots, German Cargo 724.
28: Very nice, good morning, Cathay 178 on descent flight level 260, direct by Cyber.
10: Cathay 170, Hong Kong Radar, good morning, after Cyber, descend to reach flight level 130 by Mango on speed 230 knots, after Cyber.
28: After Cyber, descend to reach flight level 130 by Mango, 230 knots after Cyber, Cathay 178.
10: For Cathay 156, contact approach 119 decimal 1, goodbye.
29: 191, Cathay 156.
10: China Southern 3021, descend to flight level 130.
27: Descend flight level 130, China Southern 3021.
10: German Cargo 724, descend to flight level 220.
0: Descend to 220, German Cargo 724.
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3: Go ahead, flight Kiva 8983.
10: Flight Kiva 8983, reduce speed 230 knots, descend now, descend to flight level 170.
4: Reduce speed to
10: 230 knots and flight level 170, flight
4: 983. Flight crew request flight level 310. UVS
10: 93,
4: flight level
10: 310. I maintain flight level 310, UVS 93. China Southern 3021, proceed direct canter to join the star, maintain speed.
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6: Good morning, it's Cafe 260, reaching level 110, question again. Cafe 260, approach, runway 25 center, descend to 8,000 feet, QNH 1012.
5: 25
6: center, descend 8,000 feet, 1012, Cafe 260. Cafe 953, reduce speed to 160 knots, maintain until 5 DME.
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27: Cafe 234, release back on Joe, passing level 203, setting flight level 190.
10: Cafe 234, Hong Kong, again, reduce speed 230 knots.
27: 230 knots, Cafe 234.
21: Hong radar, 560, good morning, descending flight level 260.
10: 5602 radar, good morning, after Maple, descend to flight level 220.
21: After Maple, descend flight level 220, 5602.
10: China Southern 3021, contact Hong Kong approach, 119.1, goodbye.
27: 119.1, goodbye. 661.
23: Hong Kong Cafe 698 is on the center plate level 210, squawking 3115.
10: Cafe 698, Hong Kong in the morning, identify clear 07 Delta arrival.
23: 7 Delta arrival, Cafe 8698.
6: China Southern 3021, the approach runway 25 center, descend unrestricted 8,000 feet, QNH 1012.
10: Before descend to flight level 170.
27: Level 170, Cafe 234.
10: Flight Kiva 8983, descend to flight level 130.
3: Flight level 130, flight Kiva 8983.
4: 155, good day, send an AO 118.
27: Flight level 160.
10: Cafe 006 radar, proceed direct to MAP key, climb to flight level 250.
27: Check MAP key, climb to 250, Cafe 006.
4: Hong Kong radar, good day, send an AO 118, descending flight level 110.
10: Shenzhen 118 radar, roger, reach flight level 110 by lander.
4: Which flight level 110 by lander, send an AO 118.
6: Reduce speed to 180 knots, maintain until 7 DME.
5: 180 to 7, Cafe 748.
25: Bohemia 768, reduce speed to 180 knots. Come with me via Canop, clear ILS approach, runway 25 center, report established.
1: Reduce speed 180 knots, come with me via Canop, we are here for the ILS 25 center, report established for in air 700.
25: Cafe 260, proceed direct to Hotel 622.
2: 22, Cafe 260.
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9: Cafe 156.
11: Hong Kong approach 7328 from India, descend flight level 130 by Mango.
25: Cafe 732, approach runway 25 center, descend flight level 110.
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25: Tohinia 610, proceed direct to Tida. Cafe 640, proceed direct to Tida.
14: Radar, Skyway 614, good morning, 7 miles to eastbound,
15: maintaining 200. Is this Skyway 614? G'day sir, you're coming quite weak, maybe it's just the position of your mouthpiece, can you just adjust it?
14: Howdy you, sir, Skyway 614.
15: Reading you 5 now, thank you. Skyway 614, after eastbound, descend to flight level 110.
14: Eastbound, descend 110, request possible direct landing.
15: You're number 3 in the sequence, I'll call you back for that, please.
14: Thank you.
15: Cathay 178, contact Hong Kong approach, 119.1, goodbye.
14: Good one, today 178,
15: good Cathay 234, continue present heading factors for sequencing.
16: Saturday, Cathay 234.
15: Thai 602, descend to reach flight level 130 by Canto.
17: To reach flight level 130 by Canto, Thai 602.
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25: Cafe 178, approach runway 25 center, descend unrestricted 9,000 feet, QNH 1012.
28: Descend unrestricted 9,000 feet, 1012, Cafe 178.
25: Cafe 270, contact tower 1182, bye bye. Cafe 156, descend to 4,500 feet, reduce speed to 180 knots.
28: 4,500 speed, 180, Cafe 156.
29: Approach, good morning, German Cargo 724, passing 141, descending from 1011, Marie, information in here.
25: German Cargo 724, approach runway 25 center, descend unrestricted 8,000 feet, QNH 1012.
29: 1,160, 1012, 25 center, German Cargo 724.
25: Down here, ASA, 0-0. Flight 0-5, heading 0-1-5, enter for departure spacing. Cafe 260, reduce speed to 230 knots. Cafe 732, reduce speed to 230 knots, descend to 9,000 feet, QNH 1012.
29: Reduce speed to 230 knots, descend 9,000 feet, QNH 1012, Cafe 732.
25: Cafe 748, confirm you're fully established.
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25: German
29: Cargo 724, we have to
25: assess
29: science, speed 230 knots,
25: if you keep this. German Cargo 724, affirm and tank speed 230 knots. Cafe 260, turn left heading 025, radar vector for sequencing.
30: Heading 025,
25: Cathay 260. China Southern 3021, reduce speed to 230 knots.
29: Okay, 5205, call 853.
15: Thanks, Cali 53, radar identified. You cleared the Sierra 7 Delta arrival.
29: Sierra 7 Delta arrival, call 853.
31: And Hong Kong, Bahania 543, descending level 260, passing level 267.
15: Bahania 543 Hong Kong, good morning. Reduce speed now 230 knots and descend unrestricted to flight level 200.
31: Okay, 230 knots, unrestricted descend 200 knots, 200 to level 200, Bahania 543.
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29: confirm. Affirm.
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32: Abbey 3 Bravo.
29: Sure, the Abbey 3 Bravo arrival, United 820.
25: Cafe 156, continue your left turn, proceed direct to Canop.
28: 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Canop, Cafe 156.
0: descend 110, reach by Gobi, Sierra 6.5.
15: Thai 602, proceed back to Murray to join Star, descend to reach flight level 110 by Murray.
31: Direct Murray, then rejoin Star, descend, reach flight level 110 by Murray, Thai 602.
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1: 320 Hong Kong. 欢迎下载
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1: Report your level squawk. Legend Flight Level 380 squawk 1466. Subnode, China Southern 320. Southern
0: 320, radar contact.
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0: 320.
2: Shenzhen 306, radar 123, decimal 95. 23, 95, Shenzhen 306.
0: Flight Kiva 8983, contact approach 1190.1, goodbye.
2: 1 Flight Kiva 8983, thank you, have a good one.
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2: 3, 0, 6,
1: descending
2: to flight level 12 there.
1: 306, ready to proceed direct to lander, descend to reach flight level 110 by lander.
2: Direct to lander, descend to flight level 110, reach by lander, change 306.
3: Spring 8781, Manchester 120, Stock 2150.
1: Spring 8781, Hong Kong, good morning, identify Sierra flight standard, stand by for high.
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0: Bravo 360.
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1: China Southern 3021, turn left heading 050.

0: 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Cathay 260, descend to 4,500 feet.
1: 4,500 feet, Cathay 260.
2: Airbus Mary, Cathay 234.
0: Cathay 698, leave Rockhound heading 090, vectors for sequencing.
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0: Firstly, Spring 8781, vectors for higher, turn right, heading 200. Charlie 53 Hong Kong, hello again, reduce your speed now, 230 knots.
4: T230, call 853.
0: Charlie 698, descend to flight level 110.
5: 110, Charlie 698.
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8: Mascot 31, great. Hong Kong Radar, good morning. Shanghai 844, maintain level 350.
0: Cafe 178, turn right heading 070, radar vector for sequencing.
9: 070, Cafe 178.
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0: Approved.
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0: Cafe, decoration, China's open, 3021, turn left heading 360.
11: Ground heading 360, China 7,
12: 3031.
13: Confirm report,
12: China
13: 7, 320,
12: direct eastbound.
13: Eastbound, China 7, 320.
4: Flight level 130, call 863.
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0: Spring 8781, resume navigation direct deck two.
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16: Good morning, it's about 10, Hong Kong 202, now passing 2,500.
0: If Hong Kong 202, departure, you identify, climb ID, SID for level 160.
16: Via SID, climb level 160, Hong Kong 202.
0: Speed 160 knots or greater, 25 DME.
17: 160, 25, Cafe 156.
0: Cafe 640, reduce speed now to 170 knots.
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0: 640. 18, turn left heading 020.
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0: Line A3, continue present heading, radio vector for sequencing. Cafe 260, proceed direct to Canop, clear ILS 125 Center, report established.
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0: Nippon Cargo 202, climb unrestricted flight level 160, maintain good rate of climb and cancel speed control.
25: Nippon Cargo 202, climb unrestricted flight level 160 and maintain the climb rate and speed cancel. Nippon Cargo 202.
26: Ready, descend to flight level 200, reach by eastbound, send out to the right.
0: Another one, 3021, turn left heading 320.
4: 643,
1: 3, passing level 215, passing 694.
2: Thanks, Boeing 6904. Identify, you clearly Sierra 7 Bravo arrival.
1: 7 Bravo arrival, passing 694, and we are happy for any shortcuts.
2: Yeah, you probably just, you can expect the full start.
3: And confirm heading 320.
0: AFM. Cafe 732, turn left heading 280.
15: Left heading 280, Cafe 732.
0: Cafe 178, turn left heading 360, descend 8,000 feet.
15: Heading 360, descend 8,000 feet, Cafe 178.
0: 8234, continue present heading, redirected for sequencing.
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0: Cafe 732 on heading 28, caution, continue left heading 270, clear ILS 1825 center, report established.
15: Continue left 270, clear for the ILS 25 center, report established. Cafe 732.
0: Cafe 640, speed 160 north, maintain until 5 DME.
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12: Approach Cafe 698, on the center flight level 110, speed 230, receive India.
0: Standby 1, Cafe 178, turn left heading 320, reduce speed to 210 knots.
15: Cafe 320, 210 knots, Cafe 178.
0: Cafe 698, approach runway 25 center, descend to 8,000 feet, QNH 1012.
12: 8,000 feet, QNH 1012, 25 center, Cafe 698.
0: German Cargo 724, turn left heading 350.
12: 350, German Cargo 724.
23: Control 7302, on frequency 13215.
24: Control 302, Roger, direct to eastbound.
23: To eastbound 7302.
1: Call 866.
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0: Fire Kiva 8983, turn left heading 030.
1: Heading 030, fly Kiva 8983.

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1: Successful 5, 820, good day.
0: Shenzhen 228 radar, 12347.
1: 12347, good day, Shenzhen 228.
0: China Southern 320, and ready descend to flight level 260, reach by eastbound.
1: The flight level 260 by eastbound, China Southern 320.
0: Korean at 656, are you looking for higher 350 or 370?
1: We can able flight level 350, Korean at 656.
0: Korean at 656, are you climb to flight level 350?
1: Climb to flight level 350, Korean at 656.
2: When direct to Scorpio, Shenzhen 228.
3: China Southern 3021.
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4: Mask Grade 29, departure identified, climb right SID for level 160.
8: We're climb right at flight level 160, mask at 829er.
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4: Fire key bar 8983, turn left heading 355.
9: Left heading
4: 355, flight heading 8983. Nippon Cargo 202, contact radar
9: 13382.
4: 3382,
9: Nippon Cargo 202.
4: Cafe 178, turn left
10: heading 280. 20, Cafe 178.
4: German Cargo 724, reduce speed to 210 knots.
10: German Cargo 724.
4: Fire K 5893, reduce speed to 210 knots.
9: 210 knots, flight heading 8983.
4: Time 602, turn left heading 030.
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4: 543. Mask 829, climb unrestricted by level 160, cancel speed control, maintain good rate of climb.
8: Unrestricted level 160, cancel speed restriction, maintain rate of climb, mask 829.
4: German Cargo 724, descend 4500 feet, reduce speed now to 180 knots, maintain until 7 DME.
13: 18275,
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18: PSV 170, German Cargo 724.
4: Thai 602, turn left heading 350.
19: Heading 350, Thai 602.
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17: 2, bye bye.
4: 6904, descend to reach flight level 110 by Murray.
16: To reach flight level 110 at Murray, Tulsa 6904.
3: This ID level 160, Tulsa 720.
4: Thai 602, reduce speed to 210 knots. FA 234, turn left heading 030.
11: Heading 030, Cathay 234.
15: Squawk is 3057.
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4: Heading 280.
15: China 7, 3021, 40, heavy stabilizer, runway 25 center.
4: China 7, 3021, continue approach.
15: Continue approach, China 3021.
4: German cargo 724, continue left turn, proceed down to 10 of clear ILS, runway 25 center, report established.
18: For you established, German cargo 724.
4: Echo 953, continue, approach on Echo 853, continue present heading, ready for sequencing.
15: 8753.
4: Okay, 8983, descend 4,500 feet, reduce speed to 180 knots.
15: Descend 4,500 feet, reduce speed 180 knots, flight 983.
4: China Southbound 3021, reduce speed to 160 knots, maintain until 5 DME.
15: Reduce speed 160 knots until 5 DME, China Southbound 3021.
4: 829 contact radar 133 decimal 82.
18: 123 decimal 82, master 829.
4: 133 82.
18: 3382, master 829, goodbye.
4: Cafe 234, turn left heading 360. 34.
18: LA 178, establish.
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20: Postman 6904, request a wind check.
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23: 119 decimal 1, Postman 6904, information has just changed, we have now 032 diagonal 6.
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23: Approach Postman
4: 6904,
23: good day, approach
4: runway
23: 110.
4: Postman 6904, approach runway 25 center, descend 8,000 feet, QNH 1012.
23: 25 center, QNH 1012, descending 8,000 feet, Postman 6904.
4: Pi Kiva 893, reduce speed to 170 knots.
24: Speed 170, not slightly by 983.
4: Pi 602, reduce speed to 180 knots.
25: Speed 180 knots, Pi 602.
4: Cafe 698, turn left heading 020.
18: Turn left heading 020, Cathay 698.
26: Gong, DJ 3901, any chance that it goes auto?
27: Negative. Convey landing for cargo 202, maintain climb level 350.
0: Japan cargo 202, climb cut level 310, what is your request?
27: Nipokago 202, flightable 310, and request flightable 330, Nipokago 202.
0: Roger.
20: Muscle to join the star, maintain speed.
18: Correct, muscle to join the star, maintain speed, United 820.
28: 646, over Samnor, follow 340.
0: Renam 646, Hong Kong radar, identify squad 2737.
11: Hong Kong radar, Cathay 3905, one descent, flightable 230, passing flightable 278, squawk 0006, estimate here, 32.
20: Cathay 3905, Hong Kong radar, good day, identified on squawk 0006, you clear DCR 7 Bravo arrival.
11: Bravo arrival, Cathay 3905.
0: 546,
11: Shanghai
0: Control, 1-2-8-3-5.
11: Airspring 7, 046, bye-bye. Respond
0: cargo
11: 202,
0: next
11: pilot
0: level 350, okay.
11: 202,
0: enable flightable 350. Respond cargo 202, Richard, then direct to ENFA, maintain flight level 310, final.
11: Direct to ENFA, final flightable 310, respond cargo 202.
0: Taisha 677.
1: 178, contact Tower, 118 decimal 2.
2: Good morning, Blake. Charlie, Golf, Sierra, 6040, passing 1,400, this is climbing 5,000.
1: Charlie, Golf, Sierra, 6040, identified. Climb unrestricted to flight level 160.
2: Now 6040,
1: Charlie, Golf, Sierra, 6040. Cathay 234, turn left on heading 330, reduce speed 210 knots.
5: Cathay 330, speed 210 knots, Cathay 234.
6: Chicago 724, established 2-1 center.
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0: Shandong 2426, descend now flight level 7,500 meters.
7: Descend flight level 7,500 meters, Shandong 2426.
0: Airspring is 781, turn to Sanya 12335.
7: 12335, Sanya 8781.
0: VJ
7: 3901,
0: contact Sanya
7: 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Sanya 1226,
8: VJ 390. Contact T5835, flight level 360.
0: VJ 5835, Hong Kong radar identified, clear
1: LBG Bravo. And to flight level 170.
9: 10-4-170, Cathay 395.
8: 835.
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1: Dillman 720, contact radar 12347.
10: 47 Dillman 720, enable level 140 vessel gap 72 heavy, sorry.
1: Tai 602, turn off heading 280, clear for ILS approach runway 25 center.
12: Heading 280, clear for ILS approach runway 25 center, Tai 602.
1: Cathay 698, turn left on heading 360.
29: It's heading 360, Cathay 698.
1: German cargo 724, reduced to 160 knots, maintain until 5 miles. Contact tower 118.2.
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1: Bohemia 543, turn off on heading 360, speed 210 knots.
31: 360, speed 210 knots,
1: 6, Bohemia 543. Charlie Golf Sierra 6040, no speed control.
32: Charlie Golf Sierra 6040.
1: Cathay 216, descend at 8,000 feet, QNH 1012.
33: 8,000, QNH 1012, Cathay 216.
34: Good morning, Cathay 216, descending 4110, Murray.
1: Cathay 32, good morning. After Murray, descend at 8,000 feet, QNH 1012, runway 25 center.
34: And QNH 1012, after Murray.
1: Cathay 234, reduced to 180 knots.
35: Place start on Cathay 234.
1: United 820, turn left on heading 240, descend to 9,000 feet, QNH 1012.
36: 8240 down to 9,000 feet, United 820 with 1012.
1: Cal, late 53, reduced speed to 210 knots.
37: 8210, call 853.
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38: 8983.
1: Flight QY 8983. Flight QY
38: 8983,
1: 170 knots until 7 miles.
38: 170 until
1: 7,
38: flight QY
1: 8983. Cathay 234, turn left on heading 280, clear for ILS approach runway 25 center.
39: 257, Cathay 234.
1: Cathay 698, turn left on heading 310, reduced to 182 knots.
40: 310, speed 180 knots, Cathay 698.
1: Postman 694, continue on present heading, reduced to 210 knots.
41: Heading reducing 210 knots, Postman 694.
42: Good morning, Channel 7320, now maintaining flight level 220.
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45: 121.4, good day, Sunday, 228.

0: Yeah, 543 reduced to 18 knots. Tail lift 53, turn left on heading 360.
1: That's 395, kind of approach 119 at decimal 1.
2: Yeah, 395, bye bye.
0: 698, turn left on heading 290, clear for ILS approach from a 25 center.
2: Okay. 5 center, Cafe 698.
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3: 4,500 feet, still lead 53.
0: United 820, turn right on heading 010, descend to 8,000 feet.
4: Heading 010, descend to 8,000 feet, United 820.
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0: Redbird 7632 identified. Climb unrestricted, flight level 160.
5: And they say, climb flight level 160, Redbird 7632.
0: Bohemia 543, turn left on heading 320.
6: Heading 320, Bohemia 543.
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9: Ready, descend flight level 260 by MTAC, Dynasty 5835.
2: Watch out, 7320, good day.
0: Cathay 395, descend to 8,000 feet, QNH 1012.
2: 12, Cathay 395.
0: Yeah, 543, turn left on heading 290, clear for ILS approach, runway 25 center.
6: ILS approach, runway 25 center, radio 2. Radio 543.
0: United 820, turn left on heading 340, descend to 6,000 feet.
4: Sector 340, descend to 6,000 feet, United 820.
0: Tail lift 53, turn left on heading 340, reduce to 180 knots.
3: Affirm, heading 340, speed 180 knots, call 853.
0: United 820, reduced to 182 knots.
6: 809,
3: 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Radar 1234
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0: Tail lift 53, turn left on heading 320. Cathay 216, turn left on heading 040, descend to 6,000 feet. Whitebird 7632, turn left to Beagle, climb to flight level 6,900 meters.
5: Confirm this, vehicle climb 6000, 900, right, good, 762, thank you.
0: Charlie Golf 0, 6040, contact radar, 12347.
9: Contact 347, Charlie Golf 0, 6040, good day.
0: United 820, descend at 4,500 feet.
4: 4,500 feet, United 820.
0: Porcelain 694, turn left heading 360, descend at 4,500 feet.
3: 360, descending 4,500 feet, Porcelain 694.
4: Coach, good morning, Cathay 372, descending flight level 110, information Juliet.
0: Cathay 372, good morning. After Murray, descend to 8,000 feet, QNH 1012, runway 25 center.
4: After Murray, descend to feet, QNH 1012 for runway 25 center, Cathay 372.
0: Cathay 234, reduced to 160 knots, maintain until 5 miles, contact tower 118.2.
4: 65, 118.2, Cathay 234, bye-bye.
3: Tower 715, confirmed, proceed.
0: German Cargo 715 AFM, no speed control. 694, reduced to 180 knots, turn left heading 340.
3: And left heading 340, Porcelain 694.
0: United 820, turn left heading 290, clear for ILS push, runway 25 center.
4: H290, cleared ILS 25 center, United 820.
0: Cathay 216, turn left on heading 020.
9: Heading 020, Cathay 216.
0: Whitebird 7632, contact Guangzhou 125.35. Cathay 382, turn left on heading 060, descend 4,500 feet.
4: 060, descend 4,500 feet, Cathay 382.
9: Cathay 216, again heading?
0: Cathay 216, and now heading 020.
9: 020, Cathay 216.
0: Cathay 395, reduce speed to 230 knots.
4: 230 knots, Cathay 395.
9: China Eastern 7322, call me now frequency 13215.
4: 155, 732, good day.
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0: Postman 694, turn left on heading 320.
3: 320.
0: Cathay 216, turn left heading 360, reduce to 180 knots.
9: 360 and speed 180 knots, Cathay 216.
0: Cathay 698, contact tower 118.2.
3: 118.2, Cathay 698.
0: Cathay 382, turn left on heading 040, reduce to 210 knots.
4: 040, reducing speed 210 knots, Cathay 382.
0: Cathay 395, turn left on heading 060.
4: 060, Cathay 395.
0: Cathay 3, question, German cargo 715, expedite climb, passing telephone 130.
3: Welcome to German cargo 715.
0: 65. Cargo 715, continue climb to flight level 200.
3: That was 100, Jim Cargo 715.
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0: Cathay 382, turn left on heading 020. Cathay 395, descend 4,500 feet, reduce to 210 knots.
4: 4,500, Cathay 395.
9: NST 5835. We got NST 5835, that is flight level 291, descend flight level 260 by APEX.
1: NSC 5835, park on radar, descend to reach flight level 1105. Muscle, cross impact, edge over low flight level 260.
9: Flight level 110 at muscle and cross impact below flight level 260, then it's C5835.
12: 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Next higher will be 1,000 meters.
0: 610 left on heading 340.
13: 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Qatari 9034, 10,400 meters.
7: Qatari 9034, on current radar identified. 39646, are you able higher, 1,000 meters?
14: 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Request maintain 10,400.
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9: 310, Kelly 216.
0: Kelly 382, turn up heading 350, reduce to 180 knots.
18: Heading 350, reducing speed 180 knots, Kelly 382.
0: Kelly 372, descend unrestricted, 4,500 feet, speed 230 knots.
18: Descent unrestricted, 4,500 feet, speed 230 knots, Cathay 372.
0: Cathay 863, after Murray, descend to 8,000 feet, QNH 1012.
15: Good morning, China Southern 8490, maintain flight level 310, squawk 2276.
7: China Southern 8490, call radar identified.
15: Southern 8490.
18: We're here to speak 1XR, Cathay 395.
0: AM account 632, climb unrestricted, flight level 210.
19: Climb unrestricted, flight level 210, AM account 632.
0: United 820, reduce to final approach speed and contact tower 118.2.
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3: Good morning, German cargo 715 heavy. P-level 188, climb slow 502 Ellie.
4: German cargo 715,
3: climb
4: 8,400 meters.
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3: 124, climb top level 370.
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0: 2.
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0: 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Approach level 863, due to spacing 2539 below 10,000 feet.

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2: 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Cathay 395, turn left on heading 330.
3: 330, Cathay 395.
1: Approach that is C5835 Cathay, taking 12128, descend flightable 110 by Muscle with Whiskey.
2: That is D5835, runway 25 right, descend unrestricted, 9000 feet, QNH 1012.
1: Right, descend 9000, unrestricted, 1012, that is D5835.
2: That is D5835, reduce speed to 250 knots.
1: Reduce speed 250 knots, that is D5835, and confirm runway 25 right.
2: AFM 25 right.
1: Roger, 25 right, that is D5835.
2: German Cargo 733, contact radar 123.47.
3: 123.47, German Cargo 73, goodbye.
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4: 24.08.
3: 145, tell me 160.
0: German Cargo 733, Hong Kong radar, good day, climb to flight level 250.
3: Flight level 250, German Cargo 733.
4: Radar, good morning, Macau 632, climb to level 210.
0: In Macau 632, Hong Kong radar, good day, climb to flight level 250.
4: Level 250, Macau 632.
0: In Macau 632, proceed there to MAPS.
4: Back to MAPS here, Macau 632.
5: Sorry, 934, are you able higher level 370?
2: From way 25 center. Greater Bay 863, descend unrestricted, 4,500 feet. Cathay 216, contact tower, 118.2.
1: 1182, Cathay 216, good day.
2: Cathay 372, reduce speed to 200 knots.
6: Reduce speed 200 knots, Cathay
2: 376. 5835, turn right on heading 270.
5: 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China Southern 8490, call me now, frequency 13215.
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5: Today 974, when ready, descend flight level 260 by Sony.
4: Descend flight level 260 by Sony, Cathay 974.
3: Radar, good morning, China Southern 8490, flight level 310.
5: China Southern 8490, direct eastbound.
3: Under eastbound, China Southern 6, 4, China Southern 8490, 6.

0: Good morning, Caday 170 maintaining level 380 squawk. 1524, 10 miles to Sandhill.
1: Caday 170, Hong Kong radar identified. KFSC 3 Bravo.
0: Caday 3 Bravo, Admiral Caday 170.
1: Caday 170, Wayne will be your top of descent.
2: Reduce to 182 knots.
3: Reduce to 180 knots, Caday.
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5: 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Imaka 632, contact radar 118 decimal 902.
7: 1892, good day, Imaka 632.
5: Good day.
4: Well, good morning, Caday 9074. Descending flight level 260 by Sunny.
5: Caday 974, Hong Kong radar, Caday, descend to reach flight level 130 by Mango, cross Sunny, edge or below flight level 260.
4: Descend flight level 130, Sunny, flight level 260 or below, Caday 974.
5: Caday 974, flight level 130 by Mango.
4: 130 by Mango, Caday 974.
0: Number MCAL 632.
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2: 2 knots.
3: Reduce to 160 knots, Caday 360.
2: Dynasty 5835, turn right on heading 320, reduce to 180 knots.
9: Ready, 2-2-0.
2: T-5-8-3-5. Radar 863, reduce speed to 2-3-0 knots.
10: 2-3-0, radar 863.
2: 3-9-5, contact tower, 118.2.
3: Flight 2, Caday 395, good day.
10: 6-6-3.
5: Caday 288, Hong Kong radar, good day, identified, clear to 07 Bravo, arrival.
10: The service 7 Bravo Rabbit Caday QAD, thank you.
2: 72, turn left on heading 290, clear for ILS approach from a 25 center.
3: Left heading 290, cleared ILS 25 center, Caday 372.
10: Just Caday, trim cargo 525, climbing 5000, passing 1600.
2: Trim cargo 525 identified, climb unrestricted, flight level 160.
10: Victor climbing 160, trim cargo 525.

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1: Cathay 372, roger, continue approach.
0: Continue approach, Cathay 372.
1: Greater Bay 863 from RIFME, descend via RNF transition.
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0: 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From Runsu, descend via RNAV transition.
1: 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Track direct RNAV transition, that is 5835.
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0: 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Kana 844, adopt me, Kana Shanghai 12835. 12835,
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2: Boom radar, expressing 620, good morning. Then follow up 410, the Lake Kela.
3: Expressing 620, Hong Kong radar identified. After Ikela, direct to Ansa.
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4: when ready, descend 360, copy the traffic, Cathay 170.

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0: Greater Bay 863 from Topen, clear for ILS push, runway 25 right.
3: From Topen, clear is the push at 25 right, Greater Bay 863.
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3: Cathay 974, runway 25 right, after Mango, descend to 6,000 feet, QNH 1013.
1: After Mango, descend 6,000, QNH 1013, Cathay 974.
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6: 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Air China is 9078.
9: Radar China East 7311, confirm climb to flight level 370 on direct Delma.
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9: 19 at decimal 3, Qatari 9034, have a good day.
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2: German Cargo 525, under radar 127, Decimo 1.
3: This is Montreal Cargo 525, thank you, bye bye.
4: Unrestricted, flight level 160.
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0: German Cargo 525, Hong Kong radar, climb 8,400 meters.
3: Up to 8,400 meters, German Cargo 525. Any chance for direct to SQL?
0: Right, stand by.
4: 288 from Ludla, clear for RMP Yankee, runway 25 right.
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1: Ellie, climb flight level 250, World Express 593.
3: Hong Kong radar, good morning, Cathay 170, descending flight level 260 by cyber.
2: Cathay 170, Hong Kong radar, Cathay, descend to reach flight level 130 by Mango, cross cyber edge or below flight level 260.
3: Descend flight level 130 by Mango, cyber at or below flight level 260, Cathay 170.

0: 5025, cross Beagle, flight level 157 or above. 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
1: Cross Beagle, 1500, 1500, 700.
2: Level 157.
1: Level 157 at or above, direct to Beagle, FedEx 5025.
0: FA 974, descend unrestricted 4,500 feet.
3: Descend unrestricted 4,500 feet. Cafe 974.
4: Marcha County 255, heavy out of 2,000, climbing 5,000, Delal 1 Delta.
0: County 255 identified, climb unrestricted, flight level 160.
4: Okay, unrestricted to flight level 160, County 255.
5: Descend flight level 260 by eastbound.
6: Ready, descend your flight level 260, reach by eastbound, Channel 1000, 8 4 9 0.

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1: Yeah, 250.
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0: Turkish 170 descend now right side, the flight level 110, cancel level restriction.
1: Flight level 110, confirm cancel restriction, Turkish 170.
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0: Roger, runway 25 right.
1: Runway 25 right, 170.
0: Cat Connie 255, speed 300 knots or less approved.
3: Okay, 300 knots or less, Connie 255 heavy. 260.
4: China Southern 8490 Hong Kong radar, after eastbound descend to flight level 220.
3: After eastbound descend to flight level 220, China Southern 8490.
5: Alpha Mango descend 6,000 feet, 1013, Cathay 170.
0: Cathay 170, maintain high speed for as long as possible.
5: High speed as long as possible, Cathay 170.
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8: 133.82, coming 255.
0: Turkish 170, after Murray, descend to 6,000 feet, QNH 1013.
9: After Murray.
4: They climb to flight level 250.
3: Climb to maintain flight level 250, County 255.
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5: 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I use 7311 weather deviation with request heading 165.
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3: Descent to flight level 220 now, reach eastbound.
4: China Southern 8490, eastbound.
3: 8496.
4: Shuttle 842, cancel speed restriction.
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7: In 1 month, we can delay up to 100 miles to the east of No Man.
4: KD 252 Hong Kong Radar, KD 07 Bravo, arrival, report your scorecard.
10: Green for 07 Bravo, arrival, and for 4662, KD 252.
11: To region level 160.
4: Yeah, Hong Kong 3782 Hong Kong Radar, KD climb to flight level 250.
11: 50, Hong Kong 3782.
4: AM Radar 9412, descend now via star to flight level 110.
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2: Flight 42 can have radar 118 decimal 92.
1: Return Charlie for 3, good day. Long radar, good morning. On the show 842 and climbing to flight level 250.
3: Shuttle 842 and on radar, climb to level 350, direct Alpha.
1: 350, direct Alpha.
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0: 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Confirm restriction? Turkish 170, no restriction, descend to 6,000 feet.
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0: Apache Good Morning, Control 350, passing 1,500, climbing 5,000.
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0: KA 252 Hong Kong Radar, Roger, after Sierra, descend by star 252 level 110, cancel level restriction.
1: After Sierra, descend by level 110 and cancel level restriction. Have a 252.
2: Climbing 250.
3: Climb 255, climb flight level 270.
2: Climb 2, maintain flight level 270, climbing 255.
4: Level 65, 24,840.
2: Climb
4: 2, maintain flight
2: level 270.
5: Atlanta 4705, climb to flight level 200.
6: Climb flight level 200, Atlanta 4705.
5: Cathay 170, descend unrestricted 4,500 feet.
2: Restricted 4,500 feet, Cathay 170.
5: Turkish 170, descend unrestricted 4,500 feet.
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7: 335, Jump Cargo 525, bye bye.
3: Bye.
2: 182, repeat level 250.
3: Hong Kong
2: 370,
3: climb level 330.
2: Well, climb at level 330. We are able 390 by Dalton Air, Hong Kong 3782.
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2: Level 390, Hong Kong 3782.
3: China Eastern 7322 at dot me, China Shanghai 12835.
2: 25, good day, tonight, 322.
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5: Emirates 9412, track direct to Teter. Cathay 170 from RIFME, clear for RMP Zulu, runway 25 right.
2: RIFME, clear for the RMP Zulu, runway 25 right, Cathay 170.
0: 130 by Mango, cross Sunny at or below flight level 260.
8: Need to descend flight level 230 by, correction, flight level 130 by Mango, and we please cross. Level 260 by Sony, 3272.
2: China 07, passing 1000, climbing 5000.
5: Cathay 907 identified, climb unrestricted, flight level 160.
2: Climb unrestricted, flight level 160, Cathay 907.
5: Emirates 9412, descend to 4500 feet when ready, and cancel Teter level restriction.
2: 4,500 feet from the radio, I'm going to stand at 412.

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1: Descend to flight level 170, Chinatown 84990.
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0: 4705, contact radar 127.1.
2: 127.1, Atlanta 4705, good day. Hong Kong radar, Atlanta 4705 heavy, good morning, climbing flyover 250 inbound second.
3: Atlanta 4705, Hong Kong radar, climb 9,200 meters.
0: 1,000 feet.
1: 2,000 feet.
0: Shuttle 850, maintain flight level 160 on reaching.
1: Flight level 160, for shuttle 50.
0: Turkish 170 from RIFME, descend via RNAV transition.
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3: 3018, Hong Kong radar identify, Canto 3 Bravo.
5: Canto 3 Bravo, Cafe 3018.
1: Target DS67, flight level 330, squawk 5507.
3: 3067, Hong Kong radar identify, Canto 3 Bravo.
1: 3 Bravo, UTS 67.
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0: PAX Spirit 2, report the squawk code and passing altitude.
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0: PAX Spirit 22, roger. Maintain 6,000 feet on reaching. Expect runway 25 right.
6: 6,025 right, PAX Spirit 22. If 25 left is available, we'll appreciate it.
0: Sorry, it's still too early. Plan for 25 right. China Southern 8490, descend to reach flight level 4,500 meters by Tamot.
1: Reach to 4,500 meters by Tamot, China Southern 8490.
0: Hong Kong Shuttle 850, climb to flight level 200.
1: Flight level 200, Hong Kong Shuttle 850. 20 and no speed restrictions to be 272.
0: Small 82.
1: 1332, Hong Kong Shuttle 50, bye bye.
7: Good morning,
1: Hong Kong Shuttle 850, climbing flight level 200.
7: Hong Kong Shuttle 850, on the way to 8, proceed direct to MAPS, climb to flight level 250.
1: Hong Kong Shuttle 850, Hong Kong Shuttle 850.

0: 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Connie 241, cancel speed restrictions.
1: Cancel speed restrictions, Connie 241.
2: Dispatcher, good morning. Talking 234, passing 1,700 feet, climb to 5,000.
0: Talking 264, identify, climb to flatable 160 and cancel. Climb to flatable 160, cancel 9,000 feet restrictions.
2: Climb to flatable 160 and cancel 9,000 feet rejection, Talking 264.
0: Day 252, descend to 4,500 feet. Hermits 9412, speed 230 knots or greater. Cathay 907, connect radar 13382, bye bye.
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5: 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Cathay 907, climbing level 160. Cathay 907, Hong Kong radar, roger, climb to flight level 250.
3: Or 250, Cathay 907.

0: call departure. Good morning, Hong Kong Shuttle 618 passing 1,500 feet, climbing 5,000.
1: Shuttle 618 identified, climb to level 160.
0: Climbing for level 160, Hong Kong Shuttle 618.
1: Taxiway 22, turn right heading 145.
2: Heading 145, taxiway 22.
1: Shuttle 718490, contact GUI 121.4. Shuttle 768490, contact GUI 121.4.
0: 114, turn on 8490.
1: Okay, the 170, connect tower 1187. Good day. Okay, the 252, proceed to readme. After readme, descend by the on off transition. Emirates 9412, after readme, descend by the on off transition.
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2: Thank you, 25 right.
1: Cow King 264, cancel speed restrictions, cancel speed restrictions, climb to flight level 6,900 meters.
4: Cancel speed rejection and confirm react.
1: Climb to flight level 6,900 meters.
4: Climb. Climb to 6,900 meters, Kaokin 264.
1: Turkish 170 from Topang, clear IS runway 25 right.
5: From Topang, clear IS runway 25 right, Turkish 170.
6: Hong Kong Control, good day, Martin Air 9462, flight level 400, Lato, estimated Lato at 2338.
1: Greater Bay 36 identified, climb to flight level 160.
7: Climb level 160, Greater Bay 836.
6: And 942 heavy.

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0: 992, good day.
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1: Greater Bay 836, cancel speed restrictions.
3: So, 536,
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1: Yeah, ILS 25 right, we please descend 6,000 feet, after Mango, and QNH 1013, high speed approved, 6272.
2: Shadow 618, cancel level and speed restrictions.
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2: Greater Bay 334.
5: You got your uncle 5000.
2: Kelly 324 identified, climb to flightable 6,900 meters, cancel 9,000 feet restriction, also cancel speed restrictions.
5: In the climb to 6,900 meters and cancel 9,000 restrictions, Cafe 334.
6: Level 330.
5: Climb level 330, Cafe 907.
2: Feet after readme cleared RMP Zulu approach to 5 right.
7: 4,500 feet after RIP being cleared, RP 25 right, taxi for 22.
8: Hi, 1835, Hong Kong, 3782.
2: Well, 618, contact radar 13382, bye bye.
3: 133, decimal 82, Hong Kong, 618, good morning.
2: Greater Bay 836, proceed direct to Soslu.
4: Soslo, Greater Bay 836.
3: Hong Kong radar, good morning. Hong Kong, shuttle 618, climbing Federal 160, 0084.
9: Hong Kong shuttle 618, Hong Kong radar, good day. Climb to flight level 250, proceed to MAPS.
3: Shuttle 250, MAPS, Hong Kong shuttle 618.
10: You are Hong Kong radar identified. Are you looking for higher level?
11: Roger, China Stair 726, runway 25 center departure, passing into 5,000 feet.
2: China Stair 726 identified, climb to flightable 160, unrestricted.
11: Climb to flightable 160, China Stair 726.
3: C270.
5: 709,
3: now 726, request cancel speed restriction.
2: Cancel speed restrictions.
10: Charles and 38 Hong Kong radar identified from those with track direct eastbound.
4: Confirm track direct to eastbound, India Sierra Bravo Alpha November 10388.
10: After those with track direct eastbound.
4: Direct to eastbound, 10,388.
10: After those, direct eastbound.
4: So, direct to eastbound, 10,388.
10: Hong Kong shuttle 842, coming Taipei 129 at AC Mall 1 today.
4: Good day.
12: Hong Kong radar, Connick 241 is 18.8, climb flight level 250.
10: Connick 241, climb flight level 310, final, track direct N5.
5: I'm Cafe 334.
2: Hotel turn left to Beagle to avoid the special activity area.
5: Left direct, Beagle, Cafe 334.
10: I'm at level 270, turn direct enter, final level.
12: Flight level 270, County 241.
10: Connie 255, coming Taipei 129er, AC Mall 1, good day.
7: Okay, Taipei 129er, decimal 1, good day, thanks, bye bye.
13: Malaysia 6178, good morning, maintaining flight level 390, spot 2130.
10: Malaysia 6178, Hong Kong radar identified, good morning, maintaining speed mark point A0 or less.
13: Speed mark point A0 or less, Malaysia 6178.
10: Marking at 9432, when ready, descend flight level 260, is 5 AM.
4: Level 260, to reach by
10: Ampex. Ampex. Mark 9432. Hong Kong Shuttle 850,
4: turn over Ampex.
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4: passing 1500, climb to 5000.
2: Shuttle 60 identified, climb to flight level 160, unrestricted.
4: Climb to flight level 160, unrestricted, Hong Kong Shuttle 600.
13: Radar, Channel 180, flight level 380.
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0: UPS 67, descent flight level 260.
1: 260, UPS 67.
0: FM, and speed 280 knots.
1: 80 knots, UPS 67.
0: T01A, continue descent flight level 260, transition speed 300 knots or greater.
1: 60, 300 knots or greater on transition, Cascade 301.
2: Downtown radar confirms squawk 4474.
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1: 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I'm entering 620 today. 334, bye bye.
2: Further Bay 8836, contact radar 127, decimal 1.
1: 27, decimal 1, Greater Bay 836, have a good day.
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3: Radar 118, decimal 9, 2 on function 618, goodbye.
0: Greater Bay 836, good morning. Climb flight level 1600 meters, final level. Wish for that, boo.
1: Greater Bay 1600 meters.
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4: 133 decimal 350, Atlanta 4705, good day.
5: Hong Kong radar, good morning. Hong Kong shuttle 618, climbing Patrick 250 MEPC.
0: Confirm station calling, Hainan 705.
5: Negative, Hong Kong Shuttle 618.
0: Hong Kong Shuttle 618, climb flight level 350 final, track around ENVA.
5: Climbing Shuttle 350 ENVA, thank you Hong Kong Shuttle 618.
6: 50, 10976.

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1: Direct Maple, UPS 67.
0: China Southern 388, descend flight level 310, maintain mark 0.78 or greater.
2: Descend to flight level 310, maintain mark 0.78 or greater, descend flight level 388.
3: Model drive 898, approach runway 25 left, descend fire start to 8,000 feet, K1H 1013.
2: Confirm descent to flight level 310.
0: China Southern 388, descend flight level 310, mark 0.78 or greater.
2: Descend to flight level 310, mark 0.78 or greater, descend to flight level 388.
0: Cafe 3018, contact radar 127, base Nemo 55.
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0: UPS 67, contact radar 127, base Nemo 55.
5: 55, UPS 67.
6: Contact radar, morning, aspirin 7060, maintain flight level 370, 360, squawk 2132.
0: Cross transmission, confirm China 7388.
2: Delta 388, descend to flight level 310, squawk 2412.
0: China Southern 388, radar contact.
2: Delta 388.
0: And spring 7060, say again.
6: 7060, morning, maintain flight level 360, squawk 2132.
0: And spring 7060, Hong Kong radar identified. Good morning, track direct to Dortney.
6: Track direct to Dortney, and spring 7060.
0: Hey, Aspen 7060, are you looking for higher level?
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7: 632, maintaining 54390, squawk 0632, approaching Kela.
0: Kela 632, morning, Hong Kong radar identified. Clear Canto 3, Bravo arrival.
7: Clear Canto 3. Full arrival, Cafe 632.
0: Hello,
8: 700 meter,
0: go 4503. Highline 705, Hong Kong radar identified. Clear Canto 3, Bravo arrival.
8: Hong Kong radar, good morning, Highline 705.
0: Highline 705, Hong Kong radar identified. Clear Canto 3, Bravo arrival.
8: Hong Kong radar, good morning, Highline 705.
0: Highline 705, how do you?
5: Speed restrictions.
9: Hong Kong Shadow 704, cancel speed restrictions.
5: Speed restrictions, Hong Kong Shadow 704, thank you.
9: Hong Kong Shadow 600, contact radar 133 decimal 82.
5: 33 decimal 82, Hong Kong Shadow 600.
9: MKR 996, climb unrestricted flight level 210.
5: Restricted climb level 210, Macau 996.
10: Shadow 600, Hong Kong radar, come to flight level 250.
5: Climb to flight level 250, Hong Kong Shuttle 600.
11: B3 Bravo, Bravo, Cafe 449.
0: Hong Kong Shuttle 850, coming Taipei 129, base Nemo 1 today. Malaysia 6178, change frequency 13215.
12: 15, Malaysia 6178,
7: 632, reduce by Nanya.
0: Roger.
9: Hong Kong Shuttle 598, departures identified, climb by SID flight level 130.
5: Climb by SID to flight level 130, Hong Kong Shuttle 598.
10: Mayor 9432, maintain speed 300 knots or greater over muscle.
0: 990.
6: 4390, Aspirin 7060.
8: Hong Kong
13: level 240,
0: China Mason 726, climb flight level 330, final level.
13: Flight level
14: 330,
13: final level
14: 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Alright, cancel 598.
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14: No Vanpool restriction, Hong Kong Shuttle 704.
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0: 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China Eastern 726, track direct Limusu.
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9: 598, cancel Vanpool level restriction.
14: 704.
9: Shuttle 704, I already did that for you. It was Hong Kong Shuttle 598. Cancel Vanpool level restriction.
14: And is it just Hong Kong Shuttle 598?
9: Hong Kong Shuttle 598, cancel Vanpool level restriction.
14: Vanpool level restriction, Hong Kong Shuttle 598.

0: 704, climb to flight level 150.
1: Climbing flight level 150, Hong Kong Shuttle 704.
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0: Giant 731 departures identified to climb unrestricted flight level 160.
2: Unrestricted climb 160, Giant 731.
3: Say 449, can you confirm the level?
4: Kelly, 449, level 29. Descend out at level 290.
3: Kelly, 449.
5: 18 decimal matter 2.
1: 118 decimal 9 is a function of 600.
4: Bye bye. Hong Kong Shuttle 600, transfer right and back. Climb level 330 final.
1: Direct and far, front of flight level 330, Hong Kong Shuttle 600.
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6: 1000 feet, K1H1013.
0: Kong Shuttle 704, contact radar 123 decimal 47.
1: 12347, Hong Kong Shuttle 704.
4: Track direct Seiko, reach level in 6 minutes.
1: Track Seiko, Greater Bay A6 and reach flight level in 6 minutes. Climbing flight at 170, Hong Kong Shuttle 704.
5: Cathay 3018, contact approach 190, decimal 1. Cathay 3018, contact approach 19er, decimal 1.
7: Still coming in broken, 119er, decimal 1 for Cathay 3018.
5: Heifer.
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2: Descend altitude 4,500
1: feet, 016, 8, 9. Control, good morning, Rectab 112, flight level 320, squawking 2115.
4: Right now, 12 Hong Kong radar identified. Good morning. After those, track direct eastbound.
1: After those, track direct eastbound, red cap 112.
5: Number 1.
1: 1271 at Macau 996. Good day.
5: Good day. UPS 67, contact approach 19er, decimal 1.
1: 19er, decimal 1, UPS 67. Direct, Alley, I'm flight level 250.
4: Hey, Macau 996, good morning. Continue climb flight level 10,400 meters, final level.
1: Continue climb level 10,400 meters at Macau 996.
4: Hey, Macau 996, clear direct Seiko, reach level 25 miles before Seiko.
1: At Seiko, be level 25 nautical miles before Macau 996.
4: High 9705, target radar 127, decimal 55 today.
3: Comfort 127.55, high 9705.
4: That's correct, 127.55.
3: 127.5, high 9705, good day.
8: Hong Kong radar, good morning, spring 7506, maintain flight level 350, score 2151.
4: Air Spring 7576 Hong Kong radar identified. Are you looking for higher level?
0: 731, speed 280 knots or greater.
2: Low accelerate 280 or greater time, 731.
5: Hong Kong Shuttle 704, climb for level 250.
1: Climbing flight rate 250, Hong Kong Shuttle 704. Level 360, squawk 0104.
4: China 75086 Hong Kong radar identify.
1: China 75086.
3: Track level 160 with a bay 336.
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9: 122, 241.

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1: 127.1, Hong Kong Shuttle 704.
2: 4,500 feet, from with me, cleared ILS approach, runway 25 left.
3: 4, good morning, climbs at level 340 final, track direct EKLA.
1: Track direct EKLA, climb flyway 340 final, Hong Kong Shuttle 704.
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1: 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Direct, good morning, Eva 891, maintain 50380, squawk 6265.
3: Eva 891 Hong Kong radar identified. 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
4: 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This is the jet 214 maintaining level 450 approaching EKLA.
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6: 131 Hong Kong radar, cancel speed restriction, climb to flight level 250.
1: Speed restriction, climb and
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1: flight level 250,
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1: 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Direct MAPKE, Mike Echo Bravo Kilo India, giant 731.
7: Hong Kong, good morning, Turkish 6238, heavy descending 210, switch level by Sierra, information Kilo.
3: Turkish 6238, Hong Kong radar, confirm squawk 6761.
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11: Descend to flight level 260, reach by eastbound, maintain speed 300, transfer
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12: Hong Kong radar, morning, China 7365. Western flight level 300, squawk 5011.
3: China Eastern 73.